through St. Marie was 55 degrees under cloudy skies, and in Marquette, it was partly cloudy with a temperature of 70. In neighboring states, Chicago was 72 degrees under partly cloudy skies. In Cleveland, it was clear and the temperature was 61. Once again, at 7 p.m., Mount Pleasant was 66 degrees under clear skies. Now here is your local forecast. Through early evening, mostly sunny. Highs in the upper 60s. Southwest winds 10 to 15 miles per hour with gusts to around 30 miles per hour. Tonight, partly cloudy. Lows in the mid-50s. Southwest winds 10 to 15 miles per hour with gusts to around 35 miles per hour. Wednesday, sunny. Highs in the lower 70s. West winds 5 to 15 miles per hour with gusts to around 25 miles per hour. Wednesday night, mostly clear. Lows in the upper 40s. West winds 5 to 10 miles per hour with gusts to around 25 miles per hour. Thursday, sunny. Highs in the mid-60s. Northwest winds 5 to 15 miles per hour with gusts to around 25 miles per hour. Thursday night, mostly clear. Lows around 40. West winds around 10 miles per hour. Gusts up to 25 miles per hour in the evening. Friday, sunny. Highs in the upper 60s. Friday night, mostly clear. Lows in the upper 40s. Saturday, sunny. Highs in the mid-70s. Saturday night, mostly clear. Lows in the mid-50s. Sunday, mostly sunny. Highs in the mid-70s. Sunday night, partly cloudy. Lows in the lower 50s. Columbus Day, mostly sunny. Highs in the lower 70s. Monday night, partly cloudy with a 40% chance of rain showers. Lows around 50. Tuesday, partly sunny with a 40% chance of rain showers. Highs in the mid-60s. 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The current time is 8:03 p.m. Eastern Daylight Time. Conditions around the area at 7 p.m. At Mount Pleasant, it was clear. The temperature was 66 degrees, the dew point 46, and the relative humidity 48%. The wind was south at 9 miles an hour. The pressure was 29.89 inches and falling. Across the remainder of south-central lower Michigan, skies ranged from clear to partly cloudy, and temperatures were between 62 and 66 degrees. Elsewhere in central and northern lower Michigan, skies ranged from clear to partly cloudy, and temperatures were between 59 and 66 degrees. Across southern lower Michigan, skies ranged from clear to partly cloudy, and temperatures were between 63 and 66 degrees. In the Upper Peninsula, Sault Ste. Marie was 55 degrees under cloudy skies, and in Marquette, it was partly cloudy with a temperature of 70. In neighboring states, Chicago was 72 degrees under partly cloudy skies. In Cleveland, it was clear and the temperature was 61. Once again, at 7 p.m., Mount Pleasant was 66 degrees under clear skies. Now here is your local forecast. Through early evening, mostly sunny. Highs in the upper 60s. Southwest winds 10 to 15 miles per hour with gusts to around 30 miles per hour. Tonight, partly cloudy. Lows in the mid-50s. Southwest winds 10 to 15 miles per hour with gusts to around 35 miles per hour. Wednesday, sunny. Highs in the lower 70s. West winds 5 to 15 miles per hour with gusts to around 25 miles per hour. Wednesday night, mostly clear. Lows in the upper 40s. West winds 5 to 10 miles per hour with gusts to around 25 miles per hour. Thursday, sunny. Highs in the mid-60s.
Northwest winds 5 to 15 miles per hour with gusts to around 25 miles per hour. Thursday night, mostly clear. Lows around 40. West winds around 10 miles per hour. Gusts up to 25 miles per hour in the evening. Friday, sunny. Highs in the upper 60s. Friday night, mostly clear. Lows in the upper 40s. Saturday, sunny. Highs in the mid-70s. Saturday night, mostly clear. Lows in the mid-50s. Sunday, mostly sunny. Highs in the mid-70s. Sunday night, partly cloudy. Lows in the lower 50s. Columbus Day, mostly sunny. Highs in the lower 70s. Monday night, partly cloudy with a 40% chance of rain showers. Lows around 50. Tuesday, partly sunny with a 40% chance of rain showers. Highs in the mid-60s. 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The current time is 8:07 p.m. Eastern Daylight Time. Conditions around the area at 7 p.m. At Mount Pleasant, it was clear. The temperature was 66 degrees, the dew point 46, and the relative humidity 48%. The wind was south at 9 miles an hour. The pressure was 29.89 inches and falling. Across the remainder of south-central lower Michigan, skies ranged from clear to partly cloudy, and temperatures were between 62 and 66 degrees. Elsewhere in central and northern lower Michigan, skies ranged from clear to partly cloudy, and temperatures were between 59 and 66 degrees. Across southern lower Michigan, skies ranged from clear to partly cloudy, and temperatures were between 63 and 66 degrees. In the Upper Peninsula, Sault Ste. Marie was 55 degrees under cloudy skies, and in Marquette, it was partly cloudy with a temperature of 70. In neighboring states, Chicago was 72 degrees under partly cloudy skies. In Cleveland, it was clear and the temperature was 61. Once again, at 7 p.m., Mount Pleasant was 66 degrees under clear skies. Now here is your local forecast. Through early evening, mostly sunny. Highs in the upper 60s. Southwest winds 10 to 15 miles per hour with gusts to around 30 miles per hour. Tonight, partly cloudy. Lows in the mid-50s. Southwest winds 10 to 15 miles per hour with gusts to around 35 miles per hour. Wednesday, sunny. Highs in the lower 70s. West winds 5 to 15 miles per hour with gusts to around 25 miles per hour. Wednesday night, mostly clear. Lows in the upper 40s. West winds 5 to 10 miles per hour with gusts to around 25 miles per hour. Thursday, sunny. Highs in the mid-60s. Northwest winds 5 to 15 miles per hour with gusts to around 25 miles per hour. Thursday night, mostly clear. Lows around 40. West winds around 10 miles per hour. Gusts up to 25 miles per hour in the evening. Friday, sunny. Highs in the upper 60s. Friday night, mostly clear. Lows in the upper 40s. Saturday, sunny. Highs in the mid-70s. Saturday night, mostly clear. Lows in the mid-50s. Sunday, mostly sunny. Highs in the mid-70s. Sunday night, partly cloudy. Lows in the lower 50s. Columbus Day, mostly sunny. Highs in the lower 70s. Monday night, partly cloudy with a 40% chance of rain showers. Lows around 50. Tuesday, partly sunny with a 40% chance of rain showers. Highs in the mid-60s. 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
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The current time is 8:10 p.m. Eastern Daylight Time. Conditions around the area at 7 p.m. At Mount Pleasant, it was clear. The temperature was 66 degrees, the dew point 46, and the relative humidity 48%. The wind was south at 9 miles an hour. The pressure was 29.89 inches and falling. Across the remainder of south-central lower Michigan, skies ranged from clear to partly cloudy, and temperatures were between 62 and 66 degrees. Elsewhere in central and northern lower Michigan, skies ranged from clear to partly cloudy, and temperatures were between 59 and 66 degrees. Across southern lower Michigan, skies ranged from clear to partly cloudy, and temperatures were between 63 and 66 degrees. In the Upper Peninsula, Sault Ste. Marie was 55 degrees under cloudy skies, and in Marquette, it was partly cloudy with a temperature of 70. In neighboring states, Chicago was 72 degrees under partly cloudy skies. In Cleveland, it was clear and the temperature was 61. Once again, at 7 p.m., Mount Pleasant was 66 degrees under clear skies. Now here is your local forecast. Through early evening, mostly sunny. Highs in the upper 60s. Southwest winds 10 to 15 miles per hour with gusts to around 30 miles per hour. Tonight, partly cloudy. Lows in the mid-50s. Southwest winds 10 to 15 miles per hour with gusts to around 35 miles per hour. Wednesday, sunny. Highs in the lower 70s. West winds 5 to 15 miles per hour with gusts to around 25 miles per hour. Wednesday night, mostly clear. Lows in the upper 40s. West winds 5 to 10 miles per hour with gusts to around 25 miles per hour. Thursday, sunny. Highs in the mid-60s. Northwest winds 5 to 15 miles per hour with gusts to around 25 miles per hour. Thursday night, mostly clear. Lows around 40. West winds around 10 miles per hour. Gusts up to 25 miles per hour in the evening. Friday, sunny. Highs in the upper 60s. Friday night, mostly clear. Lows in the upper 40s. Saturday, sunny. Highs in the mid-70s. Saturday night, mostly clear. Lows in the mid-50s. Sunday, mostly sunny. Highs in the mid-70s. Sunday night, partly cloudy. Lows in the lower 50s. Columbus Day, mostly sunny. Highs in the lower 70s. Monday night, partly cloudy with a 40% chance of rain showers. Lows around 50. Tuesday, partly sunny with a 40% chance of rain showers. Highs in the mid-60s. 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The current time is 8:14 p.m. Eastern Daylight Time. Conditions around the area at 8 p.m. At Mount Pleasant, it was partly cloudy. The temperature was 63 degrees, the dew point 46, and the relative humidity 55%. The wind was south at 8 miles an hour. The pressure was 29.89 inches and steady. Across the remainder of south-central lower Michigan, skies ranged from clear to partly cloudy, and temperatures were between 60 and 63 degrees. Elsewhere in central and northern lower Michigan, temperatures were between 58 and 65 degrees. At Cadillac, it was clear. At Traverse City, it was partly cloudy. It was mostly cloudy at Alpena and Palestine. Across southern lower Michigan, skies ranged from clear to partly cloudy, and temperatures were between 60 and 62 degrees. In the Upper Peninsula, Sault Ste. Marie was 55 degrees under cloudy skies, and in Marquette, it was partly cloudy with a temperature of 68. In neighboring states,
Chicago was 69 degrees under partly cloudy skies. In Cleveland, it was clear and the temperature was 56. Once again, at 8 p.m., Mount Pleasant was 63 degrees under partly cloudy skies. Now here is your local forecast. Through early evening, mostly sunny. Highs in the upper 60s. Southwest winds 10 to 15 miles per hour with gusts to around 30 miles per hour. Tonight, partly cloudy. Lows in the mid-50s. Southwest winds 10 to 15 miles per hour with gusts to around 35 miles per hour. Wednesday, sunny. Highs in the lower 70s. West winds 5 to 15 miles per hour with gusts to around 25 miles per hour. Wednesday night, mostly clear. Lows in the upper 40s. West winds 5 to 10 miles per hour with gusts to around 25 miles per hour. Thursday, sunny. Highs in the mid-60s. Northwest winds 5 to 15 miles per hour with gusts to around 25 miles per hour. Thursday night, mostly clear. Lows around 40. West winds around 10 miles per hour. Gusts up to 25 miles per hour in the evening. Friday, sunny. Highs in the upper 60s. Friday night, mostly clear. Lows in the upper 40s. Saturday, sunny. Highs in the mid-70s. Saturday night, mostly clear. Lows in the mid-50s. Sunday, mostly sunny. Highs in the mid-70s. Sunday night, partly cloudy. Lows in the lower 50s. Columbus Day, mostly sunny. Highs in the lower 70s. Monday night, partly cloudy with a 40% chance of rain showers. Lows around 50. Tuesday, partly sunny with a 40% chance of rain showers. Highs in the mid-60s. 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The current time is 8:18 p.m. Eastern Daylight Time. Conditions around the area at 8 p.m. At Mount Pleasant, it was partly cloudy. The temperature was 63 degrees. The dew point 46, and the relative humidity 55%. The wind was south at 8 miles an hour. The pressure was 29.89 inches and steady. Across the remainder of south-central lower Michigan, skies ranged from clear to partly cloudy, and temperatures were between 60 and 63 degrees. Elsewhere in central and northern lower Michigan, temperatures were between 58 and 65 degrees. At Cadillac, it was clear. At Traverse City, it was partly cloudy. It was mostly cloudy at Alpena and Palestine. Across southern lower Michigan, skies ranged from clear to partly cloudy, and temperatures were between 60 and 62 degrees. In the upper peninsula, Sault Ste. Marie was 55 degrees under cloudy skies, and in Marquette, it was partly cloudy with a temperature of 68. In neighboring states, Chicago was 69 degrees under partly cloudy skies. In Cleveland, it was clear and the temperature was 56. Once again, at 8 p.m., Mount Pleasant was 63 degrees under partly cloudy skies. Now here is your local forecast. Through early evening, mostly sunny. Highs in the upper 60s. Southwest winds 10 to 15 miles per hour with gusts to around 30 miles per hour. Tonight, partly cloudy. Lows in the mid-50s. Southwest winds 10 to 15 miles per hour with gusts to around 35 miles per hour. Wednesday, sunny. Highs in the lower 70s. West winds 5 to 15 miles per hour with gusts to around 25 miles per hour. Wednesday night, mostly clear. Lows in the upper 40s. West winds 5 to 10 miles per hour with gusts to around 25 miles per hour. Thursday, sunny. Highs in the mid-60s. Northwest winds 5 to 15 miles per hour with gusts to around 25 miles per hour.
Thursday night, mostly clear. Lows around 40. West winds around 10 miles per hour. Gusts up to 25 miles per hour in the evening. Friday, sunny. Highs in the upper 60s. Friday night, mostly clear. Lows in the upper 40s. Saturday, sunny. Highs in the mid-70s. Saturday night, mostly clear. Lows in the mid-50s. Sunday, mostly sunny. Highs in the mid-70s. Sunday night, partly cloudy. Lows in the lower 50s. Columbus Day, mostly sunny. Highs in the lower 70s. Monday night, partly cloudy with a 40% chance of rain showers. Lows around 50. Tuesday, partly sunny with a 40% chance of rain showers. Highs in the mid-60s. 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The current time is 8:22 p.m. Eastern Daylight Time. Conditions around the area at 8 p.m. At Mount Pleasant, it was partly cloudy. The temperature was 63 degrees, the dew point 46, and the relative humidity 55%. The wind was south at 8 miles an hour. The pressure was 29.89 inches and steady. Across the remainder of south-central lower Michigan, skies ranged from clear to partly cloudy, and temperatures were between 60 and 63 degrees. Elsewhere in central and northern lower Michigan, temperatures were between 58 and 65 degrees. At Cadillac, it was clear. At Traverse City, it was partly cloudy. It was mostly cloudy at Alpena and Palestine. Across southern lower Michigan, skies ranged from clear to partly cloudy, and temperatures were between 60 and 62 degrees. In the upper peninsula, Sault Ste. Marie was 55 degrees under cloudy skies, and in Marquette, it was partly cloudy with a temperature of 68. In neighboring states, Chicago was 69 degrees under partly cloudy skies. In Cleveland, it was clear and the temperature was 56. Once again, at 8 p.m., Mount Pleasant was 63 degrees under partly cloudy skies. Now here is your local forecast. Through early evening, mostly sunny. Highs in the upper 60s. Southwest winds 10 to 15 miles per hour with gusts to around 30 miles per hour. Tonight, partly cloudy. Lows in the mid-50s. Southwest winds 10 to 15 miles per hour with gusts to around 35 miles per hour. Wednesday, sunny. Highs in the lower 70s. West winds 5 to 15 miles per hour with gusts to around 25 miles per hour. Wednesday night, mostly clear. Lows in the upper 40s. West winds 5 to 10 miles per hour with gusts to around 25 miles per hour. Thursday, sunny. Highs in the mid-60s. Northwest winds 5 to 15 miles per hour with gusts to around 25 miles per hour. Thursday night, mostly clear. Lows around 40. West winds around 10 miles per hour. Gusts up to 25 miles per hour in the evening. Friday, sunny. Highs in the upper 60s. Friday night, mostly clear. Lows in the upper 40s. Saturday, sunny. Highs in the mid-70s. Saturday night, mostly clear. Lows in the mid-50s. Sunday, mostly sunny. Highs in the mid-70s. Sunday night, partly cloudy. Lows in the lower 50s. Columbus Day, mostly sunny. Highs in the lower 70s. Monday night, partly cloudy with a 40% chance of rain showers. Lows around 50. Tuesday, partly sunny with a 40% chance of rain showers. Highs in the mid-60s. 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
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The current time is 8:25 p.m. Eastern Daylight Time. Conditions around the area at 8 p.m. At Mount Pleasant, it was partly cloudy. The temperature was 63 degrees, the dew point 46, and the relative humidity 55%. The wind was south at 8 miles an hour. The pressure was 29.89 inches and steady. Across the remainder of south-central lower Michigan, skies ranged from clear to partly cloudy, and temperatures were between 60 and 63 degrees. Elsewhere in central and northern lower Michigan, temperatures were between 58 and 65 degrees. At Cadillac, it was clear. At Traverse City, it was partly cloudy. It was mostly cloudy at Alpena and Palestine. Across southern lower Michigan, skies ranged from clear to partly cloudy, and temperatures were between 60 and 62 degrees. In the Upper Peninsula, Sault Ste. Marie was 55 degrees under cloudy skies, and in Marquette, it was partly cloudy with a temperature of 68. In neighboring states, Chicago was 69 degrees under partly cloudy skies. In Cleveland, it was clear and the temperature was 56. Once again, at 8 p.m., Mount Pleasant was 63 degrees under partly cloudy skies. Now here is your local forecast. Through early evening, mostly sunny. Highs in the upper 60s. Southwest winds 10 to 15 miles per hour with gusts to around 30 miles per hour. Tonight, partly cloudy. Lows in the mid-50s. Southwest winds 10 to 15 miles per hour with gusts to around 35 miles per hour. Wednesday, sunny. Highs in the lower 70s. West winds 5 to 15 miles per hour with gusts to around 25 miles per hour. Wednesday night, mostly clear. Lows in the upper 40s. West winds 5 to 10 miles per hour with gusts to around 25 miles per hour. Thursday, sunny. Highs in the mid-60s. Northwest winds 5 to 15 miles per hour with gusts to around 25 miles per hour. Thursday night, mostly clear. Lows around 40. West winds around 10 miles per hour. Gusts up to 25 miles per hour in the evening. Friday, sunny. Highs in the upper 60s. Friday night, mostly clear. Lows in the upper 40s. Saturday, sunny. Highs in the mid-70s. Saturday night, mostly clear. Lows in the mid-50s. Sunday, mostly sunny. Highs in the mid-70s. Sunday night, partly cloudy. Lows in the lower 50s. Columbus Day, mostly sunny. Highs in the lower 70s. Monday night, partly cloudy with a 40% chance of rain showers. Lows around 50. Tuesday, partly sunny with a 40% chance of rain showers. Highs in the mid-60s. 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The current time is 8:29 p.m. Eastern Daylight Time. Conditions around the area at 8 p.m. At Mount Pleasant, it was partly cloudy. The temperature was 63 degrees, the dew point 46, and the relative humidity 55%. The wind was south at 8 miles an hour. The pressure was 29.89 inches and steady. Across the remainder of south-central lower Michigan, skies ranged from clear to partly cloudy, and temperatures were between 60 and 63 degrees. Elsewhere in central and northern lower Michigan, temperatures were between 58 and 65 degrees. At Cadillac, it was clear. At Traverse City, it was partly cloudy. It was mostly cloudy at Alpena and Palestine. Across southern lower Michigan, skies ranged from clear to partly cloudy, and temperatures were between 60 and 62 degrees. In the Upper Peninsula, Sault Ste. Marie was 55 degrees under cloudy skies,
and in Marquette, it was partly cloudy with a temperature of 68. In neighboring states, Chicago was 69 degrees under partly cloudy skies. In Cleveland, it was clear and the temperature was 56. Once again, at 8 p.m., Mount Pleasant was 63 degrees under partly cloudy skies. Now here is your local forecast. Through early evening, mostly sunny. Highs in the upper 60s. Southwest winds 10 to 15 miles per hour with gusts to around 30 miles per hour. Tonight, partly cloudy. Lows in the mid-50s. Southwest winds 10 to 15 miles per hour with gusts to around 35 miles per hour. Wednesday, sunny. Highs in the lower 70s. West winds 5 to 15 miles per hour with gusts to around 25 miles per hour. Wednesday night, mostly clear. Lows in the upper 40s. West winds 5 to 10 miles per hour with gusts to around 25 miles per hour. Thursday, sunny. Highs in the mid-60s. Northwest winds 5 to 15 miles per hour with gusts to around 25 miles per hour. Thursday night, mostly clear. Lows around 40. West winds around 10 miles per hour. Gusts up to 25 miles per hour in the evening. Friday, sunny. Highs in the upper 60s. Friday night, mostly clear. Lows in the upper 40s. Saturday, sunny. Highs in the mid-70s. Saturday night, mostly clear. Lows in the mid-50s. Sunday, mostly sunny. Highs in the mid-70s. Sunday night, partly cloudy. Lows in the lower 50s. Columbus Day, mostly sunny. Highs in the lower 70s. Monday night, partly cloudy with a 40% chance of rain showers. Lows around 50. Tuesday, partly sunny with a 40% chance of rain showers. Highs in the mid-60s. 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The current time is 8:33 p.m. Eastern Daylight Time. Conditions around the area at 8 p.m. At Mount Pleasant, it was partly cloudy. The temperature was 63 degrees, the dew point 46, and the relative humidity 55%. The wind was south at 8 miles an hour. The pressure was 29.89 inches and steady. Across the remainder of south-central lower Michigan, skies ranged from clear to partly cloudy, and temperatures were between 60 and 63 degrees. Elsewhere in central and northern lower Michigan, temperatures were between 58 and 65 degrees. At Cadillac, it was clear. At Traverse City, it was partly cloudy. It was mostly cloudy at Alpena and Elston. Across southern lower Michigan, skies ranged from clear to partly cloudy, and temperatures were between 60 and 62 degrees. In the upper peninsula, Sault Ste. Marie was 55 degrees under cloudy skies, and in Marquette, it was partly cloudy with a temperature of 68. In neighboring states, Chicago was 69 degrees under partly cloudy skies. In Cleveland, it was clear and the temperature was 56. Once again, at 8 p.m., Mount Pleasant was 63 degrees under partly cloudy skies. Now here is your local forecast. Through early evening, mostly sunny. Highs in the upper 60s. Southwest winds 10 to 15 miles per hour with gusts to around 30 miles per hour. Tonight, partly cloudy. Lows in the mid-50s. Southwest winds 10 to 15 miles per hour with gusts to around 35 miles per hour. Wednesday, sunny. Highs in the lower 70s. West winds 5 to 15 miles per hour with gusts to around 25 miles per hour. Wednesday night, mostly clear. Lows in the upper 40s.
Northwest winds 5 to 10 miles per hour with gusts to around 25 miles per hour. Thursday, sunny. Highs in the mid-60s. Northwest winds 5 to 15 miles per hour with gusts to around 25 miles

per hour. Thursday night, mostly clear. Lows around 40. West winds around 10 miles per hour. Gusts up to 25 miles per hour in the evening. Friday, sunny. Highs in the upper 60s. Friday night, mostly clear. Lows in the upper 40s. Saturday, sunny. Highs in the mid-70s. Saturday night, mostly clear. Lows in the mid-50s. Sunday, mostly sunny. Highs in the mid-70s. Sunday night, partly cloudy. Lows in the lower 50s. Columbus Day, mostly sunny. Highs in the lower 70s. Monday night, partly cloudy with a 40% chance of rain showers. Lows around 50. Tuesday, partly sunny with a 40% chance of rain showers. Highs in the mid-60s. 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The current time is 8:37 p.m. Eastern Daylight Time. Conditions around the area at 8 p.m. At Mount Pleasant, it was partly cloudy. The temperature was 63 degrees, the dew point 46, and the relative humidity 55%. The wind was south at 8 miles an hour. The pressure was 29.89 inches and steady. Across the remainder of south-central lower Michigan, skies ranged from clear to partly cloudy, and temperatures were between 60 and 63 degrees. Elsewhere in central and northern lower Michigan, temperatures were between 58 and 65 degrees. At Cadillac, it was clear. At Traverse City, it was partly cloudy. It was mostly cloudy at Alpena and Palestine. Across southern lower Michigan, skies ranged from clear to partly cloudy, and temperatures were between 60 and 62 degrees. In the upper peninsula, Sault Ste. Marie was 55 degrees under cloudy skies, and in Marquette, it was partly cloudy with a temperature of 68. In neighboring states, Chicago was 69 degrees under partly cloudy skies. In Cleveland, it was clear and the temperature was 56. Once again, at 8 p.m., Mount Pleasant was 63 degrees under partly cloudy skies. Now here is your local forecast. Through early evening, mostly sunny. Highs in the upper 60s. Southwest winds 10 to 15 miles per hour with gusts to around 30 miles per hour. Tonight, partly cloudy. Lows in the mid-50s. Southwest winds 10 to 15 miles per hour with gusts to around 35 miles per hour. Wednesday, sunny. Highs in the lower 70s. West winds 5 to 15 miles per hour with gusts to around 25 miles per hour. Wednesday night, mostly clear. Lows in the upper 40s. West winds 5 to 10 miles per hour with gusts to around 25 miles per hour. Thursday, sunny. Highs in the mid-60s. Northwest winds 5 to 15 miles per hour with gusts to around 25 miles per hour. Thursday night, mostly clear. Lows around 40. West winds around 10 miles per hour. Gusts up to 25 miles per hour in the evening. Friday, sunny. Highs in the upper 60s. Friday night, mostly clear. Lows in the upper 40s. Saturday, sunny. Highs in the mid-70s. Saturday night, mostly clear. Lows in the mid-50s. Sunday, mostly sunny. Highs in the mid-70s. Sunday night, partly cloudy. Lows in the lower 50s. Columbus Day, mostly sunny. Highs in the lower 70s. Monday night, partly cloudy with a 40% chance of rain showers. Lows around 50. Tuesday, partly sunny with a 40% chance of rain showers. Highs in the mid-60s. 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
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The current time is 8:40 p.m. Eastern Daylight Time. Conditions around the area at 8 p.m. At Mount Pleasant, it was partly cloudy. The temperature was 63 degrees, the dew point 46, and the relative humidity 55%. The wind was south at 8 miles an hour. The pressure was 29.89 inches and steady. Across the remainder of south-central lower Michigan, skies ranged from clear to partly cloudy, and temperatures were between 60 and 63 degrees. Elsewhere in central and northern lower Michigan, temperatures were between 58 and 65 degrees. At Cadillac, it was clear. At Traverse City, it was partly cloudy. It was mostly cloudy at Alpena and Pelston. Across southern lower Michigan, skies ranged from clear to partly cloudy, and temperatures were between 60 and 62 degrees. In the Upper Peninsula, Sault Ste. Marie was 55 degrees under cloudy skies, and in Marquette, it was partly cloudy with a temperature of 68. In neighboring states, Chicago was 69 degrees under partly cloudy skies. In Cleveland, it was clear and the temperature was 56. Once again, at 8 p.m., Mount Pleasant was 63 degrees under partly cloudy skies. Now here is your local forecast. Through early evening, mostly sunny. Highs in the upper 60s. Southwest winds 10 to 15 miles per hour with gusts to around 30 miles per hour. Tonight, partly cloudy. Lows in the mid-50s. Southwest winds 10 to 15 miles per hour with gusts to around 35 miles per hour. Wednesday, sunny. Highs in the lower 70s. West winds 5 to 15 miles per hour with gusts to around 25 miles per hour. Wednesday night, mostly clear. Lows in the upper 40s. West winds 5 to 10 miles per hour with gusts to around 25 miles per hour. Thursday, sunny. Highs in the mid-60s. Northwest winds 5 to 15 miles per hour with gusts to around 25 miles per hour. Thursday night, mostly clear. Lows around 40. West winds around 10 miles per hour. Gusts up to 25 miles per hour in the evening. Friday, sunny. Highs in the upper 60s. Friday night, mostly clear. Lows in the upper 40s. Saturday, sunny. Highs in the mid-70s. Saturday night, mostly clear. Lows in the mid-50s. Sunday, mostly sunny. Highs in the mid-70s. Sunday night, partly cloudy. Lows in the lower 50s. Columbus Day, mostly sunny. Highs in the lower 70s. Monday night, partly cloudy with a 40% chance of rain showers. Lows around 50. Tuesday, partly sunny with a 40% chance of rain showers. Highs in the mid-60s. 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The current time is 8:44 p.m. Eastern Daylight Time. Conditions around the area at 8 p.m. At Mount Pleasant, it was partly cloudy. The temperature was 63 degrees, the dew point 46, and the relative humidity 55%. The wind was south at 8 miles an hour. The pressure was 29.89 inches and steady. Across the remainder of south-central lower Michigan, skies ranged from clear to partly cloudy, and temperatures were between 60 and 63 degrees. Elsewhere in central and northern lower Michigan, temperatures were between 58 and 65 degrees. At Cadillac, it was clear. At Traverse City, it was partly cloudy. It was mostly cloudy at Alpena and Pelston. Across southern lower Michigan, skies ranged from clear to partly cloudy, and temperatures were between 60 and 62 degrees. In the Upper Peninsula, Sault Ste. Marie was 55 degrees under cloudy skies,
and in Marquette, it was partly cloudy with a temperature of 68.

lows in the upper 40s. West winds 5 to 10 miles per hour with gusts to around 25 miles per hour. Thursday, sunny. Highs in the mid-60s. Northwest winds 5 to 15 miles per hour with gusts to around 25 miles per hour. Thursday night, mostly clear. Lows around 40. West winds around 10 miles per hour. Gusts up to 25 miles per hour in the evening. Friday, sunny. Highs in the upper 60s. Friday night, mostly clear. Lows in the upper 40s. Saturday, sunny. Highs in the mid-70s. Saturday night, mostly clear. Lows in the mid-50s. Sunday, mostly sunny. Highs in the mid-70s. Sunday night, partly cloudy. Lows in the lower 50s. Columbus Day, mostly sunny. Highs in the lower 70s. Monday night, partly cloudy with a 40% chance of rain showers. Lows around 50. Tuesday, partly sunny with a 40% chance of rain showers. Highs in the mid-60s. 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The current time is 8:48 p.m. Eastern Daylight Time. Conditions around the area at 8 p.m. At Mount Pleasant, it was partly cloudy. The temperature was 63 degrees, the dew point 46, and the relative humidity 55%. The wind was south at 8 miles an hour. The pressure was 29.89 inches and steady. Across the remainder of south-central lower Michigan, skies ranged from clear to partly cloudy, and temperatures were between 60 and 63 degrees. Elsewhere in central and northern lower Michigan, temperatures were between 58 and 65 degrees. At Cadillac, it was clear. At Traverse City, it was partly cloudy. It was mostly cloudy at Alpena and Palestine. Across southern lower Michigan, skies ranged from clear to partly cloudy, and temperatures were between 60 and 62 degrees. In the upper peninsula, Sault Ste. Marie was 55 degrees under cloudy skies, and in Marquette, it was partly cloudy with a temperature of 68. In neighboring states, Chicago was 69 degrees under partly cloudy skies. In Cleveland, it was clear and the temperature was 56. Once again, at 8 p.m., Mount Pleasant was 63 degrees under partly cloudy skies. Now here is your local forecast. Through early evening, mostly sunny. Highs in the upper 60s. Southwest winds 10 to 15 miles per hour with gusts to around 30 miles per hour. Tonight, partly cloudy. Lows in the mid-50s. Southwest winds 10 to 15 miles per hour with gusts to around 35 miles per hour. Wednesday, sunny. Highs in the lower 70s. West winds 5 to 15 miles per hour with gusts to around 25 miles per hour. Wednesday night, mostly clear. Lows in the upper 40s. West winds 5 to 10 miles per hour with gusts to around 25 miles per hour. Thursday, sunny. Highs in the mid-60s. Northwest winds 5 to 15 miles per hour with gusts to around 25 miles per hour. Thursday night, mostly clear. Lows around 40. West winds around 10 miles per hour. Gusts up to 25 miles per hour in the evening. Friday, sunny. Highs in the upper 60s. Friday night, mostly clear. Lows in the upper 40s. Saturday, sunny. Highs in the mid-70s. Saturday night, mostly clear. Lows in the mid-50s. Sunday, mostly sunny. Highs in the mid-70s. Sunday night, partly cloudy. Lows in the lower 50s. Columbus Day, mostly sunny. Highs in the lower 70s. Monday night, partly cloudy with a 40% chance of rain showers. Lows around 50. Tuesday, partly

mostly sunny with a 40% chance of rain showers. Highs in the mid-60s. 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The current time is 8:52 p.m. Eastern Daylight Time. Conditions around the area at 8 p.m. At Mount Pleasant, it was partly cloudy. The temperature was 63 degrees, the dew point 46, and the relative humidity 55%. The wind was south at 8 miles an hour. The pressure was 29.89 inches and steady. Across the remainder of south-central lower Michigan, skies ranged from clear to partly cloudy, and temperatures were between 60 and 63 degrees. Elsewhere in central and northern lower Michigan, temperatures were between 58 and 65 degrees. At Cadillac, it was clear. At Traverse City, it was partly cloudy. It was mostly cloudy at Alpena and Helston. Across southern lower Michigan, skies ranged from clear to partly cloudy, and temperatures were between 60 and 62 degrees. In the Upper Peninsula, Sault Ste. Marie was 55 degrees under cloudy skies, and in Marquette, it was partly cloudy with a temperature of 68. In neighboring states, Chicago was 69 degrees under partly cloudy skies. In Cleveland, it was clear and the temperature was 56. Once again, at 8 p.m., Mount Pleasant was 63 degrees under partly cloudy skies. Now here is your local forecast. Through early evening, mostly sunny. Highs in the upper 60s. Southwest winds 10 to 15 miles per hour with gusts to around 30 miles per hour. Tonight, partly cloudy. Lows in the mid-50s. Southwest winds 10 to 15 miles per hour with 5 miles per hour. Wednesday, sunny. Highs in the lower 70s. West winds 5 to 15 miles per hour with gusts to around 25 miles per hour. Wednesday night, mostly clear. Lows in the upper 40s. West winds 5 to 10 miles per hour with gusts to around 25 miles per hour. Thursday, sunny. Highs in the mid-60s. Northwest winds 5 to 15 miles per hour with gusts to around 25 miles per hour. Thursday night, mostly clear. Lows around 40. West winds around 10 miles per hour. Gusts up to 25 miles per hour in the evening. Friday, sunny. Highs in the upper 60s. Friday night, mostly clear. Lows in the upper 40s. Saturday, sunny. Highs in the mid-70s. Saturday night, mostly clear. Lows in the mid-50s. Sunday, mostly sunny. Highs in the mid-70s. Sunday night, partly cloudy. Lows in the lower 50s. Columbus Day, mostly sunny. Highs in the lower 70s. Monday night, partly cloudy with a 40% chance of rain showers. Lows around 50. Tuesday, partly sunny with a 40% chance of rain showers. Highs in the mid-60s. 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The current time is 8:55 p.m. Eastern Daylight Time. Conditions around the area at 8 p.m. At Mount Pleasant, it was partly cloudy. The temperature was 63 degrees, the dew point 46, and the relative humidity 55%. The wind was south at 8 miles an hour. The pressure was 29.89 inches and steady. Across the remainder of south-central lower Michigan, skies ranged from clear to partly cloudy, and temperatures were between 60 and 63 degrees. Elsewhere in central and northern lower Michigan, temperatures were between 58 and 65 degrees. At Cadillac, it was clear. At Traverse City, it was partly cloudy. It was mostly cloudy at Alpena and Helston.
Across southern lower Michigan, skies ranged from clear to partly cloudy, and temperatures were between 60 and 62 degrees. In the upper peninsula, Sault Ste. Marie was 55 degrees under cloudy skies, and in Marquette, it was partly cloudy with a temperature of 68. In neighboring states, Chicago was 69 degrees under partly cloudy skies. In Cleveland, it was clear and the temperature was 56. Once again, at 8 p.m., Mount Pleasant was 63 degrees under partly cloudy skies. Now here is your local forecast. Through early evening, mostly sunny. Highs in the upper 60s. Southwest winds 10 to 15 miles per hour with gusts to around 30 miles per hour. Tonight, partly cloudy. Lows in the mid-50s. Southwest winds 10 to 15 miles per hour with gusts to around 35 miles per hour. Wednesday, sunny. Highs in the lower 70s. West winds 5 to 15 miles per hour with gusts to around 25 miles per hour. Wednesday night, mostly clear. Lows in the upper 40s. West winds 5 to 10 miles per hour with gusts to around 25 miles per hour. Thursday, sunny. Highs in the mid-60s. Northwest winds 5 to 15 miles per hour with gusts to around 25 miles per hour. Thursday night, mostly clear. Lows around 40. West winds around 10 miles per hour. Gusts up to 25 miles per hour in the evening. Friday, sunny. Highs in the upper 60s. Friday night, mostly clear. Lows in the upper 40s. Saturday, sunny. Highs in the mid-70s. Saturday night, mostly clear. Lows in the mid-50s. Sunday, mostly sunny. Highs in the mid-70s. Sunday night, partly cloudy. Lows in the lower 50s. Columbus Day, mostly sunny. Highs in the lower 70s. Monday night, partly cloudy with a 40% chance of rain showers. Lows around 50. Tuesday, partly sunny with a 40% chance of rain showers. Highs in the mid-60s. 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The current time is 8:59 p.m. Eastern Daylight Time. Conditions around the area at 8 p.m. At Mount Pleasant, it was partly cloudy. The temperature was 63 degrees. The dew point 46, and the relative humidity 55%. The wind was south at 8 miles an hour. The pressure was 29.89 inches and steady. Across the remainder of south-central lower Michigan, skies ranged from clear to partly cloudy, and temperatures were between 60 and 63 degrees. Elsewhere in central and northern lower Michigan, temperatures were between 58 and 65 degrees. At Cadillac, it was clear. At Traverse City, it was partly cloudy. It was mostly cloudy at Alpena and Palestine. Across southern lower Michigan, skies ranged from clear to partly cloudy, and temperatures were between 60 and 62 degrees. In the upper peninsula, Sault Ste. Marie was 55 degrees under cloudy skies, and in Marquette, it was partly cloudy with a temperature of 68. In neighboring states, Chicago was 69 degrees under partly cloudy skies. In Cleveland, it was clear and the temperature was 56. Once again, at 8 p.m., Mount Pleasant was 63 degrees under partly cloudy skies. Now here is your local forecast. Through early evening, mostly sunny. Highs in the upper 60s. Southwest winds 10 to 15 miles per hour with gusts to around 30 miles per hour. Tonight, partly cloudy. Lows in the mid-50s. Southwest winds 10 to 15 miles per hour with gusts to around 35 miles per hour. Wednesday, sunny. Highs in the lower 70s. West winds 5 to 15 miles per hour with gusts to around 25 miles per hour.
Wednesday night, mostly clear. Lows in the

skies ranged from clear to partly cloudy, and temperatures were between 60 and 62 degrees. In the Upper Peninsula, Sault Ste. Marie was 55 degrees under cloudy skies, and in Marquette, it was partly cloudy with a temperature of 68. In neighboring states, Chicago was 69 degrees under partly cloudy skies. In Cleveland, it was clear and the temperature was 56. Once again, at 8 p.m., Mount Pleasant was 63 degrees under partly cloudy skies. Now here is your local forecast. Through early evening, mostly sunny. Highs in the upper 60s. Southwest winds 10 to 15 miles per hour with gusts to around 30 miles per hour. Tonight, partly cloudy. Lows in the mid-50s. Southwest winds 10 to 15 miles per hour with gusts to around 35 miles per hour. Wednesday, sunny. Highs in the lower 70s. West winds 5 to 15 miles per hour with gusts to around 25 miles per hour. Wednesday night, mostly clear. Lows in the upper 40s. West winds 5 to 10 miles per hour with gusts to around 25 miles per hour. Thursday, sunny. Highs in the mid-60s. Northwest winds 5 to 15 miles per hour with gusts to around 25 miles per hour. Thursday night, mostly clear. Lows around 40. West winds around 10 miles per hour. Gusts up to 25 miles per hour in the evening. Friday, sunny. Highs in the upper 60s. Friday night, mostly clear. Lows in the upper 40s. Saturday, sunny. Highs in the mid-70s. Saturday night, mostly clear. Lows in the mid-50s. Sunday, mostly sunny. Highs in the mid-70s. Sunday night, partly cloudy. Lows in the lower 50s. Columbus Day, mostly sunny. Highs in the lower 70s. Monday night, partly cloudy with a 40% chance of rain showers. Lows around 50. Tuesday, partly sunny with a 40% chance of rain showers. Highs in the mid-60s. 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The current time is 9:14 p.m. Eastern Daylight Time. Conditions around the area at 9 p.m. At Mount Pleasant, it was clear. The temperature was 63 degrees. The dew point 45, and the relative humidity 51%. The wind was south at 8 miles an hour. The pressure was 29.88 inches and falling. Across the remainder of south-central lower Michigan, skies ranged from clear to partly cloudy, and temperatures were between 56 and 61 degrees. Elsewhere in central and northern lower Michigan, skies ranged from partly cloudy to mostly cloudy, and temperatures were between 57 and 64 degrees. Across southern lower Michigan, skies ranged from clear to partly cloudy, and temperatures were between 59 and 60 degrees. In the Upper Peninsula, Sault Ste. Marie was 55 degrees under cloudy skies, and in Marquette, it was clear with a temperature of 64. In neighboring states, Chicago was 67 degrees under partly cloudy skies. In Cleveland, it was clear and the temperature was 53. Once again, at 9 p.m., Mount Pleasant was 63 degrees under clear skies. Now here is your local forecast. Through early evening, mostly sunny. Highs in the upper 60s. Southwest winds 10 to 15 miles per hour with gusts to around 30 miles per hour. Tonight, partly cloudy. Lows in the mid-50s. Southwest winds 10 to 15 miles per hour with gusts to around 35 miles per hour. Wednesday, sunny. Highs in the lower 70s. West winds 5 to 15 miles per hour with gusts to around 25 miles per hour. Wednesday night, mostly clear. Lows in the upper 40s. West winds 5 to 10 miles per hour with gusts to around 25 miles per hour.

Thursday, sunny. Highs in the mid-60s. Northwest winds 5 to 15 miles per hour with gusts to around 25 miles per hour. Thursday night, mostly clear. Lows around 40. West winds around 10 miles per hour. Gusts up to 25 miles per hour in the evening. Friday, sunny. Highs in the upper 60s. Friday night, mostly clear. Lows in the upper 40s. Saturday, sunny. Highs in the mid-70s. Saturday night, mostly clear. Lows in the mid-50s. Sunday, mostly sunny. Highs in the mid-70s. Sunday night, partly cloudy. Lows in the lower 50s. Columbus Day, mostly sunny. Highs in the lower 70s. Monday night, partly cloudy with a 40% chance of rain showers. Lows around 50. Tuesday, partly sunny with a 40% chance of rain showers. Highs in the mid-60s. 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The current time is 9:18 p.m. Eastern Daylight Time. Conditions around the area at 9 p.m. At Mount Pleasant, it was clear. The temperature was 63 degrees, the dew point 45, and the relative humidity 51%. The wind was south at 8 miles an hour. The pressure was 29.88 inches and falling. Across the remainder of south-central lower Michigan, skies ranged from clear to partly cloudy, and temperatures were between 56 and 61 degrees. Elsewhere in central and northern lower Michigan, skies ranged from partly cloudy to mostly cloudy, and temperatures were between 57 and 64 degrees. Across southern lower Michigan, skies ranged from clear to partly cloudy, and temperatures were between 59 and 60 degrees. In the upper peninsula, Sault Ste. Marie was 55 degrees under cloudy skies, and in Marquette, it was clear with a temperature of 64. In neighboring states, Chicago was 67 degrees under partly cloudy skies. In Cleveland, it was clear and the temperature was 53. Once again, at 9 p.m., Mount Pleasant was 63 degrees under clear skies. Now here is your local forecast. Through early evening, mostly sunny. Highs in the upper 60s. Southwest winds 10 to 15 miles per hour with gusts to around 30 miles per hour. Tonight, partly cloudy. Lows in the mid-50s. Southwest winds 10 to 15 miles per hour with gusts to around 35 miles per hour. Wednesday, sunny. Highs in the lower 70s. West winds 5 to 15 miles per hour with gusts to around 25 miles per hour. Wednesday night, mostly clear. Lows in the upper 40s. West winds 5 to 10 miles per hour with gusts to around 25 miles per hour. Thursday, sunny. Highs in the mid-60s. Northwest winds 5 to 15 miles per hour with gusts to around 25 miles per hour. Thursday night, mostly clear. Lows around 40. West winds around 10 miles per hour. Gusts up to 25 miles per hour in the evening. Friday, sunny. Highs in the upper 60s. Friday night, mostly clear. Lows in the upper 40s. Saturday, sunny. Highs in the mid-70s. Saturday night, mostly clear. Lows in the mid-50s. Sunday, mostly sunny. Highs in the mid-70s. Sunday night, partly cloudy. Lows in the lower 50s. Columbus Day, mostly sunny. Highs in the lower 70s. Monday night, partly cloudy with a 40% chance of rain showers. Lows around 50. Tuesday, partly sunny with a 40% chance of rain showers. Highs in the mid-60s. 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
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The current time is 9:21 p.m. Eastern Daylight Time. Conditions around the area at 9 p.m. At Mount Pleasant, it was clear. The temperature was 63 degrees, the dew point 45, and the relative humidity 51%. The wind was south at 8 miles an hour. The pressure was 29.88 inches and falling. Across the remainder of south-central lower Michigan, skies ranged from clear to partly cloudy, and temperatures were between 56 and 61 degrees. Elsewhere in central and northern lower Michigan, skies ranged from partly cloudy to mostly cloudy, and temperatures were between 57 and 64 degrees. Across southern lower Michigan, skies ranged from clear to partly cloudy, and temperatures were between 59 and 60 degrees. In the Upper Peninsula, Sault Ste. Marie was 55 degrees under cloudy skies, and in Marquette, it was clear with a temperature of 64. In neighboring states, Chicago was 67 degrees under partly cloudy skies. In Cleveland, it was clear and the temperature was 53. Once again, at 9 p.m., Mount Pleasant was 63 degrees under clear skies. Now here is your local forecast. Through early evening, mostly sunny. Highs in the upper 60s. Southwest winds 10 to 15 miles per hour with gusts to around 30 miles per hour. Tonight, partly cloudy. Lows in the mid-50s. Southwest winds 10 to 15 miles per hour with gusts to around 35 miles per hour. Wednesday, sunny. Highs in the lower 70s. West winds 5 to 15 miles per hour with gusts to around 25 miles per hour. Wednesday night, mostly clear. Lows in the upper 40s. West winds 5 to 10 miles per hour with gusts to around 25 miles per hour. Thursday, sunny. Highs in the mid-60s. Northwest winds 5 to 15 miles per hour with gusts to around 25 miles per hour. Thursday night, mostly clear. Lows around 40. West winds around 10 miles per hour. Gusts up to 25 miles per hour in the evening. Friday, sunny. Highs in the upper 60s. Friday night, mostly clear. Lows in the upper 40s. Saturday, sunny. Highs in the mid-70s. Saturday night, mostly clear. Lows in the mid-50s. Sunday, mostly sunny. Highs in the mid-70s. Sunday night, partly cloudy. Lows in the lower 50s. Columbus Day, mostly sunny. Highs in the lower 70s. Monday night, partly cloudy with a 40% chance of rain showers. Lows around 50. Tuesday, partly sunny with a 40% chance of rain showers. Highs in the mid-60s. 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The current time is 9:25 p.m. Eastern Daylight Time. Conditions around the area at 9 p.m. At Mount Pleasant, it was clear. The temperature was 63 degrees, the dew point 45, and the relative humidity 51%. The wind was south at 8 miles an hour. The pressure was 29.88 inches and falling. Across the remainder of south-central lower Michigan, skies ranged from clear to partly cloudy, and temperatures were between 56 and 61 degrees. Elsewhere in central and northern lower Michigan, skies ranged from partly cloudy to mostly cloudy, and temperatures were between 57 and 64 degrees. Across southern lower Michigan, skies ranged from clear to partly cloudy, and temperatures were between 59 and 60 degrees. In the Upper Peninsula, Sault Ste. Marie was 55 degrees under cloudy skies, and in Marquette, it was clear with a temperature of 64. In neighboring states, Chicago was 67 degrees under partly cloudy skies. In Cleveland, it was clear and the temperature was 53.
Once again, at 9 p.m., Mount Pleasant was 63 degrees under clear skies. Now here is your local forecast. Through early evening, mostly sunny. Highs in the upper 60s. Southwest winds 10 to 15 miles per hour with gusts to around 30 miles per hour. Tonight, partly cloudy. Lows in the mid-50s. Southwest winds 10 to 15 miles per hour with gusts to around 35 miles per hour. Wednesday, sunny. Highs in the lower 70s. West winds 5 to 15 miles per hour with gusts to around 25 miles per hour. Wednesday night, mostly clear. Lows in the upper 40s. West winds 5 to 10 miles per hour with gusts to around 25 miles per hour. Thursday, sunny. Highs in the mid-60s. Northwest winds 5 to 15 miles per hour with gusts to around 25 miles per hour. Thursday night, mostly clear. Lows around 40. West winds around 10 miles per hour. Gusts up to 25 miles per hour in the evening. Friday, sunny. Highs in the upper 60s. Friday night, mostly clear. Lows in the upper 40s. Saturday, sunny. Highs in the mid-70s. Saturday night, mostly clear. Lows in the mid-50s. Sunday, mostly sunny. Highs in the mid-70s. Sunday night, partly cloudy. Lows in the lower 50s. Columbus Day, mostly sunny. Highs in the lower 70s. Monday night, partly cloudy with a 40% chance of rain showers. Lows around 50. Tuesday, partly sunny with a 40% chance of rain showers. Highs in the mid-60s. 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The current time is 9:29 p.m. Eastern Daylight Time. Conditions around the area at 9 p.m. At Mount Pleasant, it was clear. The temperature was 63 degrees, the dew point 45, and the relative humidity 51%. The wind was south at 8 miles an hour. The pressure was 29.88 inches and falling. Across the remainder of south-central lower Michigan, skies ranged from clear to partly cloudy, and temperatures were between 56 and 61 degrees. Elsewhere in central and northern lower Michigan, skies ranged from partly cloudy to mostly cloudy, and temperatures were between 57 and 64 degrees. Across southern lower Michigan, skies ranged from clear to partly cloudy, and temperatures were between 59 and 60 degrees. In the Upper Peninsula, Sault Ste. Marie was 55 degrees under cloudy skies, and in Marquette, it was clear with a temperature of 64. In neighboring states, Chicago was 67 degrees under partly cloudy skies. In Cleveland, it was clear and the temperature was 53. Once again, at 9 p.m., Mount Pleasant was 63 degrees under clear skies. Now here is your local forecast. Through early evening, mostly sunny. Highs in the upper 60s. Southwest winds 10 to 15 miles per hour with gusts to around 30 miles per hour. Tonight, partly cloudy. Lows in the mid-50s. Southwest winds 10 to 15 miles per hour with gusts to around 35 miles per hour. Wednesday, sunny. Highs in the lower 70s. West winds 5 to 15 miles per hour with gusts to around 25 miles per hour. Wednesday night, mostly clear. Lows in the upper 40s. West winds 5 to 10 miles per hour with gusts to around 25 miles per hour. Thursday, sunny. Highs in the mid-60s. Northwest winds 5 to 15 miles per hour with gusts to around 25 miles per hour. Thursday night, mostly clear. Lows around 40. West winds around 10 miles per hour. Gusts up to 25 miles per hour in the evening. Friday, sunny. Highs in the upper 60s.
Friday night, mostly clear. Lows in the upper 40s. Saturday, sunny. Highs in the mid-70s. Saturday night, mostly clear. Lows in the mid-50s. Sunday, mostly sunny. Highs in the mid-70s. Sunday night, partly cloudy. Lows in the lower 50s. Columbus Day, mostly sunny. Highs in the lower 70s. Monday night, partly cloudy with a 40% chance of rain showers. Lows around 50. Tuesday, partly sunny with a 40% chance of rain showers. Highs in the mid-60s. 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The current time is 9:32 p.m. Eastern Daylight Time. Conditions around the area at 9 p.m. At Mount Pleasant, it was clear. The temperature was 63 degrees. The dew point 45, and the relative humidity 51%. The wind was south at 8 miles an hour. The pressure was 29.88 inches and falling. Across the remainder of south central lower Michigan, skies ranged from clear to partly cloudy, and temperatures were between 56 and 61 degrees. Elsewhere in central and northern lower Michigan, skies ranged from partly cloudy to mostly cloudy, and temperatures were between 57 and 64 degrees. Across southern lower Michigan, skies ranged from clear to partly cloudy, and temperatures were between 59 and 60 degrees. In the upper peninsula, Sault Ste. Marie was 55 degrees under cloudy skies, and in Marquette, it was clear with a temperature of 64. In neighboring states, Chicago was 67 degrees under partly cloudy skies. In Cleveland, it was clear and the temperature was 53. Once again, at 9 p.m., Mount Pleasant was 63 degrees under clear skies. Now here is your local forecast. Through early evening, mostly sunny. Highs in the upper 60s. Southwest winds 10 to 15 miles per hour with gusts to around 30 miles per hour. Tonight, partly cloudy. Lows in the mid-50s. Southwest winds 10 to 15 miles per hour with gusts to around 35 miles per hour. Wednesday, sunny. Highs in the lower 70s. West winds 5 to 15 miles per hour with gusts to around 25 miles per hour. Wednesday night, mostly clear. Lows in the upper 40s. West winds 5 to 10 miles per hour with gusts to around 25 miles per hour. Thursday, sunny. Highs in the mid-60s. Northwest winds 5 to 15 miles per hour with gusts to around 25 miles per hour. Thursday night, mostly clear. Lows around 40. West winds around 10 miles per hour. Gusts up to 25 miles per hour in the evening. Friday, sunny. Highs in the upper 60s. Friday night, mostly clear. Lows in the upper 40s. Saturday, sunny. Highs in the mid-70s. Saturday night, mostly clear. Lows in the mid-50s. Sunday, mostly sunny. Highs in the mid-70s. Sunday night, partly cloudy. Lows in the lower 50s. Columbus Day, mostly sunny. Highs in the lower 70s. Monday night, partly cloudy with a 40% chance of rain showers. Lows around 50. Tuesday, partly sunny with a 40% chance of rain showers. Highs in the mid-60s. 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From the broadcast tower of Central Michigan University, courtesy of the CMU Public Broadcast Center. The current time is 9:36 p.m. Eastern Daylight Time. Conditions around the area at 9 p.m. At Mount Pleasant, it was clear. The temperature was 63 degrees, the dew point 45, and the relative

Tip humidity 51%. The wind was south at 8 miles an hour. The pressure was 29.88 inches and falling. Across the remainder of south-central lower Michigan, skies ranged from clear to partly cloudy, and temperatures were between 56 and 61 degrees. Elsewhere in central and northern lower Michigan, skies ranged from partly cloudy to mostly cloudy, and temperatures were between 57 and 64 degrees. Across southern lower Michigan, skies ranged from clear to partly cloudy, and temperatures were between 59 and 60 degrees. In the Upper Peninsula, Sault Ste. Marie was 55 degrees under cloudy skies, and in Marquette, it was clear with a temperature of 64. In neighboring states, Chicago was 67 degrees under partly cloudy skies. In Cleveland, it was clear and the temperature was 53. Once again, at 9 p.m., Mount Pleasant was 63 degrees under clear skies. Now here is your local forecast. Through early evening, mostly sunny. Highs in the upper 60s. Southwest winds 10 to 15 miles per hour with gusts to around 30 miles per hour. Tonight, partly cloudy. Lows in the mid-50s. Southwest winds 10 to 15 miles per hour with gusts to around 35 miles per hour. Wednesday, sunny. Highs in the lower 70s. West winds 5 to 15 miles per hour with gusts to around 25 miles per hour. Wednesday night, mostly clear. Lows in the upper 40s. West winds 5 to 10 miles per hour with gusts to around 25 miles per hour. Thursday, sunny. Highs in the mid-60s. Northwest winds 5 to 15 miles per hour with gusts to around 25 miles per hour. Thursday night, mostly clear. Lows around 40. West winds around 10 miles per hour. Gusts up to 25 miles per hour in the evening. Friday, sunny. Highs in the upper 60s. Friday night, mostly clear. Lows in the upper 40s. Saturday, sunny. Highs in the mid-70s. Saturday night, mostly clear. Lows in the mid-50s. Sunday, mostly sunny. Highs in the mid-70s. Sunday night, partly cloudy. Lows in the lower 50s. Columbus Day, mostly sunny. Highs in the lower 70s. Monday night, partly cloudy with a 40% chance of rain showers. Lows around 50. Tuesday, partly sunny with a 40% chance of rain showers. Highs in the mid-60s. 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The current time is 9:39 p.m. Eastern Daylight Time. Conditions around the area at 9 p.m. At Mount Pleasant, it was clear. The temperature was 63 degrees, the dew point 45, and the relative humidity 51%. The wind was south at 8 miles an hour. The pressure was 29.88 inches and falling. Across the remainder of south-central lower Michigan, skies ranged from clear to partly cloudy, and temperatures were between 56 and 61 degrees. Elsewhere in central and northern lower Michigan, skies ranged from partly cloudy to mostly cloudy, and temperatures were between 57 and 64 degrees. Across southern lower Michigan, skies ranged from clear to partly cloudy, and temperatures were between 59 and 60 degrees. In the Upper Peninsula, Sault Ste. Marie was 55 degrees under cloudy skies, and in Marquette, it was clear with a temperature of 64. In neighboring states, Chicago was 67 degrees under partly cloudy skies. In Cleveland, it was clear and the temperature was 53. Once again, at 9 p.m., Mount Pleasant was 63 degrees under clear skies. Now here is your local forecast. Through early evening, mostly sunny. Highs in the upper 60s. Southwest winds 10 to 15 miles per hour with gusts to around 30 miles per hour. Tonight, partly cloudy.
lows in the mid-50s. Southwest winds 10 to 15 miles per hour with gusts to around 35 miles per hour. Wednesday, sunny. Highs in the lower 70s. West winds 5 to 15 miles per hour with gusts to around 25 miles per hour. Wednesday night, mostly clear. Lows in the upper 40s. West winds 5 to 10 miles per hour with gusts to around 25 miles per hour. Thursday, sunny. Highs in the mid-60s. Northwest winds 5 to 15 miles per hour with gusts to around 25 miles per hour. Thursday night, mostly clear. Lows around 40. West winds around 10 miles per hour. Gusts up to 25 miles per hour in the evening. Friday, sunny. Highs in the upper 60s. Friday night, mostly clear. Lows in the upper 40s. Saturday, sunny. Highs in the mid-70s. Saturday night, mostly clear. Lows in the mid-50s. Sunday, mostly sunny. Highs in the mid-70s. Sunday night, partly cloudy. Lows in the lower 50s. Columbus Day, mostly sunny. Highs in the lower 70s. Monday night, partly cloudy with a 40% chance of rain showers. Lows around 50. Tuesday, partly sunny with a 40% chance of rain showers. Highs in the mid-60s. 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The current time is 9:43 p.m. Eastern Daylight Time. Conditions around the area at 9 p.m. At Mount Pleasant, it was clear. The temperature was 63 degrees. The dew point 45, and the relative humidity 51%. The wind was south at 8 miles an hour. The pressure was 29.88 inches and falling. Across the remainder of south central lower Michigan, skies ranged from clear to partly cloudy, and temperatures were between 56 and 61 degrees. Elsewhere in central and northern lower Michigan, skies ranged from partly cloudy to mostly cloudy, and temperatures were between 57 and 64 degrees. Across southern lower Michigan, skies ranged from clear to partly cloudy, and temperatures were between 59 and 60 degrees. In the upper peninsula, Sault Ste. Marie was 55 degrees under cloudy skies, and in Marquette, it was clear with a temperature of 64. In neighboring states, Chicago was 67 degrees under partly cloudy skies. In Cleveland, it was clear and the temperature was 53. Once again, at 9 p.m., Mount Pleasant was 63 degrees under clear skies. Now here is your local forecast. Through early evening, mostly sunny. Highs in the upper 60s. Southwest winds 10 to 15 miles per hour with gusts to around 30 miles per hour. Tonight, partly cloudy. Lows in the mid-50s. Southwest winds 10 to 15 miles per hour with gusts to around 35 miles per hour. Wednesday, sunny. Highs in the lower 70s. West winds 5 to 15 miles per hour with gusts to around 25 miles per hour. Wednesday night, mostly clear. Lows in the upper 40s. West winds 5 to 10 miles per hour with gusts to around 25 miles per hour. Thursday, sunny. Highs in the mid-60s. Northwest winds 5 to 15 miles per hour with gusts to around 25 miles per hour. Thursday night, mostly clear. Lows around 40. West winds around 10 miles per hour. Gusts up to 25 miles per hour in the evening. Friday, sunny. Highs in the upper 60s. Friday night, mostly clear. Lows in the upper 40s. Saturday, sunny. Highs in the mid-70s. Saturday night, mostly clear. Lows in the mid-50s. Sunday, mostly sunny. Highs in the mid-70s. Sunday night, partly cloudy.

0.45 and the relative humidity 51%. The wind was south at 8 miles an hour. The pressure was 29.88 inches and falling. Across the remainder of south-central lower Michigan, skies ranged from clear to partly cloudy, and temperatures were between 56 and 61 degrees. Elsewhere in central and northern lower Michigan, skies ranged from partly cloudy to mostly cloudy, and temperatures were between 57 and 64 degrees. Across southern lower Michigan, skies ranged from clear to partly cloudy, and temperatures were between 59 and 60 degrees. In the Upper Peninsula, Sault Ste. Marie was 55 degrees under cloudy skies, and in Marquette, it was clear with a temperature of 64. In neighboring states, Chicago was 67 degrees under partly cloudy skies. In Cleveland, it was clear and the temperature was 53. Once again, at 9 p.m., Mount Pleasant was 63 degrees under clear skies. Now here is your local forecast. Through early evening, mostly sunny. Highs in the upper 60s. Southwest winds 10 to 15 miles per hour with gusts to around 30 miles per hour. Tonight, partly cloudy. Lows in the mid-50s. Southwest winds 10 to 15 miles per hour with gusts to around 35 miles per hour. Wednesday, sunny. Highs in the lower 70s. West winds 5 to 15 miles per hour with gusts to around 25 miles per hour. Wednesday night, mostly clear. Lows in the upper 40s. West winds 5 to 10 miles per hour with gusts to around 25 miles per hour. Thursday, sunny. Highs in the mid-60s. Northwest winds 5 to 15 miles per hour with gusts to around 25 miles per hour. Thursday night, mostly clear. Lows around 40. West winds around 10 miles per hour. Gusts up to 25 miles per hour in the evening. Friday, sunny. Highs in the upper 60s. Friday night, mostly clear. Lows in the upper 40s. Saturday, sunny. Highs in the mid-70s. Saturday night, mostly clear. Lows in the mid-50s. Sunday, mostly sunny. Highs in the mid-70s. Sunday night, partly cloudy. Lows in the lower 50s. Columbus Day, mostly sunny. Highs in the lower 70s. Monday night, partly cloudy with a 40% chance of rain showers. Lows around 50. Tuesday, partly sunny with a 40% chance of rain showers. Highs in the mid-60s. 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The current time is 9:50 p.m. Eastern Daylight Time. Conditions around the area at 9 p.m. At Mount Pleasant, it was clear. The temperature was 63 degrees. The dew point 45, and the relative humidity 51%. The wind was south at 8 miles an hour. The pressure was 29.88 inches and falling. Across the remainder of south-central lower Michigan, skies ranged from clear to partly cloudy, and temperatures were between 56 and 61 degrees. Elsewhere in central and northern lower Michigan, skies ranged from partly cloudy to mostly cloudy, and temperatures were between 57 and 64 degrees. Across southern lower Michigan, skies ranged from clear to partly cloudy, and temperatures were between 59 and 60 degrees. In the Upper Peninsula, Sault Ste. Marie was 55 degrees under cloudy skies, and in Marquette, it was clear with a temperature of 64. In neighboring states, Chicago was 67 degrees under partly cloudy skies. In Cleveland, it was clear and the temperature was 53. Once again, at 9 p.m., Mount Pleasant was 63 degrees under clear skies. Now here is your local forecast. Through early evening, mostly sunny. Highs in the upper 60s. Southwest winds 10 to 15 miles per hour with gusts to around 30 miles per hour.

tonight, partly cloudy. Lows in the mid-50s. Southwest winds 10 to 15 miles per hour with gusts to around 35 miles per hour. Wednesday, sunny. Highs in the lower 70s. West winds 5 to 15 miles per hour with gusts to around 25 miles per hour. Wednesday night, mostly clear. Lows in the upper 40s. West winds 5 to 10 miles per hour with gusts to around 25 miles per hour. Thursday, sunny. Highs in the mid-60s. Northwest winds 5 to 15 miles per hour with gusts to around 25 miles per hour. Thursday night, mostly clear. Lows around 40. West winds around 10 miles per hour. Gusts up to 25 miles per hour in the evening. Friday, sunny. Highs in the upper 60s. Friday night, mostly clear. Lows in the upper 40s. Saturday, sunny. Highs in the mid-70s. Saturday night, mostly clear. Lows in the mid-50s. Sunday, mostly sunny. Highs in the mid-70s. Sunday night, partly cloudy. Lows in the lower 50s. Columbus Day, mostly sunny. Highs in the lower 70s. Monday night, partly cloudy with a 40% chance of rain showers. Lows around 50. Tuesday, partly sunny with a 40% chance of rain showers. Highs in the mid-60s. 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The current time is 9:54 p.m. Eastern Daylight Time. Conditions around the area at 9 p.m. At Mount Pleasant, it was clear. The temperature was 63 degrees, the dew point 45, and the relative humidity 51%. The wind was south at 8 miles an hour. The pressure was 29.88 inches and falling. Across the remainder of south-central lower Michigan, skies ranged from clear to partly cloudy, and temperatures were between 56 and 61 degrees. Elsewhere in central and northern lower Michigan, skies ranged from partly cloudy to mostly cloudy, and temperatures were between 57 and 64 degrees. Across southern lower Michigan, skies ranged from clear to partly cloudy, and temperatures were between 59 and 60 degrees. In the upper peninsula, Sault Ste. Marie was 55 degrees under cloudy skies, and in Marquette, it was clear with a temperature of 64. In neighboring states, Chicago was 67 degrees under partly cloudy skies. In Cleveland, it was clear and the temperature was 53. Once again, at 9 p.m., Mount Pleasant was 63 degrees under clear skies. Now here is your local forecast. Through early evening, mostly sunny. Highs in the upper 60s. Southwest winds 10 to 15 miles per hour with gusts to around 30 miles per hour. Tonight, partly cloudy. Lows in the mid-50s. Southwest winds 10 to 15 miles per hour with gusts to around 35 miles per hour. Wednesday, sunny. Highs in the lower 70s. West winds 5 to 15 miles per hour with gusts to around 25 miles per hour. Wednesday night, mostly clear. Lows in the upper 40s. West winds 5 to 10 miles per hour with gusts to around 25 miles per hour. Thursday, sunny. Highs in the mid-60s. Northwest winds 5 to 15 miles per hour with gusts to around 25 miles per hour. Thursday night, mostly clear. Lows around 40. West winds around 10 miles per hour. Gusts up to 25 miles per hour in the evening. Friday, sunny. Highs in the upper 60s. Friday night, mostly clear. Lows in the upper 40s. Saturday, sunny. Highs in the mid-70s. Saturday night, mostly clear. Lows in the mid-50s. Sunday, mostly sunny. Highs in the mid-70s.
Sunday night, partly cloudy. Lows in the lower 50s. Columbus Day, mostly sunny. Highs in the lower 70s. Monday night, partly cloudy with a 40% chance of rain showers. Lows around 50. Tuesday, partly sunny with a 40% chance of rain showers. Highs in the mid-60s. 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The current time is 9:58 p.m. Eastern Daylight Time. Conditions around the area at 9 p.m. At Mount Pleasant, it was clear. The temperature was 63 degrees, the dew point 45, and the relative humidity 51%. The wind was south at 8 miles an hour. The pressure was 29.88 inches and falling. Across the remainder of south-central lower Michigan, skies ranged from clear to partly cloudy, and temperatures were between 56 and 61 degrees. Elsewhere in central and northern lower Michigan, skies ranged from partly cloudy to mostly cloudy, and temperatures were between 57 and 64 degrees. Across southern lower Michigan, skies ranged from clear to partly cloudy, and temperatures were between 59 and 60 degrees. In the Upper Peninsula, Sault Ste. Marie was 55 degrees under cloudy skies, and in Marquette, it was clear with a temperature of 64. In neighboring states, Chicago was 67 degrees under partly cloudy skies. In Cleveland, it was clear and the temperature was 53. Once again, at 9 p.m., Mount Pleasant was 63 degrees under clear skies. Now here is your local forecast. Through early evening, mostly sunny. Highs in the upper 60s. Southwest winds 10 to 15 miles per hour with gusts to around 30 miles per hour. Tonight, partly cloudy. Lows in the mid-50s. Southwest winds 10 to 15 miles per hour with gusts to around 35 miles per hour. Wednesday, sunny. Highs in the lower 70s. West winds 5 to 15 miles per hour with gusts to around 25 miles per hour. Wednesday night, mostly clear. Lows in the upper 40s. West winds 5 to 10 miles per hour with gusts to around 25 miles per hour. Thursday, sunny. Highs in the mid-60s. Northwest winds 5 to 15 miles per hour with gusts to around 25 miles per hour. Thursday night, mostly clear. Lows around 40. West winds around 10 miles per hour. Gusts up to 25 miles per hour in the evening. Friday, sunny. Highs in the upper 60s. Friday night, mostly clear. Lows in the upper 40s. Saturday, sunny. Highs in the mid-70s. Saturday night, mostly clear. Lows in the mid-50s. Sunday, mostly sunny. Highs in the mid-70s. Sunday night, partly cloudy. Lows in the lower 50s. Columbus Day, mostly sunny. Highs in the lower 70s. Monday night, partly cloudy with a 40% chance of rain showers. Lows around 50. Tuesday, partly sunny with a 40% chance of rain showers. Highs in the mid-60s. 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The current time is 10:01 p.m. Eastern Daylight Time. Conditions around the area at 9 p.m. At Mount Pleasant, it was clear. The temperature was 63 degrees, the dew point 45, and the relative humidity 51%. The wind was south at 8 miles an hour. The pressure was 29.88 inches and falling. Across the remainder of south-central lower Michigan, skies ranged from clear to partly cloudy, and temperatures were between 56 and 61 degrees. Elsewhere in central and northern lower Michigan,
Skies ranged from partly cloudy to mostly cloudy, and temperatures were between 57 and 64 degrees. Across southern Lower Michigan, skies ranged from clear to partly cloudy, and temperatures were between 59 and 60 degrees. In the Upper Peninsula, Sault Ste. Marie was 55 degrees under cloudy skies, and in Marquette, it was clear with a temperature of 64. In neighboring states, Chicago was 67 degrees under partly cloudy skies. In Cleveland, it was clear and the temperature was 53. Once again, at 9 p.m., Mount Pleasant was 63 degrees under clear skies. Now here is your local forecast. Through early evening, mostly sunny. Highs in the upper 60s. Southwest winds 10 to 15 miles per hour with gusts to around 30 miles per hour. Tonight, partly cloudy. Lows in the mid-50s. Southwest winds 10 to 15 miles per hour with gusts to around 35 miles per hour. Wednesday, sunny. Highs in the lower 70s. West winds 5 to 15 miles per hour with gusts to around 25 miles per hour. Wednesday night, mostly clear. Lows in the upper 40s. West winds 5 to 10 miles per hour with gusts to around 25 miles per hour. Thursday, sunny. Highs in the mid-60s. Northwest winds 5 to 15 miles per hour with gusts to around 25 miles per hour. Thursday night, mostly clear. Lows around 40. West winds around 10 miles per hour. Gusts up to 25 miles per hour in the evening. Friday, sunny. Highs in the upper 60s. Friday night, mostly clear. Lows in the upper 40s. Saturday, sunny. Highs in the mid-70s. Saturday night, mostly clear. Lows in the mid-50s. Sunday, mostly sunny. Highs in the mid-70s. Sunday night, partly cloudy. Lows in the lower 50s. Columbus Day, mostly sunny. Highs in the lower 70s. Monday night, partly cloudy with a 40% chance of rain showers. Lows around 50. Tuesday, partly sunny with a 40% chance of rain showers. Highs in the mid-60s. 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The current time is 10:05 p.m. Eastern Daylight Time. Conditions around the area at 9 p.m. At Mount Pleasant, it was clear. The temperature was 63 degrees. The dew point 45, and the relative humidity 51%. The wind was south at 8 miles an hour. The pressure was 29.88 inches and falling. Across the remainder of south-central Lower Michigan, skies ranged from clear to partly cloudy, and temperatures were between 56 and 61 degrees. Elsewhere in central and northern Lower Michigan, skies ranged from partly cloudy to mostly cloudy, and temperatures were between 57 and 64 degrees. Across southern Lower Michigan, skies ranged from clear to partly cloudy, and temperatures were between 59 and 60 degrees. In the Upper Peninsula, Sault Ste. Marie was 55 degrees under cloudy skies, and in Marquette, it was clear with a temperature of 64. In neighboring states, Chicago was 67 degrees under partly cloudy skies. In Cleveland, it was clear and the temperature was 53. Once again, at 9 p.m., Mount Pleasant was 63 degrees under clear skies. Now here is your local forecast. Through early evening, mostly sunny. Highs in the upper 60s. Southwest winds 10 to 15 miles per hour with gusts to around 30 miles per hour. Tonight, partly cloudy. Lows in the mid-50s. Southwest winds 10 to 15 miles per hour with gusts to around 35 miles per hour. Wednesday, sunny. Highs in the lower 70s. West winds 5 to 15 miles per hour with gusts to around 25 miles per hour. Wednesday night, mostly clear.
lows in the upper 40s. West winds 5 to 10 miles per hour with gusts to around 25 miles per hour. Thursday, sunny. Highs in the mid-60s. Northwest winds 5 to 15 miles per hour with gusts to around 25 miles per hour. Thursday night, mostly clear. Lows around 40. West winds around 10 miles per hour. Gusts up to 25 miles per hour in the evening. Friday, sunny. Highs in the upper 60s. Friday night, mostly clear. Lows in the upper 40s. Saturday, sunny. Highs in the mid-70s. Saturday night, mostly clear. Lows in the mid-50s. Sunday, mostly sunny. Highs in the mid-70s. Sunday night, partly cloudy. Lows in the lower 50s. Columbus Day, mostly sunny. Highs in the lower 70s. Monday night, partly cloudy with a 40% chance of rain showers. Lows around 50. Tuesday, partly sunny with a 40% chance of rain showers. Highs in the mid-60s. 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The current time is 10:09 p.m. Eastern Daylight Time. Conditions around the area at 9 p.m. At Mount Pleasant, it was clear. The temperature was 63 degrees, the dew point 45, and the relative humidity 51%. The wind was south at 8 miles an hour. The pressure was 29.88 inches and falling. Across the remainder of south-central lower Michigan, skies ranged from clear to partly cloudy, and temperatures were between 56 and 61 degrees. Elsewhere in central and northern lower Michigan, skies ranged from partly cloudy to mostly cloudy, and temperatures were between 57 and 64 degrees. Across southern lower Michigan, skies ranged from clear to partly cloudy, and temperatures were between 59 and 60 degrees. In the upper peninsula, Sault Ste. Marie was 55 degrees under cloudy skies, and in Marquette, it was clear with a temperature of 64. In neighboring states, Chicago was 67 degrees under partly cloudy skies. In Cleveland, it was clear and the temperature was 53. Once again, at 9 p.m., Mount Pleasant was 63 degrees under clear skies. Now here is your local forecast. Through early evening, mostly sunny. Highs in the upper 60s. Southwest winds 10 to 15 miles per hour with gusts to around 30 miles per hour. Tonight, partly cloudy. Lows in the mid-50s. Southwest winds 10 to 15 miles per hour with gusts to around 35 miles per hour. Wednesday, sunny. Highs in the lower 70s. West winds 5 to 15 miles per hour with gusts to around 25 miles per hour. Wednesday night, mostly clear. Lows in the upper 40s. West winds 5 to 10 miles per hour with gusts to around 25 miles per hour. Thursday, sunny. Highs in the mid-60s. Northwest winds 5 to 15 miles per hour with gusts to around 25 miles per hour. Thursday night, mostly clear. Lows around 40. West winds around 10 miles per hour. Gusts up to 25 miles per hour in the evening. Friday, sunny. Highs in the upper 60s. Friday night, mostly clear. Lows in the upper 40s. Saturday, sunny. Highs in the mid-70s. Saturday night, mostly clear. Lows in the mid-50s. Sunday, mostly sunny. Highs in the mid-70s. Sunday night, partly cloudy. Lows in the lower 50s. Columbus Day, mostly sunny. Highs in the lower 70s. Monday night, partly cloudy with a 40% chance of rain showers. Lows around 50. Tuesday, partly sunny with a 40% chance of rain showers. Highs in the mid-60s.
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The current time is 10:12 p.m. Eastern Daylight Time. Conditions around the area at 9 p.m. At Mount Pleasant, it was clear. The temperature was 63 degrees, the dew point 45, and the relative humidity 51%. The wind was south at 8 miles an hour. The pressure was 29.88 inches and falling. Across the remainder of south-central lower Michigan, skies ranged from clear to partly cloudy, and temperatures were between 56 and 61 degrees. Elsewhere in central and northern lower Michigan, skies ranged from partly cloudy to mostly cloudy, and temperatures were between 57 and 64 degrees. Across southern lower Michigan, skies ranged from clear to partly cloudy, and temperatures were between 59 and 60 degrees. In the Upper Peninsula, Sault Ste. Marie was 55 degrees under cloudy skies, and in Marquette, it was clear with a temperature of 64. In neighboring states, Chicago was 67 degrees under partly cloudy skies. In Cleveland, it was clear and the temperature was 53. Once again, at 9 p.m., Mount Pleasant was 63 degrees under clear skies. Conditions around the area at 10 p.m. At Mount Pleasant, it was partly cloudy. The temperature was 61 degrees, the dew point 45, and the relative humidity 55%. The wind was southwest at 8 miles an hour. The pressure was 29.87 inches and steady. Across the remainder of south-central lower Michigan, temperatures were between 59 and 61 degrees. It was clear at Alma, Saginaw, and Midland. At Big Rapids, it was partly cloudy. At Houghton Lake, it was cloudy. Elsewhere in central and northern lower Michigan, temperatures were between 60 and 64 degrees. At Cadillac, it was clear. At Traverse City, it was partly cloudy. At Pelston, it was mostly cloudy. At Alpena, it was cloudy. Across southern lower Michigan, skies ranged from clear to partly cloudy, and temperatures were between 57 and 59 degrees. In the Upper Peninsula, Sault Ste. Marie was 56 degrees under cloudy skies, and in Marquette, it was partly cloudy with a temperature of 63. In neighboring states, Chicago was 67 degrees under partly cloudy skies. In Cleveland, it was clear and the temperature was 52. Once again, at 10 p.m., Mount Pleasant was 61 degrees under partly cloudy skies. Now here is your local forecast. Through early evening, mostly sunny. Highs in the upper 60s. Southwest winds 10 to 15 miles per hour with gusts to around 30 miles per hour. Tonight, partly cloudy. Lows in the mid-50s. Southwest winds 10 to 15 miles per hour with gusts to around 35 miles per hour. Wednesday, sunny. Highs in the lower 70s. West winds 5 to 15 miles per hour with gusts to around 25 miles per hour. Wednesday night, mostly clear. Lows in the upper 40s. West winds 5 to 10 miles per hour with gusts to around 25 miles per hour. Thursday, sunny. Highs in the mid-60s. Northwest winds 5 to 15 miles per hour with gusts to around 25 miles per hour. Thursday night, mostly clear. Lows around 40. West winds around 10 miles per hour. Gusts up to 25 miles per hour in the evening. Friday, sunny. Highs in the upper 60s. Friday night, mostly clear. Lows in the upper 40s. Saturday, sunny. Highs in the mid-70s. Saturday night, mostly clear. Lows in the mid-50s. Sunday, mostly sunny. Highs in the mid-70s. Sunday night, partly cloudy. Lows in the lower 50s. Columbus Day, mostly sunny. Highs in the lower 70s.
Monday night, partly cloudy with a 40% chance of rain showers. Lows around 50. Tuesday, partly

Sunny with a 40% chance of rain showers. Highs in the mid-60s. Thanks for listening to NOAA Weather Radio Station KZZ33, transmitting on a frequency of 162.525 MHz from the broadcast tower of Central Michigan University, courtesy of the CMU Public Broadcast Center. The current time is 10:17 p.m. Eastern Daylight Time. Conditions around the area at 10 p.m. At Mount Pleasant, it was partly cloudy. The temperature was 61 degrees, the dew point 45, and the relative humidity 55%. The wind was southwest at 8 miles an hour. The pressure was 29.87 inches and steady. Across the remainder of south central lower Michigan, temperatures were between 59 and 61 degrees. It was clear at Alma, Saginaw, and Midland. At Big Rapids, it was partly cloudy. At Houghton Lake, it was cloudy. Elsewhere in central and northern lower Michigan, temperatures were between 60 and 64 degrees. At Cadillac, it was clear. At Traverse City, it was partly cloudy. At Pelston, it was mostly cloudy. At Alpena, it was cloudy. Across southern lower Michigan, skies ranged from clear to partly cloudy, and temperatures were between 57 and 59 degrees. In the Upper Peninsula, Sault Ste. Marie was 56 degrees under cloudy skies, and in Marquette, it was partly cloudy with a temperature of 63. In neighboring states, Chicago was 67 degrees under partly cloudy skies. In Cleveland, it was clear and the temperature was 52. Once again, at 10 p.m., Mount Pleasant was 61 degrees under partly cloudy skies. Now here is your local forecast. Through early evening, mostly sunny. Highs in the upper 60s. Southwest winds 10 to 15 miles per hour with gusts to around 30 miles per hour. Tonight, partly cloudy. Lows in the mid-50s. Southwest winds 10 to 15 miles per hour with gusts to around 35 miles per hour. Wednesday, sunny. Highs in the lower 70s. West winds 5 to 15 miles per hour with gusts to around 25 miles per hour. Wednesday night, mostly clear. Lows in the upper 40s. West winds 5 to 10 miles per hour with gusts to around 25 miles per hour. Thursday, sunny. Highs in the mid-60s. Northwest winds 5 to 15 miles per hour with gusts to around 25 miles per hour. Thursday night, mostly clear. Lows around 40. West winds around 10 miles per hour. Gusts up to 25 miles per hour in the evening. Friday, sunny. Highs in the upper 60s. Friday night, mostly clear. Lows in the upper 40s. Saturday, sunny. Highs in the mid-70s. Saturday night, mostly clear. Lows in the mid-50s. Sunday, mostly sunny. Highs in the mid-70s. Sunday night, partly cloudy. Lows in the lower 50s. Columbus Day, mostly sunny. Highs in the lower 70s. Monday night, partly cloudy with a 40% chance of rain showers. Lows around 50. Tuesday, partly sunny with a 40% chance of rain showers. Highs in the mid-60s. 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The current time is 10:21 p.m. Eastern Daylight Time. Conditions around the area at 10 p.m. At Mount Pleasant, it was partly cloudy. The temperature was 61 degrees, the dew point 45, and the relative humidity 55%. The wind was southwest at 8 miles an hour. The pressure was 29.87 inches and steady. Across the remainder of south central lower Michigan, temperatures were between 59 and 61 degrees. It was clear at Alma, Saginaw, and Midland. At Big Rapids, it was partly cloudy. At Houghton Lake, it was cloudy.

elsewhere in central and northern lower Michigan, temperatures were between 60 and 64 degrees. At Cadillac, it was clear. At Traverse City, it was partly cloudy. At Pelston, it was mostly cloudy. At Alpena, it was cloudy. Across southern lower Michigan, skies ranged from clear to partly cloudy, and temperatures were between 57 and 59 degrees. In the Upper Peninsula, Sault Ste. Marie was 56 degrees under cloudy skies, and in Marquette, it was partly cloudy with a temperature of 63. In neighboring states, Chicago was 67 degrees under partly cloudy skies. In Cleveland, it was clear and the temperature was 52. Once again, at 10 p.m., Mount Pleasant was 61 degrees under partly cloudy skies. Now here is your local forecast. Through early evening, mostly sunny. Highs in the upper 60s. Southwest winds 10 to 15 miles per hour with gusts to around 30 miles per hour. Tonight, partly cloudy. Lows in the mid-50s. Southwest winds 10 to 15 miles per hour with gusts to around 35 miles per hour. Wednesday, sunny. Highs in the lower 70s. West winds 5 to 15 miles per hour with gusts to around 25 miles per hour. Wednesday night, mostly clear. Lows in the upper 40s. West winds 5 to 10 miles per hour with gusts to around 25 miles per hour. Thursday, sunny. Highs in the mid-60s. Northwest winds 5 to 15 miles per hour with gusts to around 25 miles per hour. Thursday night, mostly clear. Lows around 40. West winds around 10 miles per hour. Gusts up to 25 miles per hour in the evening. Friday, sunny. Highs in the upper 60s. Friday night, mostly clear. Lows in the upper 40s. Saturday, sunny. Highs in the mid-70s. Saturday night, mostly clear. Lows in the mid-50s. Sunday, mostly sunny. Highs in the mid-70s. Sunday night, partly cloudy. Lows in the lower 50s. Columbus Day, mostly sunny. Highs in the lower 70s. Monday night, partly cloudy with a 40% chance of rain showers. Lows around 50. Tuesday, partly sunny with a 40% chance of rain showers. Highs in the mid-60s. 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The current time is 10:25 p.m. Eastern Daylight Time. Conditions around the area at 10 p.m. At Mount Pleasant, it was partly cloudy. The temperature was 61 degrees, the dew point 45, and the relative humidity 55%. The wind was southwest at 8 miles an hour. The pressure was 29.87 inches and steady. Across the remainder of south central lower Michigan, temperatures were between 59 and 61 degrees. It was clear at Alma, Saginaw, and Midland. At Big Rapids, it was partly cloudy. At Houghton Lake, it was cloudy. Elsewhere in central and northern lower Michigan, temperatures were between 60 and 64 degrees. At Cadillac, it was clear. At Traverse City, it was partly cloudy. At Pelston, it was mostly cloudy. At Alpena, it was cloudy. Across southern lower Michigan, skies ranged from clear to partly cloudy, and temperatures were between 57 and 59 degrees. In the Upper Peninsula, Sault Ste. Marie was 56 degrees under cloudy skies, and in Marquette, it was partly cloudy with a temperature of 63. In neighboring states, Chicago was 67 degrees under partly cloudy skies. In Cleveland, it was clear and the temperature was 52. Once again, at 10 p.m., Mount Pleasant was 61 degrees under partly cloudy skies. Now here is your local forecast. Through early evening, mostly sunny. Highs in the upper 60s.
southwest winds 10 to 15 miles per hour with gusts to around 30 miles per hour. Tonight, partly cloudy. Lows in the mid-50s. Southwest winds 10 to 15 miles per hour with gusts to around 35 miles per hour. Wednesday, sunny. Highs in the lower 70s. West winds 5 to 15 miles per hour with gusts to around 25 miles per hour. Wednesday night, mostly clear. Lows in the upper 40s. West winds 5 to 10 miles per hour with gusts to around 25 miles per hour. Thursday, sunny. Highs in the mid-60s. Northwest winds 5 to 15 miles per hour with gusts to around 25 miles per hour. Thursday night, mostly clear. Lows around 40. West winds around 10 miles per hour. Gusts up to 25 miles per hour in the evening. Friday, sunny. Highs in the upper 60s. Friday night, mostly clear. Lows in the upper 40s. Saturday, sunny. Highs in the mid-70s. Saturday night, mostly clear. Lows in the mid-50s. Sunday, mostly sunny. Highs in the mid-70s. Sunday night, partly cloudy. Lows in the lower 50s. Columbus Day, mostly sunny. Highs in the lower 70s. Monday night, partly cloudy with a 40% chance of rain showers. Lows around 50. Tuesday, partly sunny with a 40% chance of rain showers. Highs in the mid-60s. 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The current time is 10:29 p.m. Eastern Daylight Time. Conditions around the area at 10 p.m. At Mount Pleasant, it was partly cloudy. The temperature was 61 degrees, the dew point 45, and the relative humidity 55%. The wind was southwest at 8 miles an hour. The pressure was 29.87 inches and steady. Across the remainder of south-central lower Michigan, temperatures were between 59 and 61 degrees. It was clear at Alma, Saginaw, and Midland. At Big Rapids, it was partly cloudy. At Houghton Lake, it was cloudy. Elsewhere in central and northern lower Michigan, temperatures were between 60 and 64 degrees. At Cadillac, it was clear. At Traverse City, it was partly cloudy. At Pelston, it was mostly cloudy. At Alpena, it was cloudy. Across southern lower Michigan, skies ranged from clear to partly cloudy, and temperatures were between 57 and 59 degrees. In the Upper Peninsula, Sault Ste. Marie was 56 degrees under cloudy skies, and in Marquette, it was partly cloudy with a temperature of 63. In neighboring states, Chicago was 67 degrees under partly cloudy skies. In Cleveland, it was clear and the temperature was 52. Once again, at 10 p.m., Mount Pleasant was 61 degrees under partly cloudy skies. Now here is your local forecast. Through early evening, mostly sunny. Highs in the upper 60s. Southwest winds 10 to 15 miles per hour with gusts to around 30 miles per hour. Tonight, partly cloudy. Lows in the mid-50s. Southwest winds 10 to 15 miles per hour with gusts to around 35 miles per hour. Wednesday, sunny. Highs in the lower 70s. West winds 5 to 15 miles per hour with gusts to around 25 miles per hour. Wednesday night, mostly clear. Lows in the upper 40s. West winds 5 to 10 miles per hour with gusts to around 25 miles per hour. Thursday, sunny. Highs in the mid-60s. Northwest winds 5 to 15 miles per hour with gusts to around 25 miles per hour. Thursday night, mostly clear. Lows around 40. West winds around 10 miles per hour. Gusts up to 25 miles per hour in the evening. Friday, sunny.
highs in the upper 60s. Friday night, mostly clear. Lows in the upper 40s. Saturday, sunny. Highs in the mid-70s. Saturday night, mostly clear. Lows in the mid-50s. Sunday, mostly sunny. Highs in the mid-70s. Sunday night, partly cloudy. Lows in the lower 50s. Columbus Day, mostly sunny. Highs in the lower 70s. Monday night, partly cloudy with a 40% chance of rain showers. Lows around 50. Tuesday, partly sunny with a 40% chance of rain showers. Highs in the mid-60s. Thanks. Lows around 50. Tuesday, partly sunny with a 40% chance of rain showers. Highs in the mid-60s. 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The current time is 10:33 p.m. Eastern Daylight Time. Conditions around the area at 10 p.m. At Mount Pleasant, it was partly cloudy. The temperature was 61 degrees, the dew point 45, and the relative humidity 55%. The wind was southwest at 8 miles an hour. The pressure was 29.87 inches and steady. Across the remainder of south-central lower Michigan, temperatures were between 59 and 61 degrees. It was clear at Alma, Saginaw, and Midland. At Big Rapids, it was partly cloudy. At Houghton Lake, it was cloudy. Elsewhere in central and northern lower Michigan, temperatures were between 60 and 64 degrees. At Cadillac, it was clear. At Traverse City, it was partly cloudy. At Pelston, it was mostly cloudy. At Alpena, it was cloudy. Across southern lower Michigan, skies ranged from clear to partly cloudy, and temperatures were between 57 and 59 degrees. In the Upper Peninsula, Sault Ste. Marie was 56 degrees under cloudy skies, and in Marquette, it was partly cloudy with a temperature of 63. In neighboring states, Chicago was 67 degrees under partly cloudy skies. In Cleveland, it was clear and the temperature was 52. Once again, at 10 p.m., Mount Pleasant was 61 degrees under partly cloudy skies. Now here is your local forecast. Through early evening, mostly sunny. Highs in the upper 60s. Southwest winds 10 to 15 miles per hour with gusts to around 30 miles per hour. Tonight, partly cloudy. Lows in the mid-50s. Southwest winds 10 to 15 miles per hour with gusts to around 35 miles per hour. Wednesday, sunny. Highs in the lower 70s. West winds 5 to 15 miles per hour with gusts to around 25 miles per hour. Wednesday night, mostly clear. Lows in the upper 40s. West winds 5 to 10 miles per hour with gusts to around 25 miles per hour. Thursday, sunny. Highs in the mid-60s. Northwest winds 5 to 15 miles per hour with gusts to around 25 miles per hour. Thursday night, mostly clear. Lows around 40. West winds around 10 miles per hour. Gusts up to 25 miles per hour in the evening. Friday, sunny. Highs in the upper 60s. Friday night, mostly clear. Lows in the upper 40s. Saturday, sunny. Highs in the mid-70s. Saturday night, mostly clear. Lows in the mid-50s. Sunday, mostly sunny. Highs in the mid-70s. Sunday night, partly cloudy. Lows in the lower 50s. Columbus Day, mostly sunny. Highs in the lower 70s. Monday night, partly cloudy with a 40% chance of rain showers. Lows around 50. Tuesday, partly sunny with a 40% chance of rain showers. Highs in the mid-60s. 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

broadcast tower of Central Michigan University, courtesy of the CMU Public Broadcast Center. The current time is 10:37 p.m. Eastern Daylight Time. Conditions around the area at 10 p.m. At Mount Pleasant, it was partly cloudy. The temperature was 61 degrees, the dew point 45, and the relative humidity 55%. The wind was southwest at 8 miles an hour. The pressure was 29.87 inches and steady. Across the remainder of south central lower Michigan, temperatures were between 59 and 61 degrees. It was clear at Alma, Saginaw, and Midland. At Big Rapids, it was partly cloudy. At Houghton Lake, it was cloudy. Elsewhere in central and northern lower Michigan, temperatures were between 60 and 64 degrees. At Cadillac, it was clear. At Traverse City, it was partly cloudy. At Pelston, it was mostly cloudy. At Alpena, it was cloudy. Across southern lower Michigan, skies ranged from clear to partly cloudy, and temperatures were between 57 and 59 degrees. In the Upper Peninsula, Sault Ste. Marie was 56 degrees under cloudy skies, and in Marquette, it was partly cloudy with a temperature of 63. In neighboring states, Chicago was 67 degrees under partly cloudy skies. In Cleveland, it was clear and the temperature was 52. Once again, at 10 p.m., Mount Pleasant was 61 degrees under partly cloudy skies. Now here is your local forecast. Through early evening, mostly sunny. Highs in the upper 60s. Southwest winds 10 to 15 miles per hour with gusts to around 30 miles per hour. Tonight, partly cloudy. Lows in the mid-50s. Southwest winds 10 to 15 miles per hour with gusts to around 35 miles per hour. Wednesday, sunny. Highs in the lower 70s. West winds 5 to 15 miles per hour with gusts to around 25 miles per hour. Wednesday night, mostly clear. Lows in the upper 40s. West winds 5 to 10 miles per hour with gusts to around 25 miles per hour. Thursday, sunny. Highs in the mid-60s. Northwest winds 5 to 15 miles per hour with gusts to around 25 miles per hour. Thursday night, mostly clear. Lows around 40. West winds around 10 miles per hour. Gusts up to 25 miles per hour in the evening. Friday, sunny. Highs in the upper 60s. Friday night, mostly clear. Lows in the upper 40s. Saturday, sunny. Highs in the mid-70s. Saturday night, mostly clear. Lows in the mid-50s. Sunday, mostly sunny. Highs in the mid-70s. Sunday night, partly cloudy. Lows in the lower 50s. Columbus Day, mostly sunny. Highs in the lower 70s. Monday night, partly cloudy with a 40% chance of rain showers. Lows around 50. Tuesday, partly sunny with a 40% chance of rain showers. Highs in the mid-60s. 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The current time is 10:41 p.m. Eastern Daylight Time. Conditions around the area at 10 p.m. At Mount Pleasant, it was partly cloudy. The temperature was 61 degrees, the dew point 45, and the relative humidity 55%. The wind was southwest at 8 miles an hour. The pressure was 29.87 inches and steady. Across the remainder of south central lower Michigan, temperatures were between 59 and 61 degrees. It was clear at Alma, Saginaw, and Midland. At Big Rapids, it was partly cloudy. At Houghton Lake, it was cloudy. Elsewhere in central and northern lower Michigan, temperatures were between 60 and 64 degrees. At Cadillac, it was clear. At Traverse City, it was partly cloudy. At Pelston, it was mostly cloudy.
at Alpena, it was cloudy. Across southern lower Michigan, skies ranged from clear to partly cloudy, and temperatures were between 57 and 59 degrees. In the Upper Peninsula, Sault Ste. Marie was 56 degrees under cloudy skies, and in Marquette, it was partly cloudy with a temperature of 63. In neighboring states, Chicago was 67 degrees under partly cloudy skies. In Cleveland, it was clear and the temperature was 52. Once again, at 10 p.m., Mount Pleasant was 61 degrees under partly cloudy skies. Now here is your local forecast. Through early evening, mostly sunny. Highs in the upper 60s. Southwest winds 10 to 15 miles per hour with gusts to around 30 miles per hour. Tonight, partly cloudy. Lows in the mid-50s. Southwest winds 10 to 15 miles per hour with gusts to around 35 miles per hour. Wednesday, sunny. Highs in the lower 70s. West winds 5 to 15 miles per hour with gusts to around 25 miles per hour. Wednesday night, mostly clear. Lows in the upper 40s. West winds 5 to 10 miles per hour with gusts to around 25 miles per hour. Thursday, sunny. Highs in the mid-60s. Northwest winds 5 to 15 miles per hour with gusts to around 25 miles per hour. Thursday night, mostly clear. Lows around 40. West winds around 10 miles per hour. Gusts up to 25 miles per hour in the evening. Friday, sunny. Highs in the upper 60s. Friday night, mostly clear. Lows in the upper 40s. Saturday, sunny. Highs in the mid-70s. Saturday night, mostly clear. Lows in the mid-50s. Sunday, mostly sunny. Highs in the mid-70s. Sunday night, partly cloudy. Lows in the lower 50s. Columbus Day, mostly sunny. Highs in the lower 70s. Monday night, partly cloudy with a 40% chance of rain showers. Lows around 50. Tuesday, partly sunny with a 40% chance of rain showers. Highs in the mid-60s. Now here is your local forecast. Rest of tonight, partly cloudy. Lows in the mid-50s. Southwest winds 10 to 15 miles per hour with gusts to around 30 miles per hour. Wednesday, sunny. Highs in the lower 70s. West winds 5 to 15 miles per hour with gusts to around 25 miles per hour. Wednesday night, mostly clear. Lows in the upper 40s. West winds 5 to 10 miles per hour with gusts to around 25 miles per hour. Thursday, sunny. Highs in the mid-60s. Northwest winds 5 to 15 miles per hour with gusts to around 25 miles per hour. Thursday night, mostly clear. Lows around 40. West winds around 10 miles per hour. Gusts up to 25 miles per hour in the evening. Friday, sunny. Highs in the upper 60s. Friday night, mostly clear. Lows in the upper 40s. Saturday, sunny. Highs in the mid-70s. Saturday night, mostly clear. Lows in the mid-50s. Sunday, mostly sunny. Highs in the mid-70s. Sunday night, partly cloudy. Lows in the lower 50s. Columbus Day, mostly sunny. Highs in the lower 70s. Monday night, partly cloudy with a 40% chance of rain showers. Lows around 50. Tuesday, partly sunny with a 40% chance of rain showers. Highs in the mid-60s. 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The current time is 10:47 p.m. Eastern Daylight Time. Conditions around the area at 10 p.m. At Mount Pleasant, it was partly cloudy. The temperature was 61 degrees. The dew point

56 degrees under cloudy skies, and in Marquette, it was partly cloudy with a temperature of 63. In neighboring states, Chicago was 67 degrees under partly cloudy skies. In Cleveland, it was clear and the temperature was 52. Once again, at 10 p.m., Mount Pleasant was 61 degrees under partly cloudy skies. Now here is your local forecast. Rest of tonight, partly cloudy. Lows in the mid-50s. Southwest winds 10 to 15 miles per hour with gusts to around 30 miles per hour. Wednesday, sunny. Highs in the lower 70s. West winds 5 to 15 miles per hour with gusts to around 25 miles per hour. Wednesday night, mostly clear. Lows in the upper 40s. West winds 5 to 10 miles per hour with gusts to around 25 miles per hour. Thursday, sunny. Highs in the mid-60s. Northwest winds 5 to 15 miles per hour with gusts to around 25 miles per hour. Thursday night, mostly clear. Lows around 40. West winds around 10 miles per hour. Gusts up to 25 miles per hour in the evening. Friday, sunny. Highs in the upper 60s. Friday night, mostly clear. Lows in the upper 40s. Saturday, sunny. Highs in the mid-70s. Saturday night, mostly clear. Lows in the mid-50s. Sunday, mostly sunny. Highs in the mid-70s. Sunday night, partly cloudy. Lows in the lower 50s. Columbus Day, mostly sunny. Highs in the lower 70s. Monday night, partly cloudy with a 40% chance of rain showers. Lows around 50. Tuesday, partly sunny with a 40% chance of rain showers. Highs in the mid-60s. 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The current time is 10:50 p.m. Eastern Daylight Time. Conditions around the area at 10 p.m. At Mount Pleasant, it was partly cloudy. The temperature was 61 degrees, the dew point 45, and the relative humidity 55%. The wind was southwest at 8 miles an hour. The pressure was 29.87 inches and steady. Across the remainder of south-central lower Michigan, temperatures were between 59 and 61 degrees. It was clear at Alma, Saginaw, and Midland. At Big Rapids, it was partly cloudy. At Houghton Lake, it was cloudy. Elsewhere in central and northern lower Michigan, temperatures were between 60 and 64 degrees. At Cadillac, it was clear. At Traverse City, it was partly cloudy. At Pelston, it was mostly cloudy. At Alpena, it was cloudy. Across southern lower Michigan, skies ranged from clear to partly cloudy, and temperatures were between 57 and 59 degrees. In the Upper Peninsula, Sault Ste. Marie was 56 degrees under cloudy skies, and in Marquette, it was partly cloudy with a temperature of 63. In neighboring states, Chicago was 67 degrees under partly cloudy skies. In Cleveland, it was clear and the temperature was 52. Once again, at 10 p.m., Mount Pleasant was 61 degrees under partly cloudy skies. Now here is your local forecast. Rest of tonight, partly cloudy. Lows in the mid-50s. Southwest winds 10 to 15 miles per hour with gusts to around 30 miles per hour. Wednesday, sunny. Highs in the lower 70s. West winds 5 to 15 miles per hour with gusts to around 25 miles per hour. Wednesday night, mostly clear. Lows in the upper 40s. West winds 5 to 10 miles per hour with gusts to around 25 miles per hour. Thursday, sunny. Highs in the mid-60s. Northwest winds 5 to 15 miles per hour with gusts to around 25 miles per hour. Thursday night, mostly clear. Lows around 40.

The temperature was 61 degrees, the dew point 45, and the relative humidity 55%. The wind was southwest at 8 miles an hour. The pressure was 29.87 inches and steady. Across the remainder of south-central lower Michigan, temperatures were between 59 and 61 degrees. It was clear at Alma, Saginaw, and Midland. At Big Rapids, it was partly cloudy. At Houghton Lake, it was cloudy. Elsewhere in central and northern lower Michigan, temperatures were between 60 and 64 degrees. At Cadillac, it was clear. At Traverse City, it was partly cloudy. At Pelston, it was mostly cloudy. At Alpena, it was cloudy. Across southern lower Michigan, skies ranged from clear to partly cloudy, and temperatures were between 57 and 59 degrees. In the Upper Peninsula, Sault Ste. Marie was 56 degrees under cloudy skies, and in Marquette, it was partly cloudy with a temperature of 63. In neighboring states, Chicago was 67 degrees under partly cloudy skies. In Cleveland, it was clear and the temperature was 52. Once again, at 10 p.m., Mount Pleasant was 61 degrees under partly cloudy skies. Conditions around the area at 11 p.m. At Mount Pleasant, it was cloudy. The temperature was 63 degrees, the dew point 45, and the relative humidity 51%. The wind was south at 10 miles an hour. The pressure was 29.86 inches and falling. Across the remainder of south-central lower Michigan, temperatures were between 58 and 61 degrees. It was clear at Big Rapids and Saginaw. At Midland, it was partly cloudy. At Houghton Lake, it was mostly cloudy. At Alma, it was cloudy. Elsewhere in central and northern lower Michigan, temperatures were between 59 and 64 degrees. It was partly cloudy at Cadillac, Pelston, and Traverse City. At Alpena, it was cloudy. Across southern lower Michigan, skies ranged from clear to partly cloudy, and temperatures were between 56 and 58 degrees. In the Upper Peninsula, Sault Ste. Marie was 61 degrees under cloudy skies, and in Marquette, it was partly cloudy with a temperature of 59. In neighboring states, Chicago was 67 degrees under partly cloudy skies. In Cleveland, it was clear and the temperature was 51. Once again, at 11 p.m., Mount Pleasant was 63 degrees under cloudy skies. Now here is your local forecast. Rest of tonight, partly cloudy. Lows in the mid-50s. Southwest winds 10 to 15 miles per hour with gusts to around 30 miles per hour. Wednesday, sunny. Highs in the lower 70s. West winds 5 to 15 miles per hour with gusts to around 25 miles per hour. Wednesday night, mostly clear. Lows in the upper 40s. West winds 5 to 10 miles per hour with gusts to around 25 miles per hour. Thursday, sunny. Highs in the mid-60s. Northwest winds 5 to 15 miles per hour with gusts to around 25 miles per hour. Thursday night, mostly clear. Lows around 40. West winds around 10 miles per hour. Gusts up to 25 miles per hour in the evening. Friday, sunny. Highs in the upper 60s. Friday night, mostly clear. Lows in the upper 40s. Saturday, sunny. Highs in the mid-70s. Saturday night, mostly clear. Lows in the mid-50s. Sunday, mostly sunny. Highs in the mid-70s. Sunday night, partly cloudy. Lows in the lower 50s. Columbus Day, mostly sunny. Highs in the lower 70s. Monday night, partly cloudy with a 40% chance of rain showers. Lows around 50. Tuesday, partly sunny with a 40% chance of rain showers. Highs in the mid-60s. 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
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The current time is 11:18 p.m. Eastern Daylight Time. Conditions around the area at 11 p.m. At Mount Pleasant, it was cloudy. The temperature was 63 degrees, the dew point 45, and the relative humidity 51%. The wind was south at 10 miles an hour. The pressure was 29.86 inches and falling. Across the remainder of south central lower Michigan, temperatures were between 58 and 61 degrees. It was clear at Big Rapids and Saginaw. At Midland, it was partly cloudy. At Houghton Lake, it was mostly cloudy. At Alma, it was cloudy. Elsewhere in central and northern lower Michigan, temperatures were between 59 and 64 degrees. It was partly cloudy at Cadillac, Pellston, and Traverse City. At Alpena, it was cloudy. Across southern lower Michigan, skies ranged from clear to partly cloudy, and temperatures were between 56 and 58 degrees. In the Upper Peninsula, Sault Ste. Marie was 61 degrees under cloudy skies, and in Marquette, it was partly cloudy with a temperature of 59. In neighboring states, Chicago was 67 degrees under partly cloudy skies. In Cleveland, it was clear and the temperature was 51. Once again, at 11 p.m., Mount Pleasant was 63 degrees under cloudy skies. Now here is your local forecast. Rest of tonight, partly cloudy. Lows in the mid-50s. Southwest winds 10 to 15 miles per hour with gusts to around 30 miles per hour. Wednesday, sunny. Highs in the lower 70s. West winds 5 to 15 miles per hour with gusts to around 25 miles per hour. Wednesday night, mostly clear. Lows in the upper 40s. West winds 5 to 10 miles per hour with gusts to around 25 miles per hour. Thursday, sunny. Highs in the mid-60s. Northwest winds 5 to 15 miles per hour with gusts to around 25 miles per hour. Thursday night, mostly clear. Lows around 40. West winds around 10 miles per hour. Gusts up to 25 miles per hour in the evening. Friday, sunny. Highs in the upper 60s. Friday night, mostly clear. Lows in the upper 40s. Saturday, sunny. Highs in the mid-70s. Saturday night, mostly clear. Lows in the mid-50s. Sunday, mostly sunny. Highs in the mid-70s. Sunday night, partly cloudy. Lows in the lower 50s. Columbus Day, mostly sunny. Highs in the lower 70s. Monday night, partly cloudy with a 40% chance of rain showers. Lows around 50. Tuesday, partly sunny with a 40% chance of rain showers. Highs in the mid-60s. 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The current time is 11:22 p.m. Eastern Daylight Time. Conditions around the area at 11 p.m. At Mount Pleasant, it was cloudy. The temperature was 63 degrees, the dew point 45, and the relative humidity 51%. The wind was south at 10 miles an hour. The pressure was 29.86 inches and falling. Across the remainder of south central lower Michigan, temperatures were between 58 and 61 degrees. It was clear at Big Rapids and Saginaw. At Midland, it was partly cloudy. At Houghton Lake, it was mostly cloudy. At Alma, it was cloudy. Elsewhere in central and northern lower Michigan, temperatures were between 59 and 64 degrees. It was partly cloudy at Cadillac, Pellston, and Traverse City. At Alpena, it was cloudy. Across southern lower Michigan, skies ranged from clear to partly cloudy, and temperatures were between 56 and 58 degrees. In the Upper Peninsula,
Sault Ste. Marie was 61 degrees under cloudy skies, and in Marquette, it was partly cloudy with a temperature of 59.

time. In neighboring states, Chicago was 67 degrees under partly cloudy skies. In Cleveland, it was clear and the temperature was 51. Once again, at 11 p.m., Mount Pleasant was 63 degrees under cloudy skies. Now here is your local forecast. Rest of tonight, partly cloudy. Lows in the mid-50s. Southwest winds 10 to 15 miles per hour with gusts to around 30 miles per hour. Wednesday, sunny. Highs in the lower 70s. West winds 5 to 15 miles per hour with gusts to around 25 miles per hour. Wednesday night, mostly clear. Lows in the upper 40s. West winds 5 to 10 miles per hour with gusts to around 25 miles per hour. Thursday, sunny. Highs in the mid-60s. Northwest winds 5 to 15 miles per hour with gusts to around 25 miles per hour. Thursday night, mostly clear. Lows around 40. West winds around 10 miles per hour. Gusts up to 25 miles per hour in the evening. Friday, sunny. Highs in the upper 60s. Friday night, mostly clear. Lows in the upper 40s. Saturday, sunny. Highs in the mid-70s. Saturday night, mostly clear. Lows in the mid-50s. Sunday, mostly sunny. Highs in the mid-70s. Sunday night, partly cloudy. Lows in the lower 50s. Columbus Day, mostly sunny. Highs in the lower 70s. Monday night, partly cloudy with a 40% chance of rain showers. Lows around 50. Tuesday, partly sunny with a 40% chance of rain showers. Highs in the mid-60s. 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The current time is 11:25 p.m. Eastern Daylight Time. Conditions around the area at 11 p.m. At Mount Pleasant, it was cloudy. The temperature was 63 degrees, the dew point 45, and the relative humidity 51%. The wind was south at 10 miles an hour. The pressure was 29.86 inches and falling. Across the remainder of south central lower Michigan, temperatures were between 58 and 61 degrees. It was clear at Big Rapids and Saginaw. At Midland, it was partly cloudy. At Houghton Lake, it was mostly cloudy. At Alma, it was cloudy. Elsewhere in central and northern lower Michigan, temperatures were between 59 and 64 degrees. It was partly cloudy at Cadillac, Pellston, and Traverse City. At Alpena, it was cloudy. Across southern lower Michigan, skies ranged from clear to partly cloudy, and temperatures were between 56 and 58 degrees. In the Upper Peninsula, Sault Ste. Marie was 61 degrees under cloudy skies, and in Marquette, it was partly cloudy with a temperature of 59. In neighboring states, Chicago was 67 degrees under partly cloudy skies. In Cleveland, it was clear and the temperature was 51. Once again, at 11 p.m., Mount Pleasant was 63 degrees under cloudy skies. Now here is your local forecast. Rest of tonight, partly cloudy. Lows in the mid-50s. Southwest winds 10 to 15 miles per hour with gusts to around 30 miles per hour. Wednesday, sunny. Highs in the lower 70s. West winds 5 to 15 miles per hour with gusts to around 25 miles per hour. Wednesday night, mostly clear. Lows in the upper 40s. West winds 5 to 10 miles per hour with gusts to around 25 miles per hour. Thursday, sunny. Highs in the mid-60s. Northwest winds 5 to 15 miles per hour with gusts to around 25 miles per hour. Thursday night, mostly clear. Lows around 40. West winds around 10 miles per hour. Gusts up to 25 miles per hour in the evening. Friday,

highs in the upper 60s. Friday night, mostly clear. Lows in the upper 40s. Saturday, sunny. Highs in the mid-70s. Saturday night, mostly clear. Lows in the mid-50s. Sunday, mostly sunny. Highs in the mid-70s. Sunday night, partly cloudy. Lows in the lower 50s. Columbus Day, mostly sunny. Highs in the lower 70s. Monday night, partly cloudy with a 40% chance of rain showers. Lows around 50. Tuesday, partly sunny with a 40% chance of rain showers. Highs in the mid-60s. 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The current time is 11:29 p.m. Eastern Daylight Time. Conditions around the area at 11 p.m. At Mount Pleasant, it was cloudy. The temperature was 63 degrees, the dew point 45, and the relative humidity 51%. The wind was south at 10 miles an hour. The pressure was 29.86 inches and falling. Across the remainder of south central lower Michigan, temperatures were between 58 and 61 degrees. It was clear at Big Rapids and Saginaw. At Midland, it was partly cloudy. At Houghton Lake, it was mostly cloudy. At Alma, it was cloudy. Elsewhere in central and northern lower Michigan, temperatures were between 59 and 64 degrees. It was partly cloudy at Cadillac, Pellston, and Traverse City. At Alpena, it was cloudy. Across southern lower Michigan, skies ranged from clear to partly cloudy, and temperatures were between 56 and 58 degrees. In the upper peninsula, Sault Ste. Marie was 61 degrees under cloudy skies, and in Marquette, it was partly cloudy with a temperature of 59. In neighboring states, Chicago was 67 degrees under partly cloudy skies. In Cleveland, it was clear and the temperature was 51. Once again, at 11 p.m., Mount Pleasant was 63 degrees under cloudy skies. Now here is your local forecast. Rest of tonight, partly cloudy. Lows in the mid-50s. Southwest winds 10 to 15 miles per hour with gusts to around 30 miles per hour. Wednesday, sunny. Highs in the lower 70s. West winds 5 to 15 miles per hour with gusts to around 25 miles per hour. Wednesday night, mostly clear. Lows in the upper 40s. West winds 5 to 10 miles per hour with gusts to around 25 miles per hour. Thursday, sunny. Highs in the mid-60s. Northwest winds 5 to 15 miles per hour with gusts to around 25 miles per hour. Thursday night, mostly clear. Lows around 40. West winds around 10 miles per hour. Gusts up to 25 miles per hour in the evening. Friday, sunny. Highs in the upper 60s. Friday night, mostly clear. Lows in the upper 40s. Saturday, sunny. Highs in the mid-70s. Saturday night, mostly clear. Lows in the mid-50s. Sunday, mostly sunny. Highs in the mid-70s. Sunday night, partly cloudy. Lows in the lower 50s. Columbus Day, mostly sunny. Highs in the lower 70s. Monday night, partly cloudy with a 40% chance of rain showers. Lows around 50. Tuesday, partly sunny with a 40% chance of rain showers. Highs in the mid-60s. 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The current time is 11:33 p.m. Eastern Daylight Time. Conditions around the area at 11 p.m. At Mount Pleasant, it was cloudy. The temperature was 63 degrees Daylight Time.

conditions around the area at 11 p.m. At Mount Pleasant, it was cloudy. The temperature was 63 degrees, the dew point 45, and the relative humidity 51%. The wind was south at 10 miles an hour. The pressure was 29.86 inches and falling. Across the remainder of south central lower Michigan, temperatures were between 58 and 61 degrees. It was clear at Big Rapids and Saginaw. At Midland, it was partly cloudy. At Houghton Lake, it was mostly cloudy. At Alma, it was cloudy. Elsewhere in central and northern lower Michigan, temperatures were between 59 and 64 degrees. It was partly cloudy at Cadillac, Pellston, and Traverse City. At Alpena, it was cloudy. Across southern lower Michigan, skies ranged from clear to partly cloudy, and temperatures were between 56 and 58 degrees. In the Upper Peninsula, Sault Ste. Marie was 61 degrees under cloudy skies, and in Marquette, it was partly cloudy with a temperature of 59. In neighboring states, Chicago was 67 degrees under partly cloudy skies. In Cleveland, it was clear and the temperature was 51. Once again, at 11 p.m., Mount Pleasant was 63 degrees under cloudy skies. Now here is your local forecast. Rest of tonight, partly cloudy. Lows in the mid-50s. Southwest winds 10 to 15 miles per hour with gusts to around 30 miles per hour. Wednesday, sunny. Highs in the lower 70s. West winds 5 to 15 miles per hour with gusts to around 25 miles per hour. Wednesday night, mostly clear. Lows in the upper 40s. West winds 5 to 10 miles per hour with gusts to around 25 miles per hour. Thursday, sunny. Highs in the mid-60s. Northwest winds 5 to 15 miles per hour with gusts to around 25 miles per hour. Thursday night, mostly clear. Lows around 40. West winds around 10 miles per hour. Gusts up to 25 miles per hour in the evening. Friday, sunny. Highs in the upper 60s. Friday night, mostly clear. Lows in the upper 40s. Saturday, sunny. Highs in the mid-70s. Saturday night, mostly clear. Lows in the mid-50s. Sunday, mostly sunny. Highs in the mid-70s. Sunday night, partly cloudy. Lows in the lower 50s. Columbus Day, mostly sunny. Highs in the lower 70s. Monday night, partly cloudy with a 40% chance of rain showers. Lows around 50. Tuesday, partly sunny with a 40% chance of rain showers. Highs in the mid-60s. 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The current time is 11:36 p.m. Eastern Daylight Time. Conditions around the area at 11 p.m. At Mount Pleasant, it was cloudy. The temperature was 63 degrees, the dew point 45, and the relative humidity 51%. The wind was south at 10 miles an hour. The pressure was 29.86 inches and falling. Across the remainder of south central lower Michigan, temperatures were between 58 and 61 degrees. It was clear at Big Rapids and Saginaw. At Midland, it was partly cloudy. At Houghton Lake, it was mostly cloudy. At Alma, it was cloudy. Elsewhere in central and northern lower Michigan, temperatures were between 59 and 64 degrees. It was partly cloudy at Cadillac, Pellston, and Traverse City. At Alpena, it was cloudy. Across southern lower Michigan, skies ranged from clear to partly cloudy, and temperatures were between 56 and 58 degrees. In the Upper Peninsula, Sault Ste. Marie was 61 degrees under cloudy skies, and in Marquette, it was partly cloudy with a temperature of 59. In neighboring states, Chicago was 67 degrees under partly cloudy skies.

in Cleveland, it was clear and the temperature was 51. Once again, at 11 p.m., Mount Pleasant was 63 degrees under cloudy skies. Now here is your local forecast. Rest of tonight, partly cloudy. Lows in the mid-50s. Southwest winds 10 to 15 miles per hour with gusts to around 30 miles per hour. Wednesday, sunny. Highs in the lower 70s. West winds 5 to 15 miles per hour with gusts to around 25 miles per hour. Wednesday night, mostly clear. Lows in the upper 40s. West winds 5 to 10 miles per hour with gusts to around 25 miles per hour. Thursday, sunny. Highs in the mid-60s. Northwest winds 5 to 15 miles per hour with gusts to around 25 miles per hour. Thursday night, mostly clear. Lows around 40. West winds around 10 miles per hour. Gusts up to 25 miles per hour in the evening. Friday, sunny. Highs in the upper 60s. Friday night, mostly clear. Lows in the upper 40s. Saturday, sunny. Highs in the mid-70s. Saturday night, mostly clear. Lows in the mid-50s. Sunday, mostly sunny. Highs in the mid-70s. Sunday night, partly cloudy. Lows in the lower 50s. Columbus Day, mostly sunny. Highs in the lower 70s. Monday night, partly cloudy with a 40% chance of rain showers. Lows around 50. Tuesday, partly sunny with a 40% chance of rain showers. Highs in the mid-60s. 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The current time is 11:40 p.m. Eastern Daylight Time. Conditions around the area at 11 p.m. At Mount Pleasant, it was cloudy. The temperature was 63 degrees, the dew point 45, and the relative humidity 51%. The wind was south at 10 miles an hour. The pressure was 29.86 inches and falling. Across the remainder of south-central lower Michigan, temperatures were between 58 and 61 degrees. It was clear at Big Rapids and Saginaw. At Midland, it was partly cloudy. At Houghton Lake, it was mostly cloudy. At Alma, it was cloudy. Elsewhere in central and northern lower Michigan, temperatures were between 59 and 64 degrees. It was partly cloudy at Cadillac, Pelston, and Traverse City. At Alpena, it was cloudy. Across southern lower Michigan, skies ranged from clear to partly cloudy, and temperatures were between 56 and 58 degrees. In the Upper Peninsula, Sault Ste. Marie was 61 degrees under cloudy skies, and in Marquette, it was partly cloudy with a temperature of 59. In neighboring states, Chicago was 67 degrees under partly cloudy skies. In Cleveland, it was clear and the temperature was 51. Once again, at 11 p.m., Mount Pleasant was 63 degrees under cloudy skies. Now here is your local forecast. Rest of tonight, partly cloudy. Lows in the mid-50s. Southwest winds 10 to 15 miles per hour with gusts to around 30 miles per hour. Wednesday, sunny. Highs in the lower 70s. West winds 5 to 15 miles per hour with gusts to around 25 miles per hour. Wednesday night, mostly clear. Lows in the upper 40s. West winds 5 to 10 miles per hour with gusts to around 25 miles per hour. Thursday, sunny. Highs in the mid-60s. Northwest winds 5 to 15 miles per hour with gusts to around 25 miles per hour. Thursday night, mostly clear. Lows around 40. West winds around 10 miles per hour. Gusts up to 25 miles per hour in the evening. Friday, sunny. Highs in the upper 60s. Friday night, mostly clear. Lows in the

upper 40s. Saturday, sunny. Highs in the mid-70s. Saturday night, mostly clear. Lows in the mid-50s. Sunday, mostly sunny. Highs in the mid-70s. Sunday night, partly cloudy. Lows in the lower 50s. Columbus Day, mostly sunny. Highs in the lower 70s. Monday night, partly cloudy with a 40% chance of rain showers. Lows around 50. Tuesday, partly sunny with a 40% chance of rain showers. Highs in the mid-60s. 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The current time is 11:44 p.m. Eastern Daylight Time. Conditions around the area at 11 p.m. At Mount Pleasant, it was cloudy. The temperature was 63 degrees, the dew point 45, and the relative humidity 51%. The wind was south at 10 miles an hour. The pressure was 29.86 inches and falling. Across the remainder of south central lower Michigan, temperatures were between 58 and 61 degrees. It was clear at Big Rapids and Saginaw. At Midland, it was partly cloudy. At Houghton Lake, it was mostly cloudy. At Alma, it was cloudy. Elsewhere in central and northern lower Michigan, temperatures were between 59 and 64 degrees. It was partly cloudy at Cadillac, Pellston, and Traverse City. At Alpena, it was cloudy. Across southern lower Michigan, skies ranged from clear to partly cloudy, and temperatures were between 56 and 58 degrees. In the upper peninsula, Sault Ste. Marie was 61 degrees under cloudy skies, and in Marquette, it was partly cloudy with a temperature of 59. In neighboring states, Chicago was 67 degrees under partly cloudy skies. In Cleveland, it was clear and the temperature was 51. Once again, at 11 p.m., Mount Pleasant was 63 degrees under cloudy skies. Now here is your local forecast. Rest of tonight, partly cloudy. Lows in the mid-50s. Southwest winds 10 to 15 miles per hour with gusts to around 30 miles per hour. Wednesday, sunny. Highs in the lower 70s. West winds 5 to 15 miles per hour with gusts to around 25 miles per hour. Wednesday night, mostly clear. Lows in the upper 40s. West winds 5 to 10 miles per hour with gusts to around 25 miles per hour. Thursday, sunny. Highs in the mid-60s. Northwest winds 5 to 15 miles per hour with gusts to around 25 miles per hour. Thursday night, mostly clear. Lows around 40. West winds around 10 miles per hour. Gusts up to 25 miles per hour in the evening. Friday, sunny. Highs in the upper 60s. Friday night, mostly clear. Lows in the upper 40s. Saturday, sunny. Highs in the mid-70s. Saturday night, mostly clear. Lows in the mid-50s. Sunday, mostly sunny. Highs in the mid-70s. Sunday night, partly cloudy. Lows in the lower 50s. Columbus Day, mostly sunny. Highs in the lower 70s. Monday night, partly cloudy with a 40% chance of rain showers. Lows around 50. Tuesday, partly sunny with a 40% chance of rain showers. Highs in the mid-60s. 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The current time is 11:47 p.m. Eastern Daylight Time. Conditions around the area at 11 p.m. At Mount Pleasant, it was cloudy. The temperature was 63 degrees, the dew point 45, and the relative humidity 51%. The wind was south at 10 miles an hour. The pressure

partly cloudy with a temperature of 59. In neighboring states, Chicago was 67 degrees under partly cloudy skies. In Cleveland, it was clear and the temperature was 51. Once again, at 11 p.m., Mount Pleasant was 63 degrees under cloudy skies. Now here is your local forecast. Rest of tonight, partly cloudy. Lows in the mid-50s. Southwest winds 10 to 15 miles per hour with gusts to around 30 miles per hour. Wednesday, sunny. Highs in the lower 70s. West winds 5 to 15 miles per hour with gusts to around 25 miles per hour. Wednesday night, mostly clear. Lows in the upper 40s. West winds 5 to 10 miles per hour with gusts to around 25 miles per hour. Thursday, sunny. Highs in the mid-60s. Northwest winds 5 to 15 miles per hour with gusts to around 25 miles per hour. Thursday night, mostly clear. Lows around 40. West winds around 10 miles per hour. Gusts up to 25 miles per hour in the evening. Friday, sunny. Highs in the upper 60s. Friday night, mostly clear. Lows in the upper 40s. Saturday, sunny. Highs in the mid-70s. Saturday night, mostly clear. Lows in the mid-50s. Sunday, mostly sunny. Highs in the mid-70s. Sunday night, partly cloudy. Lows in the lower 50s. Columbus Day, mostly sunny. Highs in the lower 70s. Monday night, partly cloudy with a 40% chance of rain showers. Lows around 50. Tuesday, partly sunny with a 40% chance of rain showers. Highs in the mid-60s. 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The current time is 11:51 p.m. Eastern Daylight Time. Conditions around the area at 11 p.m. At Mount Pleasant, it was cloudy. The temperature was 63 degrees, the dew point 45, and the relative humidity 51%. The wind was south at 10 miles an hour. The pressure was 29.86 inches and falling. Across the remainder of south central lower Michigan, temperatures were between 58 and 61 degrees. It was clear at Big Rapids and Saginaw. At Midland, it was partly cloudy. At Houghton Lake, it was mostly cloudy. At Alma, it was cloudy. Elsewhere in central and northern lower Michigan, temperatures were between 59 and 64 degrees. It was partly cloudy at Cadillac, Pellston, and Traverse City. At Alpena, it was cloudy. Across southern lower Michigan, skies ranged from clear to partly cloudy, and temperatures were between 56 and 58 degrees. In the Upper Peninsula, Sault Ste. Marie was 61 degrees under cloudy skies, and in Marquette, it was partly cloudy with a temperature of 59. In neighboring states, Chicago was 67 degrees under partly cloudy skies. In Cleveland, it was clear and the temperature was 51. Once again, at 11 p.m., Mount Pleasant was 63 degrees under cloudy skies. Now here is your local forecast. Rest of tonight, partly cloudy. Lows in the mid-50s. Southwest winds 10 to 15 miles per hour with gusts to around 30 miles per hour. Wednesday, sunny. Highs in the lower 70s. West winds 5 to 15 miles per hour with gusts to around 25 miles per hour. Wednesday night, mostly clear. Lows in the upper 40s. West winds 5 to 10 miles per hour with gusts to around 25 miles per hour. Thursday, sunny. Highs in the mid-60s. Northwest winds 5 to 15 miles per hour with gusts to around 25 miles per hour. Thursday night, mostly clear. Lows around 40. West winds around 10 miles per hour. Gusts up to 25 miles per hour in the evening.

Friday, sunny. Highs in the upper 60s. Friday night, mostly clear. Lows in the upper 40s. Saturday, sunny. Highs in the mid-70s. Saturday night, mostly clear. Lows in the mid-50s. Sunday, mostly sunny. Highs in the mid-70s. Sunday night, partly cloudy. Lows in the lower 50s. Columbus Day, mostly sunny. Highs in the lower 70s. Monday night, partly cloudy with a 40% chance of rain showers. Lows around 50. Tuesday, partly sunny with a 40% chance of rain showers. Highs in the mid-60s. 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The current time is 11:55 p.m. Eastern Daylight Time. Conditions around the area at 11 p.m. At Mount Pleasant, it was cloudy. The temperature was 63 degrees, the dew point 45, and the relative humidity 51%. The wind was south at 10 miles an hour. The pressure was 29.86 inches and falling. Across the remainder of south central lower Michigan, temperatures were between 58 and 61 degrees. It was clear at Big Rapids and Saginaw. At Midland, it was partly cloudy. At Houghton Lake, it was mostly cloudy. At Alma, it was cloudy. Elsewhere in central and northern lower Michigan, temperatures were between 59 and 64 degrees. It was partly cloudy at Cadillac, Pellston, and Traverse City. At Alpena, it was cloudy. Across southern lower Michigan, skies ranged from clear to partly cloudy, and temperatures were between 56 and 58 degrees. In the upper peninsula, Sault Ste. Marie was 61 degrees under cloudy skies, and in Marquette, it was partly cloudy with a temperature of 59. In neighboring states, Chicago was 67 degrees under partly cloudy skies. In Cleveland, it was clear and the temperature was 51. Once again, at 11 p.m., Mount Pleasant was 63 degrees under cloudy skies. Now here is your local forecast. Rest of tonight, partly cloudy. Lows in the mid-50s. Southwest winds 10 to 15 miles per hour with gusts to around 30 miles per hour. Wednesday, sunny. Highs in the lower 70s. West winds 5 to 15 miles per hour with gusts to around 25 miles per hour. Wednesday night, mostly clear. Lows in the upper 40s. West winds 5 to 10 miles per hour with gusts to around 25 miles per hour. Thursday, sunny. Highs in the mid-60s. Northwest winds 5 to 15 miles per hour with gusts to around 25 miles per hour. Thursday night, mostly clear. Lows around 40. West winds around 10 miles per hour. Gusts up to 25 miles per hour in the evening. Friday, sunny. Highs in the upper 60s. Friday night, mostly clear. Lows in the upper 40s. Saturday, sunny. Highs in the mid-70s. Saturday night, mostly clear. Lows in the mid-50s. Sunday, mostly sunny. Highs in the mid-70s. Sunday night, partly cloudy. Lows in the lower 50s. Columbus Day, mostly sunny. Highs in the lower 70s. Monday night, partly cloudy with a 40% chance of rain showers. Lows around 50. Tuesday, partly sunny with a 40% chance of rain showers. Highs in the mid-60s. 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The current time is 11:58 p.m. Eastern Daylight Time. Conditions around the area at 11 p.m. At Mount Pleasant, it was cloudy. The temperature was 63 degrees,
the dew point 45, and the relative humidity 51%. The wind was south at 10 miles an hour. The pressure was 29.86 inches and falling. Across the remainder of south-central lower Michigan, temperatures were between 58 and 61 degrees. It was clear at Big Rapids and Saginaw. At Midland, it was partly cloudy. At Houghton Lake, it was mostly cloudy. At Alma, it was cloudy. Elsewhere in central and northern lower Michigan, temperatures were between 59 and 64 degrees. It was partly cloudy at Cadillac, Pellston, and Traverse City. At Alpena, it was cloudy. Across southern lower Michigan, skies ranged from clear to partly cloudy, and temperatures were between 56 and 58 degrees. In the Upper Peninsula, Sault Ste. Marie was 61 degrees under cloudy skies, and in Marquette, it was partly cloudy with a temperature of 59. In neighboring states, Chicago was 67 degrees under partly cloudy skies. In Cleveland, it was clear and the temperature was 51. Once again, at 11 p.m., Mount Pleasant was 63 degrees under cloudy skies. Now here is your local forecast. Rest of tonight, partly cloudy. Lows in the mid-50s. Southwest winds 10 to 15 miles per hour with gusts to around 30 miles per hour. Wednesday, sunny. Highs in the lower 70s. West winds 5 to 15 miles per hour with gusts to around 25 miles per hour. Wednesday night, mostly clear. Lows in the upper 40s. West winds 5 to 10 miles per hour with gusts to around 25 miles per hour. Thursday, sunny. Highs in the mid-60s. Northwest winds 5 to 15 miles per hour with gusts to around 25 miles per hour. Thursday night, mostly clear. Lows around 40. West winds around 10 miles per hour. Gusts up to 25 miles per hour in the evening. Friday, sunny. Highs in the upper 60s. Friday night, mostly clear. Lows in the upper 40s. Saturday, sunny. Highs in the mid-70s. Saturday night, mostly clear. Lows in the mid-50s. Sunday, mostly sunny. Highs in the mid-70s. Sunday night, partly cloudy. Lows in the lower 50s. Columbus Day, mostly sunny. Highs in the lower 70s. Monday night, partly cloudy with a 40% chance of rain showers. Lows around 50. Tuesday, partly sunny with a 40% chance of rain showers. Highs in the mid-60s. 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The current time is 12:02 a.m. Eastern Daylight Time. Conditions around the area at 11 p.m. At Mount Pleasant, it was cloudy. The temperature was 63 degrees, the dew point 45, and the relative humidity 51%. The wind was south at 10 miles an hour. The pressure was 29.86 inches and falling. Across the remainder of south-central lower Michigan, temperatures were between 58 and 61 degrees. It was clear at Big Rapids and Saginaw. At Midland, it was partly cloudy. At Houghton Lake, it was mostly cloudy. At Alma, it was cloudy. Elsewhere in central and northern lower Michigan, temperatures were between 59 and 64 degrees. It was partly cloudy at Cadillac, Pellston, and Traverse City. At Alpena, it was cloudy. Across southern lower Michigan, skies ranged from clear to partly cloudy, and temperatures were between 56 and 58 degrees. In the Upper Peninsula, Sault Ste. Marie was 61 degrees under cloudy skies, and in Marquette, it was partly cloudy with a temperature of 59. In neighboring states, Chicago was 67 degrees under partly cloudy skies. In Cleveland, it was clear and the temperature was 51. Once again, at 11 p.m.,
Mount Pleasant was 63 degrees under cloudy skies. Now here is your local forecast. Rest of tonight, partly cloudy. Lows in the mid-50s. Southwest winds 10 to 15 miles per hour with gusts to around 30 miles per hour. Wednesday, sunny. Highs in the lower 70s. West winds 5 to 15 miles per hour with gusts to around 25 miles per hour. Wednesday night, mostly clear. Lows in the upper 40s. West winds 5 to 10 miles per hour with gusts to around 25 miles per hour. Thursday, sunny. Highs in the mid-60s. Northwest winds 5 to 15 miles per hour with gusts to around 25 miles per hour. Thursday night, mostly clear. Lows around 40. West winds around 10 miles per hour. Gusts up to 25 miles per hour in the evening. Friday, sunny. Highs in the upper 60s. Friday night, mostly clear. Lows in the upper 40s. Saturday, sunny. Highs in the mid-70s. Saturday night, mostly clear. Lows in the mid-50s. Sunday, mostly sunny. Highs in the mid-70s. Sunday night, partly cloudy. Lows in the lower 50s. Columbus Day, mostly sunny. Highs in the lower 70s. Monday night, partly cloudy with a 40% chance of rain showers. Lows around 50. Tuesday, partly sunny with a 40% chance of rain showers. Highs in the mid-60s. 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The current time is 12:06 a.m. Eastern Daylight Time. Conditions around the area at 11 p.m. At Mount Pleasant, it was cloudy. The temperature was 63 degrees. The dew point 45, and the relative humidity 51%. The wind was south at 10 miles an hour. The pressure was 29.86 inches and falling. Across the remainder of south central lower Michigan, temperatures were between 58 and 61 degrees. It was clear at Big Rapids and Saginaw. At Midland, it was partly cloudy. At Houghton Lake, it was mostly cloudy. At Alma, it was cloudy. Elsewhere in central and northern lower Michigan, temperatures were between 59 and 64 degrees. It was partly cloudy at Cadillac, Pellston, and Traverse City. At Alpena, it was cloudy. Across southern lower Michigan, skies ranged from clear to partly cloudy, and temperatures were between 56 and 58 degrees. In the upper peninsula, Sault Ste. Marie was 61 degrees under cloudy skies, and in Marquette, it was partly cloudy with a temperature of 59. In neighboring states, Chicago was 67 degrees under partly cloudy skies. In Cleveland, it was clear and the temperature was 51. Once again, at 11 p.m., Mount Pleasant was 63 degrees under cloudy skies. Now here is your local forecast. Rest of tonight, partly cloudy. Lows in the mid-50s. Southwest winds 10 to 15 miles per hour with gusts to around 30 miles per hour. Wednesday, sunny. Highs in the lower 70s. West winds 5 to 15 miles per hour with gusts to around 25 miles per hour. Wednesday night, mostly clear. Lows in the upper 40s. West winds 5 to 10 miles per hour with gusts to around 25 miles per hour. Thursday, sunny. Highs in the mid-60s. Northwest winds 5 to 15 miles per hour with gusts to around 25 miles per hour. Thursday night, mostly clear. Lows around 40. West winds around 10 miles per hour. Gusts up to 25 miles per hour in the evening. Friday, sunny. Highs in the upper 60s. Friday night, mostly clear. Lows in the upper 40s. Saturday, sunny. Highs in the mid-70s.
Saturday night, mostly clear. Lows in the mid-50s. Sunday, mostly sunny. Highs in the mid-70s. Sunday night, partly cloudy. Lows in the lower 50s. Columbus Day, mostly sunny. Highs in the lower 70s. Monday night, partly cloudy with a 40% chance of rain showers. Lows around 50. Tuesday, partly sunny with a 40% chance of rain showers. Highs in the mid-60s. 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The current time is 12:09 a.m. Eastern Daylight Time. Conditions around the area at 11 p.m. At Mount Pleasant, it was cloudy. The temperature was 63 degrees, the dew point 45, and the relative humidity 51%. The wind was south at 10 miles an hour. The pressure was 29.86 inches and falling. Across the remainder of south central lower Michigan, temperatures were between 58 and 61 degrees. It was clear at Big Rapids and Saginaw. At Midland, it was partly cloudy. At Houghton Lake, it was mostly cloudy. At Alma, it was cloudy. Elsewhere in central and northern lower Michigan, temperatures were between 59 and 64 degrees. It was partly cloudy at Cadillac, Pellston, and Traverse City. At Alpena, it was cloudy. Across southern lower Michigan, skies ranged from clear to partly cloudy, and temperatures were between 56 and 58 degrees. In the upper peninsula, Sault Ste. Marie was 61 degrees under cloudy skies, and in Marquette, it was partly cloudy with a temperature of 59. In neighboring states, Chicago was 67 degrees under partly cloudy skies. In Cleveland, it was clear and the temperature was 51. Once again, at 11 p.m., Mount Pleasant was 63 degrees under cloudy skies. Now here is your local forecast. Rest of tonight, partly cloudy. Lows in the mid-50s. Southwest winds 10 to 15 miles per hour with gusts to around 30 miles per hour. Wednesday, sunny. Highs in the lower 70s. West winds 5 to 15 miles per hour with gusts to around 25 miles per hour. Wednesday night, mostly clear. Lows in the upper 40s. West winds 5 to 10 miles per hour with gusts to around 25 miles per hour. Thursday, sunny. Highs in the mid-60s. Northwest winds 5 to 15 miles per hour with gusts to around 25 miles per hour. Thursday night, mostly clear. Lows around 40. West winds around 10 miles per hour. Gusts up to 25 miles per hour in the evening. Friday, sunny. Highs in the upper 60s. Friday night, mostly clear. Lows in the upper 40s. Saturday, sunny. Highs in the mid-70s. Saturday night, mostly clear. Lows in the mid-50s. Sunday, mostly sunny. Highs in the mid-70s. Sunday night, partly cloudy. Lows in the lower 50s. Columbus Day, mostly sunny. Highs in the lower 70s. Monday night, partly cloudy with a 40% chance of rain showers. Lows around 50. Tuesday, partly sunny with a 40% chance of rain showers. Highs in the mid-60s. 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The current time is 12:13 a.m. Eastern Daylight Time. Conditions around the area at 11 p.m. At Mount Pleasant, it was cloudy. The temperature was 63 degrees, the dew point 45, and the relative humidity 51%. The wind was south at 10 miles an hour. The pressure was 29.86 inches and falling. Across the remainder of south central lower Michigan,
temperatures were between 58 and 61.

degrees. It was clear at Big Rapids and Saginaw. At Midland, it was partly cloudy. At Houghton Lake, it was mostly cloudy. At Alma, it was cloudy. Elsewhere in central and northern lower Michigan, temperatures were between 59 and 64 degrees. It was partly cloudy at Cadillac, Pellston, and Traverse City. At Alpena, it was cloudy. Across southern lower Michigan, skies ranged from clear to partly cloudy, and temperatures were between 56 and 58 degrees. In the Upper Peninsula, Sault Ste. Marie was 61 degrees under cloudy skies, and in Marquette, it was partly cloudy with a temperature of 59. In neighboring states, Chicago was 67 degrees under partly cloudy skies. In Cleveland, it was clear and the temperature was 51. Once again, at 11 p.m., Mount Pleasant was 63 degrees under cloudy skies. Conditions around the area at midnight. At Mount Pleasant, it was mostly cloudy. The temperature was 63 degrees, the dew point 45, and the relative humidity 51%. The wind was south at 9 miles an hour. The pressure was 29.85 inches and falling. Across the remainder of south-central lower Michigan, temperatures were between 58 and 63 degrees. It was partly cloudy at Alma and Big Rapids. At Houghton Lake, it was mostly cloudy. It was cloudy at Saginaw and Midland. Elsewhere in central and northern lower Michigan, temperatures were between 59 and 64 degrees. It was partly cloudy at Cadillac, Pellston, and Traverse City. At Alpena, it was cloudy. Across southern lower Michigan, temperatures were between 56 and 59 degrees. At Kalamazoo, it was clear. At Detroit, it was partly cloudy. At Lansing, it was cloudy. In the Upper Peninsula, Sault Ste. Marie was 60 degrees under mostly cloudy skies, and in Marquette, it was mostly cloudy with a temperature of 59. In neighboring states, Chicago was 65 degrees under partly cloudy skies. In Cleveland, it was clear and the temperature was 50. Once again, at midnight, Mount Pleasant was 63 degrees under mostly cloudy skies. Now here is your local forecast. Rest of tonight, partly cloudy. Lows in the mid-50s. Southwest winds 10 to 15 miles per hour with gusts to around 30 miles per hour. Wednesday, sunny. Highs in the lower 70s. West winds 5 to 15 miles per hour with gusts to around 25 miles per hour. Wednesday night, mostly clear. Lows in the upper 40s. West winds 5 to 10 miles per hour with gusts to around 25 miles per hour. Thursday, sunny. Highs in the mid-60s. Northwest winds 5 to 15 miles per hour with gusts to around 25 miles per hour. Thursday night, mostly clear. Lows around 40. West winds around 10 miles per hour. Gusts up to 25 miles per hour in the evening. Friday, sunny. Highs in the upper 60s. Friday night, mostly clear. Lows in the upper 40s. Saturday, sunny. Highs in the mid-70s. Saturday night, mostly clear. Lows in the mid-50s. Sunday, mostly sunny. Highs in the mid-70s. Sunday night, partly cloudy. Lows in the lower 50s. Columbus Day, mostly sunny. Highs in the lower 70s. Monday night, partly cloudy with a 40% chance of rain showers. Lows around 50. Tuesday, partly sunny with a 40% chance of rain showers. Highs in the mid-60s. 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The current time is 12:18 a.m. Eastern Daylight Time. Conditions around the area at midnight. At Mount Pleasant, it was mostly cloudy. The temperature was 63 degrees,
the dew point 45, and the relative humidity 51%. The wind was south at 9 miles an hour. The pressure was 29.85 inches and falling. Across the remainder of south-central lower Michigan, temperatures were between 58 and 63 degrees. It was partly cloudy at Alma and Big Rapids. At Houghton Lake, it was mostly cloudy. It was cloudy at Saginaw and Midland. Elsewhere in central and northern lower Michigan, temperatures were between 59 and 64 degrees. It was partly cloudy at Cadillac, Pellston, and Traverse City. At Alpena, it was cloudy. Across southern lower Michigan, temperatures were between 56 and 59 degrees. At Kalamazoo, it was clear. At Detroit, it was partly cloudy. At Lansing, it was cloudy. In the Upper Peninsula, Sault Ste. Marie was 60 degrees under mostly cloudy skies, and in Marquette, it was mostly cloudy with a temperature of 59. In neighboring states, Chicago was 65 degrees under partly cloudy skies. In Cleveland, it was clear and the temperature was 50. Once again, at midnight, Mount Pleasant was 63 degrees under mostly cloudy skies. Now here is your local forecast. Rest of tonight, partly cloudy. Lows in the mid-50s. Southwest winds 10 to 15 miles per hour with gusts to around 30 miles per hour. Wednesday, sunny. Highs in the lower 70s. West winds 5 to 15 miles per hour with gusts to around 25 miles per hour. Wednesday night, mostly clear. Lows in the upper 40s. West winds 5 to 10 miles per hour with gusts to around 25 miles per hour. Thursday, sunny. Highs in the mid-60s. Northwest winds 5 to 15 miles per hour with gusts to around 25 miles per hour. Thursday night, mostly clear. Lows around 40. West winds around 10 miles per hour. Gusts up to 25 miles per hour in the evening. Friday, sunny. Highs in the upper 60s. Friday night, mostly clear. Lows in the upper 40s. Saturday, sunny. Highs in the mid-70s. Saturday night, mostly clear. Lows in the mid-50s. Sunday, mostly sunny. Highs in the mid-70s. Sunday night, partly cloudy. Lows in the lower 50s. Columbus Day, mostly sunny. Highs in the lower 70s. Monday night, partly cloudy with a 40% chance of rain showers. Lows around 50. Tuesday, partly sunny with a 40% chance of rain showers. Highs in the mid-60s. 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The current time is 12:22 a.m. Eastern Daylight Time. Conditions around the area at midnight. At Mount Pleasant, it was mostly cloudy. The temperature was 63 degrees, the dew point 45, and the relative humidity 51%. The wind was south at 9 miles an hour. The pressure was 29.85 inches and falling. Across the remainder of south-central lower Michigan, temperatures were between 58 and 63 degrees. It was partly cloudy at Alma and Big Rapids. At Houghton Lake, it was mostly cloudy. It was cloudy at Saginaw and Midland. Elsewhere in central and northern lower Michigan, temperatures were between 59 and 64 degrees. It was partly cloudy at Cadillac, Pellston, and Traverse City. At Alpena, it was cloudy. Across southern lower Michigan, temperatures were between 56 and 59 degrees. At Kalamazoo, it was clear. At Detroit, it was partly cloudy. At Lansing, it was cloudy. In the Upper Peninsula, Sault Ste. Marie was 60 degrees under mostly cloudy skies, and in Marquette, it was mostly cloudy with a temperature of 59. In neighboring states, Chicago was 65 degrees under partly cloudy skies. In Cleveland,
It was clear and the temperature was 50. Once again, at midnight, Mount Pleasant was 63 degrees under mostly cloudy skies. Now here is your local forecast. Rest of tonight, partly cloudy. Lows in the mid-50s. Southwest winds 10 to 15 miles per hour with gusts to around 30 miles per hour. Wednesday, sunny. Highs in the lower 70s. West winds 5 to 15 miles per hour with gusts to around 25 miles per hour. Wednesday night, mostly clear. Lows in the upper 40s. West winds 5 to 10 miles per hour with gusts to around 25 miles per hour. Thursday, sunny. Highs in the mid-60s. Northwest winds 5 to 15 miles per hour with gusts to around 25 miles per hour. Thursday night, mostly clear. Lows around 40. West winds around 10 miles per hour. Gusts up to 25 miles per hour in the evening. Friday, sunny. Highs in the upper 60s. Friday night, mostly clear. Lows in the upper 40s. Saturday, sunny. Highs in the mid-70s. Saturday night, mostly clear. Lows in the mid-50s. Sunday, mostly sunny. Highs in the mid-70s. Sunday night, partly cloudy. Lows in the lower 50s. Columbus Day, mostly sunny. Highs in the lower 70s. Monday night, partly cloudy with a 40% chance of rain showers. Lows around 50. Tuesday, partly sunny with a 40% chance of rain showers. Highs in the mid-60s. 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The current time is 12:26 a.m. Eastern Daylight Time. Conditions around the area at midnight. At Mount Pleasant, it was mostly cloudy. The temperature was 63 degrees, the dew point 45, and the relative humidity 51%. The wind was south at 9 miles an hour. The pressure was 29.85 inches and falling. Across the remainder of south central lower Michigan, temperatures were between 58 and 63 degrees. It was partly cloudy at Alma and Big Rapids. At Houghton Lake, it was mostly cloudy. It was cloudy at Saginaw and Midland. Elsewhere in central and northern lower Michigan, temperatures were between 59 and 64 degrees. It was partly cloudy at Cadillac, Pellston, and Traverse City. At Alpena, it was cloudy. Across southern lower Michigan, temperatures were between 56 and 59 degrees. At Kalamazoo, it was clear. At Detroit, it was partly cloudy. At Lansing, it was cloudy. In the Upper Peninsula, Sault Ste. Marie was 60 degrees under mostly cloudy skies, and in Marquette, it was mostly cloudy with a temperature of 59. In neighboring states, Chicago was 65 degrees under partly cloudy skies. In Cleveland, it was clear and the temperature was 50. Once again, at midnight, Mount Pleasant was 63 degrees under mostly cloudy skies. Now here is your local forecast. Rest of tonight, partly cloudy. Lows in the mid-50s. Southwest winds 10 to 15 miles per hour with gusts to around 30 miles per hour. Wednesday, sunny. Highs in the lower 70s. West winds 5 to 15 miles per hour with gusts to around 25 miles per hour. Wednesday night, mostly clear. Lows in the upper 40s. West winds 5 to 10 miles per hour with gusts to around 25 miles per hour. Thursday, sunny. Highs in the mid-60s. Northwest winds 5 to 15 miles per hour with gusts to around 25 miles per hour. Thursday night, mostly clear. Lows around 40. West winds around 10 miles per hour. Gusts up to 25 miles per hour in the evening. Friday, sunny. Highs in the upper 60s. Friday night,
mostly clear. Lows in the upper 40s. Saturday, sunny. Highs in the mid-70s. Saturday night, mostly clear. Lows in the mid-50s. Sunday, mostly sunny. Highs in the mid-70s. Sunday night, partly cloudy. Lows in the lower 50s. Columbus Day, mostly sunny. Highs in the lower 70s. Monday night, partly cloudy with a 40% chance of rain showers. Lows around 50. Tuesday, partly sunny with a 40% chance of rain showers. Highs in the mid-60s. 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The current time is 12:29 a.m. Eastern Daylight Time. Conditions around the area at midnight. At Mount Pleasant, it was mostly cloudy. The temperature was 63 degrees, the dew point 45, and the relative humidity 51%. The wind was south at 9 miles an hour. The pressure was 29.85 inches and falling. Across the remainder of south central lower Michigan, temperatures were between 58 and 63 degrees. It was partly cloudy at Alma and Big Rapids. At Houghton Lake, it was mostly cloudy. It was cloudy at Saginaw and Midland. Elsewhere in central and northern lower Michigan, temperatures were between 59 and 64 degrees. It was partly cloudy at Cadillac, Pellston, and Traverse City. At Alpena, it was cloudy. Across southern lower Michigan, temperatures were between 56 and 59 degrees. At Kalamazoo, it was clear. At Detroit, it was partly cloudy. At Lansing, it was cloudy. In the Upper Peninsula, Sault Ste. Marie was 60 degrees under mostly cloudy skies, and in Marquette, it was mostly cloudy with a temperature of 59. In neighboring states, Chicago was 65 degrees under partly cloudy skies. In Cleveland, it was clear and the temperature was 50. Once again, at midnight, Mount Pleasant was 63 degrees under mostly cloudy skies. Now here is your local forecast. Rest of tonight, partly cloudy. Lows in the mid-50s. Southwest winds 10 to 15 miles per hour with gusts to around 30 miles per hour. Wednesday, sunny. Highs in the lower 70s. West winds 5 to 15 miles per hour with gusts to around 25 miles per hour. Wednesday night, mostly clear. Lows in the upper 40s. West winds 5 to 10 miles per hour with gusts to around 25 miles per hour. Thursday, sunny. Highs in the mid-60s. Northwest winds 5 to 15 miles per hour with gusts to around 25 miles per hour. Thursday night, mostly clear. Lows around 40. West winds around 10 miles per hour. Gusts up to 25 miles per hour in the evening. Friday, sunny. Highs in the upper 60s. Friday night, mostly clear. Lows in the upper 40s. Saturday, sunny. Highs in the mid-70s. Saturday night, mostly clear. Lows in the mid-50s. Sunday, mostly sunny. Highs in the mid-70s. Sunday night, partly cloudy. Lows in the lower 50s. Columbus Day, mostly sunny. Highs in the lower 70s. Monday night, partly cloudy with a 40% chance of rain showers. Mostly sunny. Highs in the lower 70s. Monday night, partly cloudy with a 40% chance of rain showers. Lows around 50. Tuesday, partly sunny with a 40% chance of rain showers. Highs in the mid-60s. 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The current time is 12:33 a.m. Eastern Daylight Time.
conditions around the area at midnight at Mount Pleasant.

partly cloudy. At Lansing, it was cloudy. In the Upper Peninsula, Sault Ste. Marie was 60 degrees under mostly cloudy skies, and in Marquette, it was mostly cloudy with a temperature of 59. In neighboring states, Chicago was 65 degrees under partly cloudy skies. In Cleveland, it was clear and the temperature was 50. Once again, at midnight, Mount Pleasant was 63 degrees under mostly cloudy skies. Now here is your local forecast. Rest of tonight, partly cloudy. Lows in the mid-50s. Southwest winds 10 to 15 miles per hour with gusts to around 30 miles per hour. Wednesday, sunny. Highs in the lower 70s. West winds 5 to 15 miles per hour with gusts to around 25 miles per hour. Wednesday night, mostly clear. Lows in the upper 40s. West winds 5 to 10 miles per hour with gusts to around 25 miles per hour. Thursday, sunny. Highs in the mid-60s. Northwest winds 5 to 15 miles per hour with gusts to around 25 miles per hour. Thursday night, mostly clear. Lows around 40. West winds around 10 miles per hour. Gusts up to 25 miles per hour in the evening. Friday, sunny. Highs in the upper 60s. Friday night, mostly clear. Lows in the upper 40s. Saturday, sunny. Highs in the mid-70s. Saturday night, mostly clear. Lows in the mid-50s. Sunday, mostly sunny. Highs in the mid-70s. Sunday night, partly cloudy. Lows in the lower 50s. Columbus Day, mostly sunny. Highs in the lower 70s. Monday night, partly cloudy with a 40% chance of rain showers. Lows around 50. Tuesday, partly sunny with a 40% chance of rain showers. Highs in the mid-60s. 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The current time is 12:52 a.m. Eastern Daylight Time. Conditions around the area at midnight. At Mount Pleasant, it was mostly cloudy. The temperature was 63 degrees, the dew point 45, and the relative humidity 51%. The wind was south at 9 miles an hour. The pressure was 29.85 inches and falling. Across the remainder of south central lower Michigan, temperatures were between 58 and 63 degrees. It was partly cloudy at Alma and Big Rapids. At Houghton Lake, it was mostly cloudy. It was cloudy at Saginaw and Midland. Elsewhere in central and northern lower Michigan, temperatures were between 59 and 64 degrees. It was partly cloudy at Cadillac, Pellston, and Traverse City. At Alpena, it was cloudy. Across southern lower Michigan, temperatures were between 56 and 59 degrees. At Kalamazoo, it was clear. At Detroit, it was partly cloudy. At Lansing, it was cloudy. In the Upper Peninsula, Sault Ste. Marie was 60 degrees under mostly cloudy skies, and in Marquette, it was mostly cloudy with a temperature of 59. In neighboring states, Chicago was 65 degrees under partly cloudy skies. In Cleveland, it was clear and the temperature was 50. Once again, at midnight, Mount Pleasant was 63 degrees under mostly cloudy skies. Now here is your local forecast. Rest of tonight, partly cloudy. Lows in the mid-50s. Southwest winds 10 to 15 miles per hour with gusts to around 30 miles per hour. Wednesday, sunny. Highs in the lower 70s. West winds 5 to 15 miles per hour with gusts to around 25 miles per hour. Wednesday night, mostly clear. Lows in the upper 40s. West winds 5 to 10 miles per hour with gusts to around 25 miles per hour. Thursday, sunny. Highs in the mid-60s. Northwest winds 5 to 15 miles per hour.

Lansing, it was cloudy. In the Upper Peninsula, Sault Ste. Marie was 60 degrees under mostly cloudy skies, and in Marquette, it was mostly cloudy with a temperature of 59. In neighboring states, Chicago was 65 degrees under partly cloudy skies. In Cleveland, it was clear and the temperature was 50. Once again, at midnight, Mount Pleasant was 63 degrees under mostly cloudy skies. Now here is your local forecast. Rest of tonight, partly cloudy. Lows in the mid-50s. Southwest winds 10 to 15 miles per hour with gusts to around 30 miles per hour. Wednesday, sunny. Highs in the lower 70s. West winds 5 to 15 miles per hour with gusts to around 25 miles per hour. Wednesday night, mostly clear. Lows in the upper 40s. West winds 5 to 10 miles per hour with gusts to around 25 miles per hour. Thursday, sunny. Highs in the mid-60s. Northwest winds 5 to 15 miles per hour with gusts to around 25 miles per hour. Thursday night, mostly clear. Lows around 40. West winds around 10 miles per hour. Gusts up to 25 miles per hour in the evening. Friday, sunny. Highs in the upper 60s. Friday night, mostly clear. Lows in the upper 40s. Saturday, sunny. Highs in the mid-70s. Saturday night, mostly clear. Lows in the mid-50s. Sunday, mostly sunny. Highs in the mid-70s. Sunday night, partly cloudy. Lows in the lower 50s. Columbus Day, mostly sunny. Highs in the lower 70s. Monday night, partly cloudy with a 40% chance of rain showers. Lows around 50. Tuesday, partly sunny with a 40% chance of rain showers. Highs in the mid-60s. 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The current time is 1:07 a.m. Eastern Daylight Time. Conditions around the area at midnight. At Mount Pleasant, it was mostly cloudy. The temperature was 63 degrees, the dew point 45, and the relative humidity 51%. The wind was south at 9 miles an hour. The pressure was 29.85 inches and falling. Across the remainder of south-central lower Michigan, temperatures were between 58 and 63 degrees. It was partly cloudy at Alma and Big Rapids. At Houghton Lake, it was mostly cloudy. It was cloudy at Saginaw and Midland. Elsewhere in central and northern lower Michigan, temperatures were between 59 and 64 degrees. It was partly cloudy at Cadillac, Pellston, and Traverse City. At Alpena, it was cloudy. Across southern lower Michigan, temperatures were between 56 and 59 degrees. At Kalamazoo, it was clear. At Detroit, it was partly cloudy. At Lansing, it was cloudy. In the Upper Peninsula, Sault Ste. Marie was 60 degrees under mostly cloudy skies, and in Marquette, it was mostly cloudy with a temperature of 59. In neighboring states, Chicago was 65 degrees under partly cloudy skies. In Cleveland, it was clear and the temperature was 50. Once again, at midnight, Mount Pleasant was 63 degrees under mostly cloudy skies. Now here is your local forecast. Rest of tonight, partly cloudy. Lows in the mid-50s. Southwest winds 10 to 15 miles per hour with gusts to around 30 miles per hour. Wednesday, sunny. Highs in the lower 70s. West winds 5 to 15 miles per hour with gusts to around 25 miles per hour. Night, mostly clear. Lows in the upper 40s. Winds 5 to 10 miles per hour with gusts to around 25 miles per hour. Thursday, sunny. Highs in the mid-60s. Northwest winds 5 to 15 miles per hour with gusts to around 25 miles per hour.
Tuesday night, mostly clear. Lows around 40. West winds around 10 miles per hour. Gusts up to 25 miles per hour in the evening. Friday, sunny. Highs in the upper 60s. Friday night, mostly clear. Lows in the upper 40s. Saturday, sunny. Highs in the mid-70s. Saturday night, mostly clear. Lows in the mid-50s. Sunday, mostly sunny. Highs in the mid-70s. Sunday night, partly cloudy. Lows in the lower 50s. Columbus Day, mostly sunny. Partly cloudy with a 40% chance of rain showers. Lows around 50. Tuesday, partly sunny with a 40% chance of rain showers. Highs in the mid-60s. 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The current time is 1:11 a.m. Eastern Daylight Time. Conditions around the area at midnight. At Mount Pleasant, it was mostly cloudy. The temperature was 63 degrees, the dew point 45, and the relative humidity 51%. The wind was south at 9 miles an hour. The pressure was 29.85 inches and falling. Across the remainder of south central lower Michigan, temperatures were between 58 and 63 degrees. It was partly cloudy at Alma and Big Rapids. At Houghton Lake, it was mostly cloudy. It was cloudy at Saginaw and Midland. Elsewhere in central and northern lower Michigan, temperatures were between 59 and 64 degrees. It was partly cloudy at Cadillac, Pellston, and Traverse City. At Alpena, it was cloudy. Across southern lower Michigan, temperatures were between 56 and 59 degrees. At Kalamazoo, it was clear. At Detroit, it was partly cloudy. At Lansing, it was cloudy. In the Upper Peninsula, Sault Ste. Marie was 60 degrees under mostly cloudy skies, and in Marquette, it was mostly cloudy with a temperature of 59. In neighboring states, Chicago was 65 degrees under partly cloudy skies. In Cleveland, it was clear and the temperature was 50. Once again, at midnight, Mount Pleasant was 63 degrees under mostly cloudy skies. Now here is your local forecast. Rest of tonight, partly cloudy. Lows in the mid-50s. Southwest winds 10 to 15 miles per hour with gusts to around 30 miles per hour. Wednesday, sunny. Highs in the lower 70s. West winds 5 to 15 miles per hour with gusts to around 25 miles per hour. Wednesday night, mostly clear. Lows in the upper 40s. West winds 5 to 10 miles per hour with gusts to around 25 miles per hour. Thursday, sunny. Highs in the mid-60s. Northwest winds 5 to 15 miles per hour with gusts to around 25 miles per hour. Thursday night, mostly clear. Lows around 40. West winds around 10 miles per hour. Gusts up to 25 miles per hour in the evening. Friday, sunny. Highs in the upper 60s. Friday night, mostly clear. Lows in the upper 40s. Saturday, sunny. Highs in the mid-70s. Saturday night, mostly clear. Lows in the mid-50s. Sunday, mostly sunny. Highs in the mid-70s. Sunday night, partly cloudy. Lows in the lower 50s. Columbus Day, mostly sunny. Highs in the lower 70s. Monday night, partly cloudy with a 40% chance of rain showers. Lows around 50. Tuesday, partly sunny with a 40% chance of rain showers. Highs in the mid-60s. 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

Broadcast Center. The current time is 1:14 a.m. Eastern Daylight Time. Conditions around the area at 1 a.m. At Mount Pleasant, it was partly cloudy. The temperature was 61 degrees, the dew point 45, and the relative humidity 55%. The wind was south at 7 miles an hour. The pressure was 29.84 inches and falling. Across the remainder of south-central Lower Michigan, at Big Rapids, it was clear, with a temperature of 59. It was partly cloudy, with a temperature of 55 at Alma and 58 at Houghton Lake. It was cloudy, with a temperature of 60 at Saginaw and 63 at Midland. Elsewhere in central and northern Lower Michigan, temperatures were between 59 and 64 degrees. It was partly cloudy at Cadillac, Alpena, and Pelston. At Traverse City, it was cloudy. Across southern Lower Michigan, temperatures were between 53 and 60 degrees. At Detroit, it was partly cloudy. At Kalamazoo, it was mostly cloudy. At Lansing, it was cloudy. In the Upper Peninsula, Sault Ste. Marie was 59 degrees under mostly cloudy skies, and in Marquette, it was mostly cloudy with a temperature of 59. In neighboring states, Chicago was 64 degrees under partly cloudy skies. In Cleveland, it was clear and the temperature was 49. Once again, at 1 a.m., Mount Pleasant was 61 degrees under partly cloudy skies. Now here is your local forecast. Rest of tonight, partly cloudy. Lows in the mid-50s. Southwest winds 10 to 15 miles per hour with gusts to around 30 miles per hour. Wednesday, sunny. Highs in the lower 70s. West winds 5 to 15 miles per hour with gusts to around 25 miles per hour. Wednesday night, mostly clear. Lows in the upper 40s. West winds 5 to 10 miles per hour with gusts to around 25 miles per hour. Thursday, sunny. Highs in the mid-60s. Northwest winds 5 to 15 miles per hour with gusts to around 25 miles per hour. Thursday night, mostly clear. Lows around 40. West winds around 10 miles per hour. Gusts up to 25 miles per hour in the evening. Friday, sunny. Highs in the upper 60s. Friday night, mostly clear. Lows in the upper 40s. Saturday, sunny. Highs in the mid-70s. Saturday night, mostly clear. Lows in the mid-50s. Sunday, mostly sunny. Highs in the mid-70s. Sunday night, partly cloudy. Lows in the lower 50s. Columbus Day, mostly sunny. Highs in the lower 70s. Monday night, partly cloudy with a 40% chance of rain showers. Lows around 50. Tuesday, partly sunny with a 40% chance of rain showers. Highs in the mid-60s. 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The current time is 1:18 a.m. Eastern Daylight Time. Conditions around the area at 1 a.m. At Mount Pleasant, it was partly cloudy. The temperature was 61 degrees, the dew point 45, and the relative humidity 55%. The wind was south at 7 miles an hour. The pressure was 29.84 inches and falling. Across the remainder of south-central Lower Michigan, at Big Rapids, it was clear, with a temperature of 59. It was partly cloudy, with a temperature of 55 at Alma and 58 at Houghton Lake. It was cloudy, with a temperature of 60 at Saginaw and 63 at Midland. Elsewhere in central and northern Lower Michigan, temperatures were between 59 and 64 degrees. It was partly cloudy at Cadillac, Alpena, and Pelston. At Traverse City, it was cloudy. Across southern Lower Michigan, temperatures were between 53 and 60 degrees. At Detroit, it was partly cloudy. At Kalamazoo,

mostly cloudy. At Lansing, it was cloudy. In the Upper Peninsula, Sault Ste. Marie was 59 degrees under mostly cloudy skies, and in Marquette, it was mostly cloudy with a temperature of 59. In neighboring states, Chicago was 64 degrees under partly cloudy skies. In Cleveland, it was clear and the temperature was 49. Once again, at 1 a.m., Mount Pleasant was 61 degrees under partly cloudy skies. Now here is your local forecast. Rest of tonight, partly cloudy. Lows in the mid-50s. Southwest winds 10 to 15 miles per hour with gusts to around 30 miles per hour. Wednesday, sunny. Highs in the lower 70s. West winds 5 to 15 miles per hour with gusts to around 25 miles per hour. Wednesday night, mostly clear. Lows in the upper 40s. West winds 5 to 10 miles per hour with gusts to around 25 miles per hour. Thursday, sunny. Highs in the mid-60s. Northwest winds 5 to 15 miles per hour with gusts to around 25 miles per hour. Thursday night, mostly clear. Lows around 40. West winds around 10 miles per hour. Gusts up to 25 miles per hour in the evening. Friday, sunny. Highs in the upper 60s. Friday night, mostly clear. Lows in the upper 40s. Saturday, sunny. Highs in the mid-70s. Saturday night, mostly clear. Lows in the mid-50s. Sunday, mostly sunny. Highs in the mid-70s. Sunday night, partly cloudy. Lows in the lower 50s. Columbus Day, mostly sunny. Highs in the lower 70s. Monday night, partly cloudy with a 40% chance of rain showers. Lows around 50. Tuesday, partly sunny with a 40% chance of rain showers. Highs in the mid-60s. 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The current time is 1:22 a.m. Eastern Daylight Time. Conditions around the area at 1 a.m. At Mount Pleasant, it was partly cloudy. The temperature was 61 degrees, the dew point 45, and the relative humidity 55%. The wind was south at 7 miles an hour. The pressure was 29.84 inches and falling. Across the remainder of south-central lower Michigan, at Big Rapids, it was clear, with a temperature of 59. It was partly cloudy, with a temperature of 55 at Alma and 58 at Houghton Lake. It was cloudy, with a temperature of 60 at Saginaw and 63 at Midland. Elsewhere in central and northern lower Michigan, temperatures were between 59 and 64 degrees. It was partly cloudy at Cadillac, Alpena, and Palestine. At Traverse City, it was cloudy. Across southern lower Michigan, temperatures were between 53 and 60 degrees. At Detroit, it was partly cloudy. At Kalamazoo, it was mostly cloudy. At Lansing, it was cloudy. In the Upper Peninsula, Sault Ste. Marie was 59 degrees under mostly cloudy skies, and in Marquette, it was mostly cloudy with a temperature of 59. In neighboring states, Chicago was 64 degrees under partly cloudy skies. In Cleveland, it was clear and the temperature was 49. Once again, at 1 a.m., Mount Pleasant was 61 degrees under partly cloudy skies. Now here is your local forecast. Rest of tonight, partly cloudy. Lows in the mid-50s. Southwest winds 10 to 15 miles per hour with gusts to around 30 miles per hour. Wednesday, sunny. Highs in the lower 70s. West winds 5 to 15 miles per hour with gusts to around 25 miles per hour. Wednesday night, mostly clear. Lows in the upper 40s. West winds 5 to 10 miles per hour with gusts to around 25 miles per hour. Thursday, sunny. Highs in the mid-60s.

Northwest winds 5 to 15 miles per hour with gusts to around 25 miles per hour. Thursday night, mostly clear. Lows around 40. West winds around 10 miles per hour. Gusts up to 25 miles per hour in the evening. Friday, sunny. Highs in the upper 60s. Friday night, mostly clear. Lows in the upper 40s. Saturday, sunny. Highs in the mid-70s. Saturday night, mostly clear. Lows in the mid-50s. Sunday, mostly sunny. Highs in the mid-70s. Sunday night, partly cloudy. Lows in the lower 50s. Columbus Day, mostly sunny. Highs in the lower 70s. Monday night, partly cloudy with a 40% chance of rain showers. Lows around 50. Tuesday, partly sunny with a 40% chance of rain showers. Highs in the mid-60s. 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The current time is 1:26 a.m. Eastern Daylight Time. Conditions around the area at 1 a.m. At Mount Pleasant, it was partly cloudy. The temperature was 61 degrees, the dew point 45, and the relative humidity 55%. The wind was south at 7 miles an hour. The pressure was 29.84 inches and falling. Across the remainder of south-central lower Michigan, at Big Rapids, it was clear, with a temperature of 59. It was partly cloudy, with a temperature of 55 at Alma and 58 at Houghton Lake. It was cloudy, with a temperature of 60 at Saginaw and 63 at Midland. Elsewhere in central and northern lower Michigan, temperatures were between 59 and 64 degrees. It was partly cloudy at Cadillac, Alpena, and Palestine. At Traverse City, it was cloudy. Across southern lower Michigan, temperatures were between 53 and 60 degrees. At Detroit, it was partly cloudy. At Kalamazoo, it was mostly cloudy. At Lansing, it was cloudy. In the Upper Peninsula, Sault Ste. Marie was 59 degrees under mostly cloudy skies, and in Marquette, it was mostly cloudy with a temperature of 59. In neighboring states, Chicago was 64 degrees under partly cloudy skies. In Cleveland, it was clear and the temperature was 49. Once again, at 1 a.m., Mount Pleasant was 61 degrees under partly cloudy skies. Now here is your local forecast. Rest of tonight, partly cloudy. Lows in the mid-50s. Southwest winds 10 to 15 miles per hour with gusts to around 30 miles per hour. Wednesday, sunny. Highs in the lower 70s. West winds 5 to 15 miles per hour with gusts to around 25 miles per hour. Wednesday night, mostly clear. Lows in the upper 40s. West winds 5 to 10 miles per hour with gusts to around 25 miles per hour. Thursday, sunny. Highs in the mid-60s. Northwest winds 5 to 15 miles per hour with gusts to around 25 miles per hour. Thursday night, mostly clear. Lows around 40. West winds around 10 miles per hour. Gusts up to 25 miles per hour in the evening. Friday, sunny. Highs in the upper 60s. Friday night, mostly clear. Lows in the upper 40s. Saturday, sunny. Highs in the mid-70s. Saturday night, mostly clear. Lows in the mid-50s. Sunday, mostly sunny. Highs in the mid-70s. Sunday night, partly cloudy. Lows in the lower 50s. Columbus Day, mostly sunny. Highs in the lower 70s. Monday night, partly cloudy with a 40% chance of rain showers. Lows around 50. Tuesday, partly sunny with a 40% chance of rain showers. Highs in the mid-60s. Now here is your local forecast. Early this

Morning, partly cloudy. Lows in the mid-50s. Southwest winds 10 to 15 miles per hour with gusts to around 30 miles per hour. Today, sunny. Highs in the lower 70s. West winds 5 to 15 miles per hour with gusts to around 25 miles per hour. Tonight, mostly clear. Lows in the mid-40s. West winds 5 to 10 miles per hour with gusts to around 25 miles per hour. Thursday, sunny. Highs in the mid-60s. Northwest winds 5 to 15 miles per hour with gusts to around 25 miles per hour. Thursday night, mostly clear. Lows around 40. West winds around 10 miles per hour. Gusts up to 25 miles per hour in the evening. Friday, sunny. Highs in the upper 60s. Light winds becoming west 5 to 10 miles per hour with gusts to around 20 miles per hour in the afternoon. Friday night, mostly clear. Lows in the upper 40s. Saturday, sunny. Highs in the mid-70s. Saturday night, mostly clear. Lows in the mid-50s. Sunday, mostly sunny. Highs in the mid-70s. Sunday night, partly cloudy. Lows in the lower 50s. Columbus Day, mostly sunny. Highs in the lower 70s. Monday night, partly cloudy with a 40% chance of rain showers. Lows around 50. Tuesday, partly sunny with a 40% chance of rain showers. Highs in the mid-60s. 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The current time is 1:31 a.m. Eastern Daylight Time. Conditions around the area at 1 a.m. At Mount Pleasant, it was partly cloudy. The temperature was 61 degrees, the dew point 45, and the relative humidity 55%. The wind was south at 7 miles an hour. The pressure was 29.84 inches and falling. Across the remainder of south-central lower Michigan, at Big Rapids, it was clear, with a temperature of 59. It was partly cloudy, with a temperature of 55 at Alma and 58 at Houghton Lake. It was cloudy, with a temperature of 60 at Saginaw and 63 at Midland. Elsewhere in central and northern lower Michigan, temperatures were between 59 and 64 degrees. It was partly cloudy at Cadillac, Alpena, and Palestine. At Traverse City, it was cloudy. Across southern lower Michigan, temperatures were between 53 and 60 degrees. At Detroit, it was partly cloudy. At Kalamazoo, it was mostly cloudy. At Lansing, it was cloudy. In the Upper Peninsula, Sault Ste. Cloudy. At Kalamazoo, it was mostly cloudy. At Lansing, it was cloudy. In the Upper Peninsula, Sault Ste. Marie was 59 degrees under mostly cloudy skies, and in Marquette, it was mostly cloudy with a temperature of 59. In neighboring states, Chicago was 64 degrees under partly cloudy skies. In Cleveland, it was clear and the temperature was 49. Once again, at 1 a.m., Mount Pleasant was 61 degrees under partly cloudy skies. Now here is your local forecast. Early this morning, partly cloudy. Lows in the mid-50s. Southwest winds 10 to 15 miles per hour with gusts to around 30 miles per hour. Today, sunny. Highs in the lower 70s. West winds 5 to 15 miles per hour with gusts to around 25 miles per hour. Tonight, mostly clear. Lows in the mid-40s. West winds 5 to 10 miles per hour with gusts to around 25 miles per hour. Thursday, sunny. Highs in the mid-60s. Northwest winds 5 to 15 miles per hour with gusts to around 25 miles per hour. Thursday night, mostly clear. Lows around 40. West winds around 10 miles per hour. Gusts up to 25 miles per hour in the evening. Friday.

sunny. Highs in the upper 60s. Light winds becoming west 5 to 10 miles per hour with gusts to around 20 miles per hour in the afternoon. Friday night, mostly clear. Lows in the upper 40s. Saturday, sunny. Highs in the mid 70s. Saturday night, mostly clear. Lows in the mid 50s. Sunday, mostly sunny. Highs in the mid 70s. Sunday night, partly cloudy. Lows in the lower 50s. Columbus Day, mostly sunny. Highs in the lower 70s. Monday night, partly cloudy with a 40% chance of rain showers. Lows around 50. Tuesday, partly sunny with a 40% chance of rain showers. Highs in the mid-60s. 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The current time is 1:35 a.m. Eastern Daylight Time. Conditions around the area at 1 a.m. At Mount Pleasant, it was partly cloudy. The temperature was 61 degrees, the dew point 45, and the relative humidity 55%. The wind was south at 7 miles an hour. The pressure was 29.84 inches and falling. Across the remainder of south-central lower Michigan, at Big Rapids, it was clear, with a temperature of 59. It was partly cloudy, with a temperature of 55 at Alma and 58 at Houghton Lake. It was cloudy, with a temperature of 60 at Saginaw and 63 at Midland. Elsewhere in central and northern lower Michigan, temperatures were between 59 and 64 degrees. It was partly cloudy at Cadillac, Alpena, and Helston. At Traverse City, it was cloudy. Across southern lower Michigan, temperatures were between 53 and 60 degrees. At Detroit, it was partly cloudy. At Kalamazoo, it was mostly cloudy. At Lansing, it was cloudy. In the Upper Peninsula, Sault Ste. Marie was 59 degrees under mostly cloudy skies, and in Marquette, it was mostly cloudy with a temperature of 59. In neighboring states, Chicago was 64 degrees under partly cloudy skies. In Cleveland, it was clear and the temperature was 49. Once again, at 1 a.m., Mount Pleasant was 61 degrees under partly cloudy skies. Now here is your local forecast. Early this morning, partly cloudy. Lows in the mid-50s. Southwest winds 10 to 15 miles per hour with gusts to around 30 miles per hour. Today, sunny. Highs in the lower 70s. West winds 5 to 15 miles per hour with gusts to around 25 miles per hour. Tonight, mostly clear. Lows in the mid-40s. West winds 5 to 10 miles per hour with gusts to around 25 miles per hour. Thursday, sunny. Highs in the mid-60s. Northwest winds 5 to 15 miles per hour with gusts to around 25 miles per hour. Thursday night, mostly clear. Lows around 40. West winds around 10 miles per hour. Gusts up to 25 miles per hour in the evening. Friday, sunny. Highs in the upper 60s. Light winds becoming west 5 to 10 miles per hour with gusts to around 20 miles per hour in the afternoon. Friday night, mostly clear. Lows in the upper 40s. Saturday, sunny. Highs in the mid-70s. Saturday night, mostly clear. Lows in the mid-50s. Sunday, mostly sunny. Highs in the mid-70s. Sunday night, partly cloudy. Lows in the lower 50s. Columbus Day, mostly sunny. Highs in the lower 70s. Monday night, partly cloudy with a 40% chance of rain showers. Lows around 50. Tuesday, partly sunny with a 40% chance of rain showers. Highs in the mid-60s. 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

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The current time is 1:39 a.m. Eastern Daylight Time. Conditions around the area at 1 a.m. At Mount Pleasant, it was partly cloudy. The temperature was 61 degrees, the dew point 45, and the relative humidity 55%. The wind was south at 7 miles an hour. The pressure was 29.84 inches and falling. Across the remainder of south-central lower Michigan, at Big Rapids, it was clear, with a temperature of 59. It was partly cloudy, with a temperature of 55 at Alma and 58 at Houghton Lake. It was cloudy, with a temperature of 60 at Saginaw and 63 at Midland. Elsewhere in central and northern lower Michigan, temperatures were between 59 and 64 degrees. It was partly cloudy at Cadillac, Alpena, and Palestine. At Traverse City, it was cloudy. Across southern lower Michigan, temperatures were between 53 and 60 degrees. At Detroit, it was partly cloudy. At Kalamazoo, it was mostly cloudy. At Lansing, it was cloudy. In the Upper Peninsula, Sault Ste. Marie was 59 degrees under mostly cloudy skies, and in Marquette, it was mostly cloudy with a temperature of 59. In neighboring states, Chicago was 64 degrees under partly cloudy skies. In Cleveland, it was clear and the temperature was 49. Once again, at 1 a.m., Mount Pleasant was 61 degrees under partly cloudy skies. Now here is your local forecast. Early this morning, partly cloudy. Lows in the mid-50s. Southwest winds 10 to 15 miles per hour with gusts to around 30 miles per hour. Today, sunny. Highs in the lower 70s. West winds 5 to 15 miles per hour with gusts to around 25 miles per hour. Tonight, mostly clear. Lows in the mid-40s. West winds 5 to 10 miles per hour with gusts to around 25 miles per hour. Thursday, sunny. Highs in the mid-60s. Northwest winds 5 to 15 miles per hour with gusts to around 25 miles per hour. Thursday night, mostly clear. Lows around 40. West winds around 10 miles per hour. Gusts up to 25 miles per hour in the evening. Friday, sunny. Highs in the upper 60s. Light winds becoming west 5 to 10 miles per hour with gusts to around 20 miles per hour in the afternoon. Friday night, mostly clear. Lows in the upper 40s. Saturday, sunny. Highs in the mid-70s. Saturday night, mostly clear. Lows in the mid-50s. Sunday, mostly sunny. Highs in the mid-70s. Sunday night, partly cloudy. Lows in the lower 50s. Columbus Day, mostly sunny. Highs in the lower 70s. Monday night, partly cloudy with a 40% chance of rain showers. Lows around 50. Tuesday, partly sunny with a 40% chance of rain showers. Highs in the mid-60s. 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The current time is 1:43 a.m. Eastern Daylight Time. Conditions around the area at 1 a.m. At Mount Pleasant, it was partly cloudy. The temperature was 61 degrees, the dew point 45, and the relative humidity 55%. The wind was south at 7 miles an hour. The pressure was 29.84 inches and falling. Across the remainder of south-central lower Michigan, at Big Rapids, it was clear, with a temperature of 59. It was partly cloudy, with a temperature of 55 at Alma and 58 at Houghton Lake. It was cloudy, with a temperature of 60 at Saginaw and 63 at Midland. Elsewhere in central and northern lower Michigan, temperatures were between 59 and 64 degrees. It was partly cloudy at Cadillac, Alpena, and Palestine. At Traverse City, it was cloudy.

Across southern lower Michigan, temperatures were between 53 and 60 degrees. At Detroit, it was partly cloudy. At Kalamazoo, it was mostly cloudy. At Lansing, it was cloudy. In the Upper Peninsula, Sault Ste. Marie was 59 degrees under mostly cloudy skies, and in Marquette, it was mostly cloudy with a temperature of 59. In neighboring states, Chicago was 64 degrees under partly cloudy skies. In Cleveland, it was clear and the temperature was 49. Once again, at 1 a.m., Mount Pleasant was 61 degrees under partly cloudy skies. Now here is your local forecast. Early this morning, partly cloudy. Lows in the mid-50s. Southwest winds 10 to 15 miles per hour with gusts to around 30 miles per hour. Today, sunny. Highs in the lower 70s. West winds 5 to 15 miles per hour with gusts to around 25 miles per hour. Tonight, mostly clear. Lows in the mid-40s. West winds 5 to 10 miles per hour with gusts to around 25 miles per hour. Thursday, sunny. Highs in the mid-60s. Northwest winds 5 to 15 miles per hour with gusts to around 25 miles per hour. Thursday night, mostly clear. Lows around 40. West winds around 10 miles per hour. Gusts up to 25 miles per hour in the evening. Friday, sunny. Highs in the upper 60s. Light winds becoming west 5 to 10 miles per hour with gusts to around 20 miles per hour in the afternoon. Friday night, mostly clear. Lows in the upper 40s. Saturday, sunny. Highs in the mid-70s. Saturday night, mostly clear. Lows in the mid-50s. Sunday, mostly sunny. Highs in the mid-70s. Sunday night, partly cloudy. Lows in the lower 50s. Columbus Day, mostly sunny. Highs in the lower 70s. Monday night, partly cloudy with a 40% chance of rain showers. Lows around 50. Tuesday, partly sunny with a 40% chance of rain showers. Highs in the mid-60s. 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The current time is 1:47 a.m. Eastern Daylight Time. Conditions around the area at 1 a.m. At Mount Pleasant, it was partly cloudy. The temperature was 61 degrees, the dew point 45, and the relative humidity 55%. The wind was south at 7 miles an hour. The pressure was 29.84 inches and falling. Across the remainder of south-central lower Michigan, at Big Rapids, it was clear, with a temperature of 59. It was partly cloudy, with a temperature of 55 at Alma and 58 at Houghton Lake. It was cloudy, with a temperature of 60 at Saginaw and 63 at Midland. Elsewhere in central and northern lower Michigan, temperatures were between 59 and 64 degrees. It was partly cloudy at Cadillac, Alpena, and Palestine. At Traverse City, it was cloudy. Across southern lower Michigan, temperatures were between 53 and 60 degrees. At Detroit, it was partly cloudy. At Kalamazoo, it was mostly cloudy. At Lansing, it was cloudy. In the Upper Peninsula, Sault Ste. Marie was 59 degrees under mostly cloudy skies, and in Marquette, it was mostly cloudy with a temperature of 59. In neighboring states, Chicago was 64 degrees under partly cloudy skies. In Cleveland, it was clear and the temperature was 49. Once again, at 1 a.m., Mount Pleasant was 61 degrees under partly cloudy skies. Now here is your local forecast. Early this morning, partly cloudy. Lows in the mid-50s. Southwest winds 10 to 15 miles per hour with gusts to around 30 miles per hour. Today, sunny. Highs in the lower 70s. West winds 5 to 15 miles per hour with gusts to

Saturday, sunny. Highs in the mid-70s. Saturday night, mostly clear. Lows in the mid-50s. Sunday, mostly sunny. Highs in the mid-70s. Sunday night, partly cloudy. Lows in the lower 50s. Columbus Day, mostly sunny. Highs in the lower 70s. Monday night, partly cloudy with a 40% chance of rain showers. Lows around 50. Tuesday, partly sunny with a 40% chance of rain showers. Highs in the mid-60s. 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The current time is 1:51 a.m. Eastern Daylight Time. Conditions around the area at 1 a.m. At Mount Pleasant, it was partly cloudy. The temperature was 61 degrees, the dew point 45, and the relative humidity 55%. The wind was south at 7 miles an hour. The pressure was 29.84 inches and falling. Across the remainder of south central lower Michigan, at Big Rapids, it was clear, with a temperature of 59. It was partly cloudy, with a temperature of 55 at Alma and 58 at Houghton Lake. It was cloudy, with a temperature of 60 at Saginaw and 63 at Midland. Elsewhere in central and northern lower Michigan, temperatures were between 59 and 64 degrees. It was partly cloudy at Cadillac, Alpena, and Palestine. At Traverse City, it was cloudy. Across southern lower Michigan, temperatures were between 53 and 60 degrees. At Detroit, it was partly cloudy. At Kalamazoo, it was mostly cloudy. At Lansing, it was cloudy. In the Upper Peninsula, Sault Ste. Marie was 59 degrees under mostly cloudy skies, and in Marquette, it was mostly cloudy with a temperature of 59. In neighboring states, Chicago was 64 degrees under partly cloudy skies. In Cleveland, it was clear and the temperature was 49. Once again, at 1 a.m., Mount Pleasant was 61 degrees under partly cloudy skies. Now here is your local forecast. Early this morning, partly cloudy. Lows in the mid-50s. Southwest winds 10 to 15 miles per hour with gusts to around 30 miles per hour. Today, sunny. Highs in the lower 70s. West winds 5 to 15 miles per hour with gusts to around 25 miles per hour. Tonight, mostly clear. Lows in the mid-40s. West winds 5 to 10 miles per hour with gusts to around 25 miles per hour. Thursday, sunny. Highs in the mid-60s. Northwest winds 5 to 15 miles per hour with gusts to around 25 miles per hour. Thursday night, mostly clear. Lows around 40. West winds around 10 miles per hour. Gusts up to 25 miles per hour in the evening. Friday, sunny. Highs in the upper 60s. Light winds becoming west 5 to 10 miles per hour with gusts to around 20 miles per hour in the afternoon. Friday night, mostly clear. Lows in the upper 40s. Saturday, sunny. Highs in the mid-70s. Saturday night, mostly clear. Lows in the mid-50s. Sunday, mostly sunny. Highs in the mid-70s. Sunday night, partly cloudy. Lows in the lower 50s. Columbus Day, mostly sunny. Highs in the lower 70s. Monday night, partly cloudy with a 40% chance of rain showers. Lows around 50. Tuesday, partly sunny with a 40% chance of rain showers. Highs in the mid-60s. 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The current time is 1:55 a.m. Eastern Daylight Time. Conditions around the area at 1 a.m. At Mount Pleasant, it was

partly cloudy. The temperature was 61 degrees, the dew point 45, and the relative humidity 55%. The wind was south at 7 miles an hour. The pressure was 29.84 inches and falling. Across the remainder of south-central Lower Michigan, at Big Rapids, it was clear, with a temperature of 59. It was partly cloudy, with a temperature of 55 at Alma and 58 at Houghton Lake. It was cloudy, with a temperature of 60 at Saginaw and 63 at Midland. Elsewhere in central and northern Lower Michigan, temperatures were between 59 and 64 degrees. It was partly cloudy at Cadillac, Alpena, and Palestine. At Traverse City, it was cloudy. Across southern Lower Michigan, temperatures were between 53 and 60 degrees. At Detroit, it was partly cloudy. At Kalamazoo, it was mostly cloudy. At Lansing, it was cloudy. In the Upper Peninsula, Sault Ste. Marie was 59 degrees under mostly cloudy skies, and in Marquette, it was mostly cloudy with a temperature of 59. In neighboring states, Chicago was 64 degrees under partly cloudy skies. In Cleveland, it was clear and the temperature was 49. Once again, at 1 a.m., Mount Pleasant was 61 degrees under partly cloudy skies. Now here is your local forecast. Early this morning, partly cloudy. Lows in the mid-50s. Southwest winds 10 to 15 miles per hour with gusts to around 30 miles per hour. Today, sunny. Highs in the lower 70s. West winds 5 to 15 miles per hour with gusts to around 25 miles per hour. Tonight, mostly clear. Lows in the mid-40s. West winds 5 to 10 miles per hour with gusts to around 25 miles per hour. Thursday, sunny. Highs in the mid-60s. Northwest winds 5 to 15 miles per hour with gusts to around 25 miles per hour. Thursday night, mostly clear. Lows around 40. West winds around 10 miles per hour. Gusts up to 25 miles per hour in the evening. Friday, sunny. Highs in the upper 60s. Light winds becoming west 5 to 10 miles per hour with gusts to around 20 miles per hour in the afternoon. Friday night, mostly clear. Lows in the upper 40s. Saturday, sunny. Highs in the mid-70s. Saturday night, mostly clear. Lows in the mid-50s. Sunday, mostly sunny. Highs in the mid-70s. Sunday night, partly cloudy. Lows in the lower 50s. Columbus Day, mostly sunny. Highs in the lower 70s. Monday night, partly cloudy with a 40% chance of rain showers. Lows around 50. Tuesday, partly sunny with a 40% chance of rain showers. Highs in the mid-60s. 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The current time is 1:59 a.m. Eastern Daylight Time. Conditions around the area at 1 a.m. At Mount Pleasant, it was partly cloudy. The temperature was 61 degrees. The dew point 45, and the relative humidity 55%. The wind was south at 7 miles an hour. The pressure was 29.84 inches and falling. Across the remainder of south-central Lower Michigan, at Big Rapids, it was clear, with a temperature of 59. It was partly cloudy, with a temperature of 55 at Alma and 58 at Houghton Lake. It was cloudy, with a temperature of 60 at Saginaw and 63 at Midland. Elsewhere in central and northern Lower Michigan, temperatures were between 59 and 64 degrees. It was partly cloudy at Cadillac, Alpena, and Palestine. At Traverse City, it was cloudy. Across southern Lower Michigan, temperatures were between 53 and 60 degrees. At Detroit, it was partly cloudy. At Kalamazoo, it was mostly cloudy. At Lansing, it was cloudy. In the upper

Peninsula. Sault Ste. Marie was 59 degrees under mostly cloudy skies, and in Marquette, it was mostly cloudy with a temperature of 59. In neighboring states, Chicago was 64 degrees under partly cloudy skies. In Cleveland, it was clear and the temperature was 49. Once again, at 1 a.m., Mount Pleasant was 61 degrees under partly cloudy skies. Now here is your local forecast. Early this morning, partly cloudy. Lows in the mid-50s. Southwest winds 10 to 15 miles per hour with gusts to around 30 miles per hour. Today, sunny. Highs in the lower 70s. West winds 5 to 15 miles per hour with gusts to around 25 miles per hour. Tonight, mostly clear. Lows in the mid-40s. West winds 5 to 10 miles per hour with gusts to around 25 miles per hour. Thursday, sunny. Highs in the mid-60s. Northwest winds 5 to 15 miles per hour with gusts to around 25 miles per hour. Thursday night, mostly clear. Lows around 40. West winds around 10 miles per hour. Gusts up to 25 miles per hour in the evening. Friday, sunny. Highs in the upper 60s. Light winds becoming west 5 to 10 miles per hour with gusts to around 20 miles per hour in the afternoon. Friday night, mostly clear. Lows in the upper 40s. Saturday, sunny. Highs in the mid-70s. Saturday night, mostly clear. Lows in the mid-50s. Sunday, mostly sunny. Highs in the mid-70s. Sunday night, partly cloudy. Lows in the lower 50s. Columbus Day, mostly sunny. Highs in the lower 70s. Monday night, partly cloudy with a 40% chance of rain showers. Lows around 50. Tuesday, partly sunny with a 40% chance of rain showers. Highs in the mid-60s. 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The current time is 2:03 a.m. Eastern Daylight Time. Conditions around the area at 1 a.m. At Mount Pleasant, it was partly cloudy. The temperature was 61 degrees, the dew point 45, and the relative humidity 55%. The wind was south at 7 miles an hour. The pressure was 29.84 inches and falling. Across the remainder of south-central lower Michigan, at Big Rapids, it was clear, with a temperature of 59. It was partly cloudy, with a temperature of 55 at Alma and 58 at Houghton Lake. It was cloudy, with a temperature of 60 at Saginaw and 63 at Midland. Elsewhere in central and northern lower Michigan, temperatures were between 59 and 64 degrees. It was partly cloudy at Cadillac, Alpena, and Palestine. At Traverse City, it was cloudy. Across southern lower Michigan, temperatures were between 53 and 60 degrees. At Detroit, it was partly cloudy. At Kalamazoo, it was mostly cloudy. At Lansing, it was cloudy. In the Upper Peninsula, Sault Ste. Marie was 59 degrees under mostly cloudy skies, and in Marquette, it was mostly cloudy with a temperature of 59. In neighboring states, Chicago was 64 degrees under partly cloudy skies. In Cleveland, it was clear and the temperature was 49. Once again, at 1 a.m., Mount Pleasant was 61 degrees under partly cloudy skies. Now here is your local forecast. Early this morning, partly cloudy. Lows in the mid-50s. Southwest winds 10 to 15 miles per hour with gusts to around 30 miles per hour. Today, sunny. Highs in the lower 70s. West winds 5 to 15 miles per hour with gusts to around 25 miles per hour. Tonight, mostly clear. Lows in the mid-40s. West winds 5 to 10 miles per hour with gusts to around 25 miles per hour. Thursday, sunny. Highs in

Cloudy. At Saginaw, it was cloudy. Elsewhere in central and northern lower Michigan, temperatures were between 57 and 64 degrees. At Cadillac, it was clear. It was partly cloudy at Alpena and Traverse City. At Pilsen, it was mostly cloudy. Across southern lower Michigan, temperatures were between 52 and 59 degrees. It was clear at Lansing and Kalamazoo. At Detroit, it was mostly cloudy. In the Upper Peninsula, Sault Ste. Marie was 59 degrees under mostly cloudy skies, and in Marquette, it was mostly cloudy with a temperature of 57. In neighboring states, Chicago was 63 degrees under clear skies. In Cleveland, it was clear and the temperature was 54. Once again, at 2 a.m., Mount Pleasant was 57 degrees under clear skies. Now here is your local forecast. Early this morning, partly cloudy. Lows in the mid-50s. Southwest winds 10 to 15 miles per hour with gusts to around 30 miles per hour. Today, sunny. Highs in the lower 70s. West winds 5 to 15 miles per hour with gusts to around 25 miles per hour. Tonight, mostly clear. Lows in the mid-40s. West winds 5 to 10 miles per hour with gusts to around 25 miles per hour. Thursday, sunny. Highs in the mid-60s. Northwest winds 5 to 15 miles per hour with gusts to around 25 miles per hour. Thursday night, mostly clear. Lows around 40. West winds around 10 miles per hour. Gusts up to 25 miles per hour in the evening. Friday, sunny. Highs in the upper 60s. Light winds becoming west 5 to 10 miles per hour with gusts to around 20 miles per hour in the afternoon. Friday night, mostly clear. Lows in the upper 40s. Saturday, sunny. Highs in the mid-70s. Saturday night, mostly clear. Lows in the mid-50s. Sunday, mostly sunny. Highs in the mid-70s. Sunday night, partly cloudy. Lows in the lower 50s. Columbus Day, mostly sunny. Highs in the lower 70s. Monday night, partly cloudy with a 40% chance of rain showers. Lows around 50. Tuesday, partly sunny with a 40% chance of rain showers. Highs in the mid-60s. 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The current time is 2:18 a.m. Eastern Daylight Time. Conditions around the area at 2 a.m. At Mount Pleasant, it was clear. The temperature was 57 degrees, the dew point 45, and the relative humidity 62%. The wind was south at 7 miles an hour. The pressure was 29.81 inches and falling. Across the remainder of south central lower Michigan, temperatures were between 57 and 61 degrees. It was clear at Alma, Big Rapids, and Houghton Lake. At Midland, it was mostly cloudy. At Saginaw, it was cloudy. Elsewhere in central and northern lower Michigan, temperatures were between 57 and 64 degrees. At Cadillac, it was clear. It was partly cloudy at Alpena and Traverse City. At Pilsen, it was mostly cloudy. Across southern lower Michigan, temperatures were between 52 and 59 degrees. It was clear at Lansing and Kalamazoo. At Detroit, it was mostly cloudy. In the Upper Peninsula, Sault Ste. Marie was 59 degrees under mostly cloudy skies, and in Marquette, it was mostly cloudy with a temperature of 57. In neighboring states, Chicago was 63 degrees under clear skies. In Cleveland, it was clear and the temperature was 54. Once again, at 2 a.m., Mount Pleasant was 57 degrees under clear skies. Now here is your local forecast. Early this morning, partly cloudy. Lows in the mid-50s.
Southwest winds 10 to 15.

15 miles per hour with gusts to around 30 miles per hour. Today, sunny. Highs in the lower 70s. West winds 5 to 15 miles per hour with gusts to around 25 miles per hour. Tonight, mostly clear. Lows in the mid 40s. West winds 5 to 10 miles per hour with gusts to around 25 miles per hour. Thursday, sunny. Highs in the mid 60s. Northwest winds 5 to 15 miles per hour with gusts to around 25 miles per hour. Thursday night, mostly clear. Lows around 40. West winds around 10 miles per hour. Gusts up to 25 miles per hour in the evening. Friday, sunny. Highs in the upper 60s. Light winds becoming west 5 to 10 miles per hour with gusts to around 20 miles per hour in the afternoon. Friday night, mostly clear. Lows in the upper 40s. Saturday, sunny. Highs in the mid 70s. Saturday night, mostly clear. Lows in the mid 50s. Sunday, mostly sunny. Highs in the mid 70s. Sunday night, partly cloudy. Lows in the lower 50s. Columbus Day, mostly sunny. Highs in the lower 70s. Monday night, partly cloudy with a 40% chance of rain showers. Lows around 50. Tuesday, partly sunny with a 40% chance of rain showers. Highs in the mid-60s. 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The current time is 2:22 a.m. Eastern Daylight Time. Conditions around the area at 2 a.m. At Mount Pleasant, it was clear. The temperature was 57 degrees, the dew point 45, and the relative humidity 62%. The wind was south at 7 miles an hour. The pressure was 29.81 inches and falling. Across the remainder of south central lower Michigan, temperatures were between 57 and 61 degrees. It was clear at Alma, Big Rapids, and Houghton Lake. At Midland, it was mostly cloudy. At Saginaw, it was cloudy. Elsewhere in central and northern lower Michigan, temperatures were between 57 and 64 degrees. At Cadillac, it was clear. It was partly cloudy at Alpena and Traverse City. At Pelston, it was mostly cloudy. Across southern lower Michigan, temperatures were between 52 and 59 degrees. It was clear at Lansing and Kalamazoo. At Detroit, it was mostly cloudy. In the Upper Peninsula, Sault Ste. Marie was 59 degrees under mostly cloudy skies, and in Marquette, it was mostly cloudy with a temperature of 57. In neighboring states, Chicago was 63 degrees under clear skies. In Cleveland, it was clear and the temperature was 54. Once again, at 2 a.m., Mount Pleasant was 57 degrees under clear skies. Now here is your local forecast. Early this morning, partly cloudy. Lows in the mid-50s. Southwest winds 10 to 15 miles per hour with gusts to around 30 miles per hour. Today, sunny. Highs in the lower 70s. West winds 5 to 15 miles per hour with gusts to around 25 miles per hour. Tonight, mostly clear. Lows in the mid-40s. West winds 5 to 10 miles per hour with gusts to around 25 miles per hour. Thursday, sunny. Highs in the mid-60s. West winds 5 to 15 miles per hour with gusts to around 25 miles per hour. Thursday night, mostly clear. Lows in the upper 30s. West winds around 10 miles per hour. Gusts up to 25 miles per hour in the evening. Friday, sunny. Highs in the upper 60s. Light winds becoming southwest 5 to 10 miles per hour with gusts to around 20 miles per hour in the afternoon. Friday night, partly cloudy. Lows in the upper 40s. Saturday, sunny.

in the upper 70s. Saturday night, partly cloudy. Lows in the upper 50s. Sunday, mostly sunny with a 20% chance of rain showers. Highs in the mid-70s. Sunday night, partly cloudy. Lows in the lower 50s. Columbus Day, partly sunny. Highs in the lower 70s. Monday night, partly cloudy with a 40% chance of rain showers. Lows in the upper 40s. Tuesday, partly sunny in the morning, then becoming mostly sunny. A 40% chance of rain showers. Highs in the lower 60s. 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The current time is 2:26 a.m. Eastern Daylight Time. Conditions around the area at 2 a.m. At Mount Pleasant, it was clear. The temperature was 57 degrees, the dew point 45, and the relative humidity 62%. The wind was south at 7 miles an hour. The pressure was 29.81 inches and falling. Across the remainder of south central lower Michigan, temperatures were between 57 and 61 degrees. It was clear at Alma, Big Rapids, and Houghton Lake. At Midland, it was mostly cloudy. At Saginaw, it was cloudy. Elsewhere in central and northern lower Michigan, temperatures were between 57 and 64 degrees. At Cadillac, it was clear. It was partly cloudy at Alpena and Traverse City. At Pelston, it was mostly cloudy. Across southern lower Michigan, temperatures were between 52 and 59 degrees. It was clear at Lansing and Kalamazoo. At Detroit, it was mostly cloudy. In the Upper Peninsula, Sault Ste. Marie was 59 degrees under mostly cloudy skies, and in Marquette, it was mostly cloudy with a temperature of 57. In neighboring states, Chicago was 63 degrees under clear skies. In Cleveland, it was clear and the temperature was 54. Once again, at 2 a.m., Mount Pleasant was 57 degrees under clear skies. Now here is your local forecast. Early this morning, partly cloudy. Lows in the mid-50s. Southwest winds 10 to 15 miles per hour with gusts to around 30 miles per hour. Today, sunny. Highs in the lower 70s. West winds 5 to 15 miles per hour with gusts to around 25 miles per hour. Tonight, mostly clear. Lows in the mid-40s. West winds 5 to 10 miles per hour with gusts to around 25 miles per hour. Thursday, sunny. Highs in the mid-60s. West winds 5 to 15 miles per hour with gusts to around 25 miles per hour. Thursday night, mostly clear. Lows in the upper 30s. West winds around 10 miles per hour. Gusts up to 25 miles per hour in the evening. Friday, sunny. Highs in the upper 60s. Light winds becoming southwest 5 to 10 miles per hour with gusts to around 20 miles per hour in the afternoon. Friday night, partly cloudy. Lows in the upper 40s. Saturday, sunny. Highs in the upper 70s. Saturday night, partly cloudy. Lows in the upper 50s. Sunday, mostly sunny with a 20% chance of rain showers. Highs in the mid-70s. Sunday night, partly cloudy. Lows in the lower 50s. Columbus Day, partly sunny. Highs in the lower 70s. Monday night, partly cloudy with a 40% chance of rain showers. Lows in the upper 40s. Tuesday, partly sunny in the morning, then becoming mostly sunny. A 40% chance of rain showers. Highs in the lower 60s. 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The current time is 2:30 a.m. Eastern Daylight Time.
conditions around the area at 2 a.m. At Mount Pleasant, it was clear. The temperature was 57 degrees, the dew point 45, and the relative humidity 62%. The wind was south at 7 miles an hour. The pressure was 29.81 inches and falling. Across the remainder of south-central lower Michigan, temperatures were between 57 and 61 degrees. It was clear at Alma, Big Rapids, and Houghton Lake. At Midland, it was mostly cloudy. At Saginaw, it was cloudy. Elsewhere in central and northern lower Michigan, temperatures were between 57 and 64 degrees. At Cadillac, it was clear. It was partly cloudy at Alpena and Traverse City. At Pelston, it was mostly cloudy. Across southern lower Michigan, temperatures were between 52 and 59 degrees. It was clear at Lansing and Kalamazoo. At Detroit, it was mostly cloudy. In the Upper Peninsula, Sault Ste. Marie was 59 degrees under mostly cloudy skies, and in Marquette, it was mostly cloudy with a temperature of 57. In neighboring states, Chicago was 63 degrees under clear skies. In Cleveland, it was clear and the temperature was 54. Once again, at 2 a.m., Mount Pleasant was 57 degrees under clear skies. Now here is your local forecast. Early this morning, partly cloudy. Lows in the mid-50s. Southwest winds 10 to 15 miles per hour with gusts to around 30 miles per hour. Today, sunny. Highs in the lower 70s. West winds 5 to 15 miles per hour with gusts to around 25 miles per hour. Tonight, mostly clear. Lows in the mid-40s. West winds 5 to 10 miles per hour with gusts to around 25 miles per hour. Thursday, sunny. Highs in the mid-60s. West winds 5 to 15 miles per hour with gusts to around 25 miles per hour. Thursday night, mostly clear. Lows in the upper 30s. West winds around 10 miles per hour. Gusts up to 25 miles per hour in the evening. Friday, sunny. Highs in the upper 60s. Light winds becoming southwest 5 to 10 miles per hour with gusts to around 20 miles per hour in the afternoon. Friday night, partly cloudy. Lows becoming southwest 5 to 10 miles per hour with gusts to around 20 miles per hour in the afternoon. Friday night, partly cloudy. Lows in the upper 40s. Saturday, sunny. Highs in the upper 70s. Saturday night, partly cloudy. Lows in the upper 50s. Sunday, mostly sunny with a 20% chance of rain showers. Highs in the mid-70s. Sunday night, partly cloudy. Lows in the lower 50s. Columbus Day, partly sunny. Highs in the lower 70s. Monday night, partly cloudy with a 40% chance of rain showers. Lows in the upper 40s. Tuesday, partly sunny in the morning, then becoming mostly sunny. A 40% chance of rain showers. Highs in the lower 60s. 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The current time is 2:34 a.m. Eastern Daylight Time. Conditions around the area at 2 a.m. At Mount Pleasant, it was clear. The temperature was 57 degrees, the dew point 45, and the relative humidity 62%. The wind was south at 7 miles an hour. The pressure was 29.81 inches and falling. Across the remainder of south-central lower Michigan, temperatures were between 57 and 61 degrees. It was clear at Alma, Big Rapids, and Houghton Lake. At Midland, it was mostly cloudy. At Saginaw, it was cloudy. Elsewhere in central and northern lower Michigan, temperatures were between 57 and 64 degrees. At Cadillac, it was clear. It was partly cloudy at Alpena and Traverse City.

Helston, it was mostly cloudy. Across southern lower Michigan, temperatures were between 52 and 59 degrees. It was clear at Lansing and Kalamazoo. At Detroit, it was mostly cloudy. In the Upper Peninsula, Sault Ste. Marie was 59 degrees under mostly cloudy skies, and in Marquette, it was mostly cloudy with a temperature of 57. In neighboring states, Chicago was 63 degrees under clear skies. In Cleveland, it was clear and the temperature was 54. Once again, at 2 a.m., Mount Pleasant was 57 degrees under clear skies. Now here is your local forecast. Early this morning, partly cloudy. Lows in the mid-50s. Southwest winds 10 to 15 miles per hour with gusts to around 30 miles per hour. Today, sunny. Highs in the lower 70s. West winds 5 to 15 miles per hour with gusts to around 25 miles per hour. Tonight, mostly clear. Lows in the mid-40s. West winds 5 to 10 miles per hour with gusts to around 25 miles per hour. Thursday, sunny. Highs in the mid-60s. West winds 5 to 15 miles per hour with gusts to around 25 miles per hour. Thursday night, mostly clear. Lows in the upper 30s. West winds around 10 miles per hour. Gusts up to 25 miles per hour in the evening. Friday, sunny. Highs in the upper 60s. Light winds becoming southwest 5 to 10 miles per hour with gusts to around 20 miles per hour in the afternoon. Friday night, partly cloudy. Lows in the upper 40s. Saturday, sunny. Highs in the upper 70s. Saturday night, partly cloudy. Lows in the upper 50s. Sunday, mostly sunny with a 20% chance of rain showers. Highs in the mid-70s. Sunday night, partly cloudy. Lows in the lower 50s. Columbus Day, partly sunny. Highs in the lower 70s. Monday night, partly cloudy with a 40% chance of rain showers. Lows in the upper 40s. Tuesday, partly sunny in the morning, then becoming mostly sunny. A 40% chance of rain showers. Highs in the lower 60s. 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The current time is 2:38 a.m. Eastern Daylight Time. Conditions around the area at 2 a.m. At Mount Pleasant, it was clear. The temperature was 57 degrees. The dew point 45, and the relative humidity 62%. The wind was south at 7 miles an hour. The pressure was 29.81 inches and falling. Across the remainder of south central lower Michigan, temperatures were between 57 and 61 degrees. It was clear at Alma, Big Rapids, and Houghton Lake. At Midland, it was mostly cloudy. At Saginaw, it was cloudy. Elsewhere in central and northern lower Michigan, temperatures were between 57 and 64 degrees. At Cadillac, it was clear. It was partly cloudy at Alpena and Traverse City. At Helston, it was mostly cloudy. Across southern lower Michigan, temperatures were between 52 and 59 degrees. It was clear at Lansing and Kalamazoo. At Detroit, it was mostly cloudy. In the Upper Peninsula, Sault Ste. Marie was 59 degrees under mostly cloudy skies, and in Marquette, it was mostly cloudy with a temperature of 57. In neighboring states, Chicago was 63 degrees under clear skies. In Cleveland, it was clear and the temperature was 54. Once again, at 2 a.m., Mount Pleasant was 57 degrees under clear skies. Now here is your local forecast. Early this morning, partly cloudy. Lows in the mid-50s. Southwest winds 10 to 15 miles per hour with gusts to around 30 miles per hour. Today, sunny. Highs in the lower 70s. West winds 5 to 15 miles per hour.

hour with gusts to around 25 miles per hour. Tonight, mostly clear. Lows in the mid-40s. West winds 5 to 10 miles per hour with gusts to around 25 miles per hour. Thursday, sunny. Highs in the mid-60s. West winds 5 to 15 miles per hour with gusts to around 25 miles per hour. Thursday night, mostly clear. Lows in the upper 30s. West winds around 10 miles per hour. Gusts up to 25 miles per hour in the evening. Friday, sunny. Highs in the upper 60s. Light winds becoming southwest 5 to 10 miles per hour with gusts to around 20 miles per hour in the afternoon. Friday night, partly cloudy. Lows in the upper 40s. Saturday, sunny. Highs in the upper 70s. Saturday night, partly cloudy. Lows in the upper 50s. Sunday, mostly sunny with a 20% chance of rain showers. Highs in the mid-70s. Sunday night, partly cloudy. Lows in the lower 50s. Columbus Day, partly sunny. Highs in the lower 70s. Monday night, partly cloudy with a 40% chance of rain showers. Lows in the upper 40s. Tuesday, partly sunny in the morning, then becoming mostly sunny. A 40% chance of rain showers. Highs in the lower 60s. 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The current time is 2:42 a.m. Eastern Daylight Time. Conditions around the area at 2 a.m. At Mount Pleasant, it was clear. The temperature was 57 degrees. The dew point 45, and the relative humidity 62%. The wind was south at 7 miles an hour. The pressure was 29.81 inches and falling. Across the remainder of south central lower Michigan, temperatures were between 57 and 61 degrees. It was clear at Alma, Big Rapids, and Houghton Lake. At Midland, it was mostly cloudy. At Saginaw, it was cloudy. Elsewhere in central and northern lower Michigan, temperatures were between 57 and 64 degrees. At Cadillac, it was clear. It was partly cloudy at Alpena and Traverse City. At Pelston, it was mostly cloudy. Across southern lower Michigan, temperatures were between 52 and 59 degrees. It was clear at Lansing and Kalamazoo. At Detroit, it was mostly cloudy. In the Upper Peninsula, Sault Ste. Marie was 59 degrees under mostly cloudy skies, and in Marquette, it was mostly cloudy with a temperature of 57. In neighboring states, Chicago was 63 degrees under clear skies. In Cleveland, it was clear and the temperature was 54. Once again, at 2 a.m., Mount Pleasant was 57 degrees under clear skies. Now here is your local forecast. Early this morning, partly cloudy. Lows in the mid-50s. Southwest winds 10 to 15 miles per hour with gusts to around 30 miles per hour. Today, sunny. Highs in the lower 70s. West winds 5 to 15 miles per hour with gusts to around 25 miles per hour. Tonight, mostly clear. Lows in the mid-40s. West winds 5 to 10 miles per hour with gusts to around 25 miles per hour. Thursday, sunny. Highs in the mid-60s. West winds 5 to 15 miles per hour with gusts to around 25 miles per hour. Thursday night, mostly clear. Lows in the upper 30s. West winds around 10 miles per hour. Gusts up to 25 miles per hour in the evening. Friday, sunny. Highs in the upper 60s. Light winds becoming southwest 5 to 10 miles per hour with gusts to around 20 miles per hour in the afternoon. Friday night, partly cloudy. Lows in the upper 40s. Saturday, sunny. Highs in the upper 70s. Saturday night, partly cloudy.

lows in the upper 50s. Sunday, mostly sunny with a 20% chance of rain showers. Highs in the mid-70s. Sunday night, partly cloudy. Lows in the lower 50s. Columbus Day, partly sunny. Highs in the lower 70s. Monday night, partly cloudy with a 40% chance of rain showers. Lows in the upper 40s. Tuesday, partly sunny in the morning, then becoming mostly sunny. A 40% chance of rain showers. Highs in the lower 60s. 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The current time is 2:46 a.m. Eastern Daylight Time. Conditions around the area at 2 a.m. At Mount Pleasant, it was clear. The temperature was 57 degrees, the dew point 45, and the relative humidity 62%. The wind was south at 7 miles an hour. The pressure was 29.81 inches and falling. Across the remainder of south central lower Michigan, temperatures were between 57 and 61 degrees. It was clear at Alma, Big Rapids, and Houghton Lake. At Midland, it was mostly cloudy. At Saginaw, it was cloudy. Elsewhere in central and northern lower Michigan, temperatures were between 57 and 64 degrees. At Cadillac, it was clear. It was partly cloudy at Alpena and Traverse City. At Pellston, it was mostly cloudy. Across southern lower Michigan, temperatures were between 52 and 59 degrees. It was clear at Lansing and Kalamazoo. At Detroit, it was mostly cloudy. In the Upper Peninsula, Sault Ste. Marie was 59 degrees under mostly cloudy skies, and in Marquette, it was mostly cloudy with a temperature of 57. In neighboring states, Chicago was 63 degrees under clear skies. In Cleveland, it was clear and the temperature was 54. Once again, at 2 a.m., Mount Pleasant was 57 degrees under clear skies. Now here is your local forecast. Early this morning, partly cloudy. Lows in the mid-50s. Southwest winds 10 to 15 miles per hour with gusts to around 30 miles per hour. Today, sunny. Highs in the lower 70s. West winds 5 to 15 miles per hour with gusts to around 25 miles per hour. Tonight, mostly clear. Lows in the mid-40s. West winds 5 to 10 miles per hour with gusts to around 25 miles per hour. Thursday, sunny. Highs in the mid-60s. West winds 5 to 15 miles per hour with gusts to around 25 miles per hour. Thursday night, mostly clear. Lows in the upper 30s. West winds around 10 miles per hour. Gusts up to 25 miles per hour in the evening. Friday, sunny. Highs in the upper 60s. Light winds becoming southwest 5 to 10 miles per hour with gusts to around 20 miles per hour in the afternoon. Friday night, partly cloudy. Lows in the upper 40s. Saturday, sunny. Highs in the upper 70s. Saturday night, partly cloudy. Lows in the upper 50s. Sunday, mostly sunny with a 20% chance of rain showers. Highs in the mid-70s. Sunday night, partly cloudy. Lows in the lower 50s. Columbus Day, partly sunny. Highs in the lower 70s. Monday night, partly cloudy with a 40% chance of rain showers. Lows in the upper 40s. Tuesday, partly sunny in the morning, then becoming mostly sunny. A 40% chance of rain showers. Highs in the lower 60s. 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The current time is 2:50 a.m. Eastern Daylight Time. Conditions around the area at 2 a.m. at Mount

it was clear at Lansing and Kalamazoo. At Detroit, it was mostly cloudy. In the Upper Peninsula, Sault Ste. Marie was 59 degrees under mostly cloudy skies, and in Marquette, it was mostly cloudy with a temperature of 57. In neighboring states, Chicago was 63 degrees under clear skies. In Cleveland, it was clear and the temperature was 54. Once again, at 2 a.m., Mount Pleasant was 57 degrees under clear skies. Now here is your local forecast. Early this morning, partly cloudy. Lows in the mid-50s. Southwest winds 10 to 15 miles per hour with gusts to around 30 miles per hour. Today, sunny. Highs in the lower 70s. West winds 5 to 15 miles per hour with gusts to around 25 miles per hour. Tonight, mostly clear. Lows in the mid-40s. West winds 5 to 10 miles per hour with gusts to around 25 miles per hour. Thursday, sunny. Highs in the mid-60s. West winds 5 to 15 miles per hour with gusts to around 25 miles per hour. Thursday night, mostly clear. Lows in the upper 30s. West winds around 10 miles per hour. Gusts up to 25 miles per hour in the evening. Friday, sunny. Highs in the upper 60s. Light winds becoming southwest 5 to 10 miles per hour with gusts to around 20 miles per hour in the afternoon. Friday night, partly cloudy. Lows in the upper 40s. Saturday, sunny. Highs in the upper 70s. Saturday night, partly cloudy. Lows in the upper 50s. Sunday, mostly sunny with a 20% chance of rain showers. Highs in the mid-70s. Sunday night, partly cloudy. Lows in the lower 50s. Columbus Day, partly sunny. Highs in the lower 70s. Monday night, partly cloudy with a 40% chance of rain showers. Lows in the upper 40s. Tuesday, partly sunny in the morning, then becoming mostly sunny. A 40% chance of rain showers. Highs in the lower 60s. 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The current time is 2:54 a.m. Eastern Daylight Time. Conditions around the area at 2 a.m. At Mount Pleasant, it was clear. The temperature was 57 degrees, the dew point 45, and the relative humidity 62%. The wind was south at 7 miles an hour. The pressure was 29.81 inches and falling. Across the remainder of south central lower Michigan, temperatures were between 57 and 61 degrees. It was clear at Alma, Big Rapids, and Houghton Lake. At Midland, it was mostly cloudy. At Saginaw, it was cloudy. Elsewhere in central and northern lower Michigan, temperatures were between 57 and 64 degrees. At Cadillac, it was clear. It was partly cloudy at Alpena and Traverse City. At Pelston, it was mostly cloudy. Across southern lower Michigan, temperatures were between 52 and 59 degrees. It was clear at Lansing and Kalamazoo. At Detroit, it was mostly cloudy. In the Upper Peninsula, Sault Ste. Marie was 59 degrees under mostly cloudy skies, and in Marquette, it was mostly cloudy with a temperature of 57. In neighboring states, Chicago was 63 degrees under clear skies. In Cleveland, it was clear and the temperature was 54. Once again, at 2 a.m., Mount Pleasant was 57 degrees under clear skies. Now here is your local forecast. Early this morning, partly cloudy. Lows in the mid-50s. Southwest winds 10 to 15 miles per hour with gusts to around 30 miles per hour. Today, sunny. Highs in the lower 70s. West winds 5 to 15 miles per hour with gusts to around 25 miles per hour. Tonight, mostly clear. Lows in the mid-40s.

62%. The wind was south at 7 miles an hour. The pressure was 29.81 inches and falling. Across the remainder of south central lower Michigan, temperatures were between 57 and 61 degrees. It was clear at Alma, Big Rapids, and Houghton Lake. At Midland, it was mostly cloudy. At Saginaw, it was cloudy. Elsewhere in central and northern lower Michigan, temperatures were between 57 and 64 degrees. At Cadillac, it was clear. It was partly cloudy at Alpena and Traverse City. At Pelston, it was mostly cloudy. Across southern lower Michigan, temperatures were between 52 and 59 degrees. It was clear at Lansing and Kalamazoo. At Detroit, it was mostly cloudy. In the Upper Peninsula, Sault Ste. Marie was 59 degrees under mostly cloudy skies, and in Marquette, it was mostly cloudy with a temperature of 57. In neighboring states, Chicago was 63 degrees under clear skies. In Cleveland, it was clear and the temperature was 54. Once again, at 2 a.m., Mount Pleasant was 57 degrees under clear skies. Now here is your local forecast. Early this morning, partly cloudy. Lows in the mid-50s. Southwest winds 10 to 15 miles per hour with gusts to around 30 miles per hour. Today, sunny. Highs in the lower 70s. West winds 5 to 15 miles per hour with gusts to around 25 miles per hour. Tonight, mostly clear. Lows in the mid-40s. West winds 5 to 10 miles per hour with gusts to around 25 miles per hour. Thursday, sunny. Highs in the mid-60s. West winds 5 to 15 miles per hour with gusts to around 25 miles per hour. Thursday night, mostly clear. Lows in the upper 30s. West winds around 10 miles per hour. Gusts up to 25 miles per hour in the evening. Friday, sunny. Highs in the upper 60s. Light winds becoming southwest 5 to 10 miles per hour with gusts to around 20 miles per hour in the afternoon. Friday night, partly cloudy. Lows in the upper 40s. Saturday, sunny. Highs in the upper 70s. Saturday night, partly cloudy. Lows in the upper 50s. Sunday, mostly sunny with a 20% chance of rain showers. Highs in the mid-70s. Sunday night, partly cloudy. Lows in the lower 50s. Columbus Day, partly sunny. Highs in the lower 70s. Monday night, partly cloudy with a 40% chance of rain showers. Lows in the upper 40s. Tuesday, partly sunny in the morning, then becoming mostly sunny. A 40% chance of rain showers. Highs in the lower 60s. 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The current time is 3:09 a.m. Eastern Daylight Time. Conditions around the area at 2 a.m. At Mount Pleasant, it was clear. The temperature was 57 degrees. The dew point 45, and the relative humidity 62%. The wind was south at 7 miles an hour. The pressure was 29.81 inches and falling. Across the remainder of south central lower Michigan, temperatures were between 57 and 61 degrees. It was clear at Alma, Big Rapids, and Houghton Lake. At Midland, it was mostly cloudy. At Saginaw, it was cloudy. Elsewhere in central and northern lower Michigan, temperatures were between 57 and 64 degrees. At Cadillac, it was clear. It was partly cloudy at Alpena and Traverse City. At Pelston, it was mostly cloudy. Across southern lower Michigan, temperatures were between 52 and 59 degrees. It was clear at Lansing and Kalamazoo. At Detroit, it was mostly cloudy. In the Upper Peninsula, Sault Ste. Marie was 59 degrees under mostly cloudy skies, and in Marquette,
it was mostly cloudy with a temperature of 57. In neighboring states, Chicago was 63 degrees under clear skies. In Cleveland, it was clear and the temperature was 54. Once again, at 2 a.m., Mount Pleasant was 57 degrees under clear skies. Now here is your local forecast. Early this morning, partly cloudy. Lows in the mid-50s. Southwest winds 10 to 15 miles per hour with gusts to around 30 miles per hour. Today, sunny. Highs in the lower 70s. West winds 5 to 15 miles per hour with gusts to around 25 miles per hour. Tonight, mostly clear. Lows in the mid-40s. West winds 5 to 10 miles per hour with gusts to around 25 miles per hour. Thursday, sunny. Highs in the mid-60s. West winds 5 to 15 miles per hour with gusts to around 25 miles per hour. Thursday night, mostly clear. Lows in the upper 30s. West winds around 10 miles per hour. Gusts up to 25 miles per hour in the evening. Friday, sunny. Highs in the upper 60s. Light winds becoming southwest 5 to 10 miles per hour with gusts to around 20 miles per hour in the afternoon. Friday night, partly cloudy. Lows in the upper 40s. Saturday, sunny. Highs in the upper 70s. Saturday night, partly cloudy. Lows in the upper 50s. Sunday, mostly sunny with a 20% chance of rain showers. Highs in the mid-70s. Sunday night, partly cloudy. Lows in the lower 50s. Columbus Day, partly sunny. Highs in the lower 70s. Monday night, partly cloudy with a 40% chance of rain showers. Lows in the upper 40s. Tuesday, partly sunny in the morning, then becoming mostly sunny. A 40% chance of rain showers. Highs in the lower 60s. 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The current time is 3:13 a.m. Eastern Daylight Time. Conditions around the area at 2 a.m. At Mount Pleasant, it was clear. The temperature was 57 degrees. The dew point 45, and the relative humidity 62%. The wind was south at 7 miles an hour. The pressure was 29.81 inches and falling. Across the remainder of south central lower Michigan, temperatures were between 57 and 61 degrees. It was clear at Alma, Big Rapids, and Houghton Lake. At Midland, it was mostly cloudy. At Saginaw, it was cloudy. Elsewhere in central and northern lower Michigan, temperatures were between 57 and 64 degrees. At Cadillac, it was clear. It was partly cloudy at Alpena and Traverse City. At Pilston, it was mostly cloudy. Across southern lower Michigan, temperatures were between 52 and 59 degrees. It was clear at Lansing and Kalamazoo. At Detroit, it was mostly cloudy. In the Upper Peninsula, Sault Ste. Marie was 59 degrees under mostly cloudy skies, and in Marquette, it was mostly cloudy with a temperature of 57. In neighboring states, Chicago was 63 degrees under clear skies. In Cleveland, it was clear and the temperature was 54. Once again, at 2 a.m., Mount Pleasant was 57 degrees under clear skies. Conditions around the area at 3 a.m. At Mount Pleasant, it was clear. The temperature was 59 degrees, the dew point 45, and the relative humidity 58%. The wind was southwest at 7 miles an hour. The pressure was 29.79 inches and falling. Across the remainder of south central lower Michigan, temperatures were between 56 and 63 degrees. It was clear at Alma, Big Rapids, and Midland. At Houghton Lake, it was partly cloudy. At Saginaw, it was mostly cloudy. Elsewhere in central and northern lower Michigan,
It was mostly cloudy, and temperatures were

temperature between 59 and 64 degrees. Across southern lower Michigan, temperatures were between 54 and 59 degrees. At Kalamazoo, it was clear. At Lansing, it was partly cloudy. At Detroit, it was mostly cloudy. In the Upper Peninsula, Sault Ste. Marie was 58 degrees under mostly cloudy skies, and in Marquette, it was partly cloudy with a temperature of 57. In neighboring states, Chicago was 62 degrees under clear skies. In Cleveland, it was partly cloudy and the temperature was 54. Once again, at 3 a.m., Mount Pleasant was 59 degrees under clear skies. Now here is your local forecast. Early this morning, partly cloudy. Lows in the mid-50s. Southwest winds 10 to 15 miles per hour with gusts to around 30 miles per hour. Today, sunny. Highs in the lower 70s. West winds 5 to 15 miles per hour with gusts to around 25 miles per hour. Tonight, mostly clear. Lows in the mid-40s. West winds 5 to 10 miles per hour with gusts to around 25 miles per hour. Thursday, sunny. Highs in the mid-60s. West winds 5 to 15 miles per hour with gusts to around 25 miles per hour. Thursday night, mostly clear. Lows in the upper 30s. West winds around 10 miles per hour. Gusts up to 25 miles per hour in the evening. Friday, sunny. Highs in the upper 60s. Light winds becoming southwest 5 to 10 miles per hour with gusts to around 20 miles per hour in the afternoon. Friday night, partly cloudy. Lows in the upper 40s. Saturday, sunny. Highs in the upper 70s. Saturday night, partly cloudy. Lows in the upper 50s. Sunday, mostly sunny with a 20% chance of rain showers. Highs in the mid-70s. Sunday night, partly cloudy. Lows in the lower 50s. Columbus Day, partly sunny. Highs in the lower 70s. Monday night, partly cloudy with a 40% chance of rain showers. Lows in the upper 40s. Tuesday, partly sunny in the morning, then becoming mostly sunny. A 40% chance of rain showers. Highs in the lower 60s. 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The current time is 3:19 a.m. Eastern Daylight Time. Conditions around the area at 3 a.m. At Mount Pleasant, it was clear. The temperature was 59 degrees, the dew point 45, and the relative humidity 58%. The wind was southwest at 7 miles an hour. The pressure was 29.79 inches and falling. Across the remainder of south-central lower Michigan, temperatures were between 56 and 63 degrees. It was clear at Alma, Big Rapids, and Midland. At Houghton Lake, it was partly cloudy. At Saginaw, it was mostly cloudy. Elsewhere in central and northern lower Michigan, it was mostly cloudy, and temperatures were between 59 and 64 degrees. Across southern lower Michigan, temperatures were between 54 and 59 degrees. At Kalamazoo, it was clear. At Lansing, it was partly cloudy. At Detroit, it was mostly cloudy. In the Upper Peninsula, Sault Ste. Marie was 58 degrees under mostly cloudy skies, and in Marquette, it was partly cloudy with a temperature of 57. In neighboring states, Chicago was 62 degrees under clear skies. In Cleveland, it was partly cloudy and the temperature was 54. Once again, at 3 a.m., Mount Pleasant was 59 degrees under clear skies. Now here is your local forecast. Early this morning, partly cloudy. Lows in the mid-50s. Southwest winds 10 to 15 miles per hour with gusts to around 30 miles per hour. Today, sunny. Highs in the lower 70s. West winds 5 to 15 miles per hour with gusts

to around 25 miles per hour. Tonight, mostly clear. Lows in the mid-40s. West winds 5 to 10 miles per hour with gusts to around 25 miles per hour. Thursday, sunny. Highs in the mid-60s. West winds 5 to 15 miles per hour with gusts to around 25 miles per hour. Thursday night, mostly clear. Lows in the upper 30s. West winds around 10 miles per hour. Gusts up to 25 miles per hour in the evening. Friday, sunny. Highs in the upper 60s. Light winds becoming southwest 5 to 10 miles per hour with gusts to around 20 miles per hour in the afternoon. Friday night, partly cloudy. Lows in the upper 40s. Saturday, sunny. Highs in the upper 70s. Saturday night, partly cloudy. Lows in the upper 50s. Sunday, mostly sunny with a 20% chance of rain showers. Highs in the mid-70s. Sunday night, partly cloudy. Lows in the lower 50s. Columbus Day, partly sunny. Highs in the lower 70s. Monday night, partly cloudy with a 40% chance of rain showers. Lows in the upper 40s. Tuesday, partly sunny in the morning, then becoming mostly sunny. A 40% chance of rain showers. Highs in the lower 60s. 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The current time is 3:23 a.m. Eastern Daylight Time. Conditions around the area at 3 a.m. At Mount Pleasant, it was clear. The temperature was 59 degrees, the dew point 45, and the relative humidity 58%. The wind was southwest at 7 miles an hour. The pressure was 29.79 inches and falling. Across the remainder of south central lower Michigan, temperatures were between 56 and 63 degrees. It was clear at Alma, Big Rapids, and Midland. At Houghton Lake, it was partly cloudy. At Saginaw, it was mostly cloudy. Elsewhere in central and northern lower Michigan, it was mostly cloudy, and temperatures were between 59 and 64 degrees. Across southern lower Michigan, temperatures were between 54 and 59 degrees. At Kalamazoo, it was clear. At Lansing, it was partly cloudy. At Detroit, it was mostly cloudy. In the Upper Peninsula, Sault Ste. Marie was 58 degrees under mostly cloudy skies, and in Marquette, it was partly cloudy with a temperature of 57. In neighboring states, Chicago was 62 degrees under clear skies. In Cleveland, it was partly cloudy and the temperature was 54. Once again, at 3 a.m., Mount Pleasant was 59 degrees under clear skies. Now here is your local forecast. Early this morning, partly cloudy. Lows in the mid-50s. Southwest winds 10 to 15 miles per hour with gusts to around 30 miles per hour. Today, sunny. Highs in the lower 70s. West winds 5 to 15 miles per hour with gusts to around 25 miles per hour. Tonight, mostly clear. Lows in the mid-40s. West winds 5 to 10 miles per hour with gusts to around 25 miles per hour. Thursday, sunny. Highs in the mid-60s. West winds 5 to 15 miles per hour with gusts to around 25 miles per hour. Thursday night, mostly clear. Lows in the upper 30s. West winds around 10 miles per hour. Gusts up to 25 miles per hour in the evening. Friday, sunny. Highs in the upper 60s. Light winds becoming southwest 5 to 10 miles per hour with gusts to around 20 miles per hour in the afternoon. Friday night, partly cloudy. Lows in the upper 40s. Saturday, sunny. Highs in the upper 70s. Saturday night, partly cloudy. Lows in the upper 50s. Sunday, mostly sunny with a 20

80% chance of rain showers. Highs in the mid-70s. Sunday night, partly cloudy. Lows in the lower 50s. Columbus Day, partly sunny. Highs in the lower 70s. Monday night, partly cloudy with a 40% chance of rain showers. Lows in the upper 40s. Tuesday, partly sunny in the morning, then becoming mostly sunny. A 40% chance of rain showers. Highs in the lower 60s. 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The current time is 3:27 a.m. Eastern Daylight Time. Conditions around the area at 3 a.m. At Mount Pleasant, it was clear. The temperature was 59 degrees, the dew point 45, and the relative humidity 58%. The wind was southwest at 7 miles an hour. The pressure was 29.79 inches and falling. Across the remainder of south central lower Michigan, temperatures were between 56 and 63 degrees. It was clear at Alma, Big Rapids, and Midland. At Houghton Lake, it was partly cloudy. At Saginaw, it was mostly cloudy. Elsewhere in central and northern lower Michigan, it was mostly cloudy, and temperatures were between 59 and 64 degrees. Across southern lower Michigan, temperatures were between 54 and 59 degrees. At Kalamazoo, it was clear. At Lansing, it was partly cloudy. At Detroit, it was mostly cloudy. In the Upper Peninsula, Sault Ste. Marie was 58 degrees under mostly cloudy skies, and in Marquette, it was partly cloudy with a temperature of 57. In neighboring states, Chicago was 62 degrees under clear skies. In Cleveland, it was partly cloudy and the temperature was 54. Once again, at 3 a.m., Mount Pleasant was 59 degrees under clear skies. Now here is your local forecast. Early this morning, partly cloudy. Lows in the mid-50s. Southwest winds 10 to 15 miles per hour with gusts to around 30 miles per hour. Today, sunny. Highs in the lower 70s. West winds 5 to 15 miles per hour with gusts to around 25 miles per hour. Tonight, mostly clear. Lows in the mid-40s. West winds 5 to 10 miles per hour with gusts to around 25 miles per hour. Thursday, sunny. Highs in the mid-60s. West winds 5 to 15 miles per hour with gusts to around 25 miles per hour. Thursday night, mostly clear. Lows in the upper 30s. West winds around 10 miles per hour. Gusts up to 25 miles per hour in the evening. Friday, sunny. Highs in the upper 60s. Light winds becoming southwest 5 to 10 miles per hour with gusts to around 20 miles per hour in the afternoon. Friday night, partly cloudy. Lows in the upper 40s. Saturday, sunny. Highs in the upper 70s. Saturday night, partly cloudy. Lows in the upper 50s. Sunday, mostly sunny with a 20% chance of rain showers. Highs in the mid-70s. Sunday night, partly cloudy. Lows in the lower 50s. Columbus Day, partly sunny. Highs in the lower 70s. Monday night, partly cloudy with a 40% chance of rain showers. Lows in the upper 40s. Tuesday, partly sunny in the morning, then becoming mostly sunny. A 40% chance of rain showers. Highs in the lower 60s. 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The current time is 3:31 a.m. Eastern Daylight Time. Conditions around the area at 3 a.m. At Mount Pleasant, it was clear. The temperature was 59 degrees,
the dew point 45, and the relative humidity 58%. The wind was southwest at 7 miles an hour. The pressure was 29.79 inches and falling. Across the remainder of south central lower Michigan, temperatures were between 56 and 63 degrees. It was clear at Alma, Big Rapids, and Midland. At Houghton Lake, it was partly cloudy. At Saginaw, it was mostly cloudy. Elsewhere in central and northern lower Michigan, it was mostly cloudy, and temperatures were between 59 and 64 degrees. Across southern lower Michigan, temperatures were between 54 and 59 degrees. At Kalamazoo, it was clear. At Lansing, it was partly cloudy. At Detroit, it was mostly cloudy. In the Upper Peninsula, Sault Ste. Marie was 58 degrees under mostly cloudy skies, and in Marquette, it was partly cloudy with a temperature of 57. In neighboring states, Chicago was 62 degrees under clear skies. In Cleveland, it was partly cloudy and the temperature was 54. Once again, at 3 a.m., Mount Pleasant was 59 degrees under clear skies. Now here is your local forecast. Early this morning, partly cloudy. Lows in the mid-50s. Southwest winds 10 to 15 miles per hour with gusts to around 30 miles per hour. Today, sunny. Highs in the lower 70s. West winds 5 to 15 miles per hour with gusts to around 25 miles per hour. Tonight, mostly clear. Lows in the mid-40s. West winds 5 to 10 miles per hour with gusts to around 25 miles per hour. Thursday, sunny. Highs in the mid-60s. West winds 5 to 15 miles per hour with gusts to around 25 miles per hour with gusts to around 25 miles per hour. Thursday, sunny. Highs in the mid-60s. West winds 5 to 15 miles per hour with gusts to around 25 miles per hour. Thursday night, mostly clear. Lows in the upper 30s. West winds around 10 miles per hour. Gusts up to 25 miles per hour in the evening. Friday, sunny. Highs in the upper 60s. Light winds becoming southwest 5 to 10 miles per hour with gusts to around 20 miles per hour in the afternoon. Friday night, partly cloudy. Lows in the upper 40s. Saturday, sunny. Highs in the upper 70s. Saturday night, partly cloudy. Lows in the upper 50s. Sunday, mostly sunny with a 20% chance of rain showers. Highs in the mid-70s. Sunday night, partly cloudy. Lows in the lower 50s. Columbus Day, partly sunny. Highs in the lower 70s. Monday night, partly cloudy with a 40% chance of rain showers. Lows in the upper 40s. Tuesday, partly sunny in the morning, then becoming mostly sunny. A 40% chance of rain showers. Highs in the lower 60s. 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The current time is 3:34 a.m. Eastern Daylight Time. Conditions around the area at 3 a.m. At Mount Pleasant, it was clear. The temperature was 59 degrees, the dew point 45, and the relative humidity 58%. The wind was southwest at 7 miles an hour. The pressure was 29.79 inches and falling. Across the remainder of south central lower Michigan, temperatures were between 56 and 63 degrees. It was clear at Alma, Big Rapids, and Midland. At Houghton Lake, it was partly cloudy. At Saginaw, it was mostly cloudy. Elsewhere in central and northern lower Michigan, it was mostly cloudy, and temperatures were between 59 and 64 degrees. Across southern lower Michigan, temperatures were between 54 and 59 degrees. At Kalamazoo, it was clear. At Lansing, it was partly cloudy. At Detroit, it was mostly cloudy.
In the Upper Peninsula, Sault Ste. Marie was 58 degrees.

Under mostly cloudy skies, and in Marquette, it was partly cloudy with a temperature of 57. In neighboring states, Chicago was 62 degrees under clear skies. In Cleveland, it was partly cloudy and the temperature was 54. Once again, at 3 a.m., Mount Pleasant was 59 degrees under clear skies. Now here is your local forecast. Early this morning, partly cloudy. Lows in the mid-50s. Southwest winds 10 to 15 miles per hour with gusts to around 30 miles per hour. Today, sunny. Highs in the lower 70s. West winds 5 to 15 miles per hour with gusts to around 25 miles per hour. Tonight, mostly clear. Lows in the mid-40s. West winds 5 to 10 miles per hour with gusts to around 25 miles per hour. Thursday, sunny. Highs in the mid-60s. West winds 5 to 15 miles per hour with gusts to around 25 miles per hour. Thursday night, mostly clear. Lows in the upper 30s. West winds around 10 miles per hour. Gusts up to 25 miles per hour in the evening. Friday, sunny. Highs in the upper 60s. Light winds becoming southwest 5 to 10 miles per hour with gusts to around 20 miles per hour in the afternoon. Friday night, partly cloudy. Lows in the upper 40s. Saturday, sunny. Highs in the upper 70s. Saturday night, partly cloudy. Lows in the upper 50s. Sunday, mostly sunny with a 20% chance of rain showers. Highs in the mid-70s. Sunday night, partly cloudy. Lows in the lower 50s. Columbus Day, partly sunny. Highs in the lower 70s. Monday night, partly cloudy with a 40% chance of rain showers. Lows in the upper 40s. Tuesday, partly sunny in the morning, then becoming mostly sunny. A 40% chance of rain showers. Highs in the lower 60s. 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The current time is 3:38 a.m. Eastern Daylight Time. Conditions around the area at 3 a.m. At Mount Pleasant, it was clear. The temperature was 59 degrees, the dew point 45, and the relative humidity 58%. The wind was southwest at 7 miles an hour. The pressure was 29.79 inches and falling. Across the remainder of south-central lower Michigan, temperatures were between 56 and 63 degrees. It was clear at Alma, Big Rapids, and Midland. At Houghton Lake, it was partly cloudy. At Saginaw, it was mostly cloudy. Elsewhere in central and northern lower Michigan, it was mostly cloudy, and temperatures were between 59 and 64 degrees. Across southern lower Michigan, temperatures were between 54 and 59 degrees. At Kalamazoo, it was clear. At Lansing, it was partly cloudy. At Detroit, it was mostly cloudy. In the Upper Peninsula, Sault Ste. Marie was 58 degrees under mostly cloudy skies, and in Marquette, it was partly cloudy with a temperature of 57. In neighboring states, Chicago was 62 degrees under clear skies. In Cleveland, it was partly cloudy and the temperature was 54. Once again, at 3 a.m., Mount Pleasant was 59 degrees under clear skies. Now here is your local forecast. Early this morning, partly cloudy. Lows in the mid-50s. Southwest winds 10 to 15 miles per hour with gusts to around 30 miles per hour. Today, sunny. Highs in the lower 70s. West winds 5 to 15 miles per hour with gusts to around 25 miles per hour. Tonight, mostly clear. Lows in the mid-40s. West winds 5 to 10 miles per hour with gusts to around 25 miles per hour. Thursday, sunny. Highs in the mid-60s. West winds 5 to 15 miles per hour with gusts to

around 25 miles per hour. Thursday night, mostly clear. Lows in the upper 30s. West winds around 10 miles per hour. Gusts up to 25 miles per hour in the evening. Friday, sunny. Highs in the upper 60s. Light winds becoming southwest 5 to 10 miles per hour with gusts to around 20 miles per hour in the afternoon. Friday night, partly cloudy. Lows in the upper 40s. Saturday, sunny. Highs in the upper 70s. Saturday night, partly cloudy. Lows in the upper 50s. Sunday, mostly sunny with a 20% chance of rain showers. Highs in the mid-70s. Sunday night, partly cloudy. Lows in the lower 50s. Columbus Day, partly sunny. Highs in the lower 70s. Monday night, partly cloudy with a 40% chance of rain showers. Lows in the upper 40s. Tuesday, partly sunny in the morning, then becoming mostly sunny. A 40% chance of rain showers. Highs in the lower 60s. 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The current time is 3:42 a.m. Eastern Daylight Time. Conditions around the area at 3 a.m. At Mount Pleasant, it was clear. The temperature was 59 degrees, the dew point 45, and the relative humidity 58%. The wind was southwest at 7 miles an hour. The pressure was 29.79 inches and falling. Across the remainder of south central lower Michigan, temperatures were between 56 and 63 degrees. It was clear at Alma, Big Rapids, and Midland. At Houghton Lake, it was partly cloudy. At Saginaw, it was mostly cloudy. Elsewhere in central and northern lower Michigan, it was mostly cloudy, and temperatures were between 59 and 64 degrees. Across southern lower Michigan, temperatures were between 54 and 59 degrees. At Kalamazoo, it was clear. At Lansing, it was partly cloudy. At Detroit, it was mostly cloudy. In the Upper Peninsula, Sault Ste. Marie was 58 degrees under mostly cloudy skies, and in Marquette, it was partly cloudy with a temperature of 57. In neighboring states, Chicago was 62 degrees under clear skies. In Cleveland, it was partly cloudy and the temperature was 54. Once again, at 3 a.m., Mount Pleasant was 59 degrees under clear skies. Now here is your local forecast. Early this morning, partly cloudy. Lows in the mid-50s. Southwest winds 10 to 15 miles per hour with gusts to around 30 miles per hour. Today, sunny. Highs in the lower 70s. West winds 5 to 15 miles per hour with gusts to around 25 miles per hour. Tonight, mostly clear. Lows in the mid-40s. West winds 5 to 10 miles per hour with gusts to around 25 miles per hour. Thursday, sunny. Highs in the mid-60s. West winds 5 to 15 miles per hour with gusts to around 25 miles per hour. Thursday night, mostly clear. Lows in the upper 30s. West winds around 10 miles per hour. Gusts up to 25 miles per hour in the evening. Friday, sunny. Highs in the upper 60s. Light winds becoming southwest 5 to 10 miles per hour with gusts to around 20 miles per hour in the afternoon. Friday night, partly cloudy. Lows in the upper 40s. Saturday, sunny. Highs in the upper 70s. Saturday night, partly cloudy. Lows in the upper 50s. Sunday, mostly sunny with a 20% chance of rain showers. Highs in the mid-70s. Sunday night, partly cloudy. Lows in the lower 50s. Columbus Day, partly sunny. Highs in the lower 70s. Monday night, partly cloudy with a 40% chance of rain showers. Lows in the upper 40s.
Tuesday, partly sunny in the morning, then becoming mostly sunny. A 40% chance of rain showers. Highs in the lower 60s. 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The current time is 3:46 a.m. Eastern Daylight Time. Conditions around the area at 3 a.m. At Mount Pleasant, it was clear. The temperature was 59 degrees, the dew point 45, and the relative humidity 58%. The wind was southwest at 7 miles an hour. The pressure was 29.79 inches and falling. Across the remainder of south central lower Michigan, temperatures were between 56 and 63 degrees. It was clear at Alma, Big Rapids, and Midland. At Houghton Lake, it was partly cloudy. At Saginaw, it was mostly cloudy. Elsewhere in central and northern lower Michigan, it was mostly cloudy, and temperatures were between 59 and 64 degrees. Across southern lower Michigan, temperatures were between 54 and 59 degrees. At Kalamazoo, it was clear. At Lansing, it was partly cloudy. At Detroit, it was mostly cloudy. In the Upper Peninsula, Sault Ste. Marie was 58 degrees under mostly cloudy skies, and in Marquette, it was partly cloudy with a temperature of 57. In neighboring states, Chicago was 62 degrees under clear skies. In Cleveland, it was partly cloudy and the temperature was 54. Once again, at 3 a.m., Mount Pleasant was 59 degrees under clear skies. Now here is your local forecast. Early this morning, partly cloudy. Lows in the mid-50s. Southwest winds 10 to 15 miles per hour with gusts to around 30 miles per hour. Today, sunny. Highs in the lower 70s. West winds 5 to 15 miles per hour with gusts to around 25 miles per hour. Tonight, mostly clear. Lows in the mid-40s. West winds 5 to 10 miles per hour with gusts to around 25 miles per hour. Thursday, sunny. Highs in the mid-60s. West winds 5 to 15 miles per hour with gusts to around 25 miles per hour. Thursday night, mostly clear. Lows in the upper 30s. West winds around 10 miles per hour. Gusts up to 25 miles per hour in the evening. Friday, sunny. Highs in the upper 60s. Light winds becoming southwest 5 to 10 miles per hour with gusts to around 20 miles per hour in the afternoon. Friday night, partly cloudy. Lows in the upper 40s. Saturday, sunny. Highs in the upper 70s. Saturday night, partly cloudy. Lows in the upper 50s. Sunday, mostly sunny with a 20% chance of rain showers. Highs in the mid-70s. Sunday night, partly cloudy. Lows in the lower 50s. Columbus Day, partly sunny. Highs in the lower 70s. Monday night, partly cloudy with a 40% chance of rain showers. Lows in the upper 40s. Tuesday, partly sunny in the morning, then becoming mostly sunny. A 40% chance of rain showers. Highs in the lower 60s. 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The current time is 3:50 a.m. Eastern Daylight Time. Conditions around the area at 3 a.m. At Mount Pleasant, it was clear. The temperature was 59 degrees, the dew point 45, and the relative humidity 58%. The wind was southwest at 7 miles an hour. The pressure was 29.79 inches and falling. Across the remainder of south central lower Michigan, temperatures were between 56 and 63 degrees. It was clear at Alma, Big Rapids, and Midland. At Houghton Lake, it was partly cloudy.

southwest winds 10 to 15 miles per hour with gusts to around 30 miles per hour. Today, sunny. Highs in the lower 70s. West winds 5 to 15 miles per hour with gusts to around 25 miles per hour. Tonight, mostly clear. Lows in the mid-40s. West winds 5 to 10 miles per hour with gusts to around 25 miles per hour. Thursday, sunny. Highs in the mid-60s. West winds 5 to 15 miles per hour with gusts to around 25 miles per hour. Thursday night, mostly clear. Lows in the upper 30s. West winds around 10 miles per hour. Gusts up to 25 miles per hour in the evening. Friday, sunny. Highs in the upper 60s. Light winds becoming southwest 5 to 10 miles per hour with gusts to around 20 miles per hour in the afternoon. Friday night, partly cloudy. Lows in the upper 40s. Saturday, sunny. Highs in the upper 70s. Saturday night, partly cloudy. Lows in the upper 50s. Sunday, mostly sunny with a 20% chance of rain showers. Highs in the mid-70s. Sunday night, partly cloudy. Lows in the lower 50s. Columbus Day, partly sunny. Highs in the lower 70s. Monday night, partly cloudy with a 40% chance of rain showers. Lows in the upper 40s. Tuesday, partly sunny in the morning, then becoming mostly sunny. A 40% chance of rain showers. Highs in the lower 60s. 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The current time is 3:54 a.m. Eastern Daylight Time. Conditions around the area at 3 a.m. At Mount Pleasant, it was clear. The temperature was 59 degrees, the dew point 45, and the relative humidity 58%. The wind was southwest at 7 miles an hour. The pressure was 29.79 inches and falling. Across the remainder of south central lower Michigan, temperatures were between 56 and 63 degrees. It was clear at Alma, Big Rapids, and Midland. At Houghton Lake, it was partly cloudy. At Saginaw, it was mostly cloudy. Elsewhere in central and northern lower Michigan, it was mostly cloudy, and temperatures were between 59 and 64 degrees. Across southern lower Michigan, temperatures were between 54 and 59 degrees. At Kalamazoo, it was clear. At Lansing, it was partly cloudy. At Detroit, it was mostly cloudy. In the Upper Peninsula, Sault Ste. Marie was 58 degrees under mostly cloudy skies, and in Marquette, it was partly cloudy with a temperature of 57. In neighboring states, Chicago was 62 degrees under clear skies. In Cleveland, it was partly cloudy and the temperature was 54. Once again, at 3 a.m., Mount Pleasant was 59 degrees under clear skies. Now here is your local forecast. Early this morning, partly cloudy. Lows in the mid-50s. Southwest winds 10 to 15 miles per hour with gusts to around 30 miles per hour. Today, sunny. Highs in the lower 70s. West winds 5 to 15 miles per hour with gusts to around 25 miles per hour. Tonight, mostly clear. Lows in the mid-40s. West winds 5 to 10 miles per hour with gusts to around 25 miles per hour. Thursday, sunny. Highs in the mid-60s. West winds 5 to 15 miles per hour with gusts to around 25 miles per hour. Thursday night, mostly clear. Lows in the upper 30s. West winds around 10 miles per hour. Gusts up to 25 miles per hour in the evening. Friday, sunny. Highs in the upper 60s. Light winds becoming southwest 5 to 10 miles per hour with gusts to around 20 miles per hour in the afternoon. Friday night, partly cloudy.

in the upper 40s. Saturday, sunny. Highs in the upper 70s. Saturday night, partly cloudy. Lows in the upper 50s. Sunday, mostly sunny with a 20% chance of rain showers. Highs in the mid-70s. Sunday night, partly cloudy. Lows in the lower 50s. Columbus Day, partly sunny. Highs in the lower 70s. Monday night, partly cloudy with a 40% chance of rain showers. Lows in the upper 40s. Tuesday, partly sunny in the morning, then becoming mostly sunny. A 40% chance of rain showers. Highs in the lower 60s. 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The current time is 3:58 a.m. Eastern Daylight Time. Conditions around the area at 3 a.m. At Mount Pleasant, it was clear. The temperature was 59 degrees, the dew point 45, and the relative humidity 58%. The wind was southwest at 7 miles an hour. The pressure was 29.79 inches and falling. Across the remainder of south central lower Michigan, temperatures were between 56 and 63 degrees. It was clear at Alma, Big Rapids, and Midland. At Houghton Lake, it was partly cloudy. At Saginaw, it was mostly cloudy. Elsewhere in central and northern lower Michigan, it was mostly cloudy, and temperatures were between 59 and 64 degrees. Across southern lower Michigan, temperatures were between 54 and 59 degrees. At Kalamazoo, it was clear. At Lansing, it was partly cloudy. At Detroit, it was mostly cloudy. In the Upper Peninsula, Sault Ste. Marie was 58 degrees under mostly cloudy skies, and in Marquette, it was partly cloudy with a temperature of 57. In neighboring states, Chicago was 62 degrees under clear skies. In Cleveland, it was partly cloudy and the temperature was 54. Once again, at 3 a.m., Mount Pleasant was 59 degrees under clear skies. Now here is your local forecast. Early this morning, partly cloudy. Lows in the mid-50s. Southwest winds 10 to 15 miles per hour with gusts to around 30 miles per hour. Today, sunny. Highs in the lower 70s. West winds 5 to 15 miles per hour with gusts to around 25 miles per hour. Tonight, mostly clear. Lows in the mid-40s. West winds 5 to 10 miles per hour with gusts to around 25 miles per hour. Thursday, sunny. Highs in the mid-60s. West winds 5 to 15 miles per hour with gusts to around 25 miles per hour. Thursday night, mostly clear. Lows in the upper 30s. West winds around 10 miles per hour. Gusts up to 25 miles per hour in the evening. Friday, sunny. Highs in the upper 60s. Light winds becoming southwest 5 to 10 miles per hour with gusts to around 20 miles per hour in the afternoon. Friday night, partly cloudy. Lows in the upper 40s. Saturday, sunny. Highs in the upper 70s. Saturday night, partly cloudy. Lows in the upper 50s. Sunday, mostly sunny with a 20% chance of rain showers. Highs in the mid-70s. Sunday night, partly cloudy. Lows in the lower 50s. Columbus Day, partly sunny. Highs in the lower 70s. Monday night, partly cloudy with a 40% chance of rain showers. Lows in the upper 40s. Tuesday, partly sunny in the morning, then becoming mostly sunny. A 40% chance of rain showers. Highs in the lower 60s. 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
The current time is 4:02 a.m. Eastern Daylight Time. Conditions around the area at 3 a.m. At Mount Pleasant, it was clear. The temperature was 59 degrees, the dew point 45, and the relative humidity 58%. The wind was southwest at 7 miles an hour. The pressure was 29.79 inches and falling. Across the remainder of south-central Lower Michigan, temperatures were between 56 and 63 degrees. It was clear at Alma, Big Rapids, and Midland. At Houghton Lake, it was partly cloudy. At Saginaw, it was mostly cloudy. Elsewhere in central and northern Lower Michigan, it was mostly cloudy, and temperatures were between 59 and 64 degrees. Across southern Lower Michigan, temperatures were between 54 and 59 degrees. At Kalamazoo, it was clear. At Lansing, it was partly cloudy. At Detroit, it was mostly cloudy. In the Upper Peninsula, Sault Ste. Marie was 58 degrees under mostly cloudy skies, and in Marquette, it was partly cloudy with a temperature of 57. In neighboring states, Chicago was 62 degrees under clear skies. In Cleveland, it was partly cloudy and the temperature was 54. Once again, at 3 a.m., Mount Pleasant was 59 degrees under clear skies. Now here is your local forecast. Early this morning, partly cloudy. Lows in the mid-50s. Southwest winds 10 to 15 miles per hour with gusts to around 30 miles per hour. Today, sunny. Highs in the lower 70s. West winds 5 to 15 miles per hour with gusts to around 25 miles per hour. Tonight, mostly clear. Lows in the mid-40s. West winds 5 to 10 miles per hour with gusts to around 25 miles per hour. Thursday, sunny. Highs in the mid-60s. West winds 5 to 15 miles per hour with gusts to around 25 miles per hour. Thursday night, mostly clear. Lows in the upper 30s. West winds around 10 miles per hour. Gusts up to 25 miles per hour in the evening. Friday, sunny. Highs in the upper 60s. Light winds becoming southwest 5 to 10 miles per hour with gusts to around 20 miles per hour in the afternoon. Friday night, partly cloudy. Lows in the upper 40s. Saturday, sunny. Highs in the upper 70s. Saturday night, partly cloudy. Lows in the upper 50s. Sunday, mostly sunny with a 20% chance of rain showers. Highs in the mid-70s. Sunday night, partly cloudy. Lows in the lower 50s. Columbus Day, partly sunny. Highs in the lower 70s. Monday night, partly cloudy with a 40% chance of rain showers. Lows in the upper 40s. Tuesday, partly sunny in the morning, then becoming mostly sunny. A 40% chance of rain showers. Highs in the lower 60s. 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The current time is 4:05 a.m. Eastern Daylight Time. Conditions around the area at 3 a.m. At Mount Pleasant, it was clear. The temperature was 59 degrees, the dew point 45, and the relative humidity 58%. The wind was southwest at 7 miles an hour. The pressure was 29.79 inches and falling. Across the remainder of south-central Lower Michigan, temperatures were between 56 and 63 degrees. It was clear at Alma, Big Rapids, and Midland. At Houghton Lake, it was partly cloudy. At Saginaw, it was mostly cloudy. Elsewhere in central and northern Lower Michigan, it was mostly cloudy, and temperatures were between 59 and 64 degrees. Across southern Lower Michigan, temperatures were between 54 and 59 degrees. At Kalamazoo, it was clear. At Lansing, it was partly cloudy. At Detroit,
It was mostly cloudy. In the Upper Peninsula, Sault Ste. Marie was 58 degrees under mostly cloudy skies, and in Marquette, it was partly cloudy with a temperature of 57. In neighboring states, Chicago was 62 degrees under clear skies. In Cleveland, it was partly cloudy and the temperature was 54. Once again, at 3 a.m., Mount Pleasant was 59 degrees under clear skies. Now here is your local forecast. Early this morning, partly cloudy. Lows in the mid-50s. Southwest winds 10 to 15 miles per hour with gusts to around 30 miles per hour. Today, sunny. Highs in the lower 70s. West winds 5 to 15 miles per hour with gusts to around 25 miles per hour. Tonight, mostly clear. Lows in the mid-40s. West winds 5 to 10 miles per hour with gusts to around 25 miles per hour. Thursday, sunny. Highs in the mid-60s. West winds 5 to 15 miles per hour with gusts to around 25 miles per hour. Thursday night, mostly clear. Lows in the upper 30s. West winds around 10 miles per hour. Gusts up to 25 miles per hour in the evening. Friday, sunny. Highs in the upper 60s. Light winds becoming southwest 5 to 10 miles per hour with gusts to around 20 miles per hour in the afternoon. Friday night, partly cloudy. Lows in the upper 40s. Saturday, sunny. Highs in the upper 70s. Saturday night, partly cloudy. Lows in the upper 50s. Sunday, mostly sunny with a 20% chance of rain showers. Highs in the mid-70s. Sunday night, partly cloudy. Lows in the lower 50s. Columbus Day, partly sunny. Highs in the lower 70s. Monday night, partly cloudy with a 40% chance of rain showers. Lows in the upper 40s. Tuesday, partly sunny in the morning, then becoming mostly sunny. A 40% chance of rain showers. Highs in the lower 60s. 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The current time is 4:09 a.m. Eastern Daylight Time. Conditions around the area at 3 a.m. At Mount Pleasant, it was clear. The temperature was 59 degrees, the dew point 45, and the relative humidity 58%. The wind was southwest at 7 miles an hour. The pressure was 29.79 inches and falling. Across the remainder of south central lower Michigan, temperatures were between 56 and 63 degrees. It was clear at Alma, Big Rapids, and Midland. At Houghton Lake, it was partly cloudy. At Saginaw, it was mostly cloudy. Elsewhere in central and northern lower Michigan, it was mostly cloudy, and temperatures were between 59 and 64 degrees. Across southern lower Michigan, temperatures were between 54 and 59 degrees. At Kalamazoo, it was clear. At Lansing, it was partly cloudy. At Detroit, it was mostly cloudy. In the Upper Peninsula, Sault Ste. Marie was 58 degrees under mostly cloudy skies, and in Marquette, it was partly cloudy with a temperature of 57. In neighboring states, Chicago was 62 degrees under clear skies. In Cleveland, it was partly cloudy and the temperature was 54. Once again, at 3 a.m., Mount Pleasant was 59 degrees under clear skies. Now here is your local forecast. Early this morning, partly cloudy. Lows in the mid-50s. Southwest winds 10 to 15 miles per hour with gusts to around 30 miles per hour. Today, sunny. Highs in the lower 70s. West winds 5 to 15 miles per hour with gusts to around 25 miles per hour. Tonight, mostly clear. Lows in the mid-40s. West winds 5 to 10 miles per hour with gusts to around 25 miles per hour. Thursday, sunny.
highs in the mid-60s. West winds 5 to 15 miles per hour with gusts to around 25 miles per hour. Thursday night, mostly clear. Lows in the upper 30s. West winds around 10 miles per hour. Gusts up to 25 miles per hour in the evening. Friday, sunny. Highs in the upper 60s. Light winds becoming southwest 5 to 10 miles per hour with gusts to around 20 miles per hour in the afternoon. Friday night, partly cloudy. Lows in the upper 40s. Saturday, sunny. Highs in the upper 70s. Saturday night, partly cloudy. Lows in the upper 50s. Sunday, mostly sunny with a 20% chance of rain showers. Highs in the mid-70s. Sunday night, partly cloudy. Lows in the lower 50s. Columbus Day, partly sunny. Highs in the lower 70s. Monday night, partly cloudy with a 40% chance of rain showers. Lows in the upper 40s. Tuesday, partly sunny in the morning, then becoming mostly sunny. A 40% chance of rain showers. Highs in the lower 60s. 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The current time is 4:13 a.m. Eastern Daylight Time. Conditions around the area at 3 a.m. At Mount Pleasant, it was clear. The temperature was 59 degrees, the dew point 45, and the relative humidity 58%. The wind was southwest at 7 miles an hour. The pressure was 29.79 inches and falling. Across the remainder of south central lower Michigan, temperatures were between 56 and 63 degrees. It was clear at Alma, Big Rapids, and Midland. At Houghton Lake, it was partly cloudy. At Saginaw, it was mostly cloudy. Elsewhere in central and northern lower Michigan, it was mostly cloudy, and temperatures were between 59 and 64 degrees. Across southern lower Michigan, temperatures were between 54 and 59 degrees. At Kalamazoo, it was clear. At Lansing, it was partly cloudy. At Detroit, it was mostly cloudy. In the Upper Peninsula, Sault Ste. Marie was 58 degrees under mostly cloudy skies, and in Marquette, it was partly cloudy with a temperature of 57. In neighboring states, Chicago was 62 degrees under clear skies. In Cleveland, it was partly cloudy and the temperature was 54. Once again, at 3 a.m., Mount Pleasant was 59 degrees under clear skies. Conditions around the area at 4 a.m. At Mount Pleasant, it was partly cloudy. The temperature was 59 degrees, the dew point 45, and the relative humidity 58%. The wind was southwest at 9 miles an hour. The pressure was 29.77 inches and falling. Across the remainder of south central lower Michigan, temperatures were between 56 and 62 degrees. It was clear at Alma and Midland. It was mostly cloudy at Big Rapids, Saginaw, and Houghton Lake. Elsewhere in central and northern lower Michigan, it was mostly cloudy, and temperatures were between 57 and 63 degrees. Across southern lower Michigan, temperatures were between 54 and 58 degrees. At Kalamazoo, it was clear. At Lansing, it was partly cloudy. At Detroit, it was mostly cloudy. In the Upper Peninsula, Sault Ste. Marie was 57 degrees under mostly cloudy skies, and in Marquette, it was clear with a temperature of 54. In neighboring states, Chicago was 61 degrees under clear skies. In Cleveland, it was partly cloudy and the temperature was 52. Once again, at 4 a.m., Mount Pleasant was 59 degrees under partly cloudy skies. Now here is your local forecast. Early this morning, partly cloudy. Lows in the mid-50s. Southwest winds 10 to 15 miles per hour with gusts to around 30 miles per hour. Today, sunny.
Highs in the lower 70s. West winds 5 to 15 miles per hour with gusts to around 20.

diameter was 29.77 inches and falling. Across the remainder of south-central lower Michigan, temperatures were between 56 and 62 degrees. It was clear at Alma and Midland. It was mostly cloudy at Big Rapids, Saginaw, and Houghton Lake. Elsewhere in central and northern lower Michigan, it was mostly cloudy and temperatures were between 57 and 63 degrees. Across southern lower Michigan, temperatures were between 54 and 58 degrees. At Kalamazoo, it was clear. At Lansing, it was partly cloudy. At Detroit, it was mostly cloudy. In the Upper Peninsula, Sault Ste. Marie was 57 degrees under mostly cloudy skies, and in Marquette, it was clear with a temperature of 54. In neighboring states, Chicago was 61 degrees under clear skies. In Cleveland, it was partly cloudy and the temperature was 52. Once again, at 4 a.m., Mount Pleasant was 59 degrees under partly cloudy skies. Now here is your local forecast. Early this morning, partly cloudy. Lows in the mid-50s. Southwest winds 10 to 15 miles per hour with gusts to around 30 miles per hour. Today, sunny. Highs in the lower 70s. West winds 5 to 15 miles per hour with gusts to around 25 miles per hour. Tonight, mostly clear. Lows in the mid-40s. West winds 5 to 10 miles per hour with gusts to around 25 miles per hour. Thursday, sunny. Highs in the mid-60s. West winds 5 to 15 miles per hour with gusts to around 25 miles per hour. Thursday night, mostly clear. Lows in the upper 30s. West winds around 10 miles per hour. Gusts up to 25 miles per hour in the evening. Friday, sunny. Highs in the upper 60s. Light winds becoming southwest 5 to 10 miles per hour with gusts to around 20 miles per hour in the afternoon. Friday night, partly cloudy. Lows in the upper 40s. Saturday, sunny. Highs in the upper 70s. Saturday night, partly cloudy. Lows in the upper 50s. Sunday, mostly sunny with a 20% chance of rain showers. Highs in the mid-70s. Sunday night, partly cloudy. Lows in the lower 50s. Columbus Day, partly sunny. Highs in the lower 70s. Monday night, partly cloudy with a 40% chance of rain showers. Lows in the upper 40s. Tuesday, partly sunny in the morning, then becoming mostly sunny. A 40% chance of rain showers. Highs in the lower 60s. 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The current time is 4:30 a.m. Eastern Daylight Time. Conditions around the area at 4 a.m. At Mount Pleasant, it was partly cloudy. The temperature was 59 degrees, the dew point 45, and the relative humidity 58%. The wind was southwest at 9 miles an hour. The pressure was 29.77 inches and falling. Across the remainder of south-central lower Michigan, temperatures were between 56 and 62 degrees. It was clear at Alma and Midland. It was mostly cloudy at Big Rapids, Saginaw, and Houghton Lake. Elsewhere in central and northern lower Michigan, it was mostly cloudy and temperatures were between 57 and 63 degrees. Across southern lower Michigan, temperatures were between 54 and 58 degrees. At Kalamazoo, it was clear. At Lansing, it was partly cloudy. At Detroit, it was mostly cloudy. In the Upper Peninsula, Sault Ste. Marie was 57 degrees under mostly cloudy skies, and in Marquette, it was clear with a temperature of 54. In neighboring states, Chicago was 61 degrees under clear skies. In Cleveland, it was partly cloudy and the temperature was 52. Once again, at 4 a.m., Mount Pleasant was 59 degrees under partly cloudy skies.
Now here is your local forecast. Early this morning, partly cloudy. Lows in the mid-50s. Southwest winds 10 to 15 miles per hour with gusts to around 30 miles per hour. Today, sunny. Highs in the lower 70s. West winds 5 to 15 miles per hour with gusts to around 25 miles per hour. Tonight, mostly clear. Lows in the mid-40s. West winds 5 to 10 miles per hour with gusts to around 25 miles per hour. Thursday, sunny. Highs in the mid-60s. West winds 5 to 15 miles per hour with gusts to around 25 miles per hour. Thursday night, mostly clear. Lows in the upper 30s. West winds around 10 miles per hour. Gusts up to 25 miles per hour in the evening. Friday, sunny. Highs in the upper 60s. Light winds becoming southwest up to 25 miles per hour in the evening. Friday, sunny. Highs in the upper 60s. Light winds becoming southwest 5 to 10 miles per hour with gusts to around 20 miles per hour in the afternoon. Friday night, partly cloudy. Lows in the upper 40s. Saturday, sunny. Highs in the upper 70s. Saturday night, partly cloudy. Lows in the upper 50s. Sunday, mostly sunny with a 20% chance of rain showers. Highs in the mid-70s. Sunday night, partly cloudy. Lows in the lower 50s. Columbus Day, partly sunny. Highs in the lower 70s. Monday night, partly cloudy with a 40% chance of rain showers. Lows in the upper 40s. Tuesday, partly sunny in the morning, then becoming mostly sunny. A 40% chance of rain showers. Highs in the lower 60s. 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The current time is 4:34 a.m. Eastern Daylight Time. Conditions around the area at 4 a.m. At Mount Pleasant, it was partly cloudy. The temperature was 59 degrees, the dew point 45, and the relative humidity 58%. The wind was southwest at 9 miles an hour. The pressure was 29.77 inches and falling. Across the remainder of south-central lower Michigan, temperatures were between 56 and 62 degrees. It was clear at Alma and Midland. It was mostly cloudy at Big Rapids, Saginaw, and Houghton Lake. Elsewhere in central and northern lower Michigan, it was mostly cloudy, and temperatures were between 57 and 63 degrees. Across southern lower Michigan, temperatures were between 54 and 58 degrees. At Kalamazoo, it was clear. At Lansing, it was partly cloudy. At Detroit, it was mostly cloudy. In the Upper Peninsula, Sault Ste. Marie was 57 degrees under mostly cloudy skies. And in Marquette, it was clear with a temperature of 54. In neighboring states, Chicago was 61 degrees under clear skies. In Cleveland, it was partly cloudy and the temperature was 52. Once again, at 4 a.m., Mount Pleasant was 59 degrees under partly cloudy skies. Now here is your local forecast. Early this morning, partly cloudy. Lows in the mid-50s. Southwest winds 10 to 15 miles per hour with gusts to around 30 miles per hour. Today, sunny. Highs in the lower 70s. West winds 5 to 15 miles per hour with gusts to around 25 miles per hour. Tonight, mostly clear. Lows in the mid-40s. West winds 5 to 10 miles per hour with gusts to around 25 miles per hour. Thursday, sunny. Highs in the mid-60s. West winds 5 to 15 miles per hour with gusts to around 25 miles per hour. Thursday night, mostly clear. Lows in the upper 30s. West winds around 10 miles per hour. Gusts up to 25 miles per hour.

hour in the evening. Friday, sunny. Highs in the upper 60s. Light winds becoming southwest 5 to 10 miles per hour with gusts to around 20 miles per hour in the afternoon. Friday night, partly cloudy. Lows in the upper 40s. Saturday, sunny. Highs in the upper 70s. Saturday night, partly cloudy. Lows in the upper 50s. Sunday, mostly sunny with a 20% chance of rain showers. Highs in the mid-70s. Sunday night, partly cloudy. Lows in the lower 50s. Columbus Day, partly sunny. Highs in the lower 70s. Monday night, partly cloudy with a 40% chance of rain showers. Lows in the upper 40s. Tuesday, partly sunny in the morning, then becoming mostly sunny. A 40% chance of rain showers. Highs in the lower 60s. 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The current time is 4:38 a.m. Eastern Daylight Time. Conditions around the area at 4 a.m. At Mount Pleasant, it was partly cloudy. The temperature was 59 degrees, the dew point 45, and the relative humidity 58%. The wind was southwest at 9 miles an hour. The pressure was 29.77 inches and falling. Across the remainder of south central lower Michigan, temperatures were between 56 and 62 degrees. It was clear at Alma and Midland. It was mostly cloudy at Big Rapids, Saginaw, and Houghton Lake. Elsewhere in central and northern lower Michigan, it was mostly cloudy, and temperatures were between 57 and 63 degrees. Across southern lower Michigan, temperatures were between 54 and 58 degrees. At Kalamazoo, it was clear. At Lansing, it was partly cloudy. At Detroit, it was mostly cloudy. In the Upper Peninsula, Sault Ste. Marie was 57 degrees under mostly cloudy skies, and in Marquette, it was clear with a temperature of 54. In neighboring states, Chicago was 61 degrees under clear skies. In Cleveland, it was partly cloudy and the temperature was 52. Once again, at 4 a.m., Mount Pleasant was 59 degrees under partly cloudy skies. Now here is your local forecast. Early this morning, partly cloudy. Lows in the mid-50s. Southwest winds 10 to 15 miles per hour with gusts to around 30 miles per hour. Today, sunny. Highs in the lower 70s. West winds 5 to 15 miles per hour with gusts to around 25 miles per hour. Tonight, mostly clear. Lows in the mid-40s. West winds 5 to 10 miles per hour with gusts to around 25 miles per hour. Thursday, sunny. Highs in the mid-60s. West winds 5 to 15 miles per hour with gusts to around 25 miles per hour. Thursday night, mostly clear. Lows in the upper 30s. West winds around 10 miles per hour. Gusts up to 25 miles per hour in the evening. Friday, sunny. Highs in the upper 60s. Light winds becoming southwest 5 to 10 miles per hour with gusts to around 20 miles per hour in the afternoon. Friday night, partly cloudy. Lows in the upper 40s. Saturday, sunny. Highs in the upper 70s. Saturday night, partly cloudy. Lows in the upper 50s. Sunday, mostly sunny with a 20% chance of rain showers. Highs in the mid-70s. Sunday night, partly cloudy. Lows in the lower 50s. Columbus Day, partly sunny. Highs in the lower 70s. Monday night, partly cloudy with a 40% chance of rain showers. Lows in the upper 40s. Tuesday, partly sunny in the morning, then becoming mostly sunny. A 40% chance of rain showers. Highs in the lower 60s. 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

50% chance of rain showers. Highs in the mid-70s. Sunday night, partly cloudy. Lows in the lower 50s. Columbus Day, partly sunny. Highs in the lower 70s. Monday night, partly cloudy with a 40% chance of rain showers. Lows in the upper 40s. Tuesday, partly sunny in the morning, then becoming mostly sunny. A 40% chance of rain showers. Highs in the lower 60s. 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The current time is 4:53 a.m. Eastern Daylight Time. Conditions around the area at 4 a.m. At Mount Pleasant, it was partly cloudy. The temperature was 59 degrees, the dew point 45, and the relative humidity 58%. The wind was southwest at 9 miles an hour. The pressure was 29.77 inches and falling. Across the remainder of south central lower Michigan, temperatures were between 56 and 62 degrees. It was clear at Alma and Midland. It was mostly cloudy at Big Rapids, Saginaw, and Houghton Lake. Elsewhere in central and northern lower Michigan, it was mostly cloudy, and temperatures were between 57 and 63 degrees. Across southern lower Michigan, temperatures were between 54 and 58 degrees. At Kalamazoo, it was clear. At Lansing, it was partly cloudy. At Detroit, it was mostly cloudy. In the Upper Peninsula, Sault Ste. Marie was 57 degrees under mostly cloudy skies. And in Marquette, it was clear with a temperature of 54. In neighboring states, Chicago was 61 degrees under clear skies. In Cleveland, it was partly cloudy and the temperature was 52. Once again, at 4 a.m., Mount Pleasant was 59 degrees under partly cloudy skies. Now here is your local forecast. Early this morning, partly cloudy. Lows in the mid-50s. Southwest winds 10 to 15 miles per hour with gusts to around 30 miles per hour. Today, sunny. Highs in the lower 70s. West winds 5 to 15 miles per hour with gusts to around 25 miles per hour. Tonight, mostly clear. Lows in the mid-40s. West winds 5 to 10 miles per hour with gusts to around 25 miles per hour. Thursday, sunny. Highs in the mid-60s. West winds 5 to 15 miles per hour with gusts to around 25 miles per hour. Thursday night, mostly clear. Lows in the upper 30s. West winds around 10 miles per hour. Gusts up to 25 miles per hour in the evening. Friday, sunny. Highs in the upper 60s. Light winds becoming southwest 5 to 10 miles per hour with gusts to around 20 miles per hour in the afternoon. Friday night, partly cloudy. Lows in the upper 40s. Saturday, sunny. Highs in the upper 70s. Saturday night, partly cloudy. Lows in the upper 50s. Sunday, mostly sunny with a 20% chance of rain showers. Highs in the mid-70s. Sunday night, partly cloudy. Lows in the lower 50s. Columbus Day, partly sunny. Highs in the lower 70s. Monday night, partly cloudy with a 40% chance of rain showers. Lows in the upper 40s. Tuesday, partly sunny in the morning, then becoming mostly sunny. A 40% chance of rain showers. Highs in the lower 60s. 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The current time is 4:57 a.m. Eastern Daylight Time. Conditions around the area at 4 a.m. At Mount Pleasant, it was partly cloudy. The temperature was 59 degrees, the dew point 45, and the relative humidity 58%. The wind

southwest at 9 miles an hour. The pressure was 29.77 inches and falling. Across the remainder of south-central lower Michigan, temperatures were between 56 and 62 degrees. It was clear at Alma and Midland. It was mostly cloudy at Big Rapids, Saginaw, and Houghton Lake. Elsewhere in central and northern lower Michigan, it was mostly cloudy and temperatures were between 57 and 63 degrees. Across southern lower Michigan, temperatures were between 54 and 58 degrees. At Kalamazoo, it was clear. At Lansing, it was partly cloudy. At Detroit, it was mostly cloudy. In the Upper Peninsula, Sault Ste. Marie was 57 degrees under mostly cloudy skies, and in Marquette, it was clear with a temperature of 54. In neighboring states, Chicago was 61 degrees under clear skies. In Cleveland, it was partly cloudy and the temperature was 52. Once again, at 4 a.m., Mount Pleasant was 59 degrees under partly cloudy skies. Now here is your local forecast. Early this morning, partly cloudy. Lows in the mid-50s. Southwest winds 10 to 15 miles per hour with gusts to around 30 miles per hour. Today, sunny. Highs in the lower 70s. West winds 5 to 15 miles per hour with gusts to around 25 miles per hour. Tonight, mostly clear. Lows in the mid-40s. West winds 5 to 10 miles per hour with gusts to around 25 miles per hour. Thursday, sunny. Highs in the mid-60s. West winds 5 to 15 miles per hour with gusts to around 25 miles per hour. Thursday night, mostly clear. Lows in the upper 30s. West winds around 10 miles per hour. Gusts up to 25 miles per hour in the evening. Friday, sunny. Highs in the upper 60s. Light winds becoming southwest 5 to 10 miles per hour with gusts to around 20 miles per hour in the afternoon. Friday night, partly cloudy. Lows in the upper 40s. Saturday, sunny. Highs in the upper 70s. Saturday night, partly cloudy. Lows in the upper 50s. Sunday, mostly sunny with a 20% chance of rain showers. Highs in the mid-70s. Sunday night, partly cloudy. Lows in the lower 50s. Columbus Day, partly sunny. Highs in the lower 70s. Monday night, partly cloudy with a 40% chance of rain showers. Lows in the upper 40s. Tuesday, partly sunny in the morning, then becoming mostly sunny. A 40% chance of rain showers. Highs in the lower 60s. 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The current time is 5:01 a.m. Eastern Daylight Time. Conditions around the area at 4 a.m. At Mount Pleasant, it was partly cloudy. The temperature was 59 degrees, the dew point 45, and the relative humidity 58%. The wind was southwest at 9 miles an hour. The pressure was 29.77 inches and falling. Across the remainder of south-central lower Michigan, temperatures were between 56 and 62 degrees. It was clear at Alma and Midland. It was mostly cloudy at Big Rapids, Saginaw, and Houghton Lake. Elsewhere in central and northern lower Michigan, it was mostly cloudy and temperatures were between 57 and 63 degrees. Across southern lower Michigan, temperatures were between 54 and 58 degrees. At Kalamazoo, it was clear. At Lansing, it was partly cloudy. At Detroit, it was mostly cloudy. In the Upper Peninsula, Sault Ste. Marie was 57 degrees under mostly cloudy skies, and in Marquette, it was clear with a temperature of 54. In neighboring states, Chicago was 61 degrees under clear skies. In Cleveland, it was partly cloudy and the temperature was 52. Once again, at 4 a.m.,
Mount Pleasant was 59 degrees under partly cloudy skies. Now here is your local forecast. Early this morning, partly cloudy. Lows in the mid-50s. Southwest winds 10 to 15 miles per hour with gusts to around 30 miles per hour. Today, sunny. Highs in the lower 70s. West winds 5 to 15 miles per hour with gusts to around 25 miles per hour. Tonight, mostly clear. Lows in the mid-40s. West winds 5 to 10 miles per hour with gusts to around 25 miles per hour. Thursday, sunny. Highs in the mid-60s. West winds 5 to 15 miles per hour with gusts to around 25 miles per hour. Thursday night, mostly clear. Lows in the upper 30s. West winds around 10 miles per hour. Gusts up to 25 miles per hour in the evening. Friday, sunny. Highs in the upper 60s. Light winds becoming southwest 5 to 10 miles per hour with gusts to around 20 miles per hour in the afternoon. Friday night, partly cloudy. Lows in the upper 40s. Saturday, sunny. Highs in the upper 70s. Saturday night, partly cloudy. Lows in the upper 50s. Sunday, mostly sunny with a 20% chance of rain showers. Highs in the mid-70s. Sunday night, partly cloudy. Lows in the lower 50s. Columbus Day, partly sunny. Highs in the lower 70s. Monday night, partly cloudy with a 40% chance of rain showers. Lows in the upper 40s. Tuesday, partly sunny in the morning, then becoming mostly sunny. A 40% chance of rain showers. Highs in the lower 60s. 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The current time is 5:05 a.m. Eastern Daylight Time. Conditions around the area at 4 a.m. At Mount Pleasant, it was partly cloudy. The temperature was 59 degrees, the dew point 45, and the relative humidity 58%. The wind was southwest at 9 miles an hour. The pressure was 29.77 inches and falling. Across the remainder of south central lower Michigan, temperatures were between 56 and 62 degrees. It was clear at Alma and Midland. It was mostly cloudy at Big Rapids, Saginaw, and Houghton Lake. Elsewhere in central and northern lower Michigan, it was mostly cloudy, and temperatures were between 57 and 63 degrees. Across southern lower Michigan, temperatures were between 54 and 58 degrees. At Kalamazoo, it was clear. At Lansing, it was partly cloudy. At Detroit, it was mostly cloudy. In the Upper Peninsula, Sault Ste. Marie was 57 degrees under mostly cloudy skies, and in Marquette, it was clear with a temperature of 54. In neighboring states, Chicago was 61 degrees under clear skies. In Cleveland, it was partly cloudy and the temperature was 52. Once again, at 4 a.m., Mount Pleasant was 59 degrees under partly cloudy skies. Now here is your local forecast. Early this morning, partly cloudy. Lows in the mid-50s. Southwest winds 10 to 15 miles per hour with gusts to around 30 miles per hour. Today, sunny. Highs in the lower 70s. West winds 5 to 15 miles per hour with gusts to around 25 miles per hour. Tonight, mostly clear. Lows in the mid-40s. West winds 5 to 10 miles per hour with gusts to around 25 miles per hour. Thursday, sunny. Highs in the mid-60s. West winds 5 to 15 miles per hour with gusts to around 25 miles per hour. Thursday night, mostly clear. Lows in the upper 30s. West winds around 10 miles per hour. Gusts up to 25 miles per hour in the evening. Friday, sunny. Highs in the upper 60s.
Light winds becoming southwest 5 to 10 miles per hour with gusts to around 20 miles per hour in the afternoon. Friday night, partly cloudy. Lows in the upper 40s. Saturday, sunny. Highs in the upper 70s. Saturday night, partly cloudy. Lows in the upper 50s. Sunday, mostly sunny with a 20% chance of rain showers. Highs in the mid-70s. Sunday night, partly cloudy. Lows in the lower 50s. Columbus Day, partly sunny. Highs in the lower 70s. Monday night, partly cloudy with a 40% chance of rain showers. Lows in the upper 40s. Tuesday, partly sunny in the morning, then becoming mostly sunny. A 40% chance of rain showers. Highs in the lower 60s. 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The current time is 5:09 a.m. Eastern Daylight Time. Conditions around the area at 4 a.m. At Mount Pleasant, it was partly cloudy. The temperature was 59 degrees, the dew point 45, and the relative humidity 58%. The wind was southwest at 9 miles an hour. The pressure was 29.77 inches and falling. Across the remainder of south central lower Michigan, temperatures were between 56 and 62 degrees. It was clear at Alma and Midland. It was mostly cloudy at Big Rapids, Saginaw, and Houghton Lake. Elsewhere in central and northern lower Michigan, it was mostly cloudy, and temperatures were between 57 and 63 degrees. Across southern lower Michigan, temperatures were between 54 and 58 degrees. At Kalamazoo, it was clear. At Lansing, it was partly cloudy. At Detroit, it was mostly cloudy. In the Upper Peninsula, Sault Ste. Marie was 57 degrees under mostly cloudy skies, and in Marquette, it was clear with a temperature of 54. In neighboring states, Chicago was 61 degrees under clear skies. In Cleveland, it was partly cloudy and the temperature was 52. Once again, at 4 a.m., Mount Pleasant was 59 degrees under partly cloudy skies. Now here is your local forecast. Early this morning, partly cloudy. Lows in the mid-50s. Southwest winds 10 to 15 miles per hour with gusts to around 30 miles per hour. Today, sunny. Highs in the lower 70s. West winds 5 to 15 miles per hour with gusts to around 25 miles per hour. Tonight, mostly clear. Lows in the mid-40s. West winds 5 to 10 miles per hour with gusts to around 25 miles per hour. Thursday, sunny. Highs in the mid-60s. West winds 5 to 15 miles per hour with gusts to around 25 miles per hour. Thursday night, mostly clear. Lows in the upper 30s. West winds around 10 miles per hour. Gusts up to 25 miles per hour in the evening. Friday, sunny. Highs in the upper 60s. Light winds becoming southwest 5 to 10 miles per hour with gusts to around 20 miles per hour in the afternoon. Friday night, partly cloudy. Lows in the upper 40s. Saturday, sunny. Highs in the upper 70s. Saturday night, partly cloudy. Lows in the upper 50s. Sunday, mostly sunny with a 20% chance of rain showers. Highs in the mid-70s. Sunday night, partly cloudy. Lows in the lower 50s. Columbus Day, partly sunny. Highs in the lower 70s. Monday night, partly cloudy with a 40% chance of rain showers. Lows in the upper 40s. Tuesday, partly sunny in the morning, then becoming mostly sunny. A 40% chance of rain showers. Highs in the lower 60s. 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
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The current time is 5:12 a.m. Eastern Daylight Time. Conditions around the area at 4 a.m. At Mount Pleasant, it was partly cloudy. The temperature was 59 degrees, the dew point 45, and the relative humidity 58%. The wind was southwest at 9 miles an hour. The pressure was 29.77 inches and falling. Across the remainder of south central lower Michigan, temperatures were between 56 and 62 degrees. It was clear at Alma and Midland. It was mostly cloudy at Big Rapids, Saginaw, and Houghton Lake. Elsewhere in central and northern lower Michigan, it was mostly cloudy, and temperatures were between 57 and 63 degrees. Across southern lower Michigan, temperatures were between 54 and 58 degrees. At Kalamazoo, it was clear. At Lansing, it was partly cloudy. At Detroit, it was mostly cloudy. In the Upper Peninsula, Sault Ste. Marie was 57 degrees under mostly cloudy skies, and in Marquette, it was clear with a temperature of 54. In neighboring states, Chicago was 61 degrees under clear skies. In Cleveland, it was partly cloudy and the temperature was 52. Once again, at 4 a.m., Mount Pleasant was 59 degrees under partly cloudy skies. Conditions around the area at 5 a.m. At Mount Pleasant, it was partly cloudy. The temperature was 57 degrees, the dew point 45, and the relative humidity 62%. The wind was southwest at 8 miles an hour. The pressure was 29.75 inches and falling. Across the remainder of south central lower Michigan, it was partly cloudy, and temperatures were between 55 and 60 degrees. Elsewhere in central and northern lower Michigan, skies ranged from partly cloudy to mostly cloudy, and temperatures were between 54 and 61 degrees. Across southern lower Michigan, temperatures were between 54 and 57 degrees. It was clear at Lansing and Kalamazoo. At Detroit, it was mostly cloudy. In the Upper Peninsula, Sault Ste. Marie was 57 degrees under partly cloudy skies, and in Marquette, it was clear with a temperature of 52. In neighboring states, Chicago was 60 degrees under clear skies. In Cleveland, it was clear and the temperature was 53. Once again, at 5 a.m., Mount Pleasant was 57 degrees under partly cloudy skies. Now here is your local forecast. Early this morning, partly cloudy. Lows in the mid-50s. Southwest winds 10 to 15 miles per hour with gusts to around 30 miles per hour. Today, sunny. Highs in the lower 70s. West winds 5 to 15 miles per hour with gusts to around 25 miles per hour. Tonight, mostly clear. Lows in the mid-40s. West winds 5 to 10 miles per hour with gusts to around 25 miles per hour. Thursday, sunny. Highs in the mid-60s. West winds 5 to 15 miles per hour with gusts to around 25 miles per hour. Thursday night, mostly clear. Lows in the upper 30s. West winds around 10 miles per hour. Gusts up to 25 miles per hour in the evening. Friday, sunny. Highs in the upper 60s. Light winds becoming southwest 5 to 10 miles per hour with gusts to around 20 miles per hour in the afternoon. Friday night, partly cloudy. Lows in the upper 40s. Saturday, sunny. Highs in the upper 70s. Saturday night, partly cloudy. Lows in the upper 50s. Sunday, mostly sunny with a 20% chance of rain showers. Highs in the mid-70s. Sunday night, partly cloudy. Lows in the lower 50s. Columbus Day, partly sunny. Highs in the lower 70s. Monday night, partly cloudy with a 40% chance of rain showers. Lows in the upper 40s. Tuesday, partly sunny in the morning, then becoming mostly sunny. A 40% chance of rain showers.
highs in the lower 60s. 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

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The current time is 5:18 a.m. Eastern Daylight Time. Conditions around the area at 5 a.m. At Mount Pleasant, it was partly cloudy. The temperature was 57 degrees, the dew point 45, and the relative humidity 62%. The wind was southwest at 8 miles an hour. The pressure was 29.75 inches and falling. Across the remainder of south central lower Michigan, it was partly cloudy, and temperatures were between 55 and 60 degrees. Elsewhere in central and northern lower Michigan, skies ranged from partly cloudy to mostly cloudy, and temperatures were between 54 and 61 degrees. Across southern lower Michigan, temperatures were between 54 and 57 degrees. It was clear at Lansing and Kalamazoo. At Detroit, it was mostly cloudy. In the Upper Peninsula, Sault Ste. Marie was 57 degrees under partly cloudy skies, and in Marquette, it was clear with a temperature of 52. In neighboring states, Chicago was 60 degrees under clear skies. In Cleveland, it was clear and the temperature was 53. Once again, at 5 a.m., Mount Pleasant was 57 degrees under partly cloudy skies. Now here is your local forecast. Early this morning, partly cloudy. Lows in the mid-50s. Southwest winds 10 to 15 miles per hour with gusts to around 30 miles per hour. Today, sunny. Highs in the lower 70s. West winds 5 to 15 miles per hour with gusts to around 25 miles per hour. Tonight, mostly clear. Lows in the mid-40s. West winds 5 to 10 miles per hour with gusts to around 25 miles per hour. Thursday, sunny. Highs in the mid-60s. West winds 5 to 15 miles per hour with gusts to around 25 miles per hour. Thursday night, mostly clear. Lows in the upper 30s. West winds around 10 miles per hour. Gusts up to 25 miles per hour in the evening. Friday, sunny. Highs in the upper 60s. Light winds becoming southwest 5 to 10 miles per hour with gusts to around 20 miles per hour in the afternoon. Friday night, partly cloudy. Lows in the upper 40s. Saturday, sunny. Highs in the upper 70s. Saturday night, partly cloudy. Lows in the upper 50s. Sunday, mostly sunny with a 20% chance of rain showers. Highs in the mid-70s. Sunday night, partly cloudy. Lows in the lower 50s. Columbus Day, partly sunny. Highs in the lower 70s. Monday night, partly cloudy with a 40% chance of rain showers. Lows in the upper 40s. Tuesday, partly sunny in the morning, then becoming mostly sunny. A 40% chance of rain showers. Highs in the lower 60s. 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The current time is 5:21 a.m. Eastern Daylight Time. Conditions around the area at 5 a.m. At Mount Pleasant, it was partly cloudy. The temperature was 57 degrees, the dew point 45, and the relative humidity 62%. The wind was southwest at 8 miles an hour. The pressure was 29.75 inches and falling. Across the remainder of south central lower Michigan, it was partly cloudy, and temperatures were between 55 and 60 degrees. Elsewhere in central and northern lower Michigan, skies ranged from partly cloudy to mostly cloudy, and temperatures were between 54 and 61 degrees. Across southern lower Michigan, temperatures were between 54 and 57 degrees. It was clear at Lansing and Kalamazoo. At Detroit, it was mostly cloudy. In the Upper Peninsula, Sault Ste. Marie was 57.

degrees under partly cloudy skies, and in Marquette, it was clear with a temperature of 52. In neighboring states, Chicago was 60 degrees under clear skies. In Cleveland, it was clear and the temperature was 53. Once again, at 5 a.m., Mount Pleasant was 57 degrees under partly cloudy skies. Now here is your local forecast. Early this morning, partly cloudy. Lows in the mid-50s. Southwest winds 10 to 15 miles per hour with gusts to around 30 miles per hour. Today, sunny. Highs in the lower 70s. West winds 5 to 15 miles per hour with gusts to around 25 miles per hour. Tonight, mostly clear. Lows in the mid-40s. West winds 5 to 10 miles per hour with gusts to around 25 miles per hour. Thursday, sunny. Highs in the mid-60s. West winds 5 to 15 miles per hour with gusts to around 25 miles per hour. Thursday night, mostly clear. Lows in the upper 30s. West winds around 10 miles per hour. Gusts up to 25 miles per hour in the evening. Friday, sunny. Highs in the upper 60s. Light winds becoming southwest 5 to 10 miles per hour with gusts to around 20 miles per hour in the afternoon. Friday night, partly cloudy. Lows in the upper 40s. Saturday, sunny. Highs in the upper 70s. Saturday night, partly cloudy. Lows in the upper 50s. Sunday, mostly sunny with a 20% chance of rain showers. Highs in the mid-70s. Sunday night, partly cloudy. Lows in the lower 50s. Columbus Day, partly sunny. Highs in the lower 70s. Monday night, partly cloudy with a 40% chance of rain showers. Lows in the upper 40s. Tuesday, partly sunny in the morning, then becoming mostly sunny. A 40% chance of rain showers. Highs in the lower 60s. 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The current time is 5:25 a.m. Eastern Daylight Time. Conditions around the area at 5 a.m. At Mount Pleasant, it was partly cloudy. The temperature was 57 degrees, the dew point 45, and the relative humidity 62%. The wind was southwest at 8 miles an hour. The pressure was 29.75 inches and falling. Across the remainder of south-central lower Michigan, it was partly cloudy, and temperatures were between 55 and 60 degrees. Elsewhere in central and northern lower Michigan, skies ranged from partly cloudy to mostly cloudy, and temperatures were between 54 and 61 degrees. Across southern lower Michigan, temperatures were between 54 and 57 degrees. It was clear at Lansing and Kalamazoo. At Detroit, it was mostly cloudy. In the Upper Peninsula, Sault Ste. Marie was 57 degrees under partly cloudy skies, and in Marquette, it was clear with a temperature of 52. In neighboring states, Chicago was 60 degrees under clear skies. In Cleveland, it was clear and the temperature was 53. Once again, at 5 a.m., Mount Pleasant was 57 degrees under partly cloudy skies. Now here is your local forecast. Early this morning, partly cloudy. Lows in the mid-50s. Southwest winds 10 to 15 miles per hour with gusts to around 30 miles per hour. Today, sunny. Highs in the lower 70s. West winds 5 to 15 miles per hour with gusts to around 25 miles per hour. Tonight, mostly clear. Lows in the mid-40s. West winds 5 to 10 miles per hour with gusts to around 25 miles per hour. Thursday, sunny. Highs in the mid-60s. West winds 5 to 15 miles per hour with gusts to around 25 miles per hour. Thursday night, mostly clear. Lows in the upper 30s. West winds

around 10 miles per hour. Gusts up to 25 miles per hour in the evening. Friday, sunny. Highs in the upper 60s. Light winds becoming southwest 5 to 10 miles per hour with gusts to around 20 miles per hour in the afternoon. Friday night, partly cloudy. Lows in the upper 40s. Saturday, sunny. Highs in the upper 70s. Saturday night, partly cloudy. Lows in the upper 50s. Sunday, mostly sunny with a 20% chance of rain showers. Highs in the mid-70s. Sunday night, partly cloudy. Lows in the lower 50s. Columbus Day, partly sunny. Highs in the lower 70s. Monday night, partly cloudy with a 40% chance of rain showers. Lows in the upper 40s. Tuesday, partly sunny in the morning, then becoming mostly sunny. A 40% chance of rain showers. Highs in the lower 60s. 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The current time is 5:29 a.m. Eastern Daylight Time. Conditions around the area at 5 a.m. At Mount Pleasant, it was partly cloudy. The temperature was 57 degrees, the dew point 45, and the relative humidity 62%. The wind was southwest at 8 miles an hour. The pressure was 29.75 inches and falling. Across the remainder of south-central lower Michigan, it was partly cloudy, and temperatures were between 55 and 60 degrees. Elsewhere in central and northern lower Michigan, skies ranged from partly cloudy to mostly cloudy, and temperatures were between 54 and 61 degrees. Across southern lower Michigan, temperatures were between 54 and 57 degrees. It was clear at Lansing and Kalamazoo. At Detroit, it was mostly cloudy. In the Upper Peninsula, Sault Ste. Marie was 57 degrees under partly cloudy skies, and in Marquette, it was clear with a temperature of 52. In neighboring states, Chicago was 60 degrees under clear skies. In Cleveland, it was clear and the temperature was 53. Once again, at 5 a.m., Mount Pleasant was 57 degrees under partly cloudy skies. Now here is your local forecast. Early this morning, partly cloudy. Lows in the mid-50s. Southwest winds 10 to 15 miles per hour with gusts to around 30 miles per hour. Today, sunny. Highs in the lower 70s. West winds 5 to 15 miles per hour with gusts to around 25 miles per hour. Tonight, mostly clear. Lows in the mid-40s. West winds 5 to 10 miles per hour with gusts to around 25 miles per hour. Thursday, sunny. Highs in the mid-60s. West winds 5 to 15 miles per hour with gusts to around 25 miles per hour. Thursday night, mostly clear. Lows in the upper 30s. West winds around 10 miles per hour. Gusts up to 25 miles per hour in the evening. Friday, sunny. Highs in the upper 60s. Light winds becoming southwest 5 to 10 miles per hour with gusts to around 20 miles per hour in the afternoon. Friday night, partly cloudy. Lows in the upper 40s. Saturday, sunny. Highs in the upper 70s. Saturday night, partly cloudy. Lows in the upper 50s. Sunday, mostly sunny with a 20% chance of rain showers. Highs in the mid-70s. Sunday night, partly cloudy. Lows in the lower 50s. Columbus Day, partly sunny. Highs in the lower 70s. Monday night, partly cloudy with a 40% chance of rain showers. Lows in the upper 40s. Tuesday, partly sunny in the morning, then becoming mostly sunny. A 40% chance of rain showers. Highs in the lower 60s.
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The current time is 5:33 a.m. Eastern Daylight Time. Conditions around the area at 5 a.m. At Mount Pleasant, it was partly cloudy. The temperature was 57 degrees, the dew point 40. Conditions around the area at 5 a.m. At Mount Pleasant, it was partly cloudy. The temperature was 57 degrees, the dew point 45, and the relative humidity 62%. The wind was southwest at 8 miles an hour. The pressure was 29.75 inches and falling. Across the remainder of south central lower Michigan, it was partly cloudy, and temperatures were between 55 and 60 degrees. Elsewhere in central and northern lower Michigan, skies ranged from partly cloudy to mostly cloudy, and temperatures were between 54 and 61 degrees. Across southern lower Michigan, temperatures were between 54 and 57 degrees. It was clear at Lansing and Kalamazoo. At Detroit, it was mostly cloudy. In the Upper Peninsula, Sault Ste. Marie was 57 degrees under partly cloudy skies, and in Marquette, it was clear with a temperature of 52. In neighboring states, Chicago was 60 degrees under clear skies. In Cleveland, it was clear and the temperature was 53. Once again, at 5 a.m., Mount Pleasant was 57 degrees under partly cloudy skies. Now here is your local forecast. Early this morning, partly cloudy. Lows in the mid-50s. Southwest winds 10 to 15 miles per hour with gusts to around 30 miles per hour. Today, sunny. Highs in the lower 70s. West winds 5 to 15 miles per hour with gusts to around 25 miles per hour. Tonight, mostly clear. Lows in the mid-40s. West winds 5 to 10 miles per hour with gusts to around 25 miles per hour. Thursday, sunny. Highs in the mid-60s. West winds 5 to 15 miles per hour with gusts to around 25 miles per hour. Thursday night, mostly clear. Lows in the upper 30s. West winds around 10 miles per hour. Gusts up to 25 miles per hour in the evening. Friday, sunny. Highs in the upper 60s. Light winds becoming southwest 5 to 10 miles per hour with gusts to around 20 miles per hour in the afternoon. Friday night, partly cloudy. Lows in the upper 40s. Saturday, sunny. Highs in the upper 70s. Saturday night, partly cloudy. Lows in the upper 50s. Sunday, mostly sunny with a 20% chance of rain showers. Highs in the mid-70s. Sunday night, partly cloudy. Lows in the lower 50s. Columbus Day, partly sunny. Highs in the lower 70s. Monday night, partly cloudy with a 40% chance of rain showers. Lows in the upper 40s. Tuesday, partly sunny in the morning, then becoming mostly sunny. A 40% chance of rain showers. Highs in the lower 60s. 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The current time is 5:36 a.m. Eastern Daylight Time. Conditions around the area at 5 a.m. At Mount Pleasant, it was partly cloudy. The temperature was 57 degrees, the dew point 45, and the relative humidity 62%. The wind was southwest at 8 miles an hour. The pressure was 29.75 inches and falling. Across the remainder of south central lower Michigan, it was partly cloudy, and temperatures were between 55 and 60 degrees. Elsewhere in central and northern lower Michigan, skies ranged from partly cloudy to mostly cloudy, and temperatures were between 54 and 61 degrees. Across southern lower Michigan,
temperatures were between 54 and 57 degrees. It was clear at Lansing and Kalamazoo. At Detroit, it was mostly cloudy.

in the Upper Peninsula, Sault Ste. Marie was 57 degrees under partly cloudy skies, and in Marquette, it was clear with a temperature of 52. In neighboring states, Chicago was 60 degrees under clear skies. In Cleveland, it was clear and the temperature was 53. Once again, at 5 a.m., Mount Pleasant was 57 degrees under partly cloudy skies. Now here is your local forecast. Early this morning, partly cloudy. Lows in the mid-50s. Southwest winds 10 to 15 miles per hour with gusts to around 30 miles per hour. Today, sunny. Highs in the lower 70s. West winds 5 to 15 miles per hour with gusts to around 25 miles per hour. Tonight, mostly clear. Lows in the mid-40s. West winds 5 to 10 miles per hour with gusts to around 25 miles per hour. Thursday, sunny. Highs in the mid-60s. West winds 5 to 15 miles per hour with gusts to around 25 miles per hour. Thursday night, mostly clear. Lows in the upper 30s. West winds around 10 miles per hour. Gusts up to 25 miles per hour in the evening. Friday, sunny. Highs in the upper 60s. Light winds becoming southwest 5 to 10 miles per hour with gusts to around 20 miles per hour in the afternoon. Friday night, partly cloudy. Lows in the upper 40s. Saturday, sunny. Highs in the upper 70s. Saturday night, partly cloudy. Lows in the upper 50s. Sunday, mostly sunny with a 20% chance of rain showers. Highs in the mid-70s. Sunday night, partly cloudy. Lows in the lower 50s. Columbus Day, partly sunny. Highs in the lower 70s. Monday night, partly cloudy with a 40% chance of rain showers. Lows in the upper 40s. Tuesday, partly sunny in the morning, then becoming mostly sunny. A 40% chance of rain showers. Highs in the lower 60s. 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The current time is 5:40 a.m. Eastern Daylight Time. Conditions around the area at 5 a.m. At Mount Pleasant, it was partly cloudy. The temperature was 57 degrees, the dew point 45, and the relative humidity 62%. The wind was southwest at 8 miles an hour. The pressure was 29.75 inches and falling. Across the remainder of south central lower Michigan, it was partly cloudy, and temperatures were between 55 and 60 degrees. Elsewhere in central and northern lower Michigan, skies ranged from partly cloudy to mostly cloudy, and temperatures were between 54 and 61 degrees. Across southern lower Michigan, temperatures were between 54 and 57 degrees. It was clear at Lansing and Kalamazoo. At Detroit, it was mostly cloudy. In the Upper Peninsula, Sault Ste. Marie was 57 degrees under partly cloudy skies, and in Marquette, it was clear with a temperature of 52. In neighboring states, Chicago was 60 degrees under clear skies. In Cleveland, it was clear and the temperature was 53. Once again, at 5 a.m., Mount Pleasant was 57 degrees under partly cloudy skies. Now here is your local forecast. Early this morning, partly cloudy. Lows in the mid-50s. Southwest winds 10 to 15 miles per hour with gusts to around 30 miles per hour. Today, sunny. Highs in the lower 70s. West winds 5 to 15 miles per hour with gusts to around 25 miles per hour. Tonight, mostly clear. Lows in the mid-40s. West winds 5 to 10 miles per hour with gusts to around 25 miles per hour. Thursday, sunny. Highs in the mid-60s. West winds 5 to 15 miles per hour with gusts to around 25 miles per hour. Thursday night, mostly clear. Lows
lows in the upper 30s. West winds around 10 miles per hour. Gusts up to 25 miles per hour in the evening. Friday, sunny. Highs in the upper 60s. Light winds becoming southwest 5 to 10 miles per hour with gusts to around 20 miles per hour in the afternoon. Friday night, partly cloudy. Lows in the upper 40s. Saturday, sunny. Highs in the upper 70s. Saturday night, partly cloudy. Lows in the upper 50s. Sunday, mostly sunny with a 20% chance of rain showers. Highs in the mid-70s. Sunday night, partly cloudy. Lows in the lower 50s. Columbus Day, partly sunny. Highs in the lower 70s. Monday night, partly cloudy with a 40% chance of rain showers. Lows in the upper 40s. Tuesday, partly sunny in the morning, then becoming mostly sunny. A 40% chance of rain showers. Highs in the lower 60s. 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The current time is 5:44 a.m. Eastern Daylight Time. Conditions around the area at 5 a.m. At Mount Pleasant, it was partly cloudy. The temperature was 57 degrees, the dew point 45, and the relative humidity 62%. The wind was southwest at 8 miles an hour. The pressure was 29.75 inches and falling. Across the remainder of south central lower Michigan, it was partly cloudy, and temperatures were between 55 and 60 degrees. Elsewhere in central and northern lower Michigan, skies ranged from partly cloudy to mostly cloudy, and temperatures were between 54 and 61 degrees. Across southern lower Michigan, temperatures were between 54 and 57 degrees. It was clear at Lansing and Kalamazoo. At Detroit, it was mostly cloudy. In the Upper Peninsula, Sault Ste. Marie was 57 degrees under partly cloudy skies, and in Marquette, it was clear with a temperature of 52. In neighboring states, Chicago was 60 degrees under clear skies. In Cleveland, it was clear and the temperature was 53. Once again, at 5 a.m., Mount Pleasant was 57 degrees under partly cloudy skies. Now here is your local forecast. Early this morning, partly cloudy. Lows in the mid-50s. Southwest winds 10 to 15 miles per hour with gusts to around 30 miles per hour. Today, sunny. Highs in the lower 70s. West winds 5 to 15 miles per hour with gusts to around 25 miles per hour. Tonight, mostly clear. Lows in the mid-40s. West winds 5 to 10 miles per hour with gusts to around 25 miles per hour. Thursday, sunny. Highs in the mid-60s. West winds 5 to 15 miles per hour with gusts to around 25 miles per hour. Thursday night, mostly clear. Lows in the upper 30s. West winds around 10 miles per hour. Gusts up to 25 miles per hour in the evening. Friday, sunny. Highs in the upper 60s. Light winds becoming southwest 5 to 10 miles per hour with gusts to around 20 miles per hour in the afternoon. Friday night, partly cloudy. Lows in the upper 40s. Saturday, sunny. Highs in the upper 70s. Saturday night, partly cloudy. Lows in the upper 50s. Sunday, mostly sunny with a 20% chance of rain showers. Highs in the mid-70s. Sunday night, partly cloudy. Lows in the lower 50s. Columbus Day, partly sunny. Highs in the lower 70s. Monday night, partly cloudy with a 40% chance of rain showers. Lows in the upper 40s. Tuesday, partly sunny in the morning, then becoming mostly sunny. A 40% chance of rain showers. Highs in the lower 60s. 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

transmitting on a frequency of 162.525 MHz from the broadcast tower of Central Michigan University, courtesy of the CMU Public Broadcast Center. The current time is 5:47 a.m. Eastern Daylight Time. Conditions around the area at 5 a.m. At Mount Pleasant, it was partly cloudy. The temperature was 57 degrees, the dew point 45, and the relative humidity 62%. The wind was southwest at 8 miles an hour. The pressure was 29.75 inches and falling. Across the remainder of south central lower Michigan, it was partly cloudy, and temperatures were between 55 and 60 degrees. Elsewhere in central and northern lower Michigan, skies ranged from partly cloudy to mostly cloudy, and temperatures were between 54 and 61 degrees. Across southern lower Michigan, temperatures were between 54 and 57 degrees. It was clear at Lansing and Kalamazoo. At Detroit, it was mostly cloudy. In the Upper Peninsula, Sault Ste. Marie was 57 degrees under partly cloudy skies, and in Marquette, it was clear with a temperature of 52. In neighboring states, Chicago was 60 degrees under clear skies. In Cleveland, it was clear and the temperature was 53. Once again, at 5 a.m., Mount Pleasant was 57 degrees under partly cloudy skies. Now here is your local forecast. Early this morning, partly cloudy. Lows in the mid-50s. Southwest winds 10 to 15 miles per hour with gusts to around 30 miles per hour. Today, sunny. Highs in the lower 70s. West winds 5 to 15 miles per hour with gusts to around 25 miles per hour. Tonight, mostly clear. Lows in the mid-40s. West winds 5 to 10 miles per hour with gusts to around 25 miles per hour. Thursday, sunny. Highs in the mid-60s. West winds 5 to 15 miles per hour with gusts to around 25 miles per hour. Thursday night, mostly clear. Lows in the upper 30s. West winds around 10 miles per hour. Gusts up to 25 miles per hour in the evening. Friday, sunny. Highs in the upper 60s. Light winds becoming southwest 5 to 10 miles per hour with gusts to around 20 miles per hour in the afternoon. Friday night, partly cloudy. Lows in the upper 40s. Saturday, sunny. Highs in the upper 70s. Saturday night, partly cloudy. Lows in the upper 50s. Sunday, mostly sunny with a 20% chance of rain showers. Highs in the mid-70s. Sunday night, partly cloudy. Lows in the lower 50s. Columbus Day, partly sunny. Highs in the lower 70s. Monday night, partly cloudy with a 40% chance of rain showers. Lows in the upper 40s. Tuesday, partly sunny in the morning, then becoming mostly sunny. A 40% chance of rain showers. Highs in the lower 60s. 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The current time is 5:51 a.m. Eastern Daylight Time. Conditions around the area at 5 a.m. At Mount Pleasant, it was partly cloudy. The temperature was 57 degrees, the dew point 45, and the relative humidity 62%. The wind was southwest at 8 miles an hour. The pressure was 29.75 inches and falling. Across the remainder of south central lower Michigan, it was partly cloudy, and temperatures were between 55 and 60 degrees. Elsewhere in central and northern lower Michigan, skies ranged from partly cloudy to mostly cloudy, and temperatures were between 54 and 61 degrees. Across southern lower Michigan, temperatures were between 54 and 57 degrees. It was clear at Lansing and Kalamazoo. At Detroit, it was mostly cloudy. In the Upper Peninsula, Sault Ste. Marie was 57 degrees under partly cloudy skies, and in Marquette,

sunny. Highs in the mid-60s. West winds 5 to 15 miles per hour with gusts to around 25 miles per hour. Thursday night, mostly clear. Lows in the upper 30s. West winds around 10 miles per hour. Gusts up to 25 miles per hour in the evening. Friday, sunny. Highs in the upper 60s. Light winds becoming southwest 5 to 10 miles per hour with gusts to around 20 miles per hour in the afternoon. Friday night, partly cloudy. Lows in the upper 40s. Saturday, sunny. Highs in the upper 70s. Saturday night, partly cloudy. Lows in the upper 50s. Sunday, mostly sunny with a 20% chance of rain showers. Highs in the mid-70s. Sunday night, partly cloudy. Lows in the lower 50s. Columbus Day, partly sunny. Highs in the lower 70s. Monday night, partly cloudy with a 40% chance of rain showers. Lows in the upper 40s. Tuesday, partly sunny in the morning, then becoming mostly sunny. A 40% chance of rain showers. Highs in the lower 60s. 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The current time is 5:55 a.m. Eastern Daylight Time. Conditions around the area at 5 a.m. At Mount Pleasant, it was partly cloudy. The temperature was 57 degrees, the dew point 45, and the relative humidity 62%. The wind was southwest at 8 miles an hour. The pressure was 29.75 inches and falling. Across the remainder of south-central lower Michigan, it was partly cloudy, and temperatures were between 55 and 60 degrees. Elsewhere in central and northern lower Michigan, skies ranged from partly cloudy to mostly cloudy, and temperatures were between 54 and 61 degrees. Across southern lower Michigan, temperatures were between 54 and 57 degrees. It was clear at Lansing and Kalamazoo. At Detroit, it was mostly cloudy. In the Upper Peninsula, Sault Ste. Marie was 57 degrees under partly cloudy skies, and in Marquette, it was clear with a temperature of 52. In neighboring states, Chicago was 60 degrees under clear skies. In Cleveland, it was clear and the temperature was 53. Once again, at 5 a.m., Mount Pleasant was 57 degrees under partly cloudy skies. Now here is your local forecast. Early this morning, partly cloudy. Lows in the mid-50s. Southwest winds 10 to 15 miles per hour with gusts to around 30 miles per hour. Today, sunny. Highs in the lower 70s. West winds 5 to 15 miles per hour with gusts to around 25 miles per hour. Tonight, mostly clear. Lows in the mid-40s. West winds 5 to 10 miles per hour with gusts to around 25 miles per hour. Thursday, sunny. Highs in the mid-60s. West winds 5 to 15 miles per hour with gusts to around 25 miles per hour. Thursday night, mostly clear. Lows in the upper 30s. West winds around 10 miles per hour. Gusts up to 25 miles per hour in the evening. Friday, sunny. Highs in the upper 60s. Light winds becoming southwest 5 to 10 miles per hour with gusts to around 20 miles per hour in the afternoon. Friday night, partly cloudy. Lows in the upper 40s. Saturday, sunny. Highs in the upper 70s. Saturday night, partly cloudy. Lows in the upper 50s. Sunday, mostly sunny with a 20% chance of rain showers. Highs in the mid-70s. Sunday night, partly cloudy. Lows in the lower 50s. Columbus Day, partly sunny. Highs in the lower 70s. Monday night, partly cloudy with a 40% chance of rain showers. Lows in the upper 40s. Tuesday, partly sunny.

the morning, then becoming mostly sunny. A 40% chance of rain showers. Highs in the lower 60s. 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The current time is 5:59 a.m. Eastern Daylight Time. Conditions around the area at 5 a.m. At Mount Pleasant, it was partly cloudy. The temperature was 57 degrees, the dew point 45, and the relative humidity 62%. The wind was southwest at 8 miles an hour. The pressure was 29.75 inches and falling. Across the remainder of south central lower Michigan, it was partly cloudy, and temperatures were between 55 and 60 degrees. Elsewhere in central and northern lower Michigan, skies ranged from partly cloudy to mostly cloudy, and temperatures were between 54 and 61 degrees. Across southern lower Michigan, temperatures were between 54 and 57 degrees. It was clear at Lansing and Kalamazoo. At Detroit, it was mostly cloudy. In the Upper Peninsula, Sault Ste. Marie was 57 degrees under partly cloudy skies, and in Marquette, it was clear with a temperature of 52. In neighboring states, Chicago was 60 degrees under clear skies. In Cleveland, it was clear and the temperature was 53. Once again, at 5 a.m., Mount Pleasant was 57 degrees under partly cloudy skies. Now here is your local forecast. Early this morning, partly cloudy. Lows in the mid-50s. Southwest winds 10 to 15 miles per hour with gusts to around 30 miles per hour. Today, sunny. Highs in the lower 70s. West winds 5 to 15 miles per hour with gusts to around 25 miles per hour. Tonight, mostly clear. Lows in the mid-40s. West winds 5 to 10 miles per hour with gusts to around 25 miles per hour. Thursday, sunny. Highs in the mid-60s. West winds 5 to 15 miles per hour with gusts to around 25 miles per hour. Thursday night, mostly clear. Lows in the upper 30s. West winds around 10 miles per hour. Gusts up to 25 miles per hour in the evening. Friday, sunny. Highs in the upper 60s. Light winds becoming southwest 5 to 10 miles per hour with gusts to around 20 miles per hour in the afternoon. Friday night, partly cloudy. Lows in the upper 40s. Saturday, sunny. Highs in the upper 70s. Saturday night, partly cloudy. Lows in the upper 50s. Sunday, mostly sunny with a 20% chance of rain showers. Highs in the mid-70s. Sunday night, partly cloudy. Lows in the lower 50s. Columbus Day, partly sunny. Highs in the lower 70s. Monday night, partly cloudy with a 40% chance of rain showers. Lows in the upper 40s. Tuesday, partly sunny in the morning, then becoming mostly sunny. A 40% chance of rain showers. Highs in the lower 60s. 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The current time is 6:02 a.m. Eastern Daylight Time. Conditions around the area at 5 a.m. At Mount Pleasant, it was partly cloudy. The temperature was 57 degrees, the dew point 45, and the relative humidity 62%. The wind was southwest at 8 miles an hour. The pressure was 29.75 inches and falling. Across the remainder of south central lower Michigan, it was partly cloudy, and temperatures were between 55 and 60 degrees. Elsewhere in central and northern lower Michigan, skies ranged from partly cloudy to mostly cloudy, and temperatures were between 54 and 61 degrees. Across southern lower Michigan, temperatures were between 54 and 57 degrees.
it was clear at Lansing and Kalamazoo. At Detroit, it was mostly cloudy. In the Upper Peninsula, Sault Ste. Marie was 57 degrees under partly cloudy skies, and in Marquette, it was clear with a temperature of 52. In neighboring states, Chicago was 60 degrees under clear skies. In Cleveland, it was clear and the temperature was 53. Once again, at 5 a.m., Mount Pleasant was 57 degrees under partly cloudy skies. Now here is your local forecast. Early this morning, partly cloudy. Lows in the mid-50s. Southwest winds 10 to 15 miles per hour with gusts to around 30 miles per hour. Today, sunny. Highs in the lower 70s. West winds 5 to 15 miles per hour with gusts to around 25 miles per hour. Tonight, mostly clear. Lows in the mid-40s. West winds 5 to 10 miles per hour with gusts to around 25 miles per hour. Thursday, sunny. Highs in the mid-60s. West winds 5 to 15 miles per hour with gusts to around 25 miles per hour. Thursday night, mostly clear. Lows in the upper 30s. West winds around 10 miles per hour. Gusts up to 25 miles per hour in the evening. Friday, sunny. Highs in the upper 60s. Light winds becoming southwest 5 to 10 miles per hour with gusts to around 20 miles per hour in the afternoon. Friday night, partly cloudy. Lows in the upper 40s. Saturday, sunny. Highs in the upper 70s. Saturday night, partly cloudy. Lows in the upper 50s. Sunday, mostly sunny with a 20% chance of rain showers. Highs in the mid-70s. Sunday night, partly cloudy. Lows in the lower 50s. Columbus Day, partly sunny. Highs in the lower 70s. Monday night, partly cloudy with a 40% chance of rain showers. Lows in the upper 40s. Tuesday, partly sunny in the morning, then becoming mostly sunny. A 40% chance of rain showers. Highs in the lower 60s. 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The current time is 6:06 a.m. Eastern Daylight Time. Conditions around the area at 5 a.m. At Mount Pleasant, it was partly cloudy. The temperature was 57 degrees, the dew point 45, and the relative humidity 62%. The wind was southwest at 8 miles an hour. The pressure was 29.75 inches and falling. Across the remainder of south-central lower Michigan, it was partly cloudy, and temperatures were between 55 and 60 degrees. Elsewhere in central and northern lower Michigan, skies ranged from partly cloudy to mostly cloudy, and temperatures were between 54 and 61 degrees. Across southern lower Michigan, temperatures were between 54 and 57 degrees. It was clear at Lansing and Kalamazoo. At Detroit, it was mostly cloudy. In the Upper Peninsula, Sault Ste. Marie was 57 degrees under partly cloudy skies, and in Marquette, it was clear with a temperature of 52. In neighboring states, Chicago was 60 degrees under clear skies. In Cleveland, it was clear and the temperature was 53. Once again, at 5 a.m., Mount Pleasant was 57 degrees under partly cloudy skies. Now here is your local forecast. Early this morning, partly cloudy. Lows in the mid-50s. Southwest winds 10 to 15 miles per hour with gusts to around 30 miles per hour. Today, sunny. Highs in the lower 70s. West winds 5 to 15 miles per hour with gusts to around 25 miles per hour. Tonight, mostly clear. Lows in the mid-40s. West winds 5 to 10 miles per hour with gusts to around 25 miles per hour. Thursday, sunny. Highs in the mid-60s. West winds 5 to 15 miles per hour.

with gusts to around 25 miles per hour. Thursday night, mostly clear. Lows in the upper 30s. West winds around 10 miles per hour. Gusts up to 25 miles per hour in the evening. Friday, sunny. Highs in the upper 60s. Light winds becoming southwest 5 to 10 miles per hour with gusts to around 20 miles per hour in the afternoon. Friday night, partly cloudy. Lows in the upper 40s. Saturday, sunny. Highs in the upper 70s. Saturday night, partly cloudy. Lows in the upper 50s. Sunday, mostly sunny with a 20% chance of rain showers. Highs in the mid-70s. Sunday night, partly cloudy. Lows in the lower 50s. Columbus Day, partly sunny. Highs in the lower 70s. Monday night, partly cloudy with a 40% chance of rain showers. Lows in the upper 40s. Tuesday, partly sunny in the morning, then becoming mostly sunny. A 40% chance of rain showers. Highs in the lower 60s. 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The current time is 6:10 a.m. Eastern Daylight Time. Conditions around the area at 5 a.m. At Mount Pleasant, it was partly cloudy. The temperature was 57 degrees, the dew point 45, and the relative humidity 62%. The wind was southwest at 8 miles an hour. The pressure was 29.75 inches and falling. Across the remainder of south-central Lower Michigan, it was partly cloudy, and temperatures were between 55 and 60 degrees. Elsewhere in central and northern Lower Michigan, skies ranged from partly cloudy to mostly cloudy, and temperatures were between 54 and 61 degrees. Across southern Lower Michigan, temperatures were between 54 and 57 degrees. It was clear at Lansing and Kalamazoo. At Detroit, it was mostly cloudy. In the Upper Peninsula, Sault Ste. Marie was 57 degrees under partly cloudy skies, and in Marquette, it was clear with a temperature of 52. In neighboring states, Chicago was 60 degrees under clear skies. In Cleveland, it was clear and the temperature was 53. Once again, at 5 a.m., Mount Pleasant was 57 degrees under partly cloudy skies. Now here is your local forecast. Early this morning, partly cloudy. Lows in the mid-50s. Southwest winds 10 to 15 miles per hour with gusts to around 30 miles per hour. Today, sunny. Highs in the lower 70s. West winds 5 to 15 miles per hour with gusts to around 25 miles per hour. Tonight, mostly clear. Lows in the mid-40s. West winds 5 to 10 miles per hour with gusts to around 25 miles per hour. Thursday, sunny. Highs in the mid-60s. West winds 5 to 15 miles per hour with gusts to around 25 miles per hour. Thursday night, mostly clear. Lows in the upper 30s. West winds around 10 miles per hour. Gusts up to 25 miles per hour in the evening. Friday, sunny. Highs in the upper 60s. Light winds becoming southwest 5 to 10 miles per hour with gusts to around 20 miles per hour in the afternoon. Friday night, partly cloudy. Lows in the upper 40s. Saturday, sunny. Highs in the upper 70s. Saturday night, partly cloudy. Lows in the upper 50s. Sunday, mostly sunny with a 20% chance of rain showers. Highs in the mid-70s. Sunday night, partly cloudy. Lows in the lower 50s. Columbus Day, partly sunny. Highs in the lower 70s. Monday night, partly cloudy with a 40% chance of rain showers. Lows in the upper 40s. Tuesday, partly sunny in the morning, then becoming mostly sunny. A 40% chance of rain showers. Highs in the lower
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The current time is 6:13 a.m. Eastern Daylight Time. Conditions around the area at 5 a.m. At Mount Pleasant, it was partly cloudy. The temperature was 57 degrees, the dew point 45, and the relative humidity 62%. The wind was southwest at 8 miles an hour. The pressure was 29.75 inches and falling. Across the remainder of south-central lower Michigan, it was partly cloudy, and temperatures were between 55 and 60 degrees. Elsewhere in central and northern lower Michigan, skies ranged from partly cloudy to mostly cloudy, and temperatures were between 54 and 61 degrees. Across southern lower Michigan, temperatures were between 54 and 57 degrees. It was clear at Lansing and Kalamazoo. At Detroit, it was mostly cloudy. In the Upper Peninsula, Sault Ste. Marie was 57 degrees under partly cloudy skies, and in Marquette, it was clear with a temperature of 52. In neighboring states, Chicago was 60 degrees under clear skies. In Cleveland, it was clear and the temperature was 53. Once again, at 5 a.m., Mount Pleasant was 57 degrees under partly cloudy skies. Conditions around the area at 6 a.m. At Mount Pleasant, it was partly cloudy. The temperature was 57 degrees, the dew point 45, and the relative humidity 62%. The wind was southwest at 6 miles an hour. The pressure was 29.74 inches and falling. Across the remainder of south-central lower Michigan, skies ranged from partly cloudy to mostly cloudy, and temperatures were between 54 and 58 degrees. Elsewhere in central and northern lower Michigan, skies ranged from partly cloudy to mostly cloudy, and temperatures were between 54 and 59 degrees. Across southern lower Michigan, temperatures were between 54 and 57 degrees. It was clear at Lansing and Kalamazoo. At Detroit, it was cloudy. In the Upper Peninsula, Sault Ste. Marie was 54 degrees under clear skies, and in Marquette, it was clear with a temperature of 48. In neighboring states, Chicago was 59 degrees under clear skies. In Cleveland, it was clear and the temperature was 52. Once again, at 6 a.m., Mount Pleasant was 57 degrees under partly cloudy skies. Now here is your local forecast. Early this morning, partly cloudy. Lows in the mid-50s. Southwest winds 10 to 15 miles per hour with gusts to around 30 miles per hour. Today, sunny. Highs in the lower 70s. West winds 5 to 15 miles per hour with gusts to around 25 miles per hour. Tonight, mostly clear. Lows in the mid-40s. West winds 5 to 10 miles per hour with gusts to around 25 miles per hour. Thursday, sunny. Highs in the mid-60s. West winds 5 to 15 miles per hour with gusts to around 25 miles per hour. Thursday night, mostly clear. Lows in the upper 30s. West winds around 10 miles per hour. Gusts up to 25 miles per hour in the evening. Friday, sunny. Highs in the upper 60s. Light winds becoming southwest 5 to 10 miles per hour with gusts to around 20 miles per hour in the afternoon. Friday night, partly cloudy. Lows in the upper 40s. Saturday, sunny. Highs in the upper 70s. Saturday night, partly cloudy. Lows in the upper 50s. Sunday, mostly sunny with a 20% chance of rain showers. Highs in the mid-70s. Sunday night, partly cloudy. Lows in the lower 50s. Columbus Day, partly sunny. Highs in the lower 70s. Monday night, partly cloudy with a 40% chance of rain showers. Lows in the upper 40s. Tuesday, partly sunny in the morning, then becoming mostly sunny.

40% chance of rain showers. Highs in the lower 60s. Thanks for listening to NOAA Weather Radio Station KZZ33, transmitting on a frequency of 162.525 MHz from the broadcast tower of Central Michigan University, courtesy of the CMU Public Broadcast Center. The current time is 6:19 a.m. Eastern Daylight Time. Conditions around the area at 6 a.m. At Mount Pleasant, it was partly cloudy. The temperature was 57 degrees, the dew point 45, and the relative humidity 62%. The wind was southwest at 6 miles an hour. The pressure was 29.74 inches and falling. Across the remainder of south-central lower Michigan, skies ranged from partly cloudy to mostly cloudy, and temperatures were between 54 and 58 degrees. Elsewhere in central and northern lower Michigan, skies ranged from partly cloudy to mostly cloudy, and temperatures were between 54 and 59 degrees. Across southern lower Michigan, temperatures were between 54 and 57 degrees. It was clear at Lansing and Kalamazoo. At Detroit, it was cloudy. In the Upper Peninsula, Sault Ste. Marie was 54 degrees under clear skies, and in Marquette, it was clear with a temperature of 48. In neighboring states, Chicago was 59 degrees under clear skies. In Cleveland, it was clear and the temperature was 52. Once again, at 6 a.m., Mount Pleasant was 57 degrees under partly cloudy skies. Now here is your local forecast. Early this morning, partly cloudy. Lows in the mid-50s. Southwest winds 10 to 15 miles per hour with gusts to around 30 miles per hour. Today, sunny. Highs in the lower 70s. West winds 5 to 15 miles per hour with gusts to around 25 miles per hour. Tonight, mostly clear. Lows in the mid-40s. West winds 5 to 10 miles per hour with gusts to around 25 miles per hour. Thursday, sunny. Highs in the mid-60s. West winds 5 to 15 miles per hour with gusts to around 25 miles per hour. Thursday night, mostly clear. Lows in the upper 30s. West winds around 10 miles per hour. Gusts up to 25 miles per hour in the evening. Friday, sunny. Highs in the upper 60s. Light winds becoming southwest 5 to 10 miles per hour with gusts to around 20 miles per hour in the afternoon. Friday night, partly cloudy. Lows in the upper 40s. Saturday, sunny. Highs in the upper 70s. Saturday night, partly cloudy. Lows in the upper 50s. Sunday, mostly sunny with a 20% chance of rain showers. Highs in the mid-70s. Sunday night, partly cloudy. Lows in the lower 50s. Columbus Day, partly sunny. Highs in the lower 70s. Monday night, partly cloudy with a 40% chance of rain showers. Lows in the upper 40s. Tuesday, partly sunny in the morning, then becoming mostly sunny. A 40% chance of rain showers. Highs in the lower 60s. 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The current time is 6:22 a.m. Eastern Daylight Time. Conditions around the area at 6 a.m. At Mount Pleasant, it was partly cloudy. The temperature was 57 degrees, the dew point 45, and the relative humidity 62%. The wind was southwest at 6 miles an hour. The pressure was 29.74 inches and falling. Across the remainder of south-central lower Michigan, skies ranged from partly cloudy to mostly cloudy, and temperatures were between 54 and 58 degrees. Elsewhere in central and northern lower Michigan, skies ranged from partly cloudy to mostly cloudy, and temperatures were between 54 and 59 degrees. Across southern lower Michigan, temperatures were between 54 and 57 degrees.

it was clear at Lansing and Kalamazoo. At Detroit, it was cloudy. In the Upper Peninsula, Sault Ste. Marie was 54 degrees under clear skies, and in Marquette, it was clear with a temperature of 48. In neighboring states, Chicago was 59 degrees under clear skies. In Cleveland, it was clear and the temperature was 52. Once again, at 6 a.m., Mount Pleasant was 57 degrees under partly cloudy skies. Now here is your local forecast. Early this morning, partly cloudy. Lows in the mid-50s. Southwest winds 10 to 15 miles per hour with gusts to around 30 miles per hour. Today, sunny. Highs in the lower 70s. West winds 5 to 15 miles per hour with gusts to around 25 miles per hour. Tonight, mostly clear. Lows in the mid-40s. West winds 5 to 10 miles per hour with gusts to around 25 miles per hour. Thursday, sunny. Highs in the mid-60s. West winds 5 to 15 miles per hour with gusts to around 25 miles per hour. Thursday night, mostly clear. Lows in the upper 30s. West winds around 10 miles per hour. Gusts up to 25 miles per hour in the evening. Friday, sunny. Highs in the upper 60s. Light winds becoming southwest 5 to 10 miles per hour with gusts to around 20 miles per hour in the afternoon. Friday night, partly cloudy. Lows in the upper 40s. Saturday, sunny. Highs in the upper 70s. Saturday night, partly cloudy. Lows in the upper 50s. Sunday, mostly sunny with a 20% chance of rain showers. Highs in the mid-70s. Sunday night, partly cloudy. Lows in the lower 50s. Columbus Day, partly sunny. Highs in the lower 70s. Monday night, partly cloudy with a 40% chance of rain showers. Lows in the upper 40s. Tuesday, partly sunny in the morning, then becoming mostly sunny. A 40% chance of rain showers. Highs in the lower 60s. 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The current time is 6:26 a.m. Eastern Daylight Time. Conditions around the area at 6 a.m. At Mount Pleasant, it was partly cloudy. The temperature was 57 degrees, the dew point 45, and the relative humidity 62%. The wind was southwest at 6 miles an hour. The pressure was 29.74 inches and falling. Across the remainder of south-central lower Michigan, skies ranged from partly cloudy to mostly cloudy, and temperatures were between 54 and 58 degrees. Elsewhere in central and northern lower Michigan, skies ranged from partly cloudy to mostly cloudy, and temperatures were between 54 and 59 degrees. Across southern lower Michigan, temperatures were between 54 and 57 degrees. It was clear at Lansing and Kalamazoo. At Detroit, it was cloudy. In the Upper Peninsula, Sault Ste. Marie was 54 degrees under clear skies, and in Marquette, it was clear with a temperature of 48. In neighboring states, Chicago was 59 degrees under clear skies. In Cleveland, it was clear and the temperature was 52. Once again, at 6 a.m., Mount Pleasant was 57 degrees under partly cloudy skies. Now here is your local forecast. Early this morning, partly cloudy. Lows in the mid-50s. Southwest winds 10 to 15 miles per hour with gusts to around 30 miles per hour. Today, sunny. Highs in the lower 70s. West winds 5 to 15 miles per hour with gusts to around 25 miles per hour. Tonight, mostly clear. Lows in the mid-40s. West winds 5 to 10 miles per hour with gusts to around 25 miles per hour. Thursday, sunny. Highs in the mid-60s. West winds 5 to 15 miles.

miles per hour with gusts to around 25 miles per hour. Thursday night, mostly clear. Lows in the upper 30s. West winds around 10 miles per hour. Gusts up to 25 miles per hour in the evening. Friday, sunny. Highs in the upper 60s. Light winds becoming southwest 5 to 10 miles per hour with gusts to around 20 miles per hour in the afternoon. Friday night, partly cloudy. Lows in the upper 40s. Saturday, sunny. Highs in the upper 70s. Saturday night, partly cloudy. Lows in the upper 50s. Sunday, mostly sunny with a 20% chance of rain showers. Highs in the mid-70s. Sunday night, partly cloudy. Lows in the lower 50s. Columbus Day, partly sunny. Highs in the lower 70s. Monday night, partly cloudy with a 40% chance of rain showers. Lows in the upper 40s. Tuesday, partly sunny in the morning, then becoming mostly sunny. A 40% chance of rain showers. Highs in the lower 60s. 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The current time is 6:30 a.m. Eastern Daylight Time. Conditions around the area at 6 a.m. At Mount Pleasant, it was partly cloudy. The temperature was 57 degrees, the dew point 45, and the relative humidity 62%. The wind was southwest at 6 miles an hour. The pressure was 29.74 inches and falling. Across the remainder of south-central lower Michigan, skies ranged from partly cloudy to mostly cloudy, and temperatures were between 54 and 58 degrees. Elsewhere in central and northern lower Michigan, skies ranged from partly cloudy to mostly cloudy, and temperatures were between 54 and 59 degrees. Across southern lower Michigan, temperatures were between 54 and 57 degrees. It was clear at Lansing and Kalamazoo. At Detroit, it was cloudy. In the Upper Peninsula, Sault Ste. Marie was 54 degrees under clear skies, and in Marquette, it was clear with a temperature of 48. In neighboring states, Chicago was 59 degrees under clear skies. In Cleveland, it was clear and the temperature was 52. Once again, at 6 a.m., Mount Pleasant was 57 degrees under partly cloudy skies. Now here is your local forecast. Early this morning, partly cloudy. Lows in the mid-50s. Southwest winds 10 to 15 miles per hour with gusts to around 30 miles per hour. Today, sunny. Highs in the lower 70s. West winds 5 to 15 miles per hour with gusts to around 25 miles per hour. Tonight, mostly clear. Lows in the mid-40s. West winds 5 to 10 miles per hour with gusts to around 25 miles per hour. Thursday, sunny. Highs in the mid-60s. West winds 5 to 15 miles per hour with gusts to around 25 miles per hour. Thursday night, mostly clear. Lows in the upper 30s. West winds around 10 miles per hour. Gusts up to 25 miles per hour in the evening. Friday, sunny. Highs in the upper 60s. Light winds becoming southwest 5 to 10 miles per hour with gusts to around 20 miles per hour in the afternoon. Friday night, partly cloudy. Lows in the upper 40s. Saturday, sunny. Highs in the upper 70s. Saturday night, partly cloudy. Lows in the upper 50s. Sunday, mostly sunny with a 20% chance of rain showers. Highs in the mid-70s. Sunday night, partly cloudy. Lows in the lower 50s. Sunday, mostly sunny with a 20% chance of rain showers. Highs in the mid-70s. Sunday night, partly cloudy. Lows in the lower 50s. Columbus Day, partly sunny. Highs in the lower 70s. Monday night,

partly cloudy with a 40% chance of rain showers. Lows in the upper 40s. Tuesday, partly sunny in the morning, then becoming mostly sunny. A 40% chance of rain showers. Highs in the lower 60s. 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The current time is 6:34 a.m. Eastern Daylight Time. Conditions around the area at 6 a.m. At Mount Pleasant, it was partly cloudy. The temperature was 57 degrees, the dew point 45, and the relative humidity 62%. The wind was southwest at 6 miles an hour. The pressure was 29.74 inches and falling. Across the remainder of south-central lower Michigan, skies ranged from partly cloudy to mostly cloudy, and temperatures were between 54 and 58 degrees. Elsewhere in central and northern lower Michigan, skies ranged from partly cloudy to mostly cloudy, and temperatures were between 54 and 59 degrees. Across southern lower Michigan, temperatures were between 54 and 57 degrees. It was clear at Lansing and Kalamazoo. At Detroit, it was cloudy. In the Upper Peninsula, Sault Ste. Marie was 54 degrees under clear skies, and in Marquette, it was clear with a temperature of 48. In neighboring states, Chicago was 59 degrees under clear skies. In Cleveland, it was clear and the temperature was 52. Once again, at 6 a.m., Mount Pleasant was 57 degrees under partly cloudy skies. Now here is your local forecast. Early this morning, partly cloudy. Lows in the mid-50s. Southwest winds 10 to 15 miles per hour with gusts to around 30 miles per hour. Today, sunny. Highs in the lower 70s. West winds 5 to 15 miles per hour with gusts to around 25 miles per hour. Tonight, mostly clear. Lows in the mid-40s. West winds 5 to 10 miles per hour with gusts to around 25 miles per hour. Thursday, sunny. Highs in the mid-60s. West winds 5 to 15 miles per hour with gusts to around 25 miles per hour. Thursday night, mostly clear. Lows in the upper 30s. West winds around 10 miles per hour. Gusts up to 25 miles per hour in the evening. Friday, sunny. Highs in the upper 60s. Light winds becoming southwest 5 to 10 miles per hour with gusts to around 20 miles per hour in the afternoon. Friday night, partly cloudy. Lows in the upper 40s. Saturday, sunny. Highs in the upper 70s. Saturday night, partly cloudy. Lows in the upper 50s. Sunday, mostly sunny with a 20% chance of rain showers. Highs in the mid-70s. Sunday night, partly cloudy. Lows in the lower 50s. Columbus Day, partly sunny. Highs in the lower 70s. Monday night, partly cloudy with a 40% chance of rain showers. Lows in the upper 40s. Tuesday, partly sunny in the morning, then becoming mostly sunny. A 40% chance of rain showers. Highs in the lower 60s. 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The current time is 6:37 a.m. Eastern Daylight Time. Conditions around the area at 6 a.m. At Mount Pleasant, it was partly cloudy. The temperature was 57 degrees, the dew point 45, and the relative humidity 62%. The wind was southwest at 6 miles an hour. The pressure was 29.74 inches and falling. Across the remainder of south-central lower Michigan, skies ranged from partly cloudy to mostly cloudy, and temperatures were between 54 and 58 degrees. Elsewhere in central and northern lower Michigan, skies ranged from partly cloudy to mostly

mostly cloudy, and temperatures were between 54 and 59 degrees. Across southern Lower Michigan, temperatures were between 54 and 57 degrees. It was clear at Lansing and Kalamazoo. At Detroit, it was cloudy. In the Upper Peninsula, Sault Ste. Marie was 54 degrees under clear skies, and in Marquette, it was clear with a temperature of 48. In neighboring states, Chicago was 59 degrees under clear skies. In Cleveland, it was clear and the temperature was 52. Once again, at 6 a.m., Mount Pleasant was 57 degrees under partly cloudy skies. Now here is your local forecast. Early this morning, partly cloudy. Lows in the mid-50s. Southwest winds 10 to 15 miles per hour with gusts to around 30 miles per hour. Today, sunny. Highs in the lower 70s. West winds 5 to 15 miles per hour with gusts to around 25 miles per hour. Tonight, mostly clear. Lows in the mid-40s. West winds 5 to 10 miles per hour with gusts to around 25 miles per hour. Thursday, sunny. Highs in the mid-60s. West winds 5 to 15 miles per hour with gusts to around 25 miles per hour. Thursday night, mostly clear. Lows in the upper 30s. West winds around 10 miles per hour. Gusts up to 25 miles per hour in the evening. Friday, sunny. Highs in the upper 60s. Light winds becoming southwest 5 to 10 miles per hour with gusts to around 20 miles per hour in the afternoon. Friday night, partly cloudy. Lows in the upper 40s. Saturday, sunny. Highs in the upper 70s. Saturday night, partly cloudy. Lows in the upper 50s. Sunday, mostly sunny with a 20% chance of rain showers. Highs in the mid-70s. Sunday night, partly cloudy. Lows in the lower 50s. Columbus Day, partly sunny. Highs in the lower 70s. Monday night, partly cloudy with a 40% chance of rain showers. Lows in the upper 40s. Tuesday, partly sunny in the morning, then becoming mostly sunny. A 40% chance of rain showers. Highs in the lower 60s. 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The current time is 6:41 a.m. Eastern Daylight Time. Conditions around the area at 6 a.m. At Mount Pleasant, it was partly cloudy. The temperature was 57 degrees, the dew point 45, and the relative humidity 62%. The wind was southwest at 6 miles an hour. The pressure was 29.74 inches and falling. Across the remainder of south-central Lower Michigan, skies ranged from partly cloudy to mostly cloudy, and temperatures were between 54 and 58 degrees. Elsewhere in central and northern Lower Michigan, skies ranged from partly cloudy to mostly cloudy, and temperatures were between 54 and 59 degrees. Across southern Lower Michigan, temperatures were between 54 and 57 degrees. It was clear at Lansing and Kalamazoo. At Detroit, it was cloudy. In the Upper Peninsula, Sault Ste. Marie was 54 degrees under clear skies, and in Marquette, it was clear with a temperature of 48. In neighboring states, Chicago was 59 degrees under clear skies. In Cleveland, it was clear and the temperature was 52. Once again, at 6 a.m., Mount Pleasant was 57 degrees under partly cloudy skies. Now here is your local forecast. Early this morning, partly cloudy. Lows in the mid-50s. Southwest winds 10 to 15 miles per hour with gusts to around 30 miles per hour. Today, sunny. Highs in the lower 70s. West winds 5 to 15 miles per hour with gusts to around 25 miles per hour. Tonight, mostly clear. Lows in the mid-40s. West winds 5 to 10 miles.

West winds 5 to 15 miles per hour with gusts to around 25 miles per hour. Tonight, mostly clear. Lows in the mid-40s. West winds 5 to 10 miles per hour with gusts to around 25 miles per hour. Thursday, sunny. Highs in the mid-60s. West winds 5 to 15 miles per hour with gusts to around 25 miles per hour. Thursday night, mostly clear. Lows in the upper 30s. West winds around 10 miles per hour. Gusts up to 25 miles per hour in the evening. Friday, sunny. Highs in the upper 60s. Light winds becoming southwest 5 to 10 miles per hour with gusts to around 20 miles per hour in the afternoon. Friday night, partly cloudy. Lows in the upper 40s. Saturday, sunny. Highs in the upper 70s. Saturday night, partly cloudy. Lows in the upper 50s. Sunday, mostly sunny with a 20% chance of rain showers. Highs in the mid-70s. Sunday night, partly cloudy. Lows in the lower 50s. Columbus Day, partly sunny. Highs in the lower 70s. Monday night, partly cloudy with a 40% chance of rain showers. Lows in the upper 40s. Tuesday, partly sunny in the morning, then becoming mostly sunny. A 40% chance of rain showers. Highs in the lower 60s. 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The current time is 6:56 a.m. Eastern Daylight Time. Conditions around the area at 6 a.m. At Mount Pleasant, it was partly cloudy. The temperature was 57 degrees, the dew point 45, and the relative humidity 62%. The wind was southwest at 6 miles an hour. The pressure was 29.74 inches and falling. Across the remainder of south-central lower Michigan, skies ranged from partly cloudy to mostly cloudy, and temperatures were between 54 and 58 degrees. Elsewhere in central and northern lower Michigan, skies ranged from partly cloudy to mostly cloudy, and temperatures were between 54 and 59 degrees. Across southern lower Michigan, temperatures were between 54 and 57 degrees. It was clear at Lansing and Kalamazoo. At Detroit, it was cloudy. In the Upper Peninsula, Sault Ste. Marie was 54 degrees under clear skies, and in Marquette, it was clear with a temperature of 48. In neighboring states, Chicago was 59 degrees under clear skies. In Cleveland, it was clear and the temperature was 52. Once again, at 6 a.m., Mount Pleasant was 57 degrees under partly cloudy skies. Now here is your local forecast. Early this morning, partly cloudy. Lows in the mid-50s. Southwest winds 10 to 15 miles per hour with gusts to around 30 miles per hour. Today, sunny. Highs in the lower 70s. West winds 5 to 15 miles per hour with gusts to around 25 miles per hour. Tonight, mostly clear. Lows in the mid-40s. West winds 5 to 10 miles per hour with gusts to around 25 miles per hour. Thursday, sunny. Highs in the mid-60s. West winds 5 to 15 miles per hour with gusts to around 25 miles per hour. Thursday night, mostly clear. Lows in the upper 30s. West winds around 10 miles per hour. Gusts up to 25 miles per hour in the evening. Friday, sunny. Highs in the upper 60s. Light winds becoming southwest 5 to 10 miles per hour with gusts to around 20 miles per hour in the afternoon. Friday night, partly cloudy. Lows in the upper 40s. Saturday, sunny. Highs in the upper 70s. Saturday night, partly cloudy. Lows in the upper 50s. Sunday, mostly sunny with a 20% chance of rain showers. Highs in the mid-70s.

Sunday night, partly cloudy. Lows in the lower 50s. Columbus Day, partly sunny. Highs in the lower 70s. Monday night, partly cloudy with a 40% chance of rain showers. Lows in the upper 40s. Tuesday, partly sunny in the morning, then becoming mostly sunny. A 40% chance of rain showers. Highs in the lower 60s. 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The current time is 7 a.m. Eastern Daylight Time. Conditions around the area at 6 a.m. At Mount Pleasant, it was partly cloudy. The temperature was 57 degrees, the dew point 45, and the relative humidity 62%. The wind was southwest at 6 miles an hour. The pressure was 29.74 inches and falling. Across the remainder of south-central lower Michigan, skies ranged from partly cloudy to mostly cloudy, and temperatures were between 54 and 58 degrees. Elsewhere in central and northern lower Michigan, skies ranged from partly cloudy to mostly cloudy, and temperatures were between 54 and 59 degrees. Across southern lower Michigan, temperatures were between 54 and 57 degrees. It was clear at Lansing and Kalamazoo. At Detroit, it was cloudy. In the Upper Peninsula, Sault Ste. Marie was 54 degrees under clear skies, and in Marquette, it was clear with a temperature of 48. In neighboring states, Chicago was 59 degrees under clear skies. In Cleveland, it was clear and the temperature was 52. Once again, at 6 a.m., Mount Pleasant was 57 degrees under partly cloudy skies. Now here is your local forecast. Early this morning, partly cloudy. Lows in the mid-50s. Southwest winds 10 to 15 miles per hour with gusts to around 30 miles per hour. Today, sunny. Highs in the lower 70s. West winds 5 to 15 miles per hour with gusts to around 25 miles per hour. Tonight, mostly clear. Lows in the mid-40s. West winds 5 to 10 miles per hour with gusts to around 25 miles per hour. Thursday, sunny. Highs in the mid-60s. West winds 5 to 15 miles per hour with gusts to around 25 miles per hour. Thursday night, mostly clear. Lows in the upper 30s. West winds around 10 miles per hour. Gusts up to 25 miles per hour in the evening. Friday, sunny. Highs in the upper 60s. Light winds becoming southwest 5 to 10 miles per hour with gusts to around 20 miles per hour in the afternoon. Friday night, partly cloudy. Lows in the upper 40s. Saturday, sunny. Highs in the upper 70s. Saturday night, partly cloudy. Lows in the upper 50s. Sunday, mostly sunny with a 20% chance of rain showers. Highs in the mid-70s. Sunday night, partly cloudy. Lows in the lower 50s. Columbus Day, partly sunny. Highs in the lower 70s. Monday night, partly cloudy with a 40% chance of rain showers. Lows in the upper 40s. Tuesday, partly sunny in the morning, then becoming mostly sunny. A 40% chance of rain showers. Highs in the lower 60s. 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The current time is 7:03 a.m. Eastern Daylight Time. Conditions around the area at 6 a.m. At Mount Pleasant, it was partly cloudy. The temperature was 57 degrees, the dew point 45, and the relative humidity 62%. The wind was southwest at 6 miles an hour. The pressure was 29.74 inches and falling. Across the remainder of south-central lower Michigan, skies ranged from partly

cloudy to mostly cloudy, and temperatures were between 54 and 58 degrees. Elsewhere in central and northern lower Michigan, skies ranged from partly cloudy to mostly cloudy, and temperatures were between 54 and 59 degrees. Across southern lower Michigan, temperatures were between 54 and 57 degrees. It was clear at Lansing and Kalamazoo. At Detroit, it was cloudy. In the Upper Peninsula, Sault Ste. Marie was 54 degrees under clear skies, and in Marquette, it was clear with a temperature of 48. In neighboring states, Chicago was 59 degrees under clear skies. In Cleveland, it was clear and the temperature was 52. Once again, at 6 a.m., Mount Pleasant was 57 degrees under partly cloudy skies. Now here is your local forecast. Early this morning, partly cloudy. Lows in the mid-50s. Southwest winds 10 to 15 miles per hour with gusts to around 30 miles per hour. Today, sunny. Highs in the lower 70s. West winds 5 to 15 miles per hour with gusts to around 25 miles per hour. Tonight, mostly clear. Lows in the mid-40s. West winds 5 to 10 miles per hour with gusts to around 25 miles per hour. Thursday, sunny. Highs in the mid-60s. West winds 5 to 15 miles per hour with gusts to around 25 miles per hour. Thursday night, mostly clear. Lows in the upper 30s. West winds around 10 miles per hour. Gusts up to 25 miles per hour in the evening. Friday, sunny. Highs in the upper 60s. Light winds becoming southwest 5 to 10 miles per hour with gusts to around 20 miles per hour in the afternoon. Friday night, partly cloudy. Lows in the upper 40s. Saturday, sunny. Highs in the upper 70s. Saturday night, partly cloudy. Lows in the upper 50s. Sunday, mostly sunny with a 20% chance of rain showers. Highs in the mid-70s. Sunday night, partly cloudy. Lows in the lower 50s. Columbus Day, partly sunny. Highs in the lower 70s. Monday night, partly cloudy with a 40% chance of rain showers. Lows in the upper 40s. Tuesday, partly sunny in the morning, then becoming mostly sunny. A 40% chance of rain showers. Highs in the lower 60s. 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The current time is 7:07 a.m. Eastern Daylight Time. Conditions around the area at 6 a.m. At Mount Pleasant, it was partly cloudy. The temperature was 57 degrees, the dew point 45, and the relative humidity 62%. The wind was southwest at 6 miles an hour. The pressure was 29.74 inches and falling. Across the remainder of south-central lower Michigan, skies ranged from partly cloudy to mostly cloudy, and temperatures were between 54 and 58 degrees. Elsewhere in central and northern lower Michigan, skies ranged from partly cloudy to mostly cloudy, and temperatures were between 54 and 59 degrees. Across southern lower Michigan, temperatures were between 54 and 57 degrees. It was clear at Lansing and Kalamazoo. At Detroit, it was cloudy. In the Upper Peninsula, Sault Ste. Marie was 54 degrees under clear skies, and in Marquette, it was clear with a temperature of 48. In neighboring states, Chicago was 59 degrees under clear skies. In Cleveland, it was clear and the temperature was 52. Once again, at 6 a.m., Mount Pleasant was 57 degrees under partly cloudy skies. Now here is your local forecast. Early this morning, partly cloudy. Lows in the mid-50s. Southwest winds 10 to 15 miles per hour with gusts to around 30 miles per hour. Today, sunny. Highs in the lower 70s. West winds 5 to 15 miles.

miles per hour with gusts to around 25 miles per hour. Tonight, mostly clear. Lows in the mid-40s. West winds 5 to 10 miles per hour with gusts to around 25 miles per hour. Thursday, sunny. Highs in the mid-60s. West winds 5 to 15 miles per hour with gusts to around 25 miles per hour. Thursday night, mostly clear. Lows in the upper 30s. West winds around 10 miles per hour. Gusts up to 25 miles per hour in the evening. Friday, sunny. Highs in the upper 60s. Light winds becoming southwest 5 to 10 miles per hour with gusts to around 20 miles per hour in the afternoon. Friday night, partly cloudy. Lows in the upper 40s. Saturday, sunny. Highs in the upper 70s. Saturday night, partly cloudy. Lows in the upper 50s. Sunday, mostly sunny with a 20% chance of rain showers. Highs in the mid-70s. Sunday night, partly cloudy. Lows in the lower 50s. Columbus Day, partly sunny. Highs in the lower 70s. Monday night, partly cloudy with a 40% chance of rain showers. Lows in the upper 40s. Tuesday, partly sunny in the morning, then becoming mostly sunny. A 40% chance of rain showers. Highs in the lower 60s. 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The current time is 7:11 a.m. Eastern Daylight Time. Conditions around the area at 6 a.m. At Mount Pleasant, it was partly cloudy. The temperature was 57 degrees, the dew point 45, and the relative humidity 62%. The wind was southwest at 6 miles an hour. The pressure was 29.74 inches and falling. Across the remainder of south-central lower Michigan, skies ranged from partly cloudy to mostly cloudy, and temperatures were between 54 and 58 degrees. Elsewhere in central and northern lower Michigan, skies ranged from partly cloudy to mostly cloudy, and temperatures were between 54 and 59 degrees. Across southern lower Michigan, temperatures were between 54 and 57 degrees. It was clear at Lansing and Kalamazoo. At Detroit, it was cloudy. In the Upper Peninsula, Sault Ste. Marie was 54 degrees under clear skies, and in Marquette, it was clear with a temperature of 48. In neighboring states, Chicago was 59 degrees under clear skies. In Cleveland, it was clear and the temperature was 52. Once again, at 6 a.m., Mount Pleasant was 57 degrees under partly cloudy skies. Now here is your local forecast. Early this morning, partly cloudy. Lows in the mid-50s. Southwest winds 10 to 15 miles per hour with gusts to around 30 miles per hour. Today, sunny. Highs in the lower 70s. West winds 5 to 15 miles per hour with gusts to around 25 miles per hour. Tonight, mostly clear. Lows in the mid-40s. West winds 5 to 10 miles per hour with gusts to around 25 miles per hour. Thursday, sunny. Highs in the mid-60s. West winds 5 to 15 miles per hour with gusts to around 25 miles per hour. Thursday night, mostly clear. Lows in the upper 30s. West winds around 10 miles per hour. Gusts up to 25 miles per hour in the evening. Friday, sunny. Highs in the upper 60s. Light winds becoming southwest 5 to 10 miles per hour with gusts to around 20 miles per hour in the afternoon. Friday night, partly cloudy. Lows in the upper 40s. Saturday, sunny. Highs in the upper 70s. Saturday night, partly cloudy. Lows in the upper 50s. Sunday, mostly sunny with a 20% chance of rain showers. Highs in the mid-70s. Sunday night, partly cloudy.
Lows in the lower 50s. Columbus Day, partly sunny. Highs in the lower 70s. Monday night, partly cloudy with a 40% chance of rain showers. Lows in the upper 40s. Tuesday, partly sunny in the morning, then becoming mostly sunny. A 40% chance of rain showers. Highs in the lower 60s. 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The current time is 7:15 a.m. Eastern Daylight Time. Conditions around the area at 7 a.m. At Mount Pleasant, it was mostly cloudy. The temperature was 57 degrees, the dew point 45, and the relative humidity 62%. The wind was west at 7 miles an hour. The pressure was 29.74 inches and steady. Across the remainder of south-central lower Michigan, skies ranged from partly cloudy to mostly cloudy, and temperatures were between 54 and 57 degrees. Elsewhere in central and northern lower Michigan, temperatures were between 50 and 57 degrees. At Pellston, it was clear. It was partly cloudy at Cadillac and Traverse City. At Alpena, it was mostly cloudy. Across southern lower Michigan, temperatures were between 54 and 56 degrees. It was clear at Lansing and Kalamazoo. At Detroit, it was cloudy. In the Upper Peninsula, Sault Ste. Marie was 53 degrees under clear skies, and in Marquette, it was clear with a temperature of 46. In neighboring states, Chicago was 58 degrees under clear skies. In Cleveland, it was partly cloudy and the temperature was 51. Once again, at 7 a.m., Mount Pleasant was 57 degrees under mostly cloudy skies. Now here is your local forecast. Early this morning, partly cloudy. Lows in the mid-50s. Southwest winds 10 to 15 miles per hour with gusts to around 30 miles per hour. Today, sunny. Highs in the lower 70s. West winds 5 to 15 miles per hour with gusts to around 25 miles per hour. Tonight, mostly clear. Lows in the mid-40s. West winds 5 to 10 miles per hour with gusts to around 25 miles per hour. Thursday, sunny. Highs in the mid-60s. West winds 5 to 15 miles per hour with gusts to around 25 miles per hour. Thursday night, mostly clear. Lows in the upper 30s. West winds around 10 miles per hour. Gusts up to 25 miles per hour in the evening. Friday, sunny. Highs in the upper 60s. Light winds becoming southwest 5 to 10 miles per hour with gusts to around 20 miles per hour in the afternoon. Friday night, partly cloudy. Lows in the upper 40s. Saturday, sunny. Highs in the upper 70s. Saturday night, partly cloudy. Lows in the upper 50s. Sunday, mostly sunny with a 20% chance of rain showers. Highs in the mid-70s. Sunday night, partly cloudy. Lows in the lower 50s. Columbus Day, partly sunny. Highs in the lower 70s. Monday night, partly cloudy with a 40% chance of rain showers. Lows in the upper 40s. Tuesday, partly sunny in the morning, then becoming mostly sunny. A 40% chance of rain showers. Highs in the lower 60s. 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The current time is 7:19 a.m. Eastern Daylight Time. Conditions around the area at 7 a.m. At Mount Pleasant, it was mostly cloudy. The temperature was 57 degrees, the dew point 45, and the relative humidity 62%. The wind was west at 7 miles an hour. The pressure was 29.74 inches and steady. Across the remainder

remainder of South Central Lower Michigan. Skies ranged from partly cloudy to mostly cloudy, and temperatures were between 54 and 57 degrees. Elsewhere in central and northern lower Michigan, temperatures were between 50 and 57 degrees. At Pellston, it was clear. It was partly cloudy at Cadillac and Traverse City. At Alpena, it was mostly cloudy. Across southern lower Michigan, temperatures were between 54 and 56 degrees. It was clear at Lansing and Kalamazoo. At Detroit, it was cloudy. In the Upper Peninsula, Sault Ste. Marie was 53 degrees under clear skies, and in Marquette, it was clear with a temperature of 46. In neighboring states, Chicago was 58 degrees under clear skies. In Cleveland, it was partly cloudy and the temperature was 51. Once again, at 7 a.m., Mount Pleasant was 57 degrees under mostly cloudy skies. Now here is your local forecast. Early this morning, partly cloudy. Lows in the mid-50s. Southwest winds 10 to 15 miles per hour with gusts to around 30 miles per hour. Today, sunny. Highs in the lower 70s. West winds 5 to 15 miles per hour with gusts to around 25 miles per hour. Tonight, mostly clear. Lows in the mid-40s. West winds 5 to 10 miles per hour with gusts to around 25 miles per hour. Thursday, sunny. Highs in the mid-60s. West winds 5 to 15 miles per hour with gusts to around 25 miles per hour. Thursday night, mostly clear. Lows in the upper 30s. West winds around 10 miles per hour. Gusts up to 25 miles per hour in the evening. Friday, sunny. Highs in the upper 60s. Light winds becoming southwest 5 to 10 miles per hour with gusts to around 20 miles per hour in the afternoon. Friday night, partly cloudy. Lows in the upper 40s. Saturday, sunny. Highs in the upper 70s. Saturday night, partly cloudy. Lows in the upper 50s. Sunday, mostly sunny with a 20% chance of rain showers. Highs in the mid-70s. Sunday night, partly cloudy. Lows in the lower 50s. Columbus Day, partly sunny. Highs in the lower 70s. Monday night, partly cloudy with a 40% chance of rain showers. Lows in the upper 40s. Tuesday, partly sunny in the morning, then becoming mostly sunny. A 40% chance of rain showers. Highs in the lower 60s. 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The current time is 7:22 a.m. Eastern Daylight Time. Conditions around the area at 7 a.m. At Mount Pleasant, it was mostly cloudy. The temperature was 57 degrees, the dew point 45, and the relative humidity 62%. The wind was west at 7 miles an hour. The pressure was 29.74 inches and steady. Across the remainder of South Central Lower Michigan, skies ranged from partly cloudy to mostly cloudy, and temperatures were between 54 and 57 degrees. Elsewhere in central and northern lower Michigan, temperatures were between 50 and 57 degrees. At Pellston, it was clear. It was partly cloudy at Cadillac and Traverse City. At Alpena, it was mostly cloudy. Across southern lower Michigan, temperatures were between 54 and 56 degrees. It was clear at Lansing and Kalamazoo. At Detroit, it was cloudy. In the Upper Peninsula, Sault Ste. Marie was 53 degrees under clear skies, and in Marquette, it was clear with a temperature of 46. In neighboring states, Chicago was 58 degrees under clear skies. In Cleveland, it was partly cloudy and the temperature was 51. Once again, at 7 a.m., Mount Pleasant was 57 degrees under mostly cloudy skies. Now here is your local forecast.
early this morning, partly cloudy. Lows in the mid-50s. Southwest winds 10 to 15 miles per hour with gusts to around 30 miles per hour. Today, sunny. Highs in the lower 70s. West winds 5 to 15 miles per hour with gusts to around 25 miles per hour. Tonight, mostly clear. Lows in the mid-40s. West winds 5 to 10 miles per hour with gusts to around 25 miles per hour. Thursday, sunny. Highs in the mid-60s. West winds 5 to 15 miles per hour with gusts to around 25 miles per hour. Thursday night, mostly clear. Lows in the upper 30s. West winds around 10 miles per hour. Gusts up to 25 miles per hour in the evening. Friday, sunny. Highs in the upper 60s. Light winds becoming southwest 5 to 10 miles per hour with gusts to around 20 miles per hour in the afternoon. Friday night, partly cloudy. Lows in the upper 40s. Saturday, sunny. Highs in the upper 70s. Saturday night, partly cloudy. Lows in the upper 50s. Sunday, mostly sunny with a 20% chance of rain showers. Highs in the mid-70s. Sunday night, partly cloudy. Lows in the lower 50s. Columbus Day, partly sunny. Highs in the lower 70s. Monday night, partly cloudy with a 40% chance of rain showers. Lows in the upper 40s. Tuesday, partly sunny in the morning, then becoming mostly sunny. A 40% chance of rain showers. Highs in the lower 60s. 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The current time is 7:26 a.m. Eastern Daylight Time. Conditions around the area at 7 a.m. At Mount Pleasant, it was mostly cloudy. The temperature was 57 degrees, the dew point 45, and the relative humidity 62%. The wind was west at 7 miles an hour. The pressure was 29.74 inches and steady. Across the remainder of south-central lower Michigan, skies ranged from partly cloudy to mostly cloudy, and temperatures were between 54 and 57 degrees. Elsewhere in central and northern lower Michigan, temperatures were between 50 and 57 degrees. At Pellston, it was clear. It was partly cloudy at Cadillac and Traverse City. At Alpena, it was mostly cloudy. Across southern lower Michigan, temperatures were between 54 and 56 degrees. It was clear at Lansing and Kalamazoo. At Detroit, it was cloudy. In the Upper Peninsula, Sault Ste. Marie was 53 degrees under clear skies, and in Marquette, it was clear with a temperature of 46. In neighboring states, Chicago was 58 degrees under clear skies. In Cleveland, it was partly cloudy and the temperature was 51. Once again, at 7 a.m., Mount Pleasant was 57 degrees under mostly cloudy skies. Now here is your local forecast. Early this morning, partly cloudy. Lows in the mid-50s. Southwest winds 10 to 15 miles per hour with gusts to around 30 miles per hour. Today, sunny. Highs in the lower 70s. West winds 5 to 15 miles per hour with gusts to around 25 miles per hour. Tonight, mostly clear. Lows in the mid-40s. West winds 5 to 10 miles per hour with gusts to around 25 miles per hour. Thursday, sunny. Highs in the mid-60s. West winds 5 to 15 miles per hour with gusts to around 25 miles per hour. Thursday night, mostly clear. Lows in the upper 30s. West winds around 10 miles per hour. Gusts up to 25 miles per hour in the evening. Friday, sunny. Highs in the upper 60s. Light winds becoming southwest 5 to 10 miles per hour with gusts to around 20 miles per hour in the afternoon.
Friday night, partly cloudy. Lows in the upper 40s. Saturday, sunny. Highs in the upper 70s. Saturday night, partly cloudy. Lows in the upper 50s. Sunday, mostly sunny with a 20% chance of rain showers. Highs in the mid-70s. Sunday night, partly cloudy. Lows in the lower 50s. Columbus Day, partly sunny. Highs in the lower 70s. Monday night, partly cloudy with a 40% chance of rain showers. Lows in the upper 40s. Tuesday, partly sunny in the morning, then becoming mostly sunny. A 40% chance of rain showers. Highs in the lower 60s. 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The current time is 7:30 a.m. Eastern Daylight Time. Conditions around the area at 7 a.m. At Mount Pleasant, it was mostly cloudy. The temperature was 57 degrees, the dew point 45, and the relative humidity 62%. The wind was west at 7 miles an hour. The pressure was 29.74 inches and steady. Across the remainder of south-central lower Michigan, skies ranged from partly cloudy to mostly cloudy, and temperatures were between 54 and 57 degrees. Elsewhere in central and northern lower Michigan, temperatures were between 50 and 57 degrees. At Pellston, it was clear. It was partly cloudy at Cadillac and Traverse City. At Alpena, it was mostly cloudy. Across southern lower Michigan, temperatures were between 54 and 56 degrees. It was clear at Lansing and Kalamazoo. At Detroit, it was cloudy. In the Upper Peninsula, Sault Ste. Marie was 53 degrees under clear skies, and in Marquette, it was clear with a temperature of 46. In neighboring states, Chicago was 58 degrees under clear skies. In Cleveland, it was partly cloudy and the temperature was 51. Once again, at 7 a.m., Mount Pleasant was 57 degrees under mostly cloudy skies. Now here is your local forecast. Early this morning, partly cloudy. Lows in the mid-50s. Southwest winds 10 to 15 miles per hour with gusts to around 30 miles per hour. Today, sunny. Highs in the lower 70s. West winds 5 to 15 miles per hour with gusts to around 25 miles per hour. Tonight, mostly clear. Lows in the mid-40s. West winds 5 to 10 miles per hour with gusts to around 25 miles per hour. Thursday, sunny. Highs in the mid-60s. West winds 5 to 15 miles per hour with gusts to around 25 miles per hour. Thursday night, mostly clear. Lows in the upper 30s. West winds around 10 miles per hour. Gusts up to 25 miles per hour in the evening. Friday, sunny. Highs in the upper 60s. Light winds becoming southwest 5 to 10 miles per hour with gusts to around 20 miles per hour in the afternoon. Friday night, partly cloudy. Highs in the upper 60s. Light winds becoming southwest 5 to 10 miles per hour with gusts to around 20 miles per hour in the afternoon. Friday night, partly cloudy. Lows in the upper 40s. Saturday, sunny. Highs in the upper 70s. Saturday night, partly cloudy. Lows in the upper 50s. Sunday, mostly sunny with a 20% chance of rain showers. Highs in the mid-70s. Sunday night, partly cloudy. Lows in the lower 50s. Columbus Day, partly sunny. Highs in the lower 70s. Monday night, partly cloudy with a 40% chance of rain showers. Lows in the upper 40s. Tuesday, partly sunny in the morning, then becoming mostly sunny. A 40% chance of rain showers. Highs in the lower 60s.
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1.525 megahertz from the broadcast tower of Central Michigan University, courtesy of the CMU Public Broadcast Center. The current time is 7:34 a.m. Eastern Daylight Time. Conditions around the area at 7 a.m. At Mount Pleasant, it was mostly cloudy. The temperature was 57 degrees, the dew point 45, and the relative humidity 62%. The wind was west at 7 miles an hour. The pressure was 29.74 inches and steady. Across the remainder of south-central lower Michigan, skies ranged from partly cloudy to mostly cloudy, and temperatures were between 54 and 57 degrees. Elsewhere in central and northern lower Michigan, temperatures were between 50 and 57 degrees. At Pellston, it was clear. It was partly cloudy at Cadillac and Traverse City. At Alpena, it was mostly cloudy. Across southern lower Michigan, temperatures were between 54 and 56 degrees. It was clear at Lansing and Kalamazoo. At Detroit, it was cloudy. In the Upper Peninsula, Sault Ste. Marie was 53 degrees under clear skies, and in Marquette, it was clear with a temperature of 46. In neighboring states, Chicago was 58 degrees under clear skies. In Cleveland, it was partly cloudy and the temperature was 51. Once again, at 7 a.m., Mount Pleasant was 57 degrees under mostly cloudy skies. Now here is your local forecast. Early this morning, partly cloudy. Lows in the mid-50s. Southwest winds 10 to 15 miles per hour with gusts to around 30 miles per hour. Today, sunny. Highs in the lower 70s. West winds 5 to 15 miles per hour with gusts to around 25 miles per hour. Tonight, mostly clear. Lows in the mid-40s. West winds 5 to 10 miles per hour with gusts to around 25 miles per hour. Thursday, sunny. Highs in the mid-60s. West winds 5 to 15 miles per hour with gusts to around 25 miles per hour. Thursday night, mostly clear. Lows in the upper 30s. West winds around 10 miles per hour. Gusts up to 25 miles per hour in the evening. Friday, sunny. Highs in the upper 60s. Light winds becoming southwest 5 to 10 miles per hour with gusts to around 20 miles per hour in the afternoon. Friday night, partly cloudy. Lows in the upper 40s. Saturday, sunny. Highs in the upper 70s. Saturday night, partly cloudy. Lows in the upper 50s. Sunday, mostly sunny with a 20% chance of rain showers. Highs in the mid-70s. Sunday night, partly cloudy. Lows in the lower 50s. Columbus Day, partly sunny. Highs in the lower 70s. Monday night, partly cloudy with a 40% chance of rain showers. Lows in the upper 40s. Tuesday, partly sunny in the morning, then becoming mostly sunny. A 40% chance of rain showers. Highs in the lower 60s. 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The current time is 7:38 a.m. Eastern Daylight Time. Conditions around the area at 7 a.m. At Mount Pleasant, it was mostly cloudy. The temperature was 57 degrees, the dew point 45, and the relative humidity 62%. The wind was west at 7 miles an hour. The pressure was 29.74 inches and steady. Across the remainder of south-central lower Michigan, skies ranged from partly cloudy to mostly cloudy, and temperatures were between 54 and 57 degrees. Elsewhere in central and northern lower Michigan, temperatures were between 50 and 57 degrees. At Pellston, it was clear. It was partly cloudy at Cadillac and Traverse City. At Alpena, it was mostly cloudy. Across southern lower Michigan, temperatures were between 54 and 56 degrees.

it was clear at Lansing and Kalamazoo. At Detroit, it was cloudy. In the Upper Peninsula, Sault Ste. Marie was 53 degrees under clear skies, and in Marquette, it was clear with a temperature of 46. In neighboring states, Chicago was 58 degrees under clear skies. In Cleveland, it was partly cloudy and the temperature was 51. Once again, at 7 a.m., Mount Pleasant was 57 degrees under mostly cloudy skies. Now here is your local forecast. Early this morning, partly cloudy. Lows in the mid-50s. Southwest winds 10 to 15 miles per hour with gusts to around 30 miles per hour. Today, sunny. Highs in the lower 70s. West winds 5 to 15 miles per hour with gusts to around 25 miles per hour. Tonight, mostly clear. Lows in the mid-40s. West winds 5 to 10 miles per hour with gusts to around 25 miles per hour. Thursday, sunny. Highs in the mid-60s. West winds 5 to 15 miles per hour with gusts to around 25 miles per hour. Thursday night, mostly clear. Lows in the upper 30s. West winds around 10 miles per hour. Gusts up to 25 miles per hour in the evening. Friday, sunny. Highs in the upper 60s. Light winds becoming southwest 5 to 10 miles per hour with gusts to around 20 miles per hour in the afternoon. Friday night, partly cloudy. Lows in the upper 40s. Saturday, sunny. Highs in the upper 70s. Saturday night, partly cloudy. Lows in the upper 50s. Sunday, mostly sunny with a 20% chance of rain showers. Highs in the mid-70s. Sunday night, partly cloudy. Lows in the lower 50s. Columbus Day, partly sunny. Highs in the lower 70s. Monday night, partly cloudy with a 40% chance of rain showers. Lows in the upper 40s. Tuesday, partly sunny in the morning, then becoming mostly sunny. A 40% chance of rain showers. Highs in the lower 60s. 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The current time is 7:42 a.m. Eastern Daylight Time. Conditions around the area at 7 a.m. At Mount Pleasant, it was mostly cloudy. The temperature was 57 degrees, the dew point 45, and the relative humidity 62%. The wind was west at 7 miles an hour. The pressure was 29.74 inches and steady. Across the remainder of south-central lower Michigan, skies ranged from partly cloudy to mostly cloudy, and temperatures were between 54 and 57 degrees. Elsewhere in central and northern lower Michigan, temperatures were between 50 and 57 degrees. At Pellston, it was clear. It was partly cloudy at Cadillac and Traverse City. At Alpena, it was mostly cloudy. Across southern lower Michigan, temperatures were between 54 and 56 degrees. It was clear at Lansing and Kalamazoo. At Detroit, it was cloudy. In the Upper Peninsula, Sault Ste. Marie was 53 degrees under clear skies, and in Marquette, it was clear with a temperature of 46. In neighboring states, Chicago was 58 degrees under clear skies. In Cleveland, it was partly cloudy and the temperature was 51. Once again, at 7 a.m., Mount Pleasant was 57 degrees under mostly cloudy skies. Now here is your local forecast. Early this morning, partly cloudy. Lows in the mid-50s. Southwest winds 10 to 15 miles per hour with gusts to around 30 miles per hour. Today, sunny. Highs in the lower 70s. West winds 5 to 15 miles per hour with gusts to around 25 miles per hour. Tonight, mostly clear. Lows in the mid-40s. West winds 5 to 10 miles per hour with gusts to around 25 miles per hour.

Thursday, sunny. Highs in the mid-60s. West winds 5 to 15 miles per hour with gusts to around 25 miles per hour. Thursday night, mostly clear. Lows in the upper 30s. West winds around 10 miles per hour. Gusts up to 25 miles per hour in the evening. Friday, sunny. Highs in the upper 60s. Light winds becoming southwest 5 to 10 miles per hour with gusts to around 20 miles per hour in the afternoon. Friday night, partly cloudy. Lows in the upper 40s. Saturday, sunny. Highs in the upper 70s. Saturday night, partly cloudy. Lows in the upper 50s. Sunday, mostly sunny with a 20% chance of rain showers. Highs in the mid-70s. Sunday night, partly cloudy. Lows in the lower 50s. Columbus Day, partly sunny. Highs in the lower 70s. Monday night, partly cloudy with a 40% chance of rain showers. Lows in the upper 40s. Tuesday, partly sunny in the morning, then becoming mostly sunny. A 40% chance of rain showers. Highs in the lower 60s. 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The current time is 7:45 a.m. Eastern Daylight Time. Conditions around the area at 7 a.m. At Mount Pleasant, it was mostly cloudy. The temperature was 57 degrees, the dew point 45, and the relative humidity 62%. The wind was west at 7 miles an hour. The pressure was 29.74 inches and steady. Across the remainder of south-central lower Michigan, skies ranged from partly cloudy to mostly cloudy, and temperatures were between 54 and 57 degrees. Elsewhere in central and northern lower Michigan, temperatures were between 50 and 57 degrees. At Pellston, it was clear. It was partly cloudy at Cadillac and Traverse City. At Alpena, it was mostly cloudy. Across southern lower Michigan, temperatures were between 54 and 56 degrees. It was clear at Lansing and Kalamazoo. At Detroit, it was cloudy. In the Upper Peninsula, Sault Ste. Marie was 53 degrees under clear skies, and in Marquette, it was clear with a temperature of 46. In neighboring states, Chicago was 58 degrees under clear skies. In Cleveland, it was partly cloudy and the temperature was 51. Once again, at 7 a.m., Mount Pleasant was 57 degrees under mostly cloudy skies. Now here is your local forecast. Early this morning, partly cloudy. Lows in the mid-50s. Southwest winds 10 to 15 miles per hour with gusts to around 30 miles per hour. Today, sunny. Highs in the lower 70s. West winds 5 to 15 miles per hour with gusts to around 25 miles per hour. Tonight, mostly clear. Lows in the mid-40s. West winds 5 to 10 miles per hour with gusts to around 25 miles per hour. Thursday, sunny. Highs in the mid-60s. West winds 5 to 15 miles per hour with gusts to around 25 miles per hour. Thursday night, mostly clear. Lows in the upper 30s. West winds around 10 miles per hour. Gusts up to 25 miles per hour in the evening. Friday, sunny. Highs in the upper 60s. Light winds becoming southwest 5 to 10 miles per hour with gusts to around 20 miles per hour in the afternoon. Friday night, partly cloudy. Lows in the upper 40s. Saturday, sunny. Highs in the upper 70s. Saturday night, partly cloudy. Lows in the upper 50s. Sunday, mostly sunny with a 20% chance of rain showers. Highs in the mid-70s. Sunday night, partly cloudy. Lows in the lower 50s. Columbus Day, partly sunny. Highs in the lower 70s. Monday night,

partly cloudy with a 40% chance of rain showers. Lows in the upper 40s. Tuesday, partly sunny in the morning, then becoming mostly sunny. A 40% chance of rain showers. Highs in the lower 60s. 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The current time is 7:49 a.m. Eastern Daylight Time. Conditions around the area at 7 a.m. At Mount Pleasant, it was mostly cloudy. The temperature was 57 degrees, the dew point 45, and the relative humidity 62%. The wind was west at 7 miles an hour. The pressure was 29.74 inches and steady. Across the remainder of south-central lower Michigan, skies ranged from partly cloudy to mostly cloudy, and temperatures were between 54 and 57 degrees. Elsewhere in central and northern lower Michigan, temperatures were between 50 and 57 degrees. At Pellston, it was clear. It was partly cloudy at Cadillac and Traverse City. At Alpena, it was mostly cloudy. Across southern lower Michigan, temperatures were between 54 and 56 degrees. It was clear at Lansing and Kalamazoo. At Detroit, it was cloudy. In the Upper Peninsula, Sault Ste. Marie was 53 degrees under clear skies, and in Marquette, it was clear with a temperature of 46. In neighboring states, Chicago was 58 degrees under clear skies. In Cleveland, it was partly cloudy and the temperature was 51. Once again, at 7 a.m., Mount Pleasant was 57 degrees under mostly cloudy skies. Now here is your local forecast. Early this morning, partly cloudy. Lows in the mid-50s. Southwest winds 10 to 15 miles per hour with gusts to around 30 miles per hour. Today, sunny. Highs in the lower 70s. West winds 5 to 15 miles per hour with gusts to around 25 miles per hour. Tonight, mostly clear. Lows in the mid-40s. West winds 5 to 10 miles per hour with gusts to around 25 miles per hour. Thursday, sunny. Highs in the mid-60s. West winds 5 to 15 miles per hour with gusts to around 25 miles per hour. Thursday night, mostly clear. Lows in the upper 30s. West winds around 10 miles per hour. Gusts up to 25 miles per hour in the evening. Friday, sunny. Highs in the upper 60s. Light winds becoming southwest 5 to 10 miles per hour with gusts to around 20 miles per hour in the afternoon. Friday night, partly cloudy. Lows in the upper 40s. Saturday, sunny. Highs in the upper 70s. Saturday night, partly cloudy. Lows in the upper 50s. Sunday, mostly sunny with a 20% chance of rain showers. Highs in the mid-70s. Sunday night, partly cloudy. Lows in the lower 50s. Columbus Day, partly sunny. Highs in the lower 70s. Monday night, partly cloudy with a 40% chance of rain showers. Lows in the upper 40s. Tuesday, partly sunny in the morning, then becoming mostly sunny. A 40% chance of rain showers. Highs in the lower 60s. 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The current time is 7:53 a.m. Eastern Daylight Time. Conditions around the area at 7 a.m. At Mount Pleasant, it was mostly cloudy. The temperature was 57 degrees, the dew point 45, and the relative humidity 62%. The wind was west at 7 miles an hour. The pressure was 29.74 inches and steady. Across the remainder of south-central lower Michigan, skies ranged from partly cloudy to mostly cloudy, and temperatures were between 54 and 57.

early this morning, partly cloudy. Lows in the mid-50s. Southwest winds 10 to 15 miles per hour with gusts to around 30 miles per hour. Today, sunny. Highs in the lower 70s. West winds 5 to 15 miles per hour with gusts to around 25 miles per hour. Tonight, mostly clear. Lows in the mid-40s. West winds 5 to 10 miles per hour with gusts to around 25 miles per hour. Thursday, sunny. Highs in the mid-60s. West winds 5 to 15 miles per hour with gusts to around 25 miles per hour. Thursday night, mostly clear. Lows in the upper 30s. West winds around 10 miles per hour. Gusts up to 25 miles per hour in the evening. Friday, sunny. Highs in the upper 60s. Light winds becoming southwest 5 to 10 miles per hour with gusts to around 20 miles per hour in the afternoon. Friday night, partly cloudy. Lows in the upper 40s. Saturday, sunny. Highs in the upper 70s. Saturday night, partly cloudy. Lows in the upper 50s. Sunday, mostly sunny with a 20% chance of rain showers. Highs in the mid-70s. Sunday night, partly cloudy. Lows in the lower 50s. Columbus Day, partly sunny. Highs in the lower 70s. Monday night, partly cloudy with a 40% chance of rain showers. Lows in the upper 40s. Tuesday, partly sunny in the morning, then becoming mostly sunny. A 40% chance of rain showers. Highs in the lower 60s. 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The current time is 7:57 a.m. Eastern Daylight Time. Conditions around the area at 7 a.m. At Mount Pleasant, it was mostly cloudy. The temperature was 57 degrees, the dew point 45, and the relative humidity 62%. The wind was west at 7 miles an hour. The pressure was 29.74 inches and steady. Across the remainder of south-central lower Michigan, skies ranged from partly cloudy to mostly cloudy, and temperatures were between 54 and 57 degrees. Elsewhere in central and northern lower Michigan, temperatures were between 50 and 57 degrees. At Pellston, it was clear. It was partly cloudy at Cadillac and Traverse City. At Alpena, it was mostly cloudy. Across southern lower Michigan, temperatures were between 54 and 56 degrees. It was clear at Lansing and Kalamazoo. At Detroit, it was cloudy. In the Upper Peninsula, Sault Ste. Marie was 53 degrees under clear skies, and in Marquette, it was clear with a temperature of 46. In neighboring states, Chicago was 58 degrees under clear skies. In Cleveland, it was partly cloudy and the temperature was 51. Once again, at 7 a.m., Mount Pleasant was 57 degrees under mostly cloudy skies. Now here is your local forecast. Early this morning, partly cloudy. Lows in the mid-50s. Southwest winds 10 to 15 miles per hour with gusts to around 30 miles per hour. Today, sunny. Highs in the lower 70s. West winds 5 to 15 miles per hour with gusts to around 25 miles per hour. Tonight, mostly clear. Lows in the mid-40s. West winds 5 to 10 miles per hour with gusts to around 25 miles per hour. Thursday, sunny. Highs in the mid-60s. West winds 5 to 15 miles per hour with gusts to around 25 miles per hour. Thursday night, mostly clear. Lows in the upper 30s. West winds around 10 miles per hour. Gusts up to 25 miles per hour in the evening. Friday, sunny. Highs in the upper 60s. Light winds becoming southwest 5 to 10 miles per hour with gusts to around 20 miles per hour in the afternoon.

it was clear with a temperature of 46. In neighboring states, Chicago was 58 degrees under clear skies. In Cleveland, it was partly cloudy and the temperature was 51. Once again, at 7 a.m., Mount Pleasant was 57 degrees under mostly cloudy skies. Now here is your local forecast. Early this morning, partly cloudy. Lows in the mid-50s. Southwest winds 10 to 15 miles per hour with gusts to around 30 miles per hour. Today, sunny. Highs in the lower 70s. West winds 5 to 15 miles per hour with gusts to around 25 miles per hour. Tonight, mostly clear. Lows in the mid-40s. West winds 5 to 10 miles per hour with gusts to around 25 miles per hour. Thursday, sunny. Highs in the mid-60s. West winds 5 to 15 miles per hour with gusts to around 25 miles per hour. Thursday night, mostly clear. Lows in the upper 30s. West winds around 10 miles per hour. Gusts up to 25 miles per hour in the evening. Friday, sunny. Highs in the upper 60s. Light winds becoming southwest 5 to 10 miles per hour with gusts to around 20 miles per hour in the afternoon. Friday night, partly cloudy. Lows in the upper 40s. Saturday, sunny. Highs in the upper 70s. Saturday night, partly cloudy. Lows in the upper 50s. Sunday, mostly sunny with a 20% chance of rain showers. Highs in the mid-70s. Sunday night, partly cloudy. Lows in the lower 50s. Columbus Day, partly sunny. Highs in the lower 70s. Monday night, partly cloudy with a 40% chance of rain showers. Lows in the upper 40s. Tuesday, partly sunny in the morning, then becoming mostly sunny. A 40% chance of rain showers. Highs in the lower 60s. 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The current time is 8:12 a.m. Eastern Daylight Time. Conditions around the area at 7 a.m. At Mount Pleasant, it was mostly cloudy. The temperature was 57 degrees, the dew point 45, and the relative humidity 62%. The wind was west at 7 miles an hour. The pressure was 29.74 inches and steady. Across the remainder of south-central lower Michigan, skies ranged from partly cloudy to mostly cloudy, and temperatures were between 54 and 57 degrees. Elsewhere in central and northern lower Michigan, temperatures were between 50 and 57 degrees. At Pellston, it was clear. It was partly cloudy at Cadillac and Traverse City. At Alpena, it was mostly cloudy. Across southern lower Michigan, temperatures were between 54 and 56 degrees. It was clear at Lansing and Kalamazoo. At Detroit, it was cloudy. In the Upper Peninsula, Sault Ste. Marie was 53 degrees under clear skies, and in Marquette, it was clear with a temperature of 46. In neighboring states, Chicago was 58 degrees under clear skies. In Cleveland, it was partly cloudy and the temperature was 51. Once again, at 7 a.m., Mount Pleasant was 57 degrees under mostly cloudy skies. Conditions around the area at 8 a.m. At Mount Pleasant, it was partly cloudy. The temperature was 54 degrees, the dew point 46, and the relative humidity 76%. The wind was west at 6 miles an hour. The pressure was 29.75 inches and rising. Across the remainder of south-central lower Michigan, skies ranged from clear to partly cloudy, and temperatures were between 52 and 56 degrees. Elsewhere in central and northern lower Michigan, at Cadillac, fog was reported with a temperature of 48. At Pellston, it was clear with a temperature of 54. It was partly cloudy with a temperature of 56 at Alpena and 53 at Traverse City.
Across southern lower Michigan, skies ranged from clear to partly cloudy, and temperatures were between 52 and 56 degrees. In the upper peninsula, Sault Ste. Marie was 52 degrees under clear skies, and in Marquette, it was clear with a temperature of 45. In neighboring states, Chicago was 57 degrees under partly cloudy skies. In Cleveland, it was partly cloudy and the temperature was 52. Once again, at 8 a.m., Mount Pleasant was 54 degrees under partly cloudy skies. Now here is your local forecast. Early this morning, partly cloudy. Lows in the mid-50s. Southwest winds 10 to 15 miles per hour with gusts to around 30 miles per hour. Today, sunny. Highs in the lower 70s. West winds 5 to 15 miles per hour with gusts to around 25 miles per hour. Tonight, mostly clear. Lows in the mid-40s. West winds 5 to 10 miles per hour with gusts to around 25 miles per hour. Thursday, sunny. Highs in the mid-60s. West winds 5 to 15 miles per hour with gusts to around 25 miles per hour. Thursday night, mostly clear. Lows in the upper 30s. West winds around 10 miles per hour. Gusts up to 25 miles per hour in the evening. Friday, sunny. Highs in the upper 60s. Light winds becoming southwest 5 to 10 miles per hour with gusts to around 20 miles per hour in the afternoon. Friday night, partly cloudy. Lows in the upper 40s. Saturday, sunny. Highs in the upper 70s. Saturday night, partly cloudy. Lows in the upper 50s. Sunday, mostly sunny with a 20% chance of rain showers. Highs in the mid-70s. Sunday night, partly cloudy. Lows in the lower 50s. Columbus Day, partly sunny. Highs in the lower 70s. Monday night, partly cloudy with a 40% chance of rain showers. Lows in the upper 40s. Tuesday, partly sunny in the morning, then becoming mostly sunny. A 40% chance of rain showers. Highs in the lower 60s. 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The current time is 8:18 a.m. Eastern Daylight Time. Conditions around the area at 8 a.m. At Mount Pleasant, it was partly cloudy. The temperature was 54 degrees. The dew point 46, and the relative humidity 76%. The wind was west at 6 miles an hour. The pressure was 29.75 inches and rising. Across the remainder of south central lower Michigan, skies ranged from clear to partly cloudy, and temperatures were between 52 and 56 degrees. Elsewhere in central and northern lower Michigan, at Cadillac, fog was reported with a temperature of 48. At Pelston, it was clear, with a temperature of 54. It was partly cloudy, with a temperature of 56 at Alpena, and 53 at Traverse City. Across southern lower Michigan, skies ranged from clear to partly cloudy, and temperatures were between 52 and 56 degrees. In the upper peninsula, Sault Ste. Marie was 52 degrees under clear skies, and in Marquette, it was clear with a temperature of 45. In neighboring states, Chicago was 57 degrees under partly cloudy skies. In Cleveland, it was partly cloudy and the temperature was 52. Once again, at 8 a.m., Mount Pleasant was 54 degrees under partly cloudy skies. Now here is your local forecast. Early this morning, partly cloudy. Lows in the mid-50s. Southwest winds 10 to 15 miles per hour with gusts to around 30 miles per hour. Today, sunny. Highs in the lower 70s. West winds 5 to 15 miles per hour with gusts to around 25 miles per hour. Tonight, mostly clear. Lows in the mid-40s.
West winds 5 to 10 miles per hour with gusts to around 25 miles per hour. Thursday, sunny. Highs in the mid-60s. West winds 5 to 15 miles per hour with gusts to around 25 miles per hour. Thursday night, mostly clear. Lows in the upper 30s. West winds around 10 miles per hour. Gusts up to 25 miles per hour in the evening. Friday, sunny. Highs in the upper 60s. Light winds becoming southwest 5 to 10 miles per hour with gusts to around 20 miles per hour in the afternoon. Friday night, partly cloudy. Lows in the upper 40s. Saturday, sunny. Highs in the upper 70s. Saturday night, partly cloudy. Lows in the upper 50s. Sunday, mostly sunny with a 20% chance of rain showers. Highs in the mid-70s. Sunday night, partly cloudy. Lows in the lower 50s. Columbus Day, partly sunny. Highs in the lower 70s. Monday night, partly cloudy with a 40% chance of rain showers. Lows in the upper 40s. Tuesday, partly sunny in the morning, then becoming mostly sunny. A 40% chance of rain showers. Highs in the lower 60s. 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The current time is 8:21 a.m. Eastern Daylight Time. Conditions around the area at 8 a.m. At Mount Pleasant, it was partly cloudy. The temperature was 54 degrees, the dew point 46, and the relative humidity 76%. The wind was west at 6 miles an hour. The pressure was 29.75 inches and rising. Across the remainder of south-central lower Michigan, skies ranged from clear to partly cloudy, and temperatures were between 52 and 56 degrees. Elsewhere in central and northern lower Michigan, at Cadillac, fog was reported, with a temperature of 48. At Pelston, it was clear, with a temperature of 54. It was partly cloudy, with a temperature of 56 at Alpena, and 53 at Traverse City. Across southern lower Michigan, skies ranged from clear to partly cloudy, and temperatures were between 52 and 56 degrees. In the Upper Peninsula, Sault Ste. Marie was 52 degrees under clear skies, and in Marquette, it was clear with a temperature of 45. In neighboring states, Chicago was 57 degrees under partly cloudy skies. In Cleveland, it was partly cloudy and the temperature was 52. Once again, at 8 a.m., Mount Pleasant was 54 degrees under partly cloudy skies. Now here is your local forecast. Early this morning, partly cloudy. Lows in the mid-50s. Southwest winds 10 to 15 miles per hour with gusts to around 30 miles per hour. Today, sunny. Highs in the lower 70s. West winds 5 to 15 miles per hour with gusts to around 25 miles per hour. Tonight, mostly clear. Lows in the mid-40s. West winds 5 to 10 miles per hour with gusts to around 25 miles per hour. Thursday, sunny. Highs in the mid-60s. West winds 5 to 15 miles per hour with gusts to around 25 miles per hour. Thursday night, mostly clear. Lows in the upper 30s. West winds around 10 miles per hour. Gusts up to 25 miles per hour in the evening. Friday, sunny. Highs in the upper 60s. Light winds becoming southwest 5 to 10 miles per hour with gusts to around 20 miles per hour in the afternoon. Friday night, partly cloudy. Lows in the upper 40s. Saturday, sunny. Highs in the upper 70s. Saturday night, partly cloudy. Lows in the upper 50s. Sunday, mostly sunny with a 20% chance of rain showers. Highs in the mid-70s. Sunday night, partly cloudy. Lows in the lower 50s. Columbus Day, partly cloudy.
partly sunny. Highs in the lower 70s. Monday night, partly cloudy with a 40% chance of rain showers. Lows in the upper 40s. Tuesday, partly sunny in the morning, then becoming mostly sunny. A 40% chance of rain showers. Highs in the lower 60s. 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The current time is 8:25 a.m. Eastern Daylight Time. Conditions around the area at 8 a.m. At Mount Pleasant, it was partly cloudy. The temperature was 54 degrees, the dew point 46, and the relative humidity 76%. The wind was west at 6 miles an hour. The pressure was 29.75 inches and rising. Across the remainder of south-central lower Michigan, skies ranged from clear to partly cloudy, and temperatures were between 52 and 56 degrees. Elsewhere in central and northern lower Michigan, at Cadillac, fog was reported with a temperature of 48. At Pelston, it was clear with a temperature of 54. It was partly cloudy with a temperature of 56 at Alpena and 53 at Traverse City. Across southern lower Michigan, skies ranged from clear to partly cloudy, and temperatures were between 52 and 56 degrees. In the upper peninsula, Sault Ste. Marie was 52 degrees under clear skies, and in Marquette, it was clear with a temperature of 45. In neighboring states, Chicago was 57 degrees under partly cloudy skies. In Cleveland, it was partly cloudy and the temperature was 52. Once again, at 8 a.m., Mount Pleasant was 54 degrees under partly cloudy skies. Now here is your local forecast. Early this morning, partly cloudy. Lows in the mid-50s. Southwest winds 10 to 15 miles per hour with gusts to around 30 miles per hour. Today, sunny. Highs in the lower 70s. West winds 5 to 15 miles per hour with gusts to around 25 miles per hour. Tonight, mostly clear. Lows in the mid-40s. West winds 5 to 10 miles per hour with gusts to around 25 miles per hour. Thursday, sunny. Highs in the mid-60s. West winds 5 to 15 miles per hour with gusts to around 25 miles per hour. Thursday night, mostly clear. Lows in the upper 30s. West winds around 10 miles per hour. Gusts up to 25 miles per hour in the evening. Friday, sunny. Highs in the upper 60s. Light winds becoming southwest 5 to 10 miles per hour with gusts to around 20 miles per hour in the afternoon. Friday night, partly cloudy. Lows in the upper 40s. Saturday, sunny. Highs in the upper 70s. Saturday night, partly cloudy. Lows in the upper 50s. Sunday, mostly sunny with a 20% chance of rain showers. Highs in the mid-70s. Sunday night, partly cloudy. Lows in the lower 50s. Columbus Day, partly sunny. Highs in the lower 70s. Monday night, partly cloudy with a 40% chance of rain showers. Lows in the upper 40s. Tuesday, partly sunny in the morning, then becoming mostly sunny. A 40% chance of rain showers. Highs in the lower 60s. 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The current time is 8:29 a.m. Eastern Daylight Time. Conditions around the area at 8 a.m. At Mount Pleasant, it was partly cloudy. The temperature was 54 degrees, the dew point 46, and the relative humidity 76%. The wind was west at 6 miles an hour. The pressure was 29.75 inches and rising. Across the remainder of south-central lower Michigan,
skies ranged from clear to partly cloudy, and temperatures were between 52 and 56 degrees. Elsewhere in central and northern lower Michigan, at Cadillac, fog was reported, with a temperature of 48. At Pellston, it was clear, with a temperature of 54. It was partly cloudy, with a temperature of 56 at Alpena, and 53 at Traverse City. Across southern lower Michigan, skies ranged from clear to partly cloudy, and temperatures were between 52 and 56 degrees. In the Upper Peninsula, Sault Ste. Marie was 52 degrees under clear skies, and in Marquette, it was clear with a temperature of 45. In neighboring states, Chicago was 57 degrees under partly cloudy skies. In Cleveland, it was partly cloudy and the temperature was 52. Once again, at 8 a.m., Mount Pleasant was 54 degrees under partly cloudy skies. Now here is your local forecast. Early this morning, partly cloudy. Lows in the mid-50s. Southwest winds 10 to 15 miles per hour with gusts to around 30 miles per hour. Today, sunny. Highs in the lower 70s. West winds 5 to 15 miles per hour with gusts to around 25 miles per hour. Tonight, mostly clear. Lows in the mid-40s. West winds 5 to 10 miles per hour with gusts to around 25 miles per hour. Thursday, sunny. Highs in the mid-60s. West winds 5 to 15 miles per hour with gusts to around 25 miles per hour. Thursday night, mostly clear. Lows in the upper 30s. West winds around 10 miles per hour. Gusts up to 25 miles per hour in the evening. Friday, sunny. Highs in the upper 60s. Light winds becoming southwest 5 to 10 miles per hour with gusts to around 20 miles per hour in the afternoon. Friday night, partly cloudy. Lows in the upper 40s. Saturday, sunny. Highs in the upper 70s. Saturday night, partly cloudy. Lows in the upper 50s. Sunday, mostly sunny with a 20% chance of rain showers. Highs in the mid-70s. Sunday night, partly cloudy. Lows in the lower 50s. Columbus Day, partly sunny. Highs in the lower 70s. Monday night, partly cloudy with a 40% chance of rain showers. Lows in the upper 40s. Tuesday, partly sunny in the morning, then becoming mostly sunny. A 40% chance of rain showers. Highs in the lower 60s. 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Highs in the lower 60s. 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The current time is 8:33 a.m. Eastern Daylight Time. Conditions around the area at 8 a.m. At Mount Pleasant, it was partly cloudy. The temperature was 54 degrees, the dew point 46, and the relative humidity 76%. The wind was west at 6 miles an hour. The pressure was 29.75 inches and rising. Across the remainder of south-central lower Michigan, skies ranged from clear to partly cloudy, and temperatures were between 52 and 56 degrees. Elsewhere in central and northern lower Michigan, at Cadillac, fog was reported, with a temperature of 48. At Pellston, it was clear, with a temperature of 54. It was partly cloudy, with a temperature of 56 at Alpena, and 53 at Traverse City. Across southern lower Michigan, skies ranged from clear to partly cloudy, and temperatures were between 52 and 56 degrees. In the Upper Peninsula, Sault Ste. Marie was 52 degrees under clear skies, and in Marquette, it was clear with a temperature of 45. In neighboring states, Chicago was 57 degrees under partly cloudy skies. In Cleveland, it was partly cloudy and the temperature was 52. Once again, at 8 a.m., Mount Pleasant was 54 degrees under partly cloudy skies.
Now here is your local forecast. Early this morning, partly cloudy. Lows in the mid-50s.

southwest winds 10 to 15 miles per hour with gusts to around 30 miles per hour. Today, sunny. Highs in the lower 70s. West winds 5 to 15 miles per hour with gusts to around 25 miles per hour. Tonight, mostly clear. Lows in the mid 40s. West winds 5 to 10 miles per hour with gusts to around 25 miles per hour. Thursday, sunny. Highs in the mid 60s. West winds 5 to 15 miles per hour with gusts to around 25 miles per hour. Thursday night, mostly clear. Lows in the upper 30s. West winds around 10 miles per hour. Gusts up to 25 miles per hour in the evening. Friday, sunny. Highs in the upper 60s. Light winds becoming southwest 5 to 10 miles per hour with gusts to around 20 miles per hour in the afternoon. Friday night, partly cloudy. Lows in the upper 40s. Saturday, sunny. Highs in the upper 70s. Saturday night, partly cloudy. Lows in the upper 50s. Sunday, mostly sunny with a 20% chance of rain showers. Highs in the mid 70s. Sunday night, partly cloudy. Lows in the lower 50s. Columbus Day, partly sunny. Highs in the lower 70s. Monday night, partly cloudy with a 40% chance of rain showers. Lows in the upper 40s. Tuesday, partly sunny in the morning, then becoming mostly sunny. A 40% chance of rain showers. Highs in the lower 60s. 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The current time is 8:37 a.m. Eastern Daylight Time. Conditions around the area at 8 a.m. At Mount Pleasant, it was partly cloudy. The temperature was 54 degrees, the dew point 46, and the relative humidity 76%. The wind was west at 6 miles an hour. The pressure was 29.75 inches and rising. Across the remainder of south-central lower Michigan, skies ranged from clear to partly cloudy, and temperatures were between 52 and 56 degrees. Elsewhere in central and northern lower Michigan, at Cadillac, fog was reported, with a temperature of 48. At Pelston, it was clear, with a temperature of 54. It was partly cloudy, with a temperature of 56 at Alpena, and 53 at Traverse City. Across southern lower Michigan, skies ranged from clear to partly cloudy, and temperatures were between 52 and 56 degrees. In the Upper Peninsula, Sault Ste. Marie was 52 degrees under clear skies, and in Marquette, it was clear with a temperature of 45. In neighboring states, Chicago was 57 degrees under partly cloudy skies. In Cleveland, it was partly cloudy and the temperature was 52. Once again, at 8 a.m., Mount Pleasant was 54 degrees under partly cloudy skies. Now here is your local forecast. Early this morning, partly cloudy. Lows in the mid-50s. Southwest winds 10 to 15 miles per hour with gusts to around 30 miles per hour. Today, sunny. Highs in the lower 70s. West winds 5 to 15 miles per hour with gusts to around 25 miles per hour. Tonight, mostly clear. Lows in the mid-40s. West winds 5 to 10 miles per hour with gusts to around 25 miles per hour. Thursday, sunny. Highs in the mid-60s. West winds 5 to 15 miles per hour with gusts to around 25 miles per hour. Thursday night, mostly clear. Lows in the upper 30s. West winds around 10 miles per hour. Gusts up to 25 miles per hour in the evening. Friday, sunny. Highs in the upper 60s. Light winds becoming southwest 5 to 10 miles per hour with gusts to around 20 miles per hour in the afternoon. Friday night, partly cloudy. Lows in the upper 40s. Saturday, sunny.

52. Once again, at 8 a.m., Mount Pleasant was 54 degrees under partly cloudy skies. Now here is your local forecast. Early this morning, partly cloudy. Lows in the mid-50s. Southwest winds 10 to 15 miles per hour with gusts to around 30 miles per hour. Today, sunny. Highs in the lower 70s. West winds 5 to 15 miles per hour with gusts to around 25 miles per hour. Tonight, mostly clear. Lows in the mid-40s. West winds 5 to 10 miles per hour with gusts to around 25 miles per hour. Thursday, sunny. Highs in the mid-60s. West winds 5 to 15 miles per hour with gusts to around 25 miles per hour. Thursday night, mostly clear. Lows in the upper 30s. West winds around 10 miles per hour. Gusts up to 25 miles per hour in the evening. Friday, sunny. Highs in the upper 60s. Light winds becoming southwest 5 to 10 miles per hour with gusts to around 20 miles per hour in the afternoon. Friday night, partly cloudy. Lows in the upper 40s. Saturday, sunny. Highs in the upper 70s. Saturday night, partly cloudy. Lows in the upper 50s. Sunday, mostly sunny with a 20% chance of rain showers. Highs in the mid-70s. Sunday night, partly cloudy. Lows in the lower 50s. Columbus Day, partly sunny. Highs in the lower 70s. Monday night, partly cloudy with a 40% chance of rain showers. Lows in the upper 40s. Tuesday, partly sunny in the morning, then becoming mostly sunny. A 40% chance of rain showers. Highs in the lower 60s. 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The current time is 8:52 a.m. Eastern Daylight Time. Conditions around the area at 8 a.m. At Mount Pleasant, it was partly cloudy. The temperature was 54 degrees, the dew point 46, and the relative humidity 76%. The wind was west at 6 miles an hour. The pressure was 29.75 inches and rising. Across the remainder of south-central lower Michigan, skies ranged from clear to partly cloudy, and temperatures were between 52 and 56 degrees. Elsewhere in central and northern lower Michigan, at Cadillac, fog was reported with a temperature of 48. At Pellston, it was clear with a temperature of 54. It was partly cloudy with a temperature of 56 at Alpena and 53 at Traverse City. Across southern lower Michigan, skies ranged from clear to partly cloudy, and temperatures were between 52 and 56 degrees. In the upper peninsula, Sault Ste. Marie was 52 degrees under clear skies, and in Marquette, it was clear with a temperature of 45. In neighboring states, Chicago was 57 degrees under partly cloudy skies. In Cleveland, it was partly cloudy and the temperature was 52. Once again, at 8 a.m., Mount Pleasant was 54 degrees under partly cloudy skies. Now here is your local forecast. Early this morning, partly cloudy. Lows in the mid-50s. Southwest winds 10 to 15 miles per hour with gusts to around 30 miles per hour. Today, sunny. Highs in the lower 70s. West winds 5 to 15 miles per hour with gusts to around 25 miles per hour. Tonight, mostly clear. Lows in the mid-40s. West winds 5 to 10 miles per hour with gusts to around 25 miles per hour. Thursday, sunny. Highs in the mid-60s. West winds 5 to 15 miles per hour with gusts to around 25 miles per hour. Thursday night, mostly clear. Lows in the upper 30s. West winds around 10 miles per hour. Gusts up to 25 miles per hour in the evening. Friday, sunny. Highs in the upper

highs in the lower 60s. 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The current time is 8:56 a.m. Eastern Daylight Time. Conditions around the area at 8 a.m. At Mount Pleasant, it was partly cloudy. The temperature was 54 degrees, the dew point 46, and the relative humidity 76%. The wind was west at 6 miles an hour. The pressure was 29.75 inches and rising. Across the remainder of south-central lower Michigan, skies ranged from clear to partly cloudy, and temperatures were between 52 and 56 degrees. Elsewhere in central and northern lower Michigan, at Cadillac, fog was reported, with a temperature of 48. At Pellston, it was clear, with a temperature of 54. It was partly cloudy, with a temperature of 56 at Alpena, and 53 at Traverse City. Across southern lower Michigan, skies ranged from clear to partly cloudy, and temperatures were between 52 and 56 degrees. In the Upper Peninsula, Sault Ste. Marie was 52 degrees under clear skies, and in Marquette, it was clear with a temperature of 45. In neighboring states, Chicago was 57 degrees under partly cloudy skies. In Cleveland, it was partly cloudy and the temperature was 52. Once again, at 8 a.m., Mount Pleasant was 54 degrees under partly cloudy skies. Now here is your local forecast. Early this morning, partly cloudy. Lows in the mid-50s. Southwest winds 10 to 15 miles per hour with gusts to around 30 miles per hour. Today, sunny. Highs in the lower 70s. West winds 5 to 15 miles per hour with gusts to around 25 miles per hour. Tonight, mostly clear. Lows in the mid-40s. West winds 5 to 10 miles per hour with gusts to around 25 miles per hour. Thursday, sunny. Highs in the mid-60s. West winds 5 to 15 miles per hour with gusts to around 25 miles per hour. Thursday night, mostly clear. Lows in the upper 30s. West winds around 10 miles per hour. Gusts up to 25 miles per hour in the evening. Friday, sunny. Highs in the upper 60s. Light winds becoming southwest 5 to 10 miles per hour with gusts to around 20 miles per hour in the afternoon. Friday night, partly cloudy. Lows in the upper 40s. Saturday, sunny. Highs in the upper 70s. Saturday night, partly cloudy. Lows in the upper 50s. Sunday, mostly sunny with a 20% chance of rain showers. Highs in the mid-70s. Sunday night, partly cloudy. Lows in the lower 50s. Columbus Day, partly sunny. Highs in the lower 70s. Monday night, partly cloudy with a 40% chance of rain showers. Lows in the upper 40s. Tuesday, partly sunny in the morning, then becoming mostly sunny. A 40% chance of rain showers. Highs in the lower 60s. 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The current time is 9 a.m. Eastern Daylight Time. Conditions around the area at 8 a.m. At Mount Pleasant, it was partly cloudy. The temperature was 54 degrees, the dew point 46, and the relative humidity 76%. The wind was west at 6 miles an hour. The pressure was 29.75 inches and rising. Across the remainder of south-central lower Michigan, skies ranged from clear to partly cloudy, and temperatures were between 52 and 56 degrees. Elsewhere in central and northern lower Michigan, at Cadillac, fog was reported, with a temperature of 48. At Pellston, it was clear, with a temperature of 54. It was partly cloudy, with a temperature of 56 at Alpena.

53 at Traverse City. Across southern lower Michigan, skies ranged from clear to partly cloudy, and temperatures were between 52 and 56 degrees. In the upper peninsula, Sault Ste. Marie was 52 degrees under clear skies, and in Marquette, it was clear with a temperature of 45. In neighboring states, Chicago was 57 degrees under partly cloudy skies. In Cleveland, it was partly cloudy and the temperature was 52. Once again, at 8 a.m., Mount Pleasant was 54 degrees under partly cloudy skies. Now here is your local forecast. Early this morning, partly cloudy. Lows in the mid-50s. Southwest winds 10 to 15 miles per hour with gusts to around 30 miles per hour. Today, sunny. Highs in the lower 70s. West winds 5 to 15 miles per hour with gusts to around 25 miles per hour. Tonight, mostly clear. Lows in the mid-40s. West winds 5 to 10 miles per hour with gusts to around 25 miles per hour. Thursday, sunny. Highs in the mid-60s. West winds 5 to 15 miles per hour with gusts to around 25 miles per hour. Thursday night, mostly clear. Lows in the upper 30s. West winds around 10 miles per hour. Gusts up to 25 miles per hour in the evening. Friday, sunny. Highs in the upper 60s. Light winds becoming southwest 5 to 10 miles per hour with gusts to around 20 miles per hour in the afternoon. Friday night, partly cloudy. Lows in the upper 40s. Saturday, sunny. Highs in the upper 70s. Saturday night, partly cloudy. Lows in the upper 50s. Sunday, mostly sunny with a 20% chance of rain showers. Highs in the mid-70s. Sunday night, partly cloudy. Lows in the lower 50s. Columbus Day, partly sunny. Highs in the lower 70s. Monday night, partly cloudy with a 40% chance of rain showers. Lows in the upper 40s. Tuesday, partly sunny in the morning, then becoming mostly sunny. A 40% chance of rain showers. Highs in the lower 60s. Thanks for listening to NOAA Weather Radio Station KZZ33, transmitting on a frequency of 162.525 MHz from the broadcast tower of Central Michigan University, courtesy of the CMU Public Broadcast Center. The current time is 9:03 a.m. Eastern Daylight Time. Conditions around the area at 8 a.m. At Mount Pleasant, it was partly cloudy. The temperature was 54 degrees, the dew point 46, and the relative humidity 76%. The wind was west at 6 miles an hour. The pressure was 29.75 inches and rising. Across the remainder of south-central lower Michigan, skies ranged from clear to partly cloudy, and temperatures were between 52 and 56 degrees. Elsewhere in central and northern lower Michigan, at Cadillac, fog was reported with a temperature of 48. At Pellston, it was clear with a temperature of 54. It was partly cloudy with a temperature of 56 at Alpena and 53 at Traverse City. Across southern lower Michigan, skies ranged from clear to partly cloudy, and temperatures were between 52 and 56 degrees. In the upper peninsula, Sault Ste. Marie was 52 degrees under clear skies, and in Marquette, it was clear with a temperature of 45. In neighboring states, Chicago was 57 degrees under partly cloudy skies. In Cleveland, it was partly cloudy and the temperature was 52. Once again, at 8 a.m., Mount Pleasant was 54 degrees under partly cloudy skies. Now here is your local forecast. Early this morning, partly cloudy. Lows in the mid-50s. Southwest winds 10 to 15 miles per hour with gusts to around 30 miles per hour. Today, sunny. Highs in the lower 70s. West winds 5 to 15 miles per hour with gusts to around 25 miles per hour. Tonight, mostly clear. Lows in the mid-40s.
West winds 5 to 10 miles per hour with gusts to around 25 miles per hour. Thursday, sunny. Highs in the mid-60s. West winds 5 to 15 miles per hour with gusts to around 25 miles per hour. Thursday night, mostly clear. Lows in the upper 30s. West winds around 10 miles per hour. Gusts up to 25 miles per hour in the evening. Friday, sunny. Highs in the upper 60s. Light winds becoming southwest 5 to 10 miles per hour with gusts to around 20 miles per hour in the afternoon. Friday night, partly cloudy. Lows in the upper 40s. Saturday, sunny. Highs in the upper 70s. Saturday night, partly cloudy. Lows in the upper 50s. Sunday, mostly sunny with a 20% chance of rain showers. Highs in the mid-70s. Sunday night, partly cloudy. Lows in the lower 50s. Columbus Day, partly sunny. Highs in the lower 70s. Monday night, partly cloudy with a 40% chance of rain showers. Lows in the upper 40s. Tuesday, partly sunny in the morning, then becoming mostly sunny. A 40% chance of rain showers. Highs in the lower 60s. 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The current time is 9:07 a.m. Eastern Daylight Time. Conditions around the area at 8 a.m. At Mount Pleasant, it was partly cloudy. The temperature was 54 degrees, the dew point 46, and the relative humidity 76%. The wind was west at 6 miles an hour. The pressure was 29.75 inches and rising. Across the remainder of south-central lower Michigan, skies ranged from clear to partly cloudy, and temperatures were between 52 and 56 degrees. Elsewhere in central and northern lower Michigan, at Cadillac, fog was reported with a temperature of 48. At Pelston, it was clear with a temperature of 54. It was partly cloudy with a temperature of 56 at Alpena and 53 at Traverse City. Across southern lower Michigan, skies ranged from clear to partly cloudy, and temperatures were between 52 and 56 degrees. In the Upper Peninsula, Sault Ste. Marie was 52 degrees under clear skies, and in Marquette, it was clear with a temperature of 45. In neighboring states, Chicago was 57 degrees under partly cloudy skies. In Cleveland, it was partly cloudy and the temperature was 52. Once again, at 8 a.m., Mount Pleasant was 54 degrees under partly cloudy skies. Now here is your local forecast. Early this morning, partly cloudy. Lows in the mid-50s. Southwest winds 10 to 15 miles per hour with gusts to around 30 miles per hour. Today, sunny. Highs in the lower 70s. West winds 5 to 15 miles per hour with gusts to around 25 miles per hour. Tonight, mostly clear. Lows in the mid-40s. West winds 5 to 10 miles per hour with gusts to around 25 miles per hour. Thursday, sunny. Highs in the mid-60s. West winds 5 to 15 miles per hour with gusts to around 25 miles per hour. Thursday night, mostly clear. Lows in the upper 30s. West winds around 10 miles per hour. Gusts up to 25 miles per hour in the evening. Friday, sunny. Highs in the upper 60s. Light winds becoming southwest 5 to 10 miles per hour with gusts to around 20 miles per hour in the afternoon. Friday night, partly cloudy. Lows in the upper 40s. Saturday, sunny. Highs in the upper 70s. Saturday night, partly cloudy. Lows in the upper 50s. Sunday, mostly sunny with a 20% chance of rain showers. Highs in the mid-70s. Sunday night, partly cloudy. Lows in the lower 50s. Columbus Day,
partly sunny. Highs in the lower 70s. Monday night, partly cloudy with a 40% chance of rain showers. Lows in the upper 40s. Tuesday, partly sunny in the morning, then becoming mostly sunny. A 40% chance of rain showers. Highs in the lower 60s. 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The current time is 9:11 a.m. Eastern Daylight Time. Conditions around the area at 8 a.m. At Mount Pleasant, it was partly cloudy. The temperature was 54 degrees, the dew point 46, and the relative humidity 76%. The wind was west at 6 miles an hour. The pressure was 29.75 inches and rising. Across the remainder of south-central lower Michigan, skies ranged from clear to partly cloudy, and temperatures were between 52 and 56 degrees. Elsewhere in central and northern lower Michigan, at Cadillac, fog was reported with a temperature of 48. At Pelston, it was clear with a temperature of 54. It was partly cloudy with a temperature of 56 at Elpena and 53 at Traverse City. Across southern lower Michigan, skies ranged from clear to partly cloudy, and temperatures were between 52 and 56 degrees. In the upper peninsula, Sault Ste. Marie was 52 degrees under clear skies, and in Marquette, it was clear with a temperature of 45. In neighboring states, Chicago was 57 degrees under partly cloudy skies. In Cleveland, it was partly cloudy and the temperature was 52. Once again, at 8 a.m., Mount Pleasant was 54 degrees under partly cloudy skies. Now here is your local forecast. Early this morning, partly cloudy. Lows in the mid-50s. Southwest winds 10 to 15 miles per hour with gusts to around 30 miles per hour. Today, sunny. Highs in the lower 70s. West winds 5 to 15 miles per hour with gusts to around 25 miles per hour. Tonight, mostly clear. Lows in the mid-40s. West winds 5 to 10 miles per hour with gusts to around 25 miles per hour. Thursday, sunny. Highs in the mid-60s. West winds 5 to 15 miles per hour with gusts to around 25 miles per hour. Thursday night, mostly clear. Lows in the upper 30s. West winds around 10 miles per hour. Gusts up to 25 miles per hour in the evening. Friday, sunny. Highs in the upper 60s. Light winds becoming southwest 5 to 10 miles per hour with gusts to around 20 miles per hour in the afternoon. Friday night, partly cloudy. Lows in the upper 40s. Saturday, sunny. Highs in the upper 70s. Saturday night, partly cloudy. Lows in the upper 50s. Sunday, mostly sunny with a 20% chance of rain showers. Highs in the mid-70s. Sunday night, partly cloudy. Lows in the lower 50s. Columbus Day, partly sunny. Highs in the lower 70s. Monday night, partly cloudy with a 40% chance of rain showers. Lows in the upper 40s. Tuesday, partly sunny in the morning, then becoming mostly sunny. A 40% chance of rain showers. Highs in the lower 60s. 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From the broadcast tower of Central Michigan University, courtesy of the CMU Public Broadcast Center. The current time is 9:15 a.m. Eastern Daylight Time. Conditions around the area at 9 a.m. At Mount Pleasant, it was sunny. The temperature was 59 degrees, the dew point 50, and the relative humidity 72%. The pressure was 29.76 inches and steady. Across the remainder of south-central lower Michigan, skies ranged from sunny to mostly sunny, and temperatures were between 52 and 58 degrees.
Elsewhere in central and northern lower Michigan, skies ranged from sunny to mostly sunny, and temperatures were between 52 and 57 degrees. Across southern lower Michigan, skies ranged from sunny to mostly sunny, and the temperatures were 57 degrees. In the Upper Peninsula, Sault Ste. Marie was 56 degrees under sunny skies, and in Marquette, it was clear with a temperature of 48. In neighboring states, Chicago was 58 degrees under mostly sunny skies. In Cleveland, it was mostly sunny and the temperature was 56. Once again, at 9 a.m., Mount Pleasant was 59 degrees under sunny skies. Now here is your local forecast. Early this morning, partly cloudy. Lows in the mid-50s. Southwest winds 10 to 15 miles per hour with gusts to around 30 miles per hour. Today, sunny. Highs in the lower 70s. West winds 5 to 15 miles per hour with gusts to around 25 miles per hour. Tonight, mostly clear. Lows in the mid-40s. West winds 5 to 10 miles per hour with gusts to around 25 miles per hour. Thursday, sunny. Highs in the mid-60s. West winds 5 to 15 miles per hour with gusts to around 25 miles per hour. Thursday night, mostly clear. Lows in the upper 30s. West winds around 10 miles per hour. Gusts up to 25 miles per hour in the evening. Friday, sunny. Highs in the upper 60s. Light winds becoming southwest 5 to 10 miles per hour with gusts to around 20 miles per hour in the afternoon. Friday night, partly cloudy. Lows in the upper 40s. Saturday, sunny. Highs in the upper 70s. Saturday night, partly cloudy. Lows in the upper 50s. Sunday, mostly sunny with a 20% chance of rain showers. Highs in the mid-70s. Sunday night, partly cloudy. Lows in the lower 50s. Columbus Day, partly sunny. Highs in the lower 70s. Monday night, partly cloudy with a 40% chance of rain showers. Lows in the upper 40s. Tuesday, partly sunny in the morning, then becoming mostly sunny. A 40% chance of rain showers. Highs in the lower 60s. 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The current time is 9:19 a.m. Eastern Daylight Time. Conditions around the area at 9 a.m. At Mount Pleasant, it was sunny. The temperature was 59 degrees, the dew point 50, and the relative humidity 72%. The pressure was 29.76 inches and steady. Across the remainder of south-central lower Michigan, skies ranged from sunny to mostly sunny, and temperatures were between 52 and 58 degrees. Elsewhere in central and northern lower Michigan, skies ranged from sunny to mostly sunny, and temperatures were between 52 and 57 degrees. Across southern lower Michigan, skies ranged from sunny to mostly sunny, and the temperatures were 57 degrees. In the Upper Peninsula, Sault Ste. Marie was 56 degrees under sunny skies, and in Marquette, it was clear with a temperature of 48. In neighboring states, Chicago was 58 degrees under mostly sunny skies. In Cleveland, it was mostly sunny and the temperature was 56. Once again, at 9 a.m., Mount Pleasant was 59 degrees under sunny skies. Now here is your local forecast. Early this morning, partly cloudy. Lows in the mid-50s. Southwest winds 10 to 15 miles per hour with gusts to around 30 miles per hour. Today, sunny. Highs in the lower 70s. West winds 5 to 15 miles per hour with gusts to around 25 miles per hour. Tonight, mostly clear. Lows in the mid-40s. West winds 5 to 10 miles per hour with gusts to around 25 miles per hour. Thursday, sunny.
highs in the mid-60s. West winds 5 to 15 miles per hour with gusts to around 25 miles per hour. Thursday night, mostly clear. Lows in the upper 30s. West winds around 10 miles per hour. Gusts up to 25 miles per hour in the evening. Friday, sunny. Highs in the upper 60s. Light winds becoming southwest 5 to 10 miles per hour with gusts to around 20 miles per hour in the afternoon. Friday night, partly cloudy. Lows in the upper 40s. Saturday, sunny. Highs in the upper 70s. Saturday night, partly cloudy. Lows in the upper 50s. Sunday, mostly sunny with a 20% chance of rain showers. Highs in the mid-70s. Sunday night, partly cloudy. Lows in the lower 50s. Columbus Day, partly sunny. Highs in the lower 70s. Monday night, partly cloudy with a 40% chance of rain showers. Lows in the upper 40s. Tuesday, partly sunny in the morning, then becoming mostly sunny. A 40% chance of rain showers. Highs in the lower 60s. 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The current time is 9:22 a.m. Eastern Daylight Time. Conditions around the area at 9 a.m. At Mount Pleasant, it was sunny. The temperature was 59 degrees, the dew point 50, and the relative humidity 72%. The pressure was 29.76 inches and steady. Across the remainder of south-central lower Michigan, skies ranged from sunny to mostly sunny, and temperatures were between 52 and 58 degrees. Elsewhere in central and northern lower Michigan, skies ranged from sunny to mostly sunny, and temperatures were between 52 and 57 degrees. Across southern lower Michigan, skies ranged from sunny to mostly sunny, and the temperatures were 57 degrees. In the upper peninsula, Sault Ste. Marie was 56 degrees under sunny skies, and in Marquette, it was clear with a temperature of 48. In neighboring states, Chicago was 58 degrees under mostly sunny skies. In Cleveland, it was mostly sunny and the temperature was 56. Once again, at 9 a.m., Mount Pleasant was 59 degrees under sunny skies. Now here is your local forecast. Early this morning, partly cloudy. Lows in the mid-50s. Southwest winds 10 to 15 miles per hour with gusts to around 30 miles per hour. Today, sunny. Highs in the lower 70s. West winds 5 to 15 miles per hour with gusts to around 25 miles per hour. Tonight, mostly clear. Lows in the mid-40s. West winds 5 to 10 miles per hour with gusts to around 25 miles per hour. Thursday, sunny. Highs in the mid-60s. West winds 5 to 15 miles per hour with gusts to around 25 miles per hour. Thursday night, mostly clear. Lows in the upper 30s. West winds around 10 miles per hour. Gusts up to 25 miles per hour in the evening. Friday, sunny. Highs in the upper 60s. Light winds becoming southwest 5 to 10 miles per hour with gusts to around 20 miles per hour in the afternoon. Friday night, partly cloudy. Lows in the upper 40s. Saturday, sunny. Highs in the upper 70s. Saturday night, partly cloudy. Lows in the upper 50s. Sunday, mostly sunny with a 20% chance of rain showers. Highs in the mid-70s. Sunday night, partly cloudy. Lows in the lower 50s. Columbus Day, partly sunny. Highs in the lower 70s. Monday night, partly cloudy with a 40% chance of rain showers. Lows in the upper 40s. Tuesday, partly sunny in the morning, then becoming mostly sunny. A 40% chance of rain showers. Highs in the lower 60s.
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The current time is 9:26 a.m. Eastern Daylight Time. Conditions around the area at 9 a.m. At Mount Pleasant, it was sunny. The temperature was 59 degrees, the dew point 50, and the relative humidity 72%. The pressure was 29.76 inches and steady. Across the remainder of south central lower Michigan, skies ranged from sunny to mostly sunny, and temperatures were between 52 and 58 degrees. Elsewhere in central and northern lower Michigan, skies ranged from sunny to mostly sunny, and temperatures were between 52 and 57 degrees. Across southern lower Michigan, skies ranged from sunny to mostly sunny, and the temperatures were 57 degrees. In the upper peninsula, Sault Ste. Marie was 56 degrees under sunny skies, and in Marquette, it was clear with a temperature of 48. In neighboring states, Chicago was 58 degrees under mostly sunny skies. In Cleveland, it was mostly sunny and the temperature was 56. Once again, at 9 a.m., Mount Pleasant was 59 degrees under sunny skies. Now here is your local forecast. Early this morning, partly cloudy. Lows in the mid-50s. Southwest winds 10 to 15 miles per hour with gusts to around 30 miles per hour. Today, sunny. Highs in the lower 70s. West winds 5 to 15 miles per hour with gusts to around 25 miles per hour. Tonight, mostly clear. Lows in the mid-40s. West winds 5 to 10 miles per hour with gusts to around 25 miles per hour. Thursday, sunny. Highs in the mid-60s. West winds 5 to 15 miles per hour with gusts to around 25 miles per hour. Thursday night, mostly clear. Lows in the upper 30s. West winds around 10 miles per hour. Gusts up to 25 miles per hour in the evening. Friday, sunny. Highs in the upper 60s. Light winds becoming southwest 5 to 10 miles per hour with gusts to around 20 miles per hour in the afternoon. Friday night, partly cloudy. Lows in the upper 40s. Saturday, sunny. Highs in the upper 70s. Saturday night, partly cloudy. Lows in the upper 50s. Sunday, mostly sunny with a 20% chance of rain showers. Highs in the mid-70s. Sunday night, partly cloudy. Lows in the lower 50s. Columbus Day, partly sunny. Highs in the lower 70s. Monday night, partly cloudy with a 40% chance of rain showers. Lows in the upper 40s. Tuesday, partly sunny in the morning, then becoming mostly sunny. A 40% chance of rain showers. Highs in the lower 60s. 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The current time is 9:29 a.m. Eastern Daylight Time. Conditions around the area at 9 a.m. At Mount Pleasant, it was sunny. The temperature was 59 degrees, the dew point 50, and the relative humidity 72%. The pressure was 29.76 inches and steady. Across the remainder of south central lower Michigan, skies ranged from sunny to mostly sunny, and temperatures were between 52 and 58 degrees. Elsewhere in central and northern lower Michigan, skies ranged from sunny to mostly sunny, and temperatures were between 52 and 57 degrees. Across southern lower Michigan, skies ranged from sunny to mostly sunny, and the temperatures were 57 degrees. In the upper peninsula, Sault Ste. Marie was 56 degrees under sunny skies, and in Marquette, it was clear with a temperature of 48. In neighboring states, Chicago was 58 degrees under mostly sunny skies. In Cleveland,
It was mostly sunny and the temperature was 56. Once again, at 9 a.m., Mount Pleasant.

was 59 degrees under sunny skies. Now here is your local forecast. Early this morning, partly cloudy. Lows in the mid-50s. Southwest winds 10 to 15 miles per hour with gusts to around 30 miles per hour. Today, sunny. Highs in the lower 70s. West winds 5 to 15 miles per hour with gusts to around 25 miles per hour. Tonight, mostly clear. Lows in the mid-40s. West winds 5 to 10 miles per hour with gusts to around 25 miles per hour. Thursday, sunny. Highs in the mid-60s. West winds 5 to 15 miles per hour with gusts to around 25 miles per hour. Thursday night, mostly clear. Lows in the upper 30s. West winds around 10 miles per hour. Gusts up to 25 miles per hour in the evening. Friday, sunny. Highs in the upper 60s. Light winds becoming southwest 5 to 10 miles per hour with gusts to around 20 miles per hour in the afternoon. Friday night, partly cloudy. Lows in the upper 40s. Saturday, sunny. Highs in the upper 70s. Saturday night, partly cloudy. Lows in the upper 50s. Sunday, mostly sunny with a 20% chance of rain showers. Highs in the mid-70s. Sunday night, partly cloudy. Lows in the lower 50s. Columbus Day, partly sunny. Highs in the lower 70s. Monday night, partly cloudy with a 40% chance of rain showers. Lows in the upper 40s. Tuesday, partly sunny in the morning, then becoming mostly sunny. A 40% chance of rain showers. Highs in the lower 60s. 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The current time is 9:33 a.m. Eastern Daylight Time. Conditions around the area at 9 a.m. At Mount Pleasant, it was sunny. The temperature was 59 degrees, the dew point 50, and the relative humidity 72%. The pressure was 29.76 inches and steady. Across the remainder of south central lower Michigan, skies ranged from sunny to mostly sunny, and temperatures were between 52 and 58 degrees. Elsewhere in central and northern lower Michigan, skies ranged from sunny to mostly sunny, and temperatures were between 52 and 57 degrees. Across southern lower Michigan, skies ranged from sunny to mostly sunny, and the temperatures were 57 degrees. In the upper peninsula, Sault Ste. Marie was 56 degrees under sunny skies, and in Marquette, it was clear with a temperature of 48. In neighboring states, Chicago was 58 degrees under mostly sunny skies. In Cleveland, it was mostly sunny and the temperature was 56. Once again, at 9 a.m., Mount Pleasant was 59 degrees under sunny skies. Now here is your local forecast. Early this morning, partly cloudy. Lows in the mid-50s. Southwest winds 10 to 15 miles per hour with gusts to around 30 miles per hour. Today, sunny. Highs in the lower 70s. West winds 5 to 15 miles per hour with gusts to around 25 miles per hour. Tonight, mostly clear. Lows in the mid-40s. West winds 5 to 10 miles per hour with gusts to around 25 miles per hour. Thursday, sunny. Highs in the mid-60s. West winds 5 to 15 miles per hour with gusts to around 25 miles per hour. Thursday night, mostly clear. Lows in the upper 30s. West winds around 10 miles per hour. Gusts up to 25 miles per hour in the evening. Friday, sunny. Highs in the upper 60s. Light winds becoming southwest 5 to 10 miles per hour with gusts to around 20 miles per hour in the afternoon.

Friday night, partly cloudy. Lows in the upper 40s. Saturday, sunny. Highs in the upper 70s. Saturday night, partly cloudy. Lows in the upper 50s. Sunday, mostly sunny with a 20% chance of rain showers. Highs in the mid 70s. Sunday night, partly cloudy. Lows in the lower 50s. Columbus Day, partly sunny. Highs in the lower 70s. Monday night, partly cloudy with a 40% chance of rain showers. Lows in the upper 40s. Tuesday, partly sunny in the morning, then becoming mostly sunny. A 40% chance of rain showers. Highs in the lower 60s. 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The current time is 9:36 a.m. Eastern Daylight Time. Conditions around the area at 9 a.m. At Mount Pleasant, it was sunny. The temperature was 59 degrees, the dew point 50, and the relative humidity 72%. The pressure was 29.76 inches and steady. Across the remainder of south-central lower Michigan, skies ranged from sunny to mostly sunny, and temperatures were between 52 and 58 degrees. Elsewhere in central and northern lower Michigan, skies ranged from sunny to mostly sunny, and temperatures were between 52 and 57 degrees. Across southern lower Michigan, skies ranged from sunny to mostly sunny, and the temperatures were 57 degrees. In the upper peninsula, Sault Ste. Marie was 56 degrees under sunny skies, and in Marquette, it was clear with a temperature of 48. In neighboring states, Chicago was 58 degrees under mostly sunny skies. In Cleveland, it was mostly sunny and the temperature was 56. Once again, at 9 a.m., Mount Pleasant was 59 degrees under sunny skies. Now here is your local forecast. Early this morning, partly cloudy. Lows in the mid-50s. Southwest winds 10 to 15 miles per hour with gusts to around 30 miles per hour. Today, sunny. Highs in the lower 70s. West winds 5 to 15 miles per hour with gusts to around 25 miles per hour. Tonight, mostly clear. Lows in the mid-40s. West winds 5 to 10 miles per hour with gusts to around 25 miles per hour. Thursday, sunny. Highs in the mid-60s. West winds 5 to 15 miles per hour with gusts to around 25 miles per hour. Thursday night, mostly clear. Lows in the upper 30s. West winds around 10 miles per hour. Gusts up to 25 miles per hour in the evening. Friday, sunny. Highs in the upper 60s. Light winds becoming southwest 5 to 10 miles per hour with gusts to around 20 miles per hour in the afternoon. Friday night, partly cloudy. Lows in the upper 40s. Saturday, sunny. Highs in the upper 70s. Saturday night, partly cloudy. Lows in the upper 50s. Sunday, mostly sunny with a 20% chance of rain showers. Highs in the mid-70s. Sunday night, partly cloudy. Lows in the lower 50s. Columbus Day, partly sunny. Highs in the lower 70s. Monday night, partly cloudy with a 40% chance of rain showers. Lows in the upper 40s. Tuesday, partly sunny in the morning, then becoming mostly sunny. A 40% chance of rain showers. Highs in the lower 60s. 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The current time is 9:40 a.m. Eastern Daylight Time. Conditions around the area at 9 a.m. At Mount Pleasant, it was sunny. The temperature was 59 degrees, the dew point 50, and the relative humidity 72%.
the pressure was 29.76 inches and steady. Across the remainder of south-central lower Michigan, skies ranged from sunny to mostly sunny, and temperatures were between 52 and 58 degrees. Elsewhere in central and northern lower Michigan, skies ranged from sunny to mostly sunny, and temperatures were between 52 and 57 degrees. Across southern lower Michigan, skies ranged from sunny to mostly sunny, and the temperatures were 57 degrees. In the Upper Peninsula, Sault Ste. Marie was 56 degrees under sunny skies, and in Marquette, it was clear with a temperature of 48. In neighboring states, Chicago was 58 degrees under mostly sunny skies. In Cleveland, it was mostly sunny and the temperature was 56. Once again, at 9 a.m., Mount Pleasant was 59 degrees under sunny skies. Now here is your local forecast. Early this morning, partly cloudy. Lows in the mid-50s. Southwest winds 10 to 15 miles per hour with gusts to around 30 miles per hour. Today, sunny. Highs in the lower 70s. West winds 5 to 15 miles per hour with gusts to around 25 miles per hour. Tonight, mostly clear. Lows in the mid-40s. West winds 5 to 10 miles per hour with gusts to around 25 miles per hour. Thursday, sunny. Highs in the mid-60s. West winds 5 to 15 miles per hour with gusts to around 25 miles per hour. Thursday night, mostly clear. Lows in the upper 30s. West winds around 10 miles per hour. Gusts up to 25 miles per hour in the evening. Friday, sunny. Highs in the upper 60s. Light winds becoming southwest 5 to 10 miles per hour with gusts to around 20 miles per hour in the afternoon. Friday night, partly cloudy. Lows in the upper 40s. Saturday, sunny. Highs in the upper 70s. Saturday night, partly cloudy. Lows in the upper 50s. Sunday, mostly sunny with a 20% chance of rain showers. Highs in the mid-70s. Sunday night, partly cloudy. Lows in the lower 50s. Columbus Day, partly sunny. Highs in the lower 70s. Monday night, partly cloudy with a 40% chance of rain showers. Lows in the upper 40s. Tuesday, partly sunny in the morning, then becoming mostly sunny. A 40% chance of rain showers. Highs in the lower 60s. 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The current time is 9:44 a.m. Eastern Daylight Time. Conditions around the area at 9 a.m. At Mount Pleasant, it was sunny. The temperature was 59 degrees. The dew point 50, and the relative humidity 72%. The pressure was 29.76 inches and steady. Across the remainder of south-central lower Michigan, skies ranged from sunny to mostly sunny, and temperatures were between 52 and 58 degrees. Elsewhere in central and northern lower Michigan, skies ranged from sunny to mostly sunny, and temperatures were between 52 and 57 degrees. Across southern lower Michigan, skies ranged from sunny to mostly sunny, and the temperatures were 57 degrees. In the Upper Peninsula, Sault Ste. Marie was 56 degrees under sunny skies, and in Marquette, it was clear with a temperature of 48. In neighboring states, Chicago was 58 degrees under mostly sunny skies. In Cleveland, it was mostly sunny and the temperature was 56. Once again, at 9 a.m., Mount Pleasant was 59 degrees under sunny skies. Now here is your local forecast. Early this morning, partly cloudy. Lows in the mid-50s. Southwest winds 10 to 15 miles per hour with gusts to around 30 miles per hour. Today, sunny. Highs in the lower 70s. West winds 5 to 15 miles per hour with gusts to around 25 miles per hour.

to around 25 miles per hour. Thursday, sunny. Highs in the mid-60s. West winds 5 to 15 miles per hour with gusts to around 25 miles per hour. Thursday night, mostly clear. Lows in the upper 30s. West winds around 10 miles per hour. Gusts up to 25 miles per hour in the evening. Friday, sunny. Highs in the upper 60s. Light winds becoming southwest 5 to 10 miles per hour with gusts to around 20 miles per hour in the afternoon. Friday night, partly cloudy. Lows in the upper 40s. Saturday, sunny. Highs in the upper 70s. Saturday night, partly cloudy. Lows in the upper 50s. Sunday, mostly sunny with a 20% chance of rain showers. Highs in the mid-70s. Sunday night, partly cloudy. Lows in the lower 50s. Columbus Day, partly sunny. Highs in the lower 70s. Monday night, partly cloudy with a 40% chance of rain showers. Lows in the upper 40s. Tuesday, partly sunny in the morning, then becoming mostly sunny. A 40% chance of rain showers. Highs in the lower 60s. 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The current time is 9:58 a.m. Eastern Daylight Time. Conditions around the area at 9 a.m. At Mount Pleasant, it was sunny. The temperature was 59 degrees, the dew point 50, and the relative humidity 72%. The pressure was 29.76 inches and steady. Across the remainder of south-central lower Michigan, skies ranged from sunny to mostly sunny, and temperatures were between 52 and 58 degrees. Elsewhere in central and northern lower Michigan, skies ranged from sunny to mostly sunny, and temperatures were between 52 and 57 degrees. Across southern lower Michigan, skies ranged from sunny to mostly sunny, and the temperatures were 57 degrees. In the upper peninsula, Sault Ste. Marie was 56 degrees under sunny skies, and in Marquette, it was clear with a temperature of 48. In neighboring states, Chicago was 58 degrees under mostly sunny skies. In Cleveland, it was mostly sunny and the temperature was 56. Once again, at 9 a.m., Mount Pleasant was 59 degrees under sunny skies. Now here is your local forecast. Early this morning, partly cloudy. Lows in the mid-50s. Southwest winds 10 to 15 miles per hour with gusts to around 30 miles per hour. Today, sunny. Highs in the lower 70s. West winds 5 to 15 miles per hour with gusts to around 25 miles per hour. Tonight, mostly clear. Lows in the mid-40s. West winds 5 to 10 miles per hour with gusts to around 25 miles per hour. Thursday, sunny. Highs in the mid-60s. West winds 5 to 15 miles per hour with gusts to around 25 miles per hour. Thursday night, mostly clear. Lows in the upper 30s. West winds around 10 miles per hour. Gusts up to 25 miles per hour in the evening. Friday, sunny. Highs in the upper 60s. Light winds becoming southwest 5 to 10 miles per hour with gusts to around 20 miles per hour in the afternoon. Friday night, partly cloudy. Lows in the upper 40s. Saturday, sunny. Highs in the upper 70s. Saturday night, partly cloudy. Lows in the upper 50s. Sunday, mostly sunny with a 20% chance of rain showers. Highs in the mid-70s. Sunday night, partly cloudy. Lows in the lower 50s. Columbus Day, partly sunny. Highs in the lower 70s. Monday night, partly cloudy with a 40% chance of rain showers. Lows in the upper 40s. Tuesday, partly sunny in the morning, then becoming mostly sunny. A 40%

Friday night, partly cloudy. Lows in the upper 40s. Saturday, sunny. Highs in the upper 70s. Saturday night, partly cloudy. Lows in the upper 50s. Sunday, mostly sunny with a 20% chance of rain showers. Highs in the mid-70s. Sunday night, partly cloudy. Lows in the lower 50s. Columbus Day, partly sunny. Highs in the lower 70s. Monday night, partly cloudy with a 40% chance of rain showers. Lows in the upper 40s. Tuesday, partly sunny in the morning, then becoming mostly sunny. A 40% chance of rain showers. Highs in the lower 60s. 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The current time is 10:12 a.m. Eastern Daylight Time. Conditions around the area at 9 a.m. At Mount Pleasant, it was sunny. The temperature was 59 degrees, the dew point 50, and the relative humidity 72%. The pressure was 29.76 inches and steady. Across the remainder of South Central Lower Michigan, skies ranged from sunny to mostly sunny, and temperatures were between 52 and 58 degrees. Elsewhere in central and northern lower Michigan, skies ranged from sunny to mostly sunny, and temperatures were between 52 and 57 degrees. Across southern lower Michigan, skies ranged from sunny to mostly sunny, and the temperatures were 57 degrees. In the upper peninsula, Sault Ste. Marie was 56 degrees under sunny skies, and in Marquette, it was clear with a temperature of 48. In neighboring states, Chicago was 58 degrees under mostly sunny skies. In Cleveland, it was mostly sunny and the temperature was 56. Once again, at 9 a.m., Mount Pleasant was 59 degrees under sunny skies. Conditions around the area at 10 a.m. The report from Mount Pleasant was not available. Across the remainder of South Central Lower Michigan, at Alma, the weather conditions were not available. Elsewhere in Central and Northern Lower Michigan, across Southern Lower Michigan, in the Upper Peninsula, in neighboring states, once again, at 10 a.m., the report from Mount Pleasant was not available. Now here is your local forecast. Early this morning, partly cloudy. Lows in the mid-50s. Southwest winds 10 to 15 miles per hour with gusts to around 30 miles per hour. Today, sunny. Highs in the lower 70s. West winds 5 to 15 miles per hour with gusts to around 25 miles per hour. Tonight, mostly clear. Lows in the mid-40s. West winds 5 to 10 miles per hour with gusts to around 25 miles per hour. Thursday, sunny. Highs in the mid-60s. West winds 5 to 15 miles per hour with gusts to around 25 miles per hour. Thursday night, mostly clear. Lows in the upper 30s. West winds around 10 miles per hour. Gusts up to 25 miles per hour in the evening. Friday, sunny. Highs in the upper 60s. Light winds becoming southwest 5 to 10 miles per hour with gusts to around 20 miles per hour in the afternoon. Friday night, partly cloudy. Lows in the upper 40s. Saturday, sunny. Highs in the upper 70s. Saturday night, partly cloudy. Lows in the upper 50s. Sunday, mostly sunny with a 20% chance of rain showers. Highs in the mid-70s. Sunday night, partly cloudy. Lows in the lower 50s. Columbus Day, partly sunny. Highs in the lower 70s. Monday night, partly cloudy with a 40% chance of rain showers. Lows in the upper 40s. Tuesday, partly sunny in the morning, then becoming mostly sunny. A 40% chance of rain showers. Highs in the lower 60s.
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The current time is 10:16 a.m. Eastern Daylight Time. Conditions around the area at 10 a.m. The report from Mount Pleasant was not available. Across the remainder of South Central Lower Michigan, at Alma, the weather conditions were not available. Elsewhere in Central and Northern Lower Michigan, across Southern Lower Michigan, in the Upper Peninsula, in neighboring states, once again, at 10 a.m., the report from Mount Pleasant was not available. Now here is your local forecast. Early this morning, partly cloudy. Lows in the mid-50s. Southwest winds 10 to 15 miles per hour with gusts to around 30 miles per hour. Today, sunny. Highs in the lower 70s. West winds 5 to 15 miles per hour with gusts to around 25 miles per hour. Tonight, mostly clear. Lows in the mid-40s. West winds 5 to 10 miles per hour with gusts to around 25 miles per hour. Thursday, sunny. Highs in the mid-60s. West winds 5 to 15 miles per hour with gusts to around 25 miles per hour. Thursday night, mostly clear. Lows in the upper 30s. West winds around 10 miles per hour. Gusts up to 25 miles per hour in the evening. Friday, sunny. Highs in the upper 60s. Light winds becoming southwest 5 to 10 miles per hour with gusts to around 20 miles per hour in the afternoon. Friday night, partly cloudy. Lows in the upper 40s. Saturday, sunny. Highs in the upper 70s. Saturday night, partly cloudy. Lows in the upper 50s. Sunday, mostly sunny with a 20% chance of rain showers. Highs in the mid-70s. Sunday night, partly cloudy. Lows in the lower 50s. Columbus Day, partly sunny. Highs in the lower 70s. Monday night, partly cloudy with a 40% chance of rain showers. Lows in the upper 40s. Tuesday, partly sunny in the morning, then becoming mostly sunny. A 40% chance of rain showers. Highs in the lower 60s. 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The current time is 10:19 a.m. Eastern Daylight Time. Conditions around the area at 10 a.m. The report from Mount Pleasant was not available. Across the remainder of South Central Lower Michigan, at Alma, the weather conditions were not available. Elsewhere in Central and Northern Lower Michigan, across Southern Lower Michigan, in the Upper Peninsula, in neighboring states, once again, at 10 a.m., the report from Mount Pleasant was not available. Now here is your local forecast. Early this morning, partly cloudy. Lows in the mid-50s. Southwest winds 10 to 15 miles per hour with gusts to around 30 miles per hour. Today, sunny. Highs in the lower 70s. West winds 5 to 15 miles per hour with gusts to around 25 miles per hour. Tonight, mostly clear. Lows in the mid-40s. West winds 5 to 10 miles per hour with gusts to around 25 miles per hour. Thursday, sunny. Highs in the mid-60s. West winds 5 to 15 miles per hour with gusts to around 25 miles per hour. Thursday night, mostly clear. Lows in the upper 30s. West winds around 10 miles per hour. Gusts up to 25 miles per hour in the evening. Friday, sunny. Highs in the upper 60s. Light winds becoming southwest 5 to 10 miles per hour with gusts to around 20 miles per hour in the afternoon. Friday night, partly cloudy. Lows in the upper 40s. Saturday, sunny. Highs in the upper 70s. Saturday night,
partly cloudy. Lows in the upper 50s. Sunday, mostly sunny with a 20% chance.

chance of rain showers. Highs in the mid-70s. Sunday night, partly cloudy. Lows in the lower 50s. Columbus Day, partly sunny. Highs in the lower 70s. Monday night, partly cloudy with a 40% chance of rain showers. Lows in the upper 40s. Tuesday, partly sunny in the morning, then becoming mostly sunny. A 40% chance of rain showers. Highs in the lower 60s. 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The current time is 10:22 a.m. Eastern Daylight Time. Conditions around the area at 10 a.m. The report from Mount Pleasant was not available. Across the remainder of South Central Lower Michigan, at Alma, the weather conditions were not available. Elsewhere in Central and Northern Lower Michigan, across Southern Lower Michigan, in the Upper Peninsula, in neighboring states, once again, at 10 a.m., the report from Mount Pleasant was not available. Now here is your local forecast. Early this morning, partly cloudy. Lows in the mid-50s. Southwest winds 10 to 15 miles per hour with gusts to around 30 miles per hour. Today, sunny. Highs in the lower 70s. West winds 5 to 15 miles per hour with gusts to around 25 miles per hour. Tonight, mostly clear. Lows in the mid-40s. West winds 5 to 10 miles per hour with gusts to around 25 miles per hour. Thursday, sunny. Highs in the mid-60s. West winds 5 to 15 miles per hour with gusts to around 25 miles per hour. Thursday night, mostly clear. Lows in the upper 30s. West winds around 10 miles per hour. Gusts up to 25 miles per hour in the evening. Friday, sunny. Highs in the upper 60s. Light winds becoming southwest 5 to 10 miles per hour with gusts to around 20 miles per hour in the afternoon. Friday night, partly cloudy. Lows in the upper 40s. Saturday, sunny. Highs in the upper 70s. Saturday night, partly cloudy. Lows in the upper 50s. Sunday, mostly sunny with a 20% chance of rain showers. Highs in the mid-70s. Sunday night, partly cloudy. Lows in the lower 50s. Columbus Day, partly sunny. Highs in the lower 70s. Monday night, partly cloudy with a 40% chance of rain showers. Lows in the upper 40s. Tuesday, partly sunny in the morning, then becoming mostly sunny. A 40% chance of rain showers. Highs in the lower 60s. 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The current time is 10:25 a.m. Eastern Daylight Time. Conditions around the area at 10 a.m. The report from Mount Pleasant was not available. Across the remainder of South Central Lower Michigan, at Alma, the weather conditions were not available. Elsewhere in Central and Northern Lower Michigan, across Southern Lower Michigan, in the Upper Peninsula, in neighboring states, once again, at 10 a.m., the report from Mount Pleasant was not available. Now here is your local forecast. Early this morning, partly cloudy. Lows in the mid-50s. Southwest winds 10 to 15 miles per hour with gusts to around 30 miles per hour. Today, sunny. Highs in the lower 70s. West winds 5 to 15 miles per hour with gusts to around 25 miles per hour. Tonight, mostly clear. Lows in the mid-40s. West winds 5 to 10 miles per hour with gusts to around 25 miles per hour. Thursday, sunny. Highs in the mid-60s. West winds 5 to 15 miles per hour with gusts to around 25 miles per hour. Thursday night, mostly clear.

lows in the upper 30s. West winds around 10 miles per hour. Gusts up to 25 miles per hour in the evening. Friday, sunny. Highs in the upper 60s. Light winds becoming southwest 5 to 10 miles per hour with gusts to around 20 miles per hour in the afternoon. Friday night, partly cloudy. Lows in the upper 40s. Saturday, sunny. Highs in the upper 70s. Saturday night, partly cloudy. Lows in the upper 50s. Sunday, mostly sunny with a 20% chance of rain showers. Highs in the mid-70s. Sunday night, partly cloudy. Lows in the lower 50s. Columbus Day, partly sunny. Highs in the lower 70s. Monday night, partly cloudy with a 40% chance of rain showers. Lows in the upper 40s. Tuesday, partly sunny in the morning, then becoming mostly sunny. A 40% chance of rain showers. Highs in the lower 60s. 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The current time is 10:28 a.m. Eastern Daylight Time. Conditions around the area at 10 a.m. The report from Mount Pleasant was not available. Across the remainder of South Central Lower Michigan, at Alma, the weather conditions were not available. Elsewhere in Central and Northern Lower Michigan, across Southern Lower Michigan, in the Upper Peninsula, in neighboring states, once again, at 10 a.m., the report from Mount Pleasant was not available. Now here is your local forecast. Early this morning, partly cloudy. Lows in the mid-50s. Southwest winds 10 to 15 miles per hour with gusts to around 30 miles per hour. Today, sunny. Highs in the lower 70s. West winds 5 to 15 miles per hour with gusts to around 25 miles per hour. Tonight, mostly clear. Lows in the mid-40s. West winds 5 to 10 miles per hour with gusts to around 25 miles per hour. Thursday, sunny. Highs in the mid-60s. West winds 5 to 15 miles per hour with gusts to around 25 miles per hour. Thursday night, mostly clear. Lows in the upper 30s. West winds around 10 miles per hour. Gusts up to 25 miles per hour in the evening. Friday, sunny. Highs in the upper 60s. Light winds becoming southwest 5 to 10 miles per hour with gusts to around 20 miles per hour in the afternoon. Friday night, partly cloudy. Lows in the upper 40s. Saturday, sunny. Highs in the upper 70s. Saturday night, partly cloudy. Lows in the upper 50s. Sunday, mostly sunny with a 20% chance of rain showers. Highs in the mid-70s. Sunday night, partly cloudy. Lows in the lower 50s. Columbus Day, partly sunny. Highs in the lower 70s. Monday night, partly cloudy with a 40% chance of rain showers. Lows in the upper 40s. Tuesday, partly sunny in the morning, then becoming mostly sunny. A 40% chance of rain showers. Highs in the lower 60s. 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The current time is 10:31 a.m. Eastern Daylight Time. Conditions around the area at 10 a.m. The report from Mount Pleasant was not available. Across the remainder of South Central Lower Michigan, at Alma, the weather conditions were not available. Elsewhere in Central and Northern Lower Michigan, across Southern Lower Michigan, in the Upper Peninsula, in neighboring states, once again, at 10 a.m., the report from Mount Pleasant was not available. Now here is your local forecast. Early this morning, partly cloudy. Lows in the mid-50s. Southwest winds 10 to 15.

miles per hour with gusts to around 30 miles per hour. Today, sunny. Highs in the lower 70s. West winds 5 to 15 miles per hour with gusts to around 25 miles per hour. Tonight, mostly clear. Lows in the mid-40s. West winds 5 to 10 miles per hour with gusts to around 25 miles per hour. Thursday, sunny. Highs in the mid-60s. West winds 5 to 15 miles per hour with gusts to around 25 miles per hour. Thursday night, mostly clear. Lows in the upper 30s. West winds around 10 miles per hour. Gusts up to 25 miles per hour in the evening. Friday, sunny. Highs in the upper 60s. Light winds becoming southwest 5 to 10 miles per hour with gusts to around 20 miles per hour in the afternoon. Friday night, partly cloudy. Lows in the upper 40s. Saturday, sunny. Highs in the upper 70s. Saturday night, partly cloudy. Lows in the upper 50s. Sunday, mostly sunny with a 20% chance of rain showers. Highs in the mid-70s. Sunday night, partly cloudy. Lows in the lower 50s. Columbus Day, partly sunny. Highs in the low showers. Highs in the mid-70s. Sunday night, partly cloudy. Lows in the lower 50s. Columbus Day, partly sunny. Highs in the lower 70s. Monday night, partly cloudy with a 40% chance of rain showers. Lows in the upper 40s. Tuesday, partly sunny in the morning, then becoming mostly sunny. A 40% chance of rain showers. Highs in the lower 60s. 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The current time is 10:33 a.m. Eastern Daylight Time. Conditions around the area at 10 a.m. The report from Mount Pleasant was not available. Across the remainder of South Central Lower Michigan, at Alma, the weather conditions were not available. Elsewhere in Central and Northern Lower Michigan, across Southern Lower Michigan, in the Upper Peninsula, in neighboring states, once again, at 10 a.m., the report from Mount Pleasant was not available. Now here is your local forecast. Early this morning, partly cloudy. Lows in the mid-50s. Southwest winds 10 to 15 miles per hour with gusts to around 30 miles per hour. Today, sunny. Highs in the lower 70s. West winds 5 to 15 miles per hour with gusts to around 25 miles per hour. Tonight, mostly clear. Lows in the mid-40s. West winds 5 to 10 miles per hour with gusts to around 25 miles per hour. Thursday, sunny. Highs in the mid-60s. West winds 5 to 15 miles per hour with gusts to around 25 miles per hour. Thursday night, mostly clear. Lows in the upper 30s. West winds around 10 miles per hour. Gusts up to 25 miles per hour in the evening. Friday, sunny. Highs in the upper 60s. Light winds becoming southwest 5 to 10 miles per hour with gusts to around 20 miles per hour in the afternoon. Friday night, partly cloudy. Lows in the upper 40s. Saturday, sunny. Highs in the upper 70s. Saturday night, partly cloudy. Lows in the upper 50s. Sunday, mostly sunny with a 20% chance of rain showers. Highs in the mid-70s. Sunday night, partly cloudy. Lows in the lower 50s. Columbus Day, partly sunny. Highs in the lower 70s. Monday night, partly cloudy with a 40% chance of rain showers. Lows in the upper 40s. Tuesday, partly sunny in the morning, then becoming mostly sunny. A 40% chance of rain showers. Highs in the lower 60s. 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

mostly clear. Lows in the upper 30s. West winds around 10 miles per hour. Gusts up to 25 miles per hour in the evening. Friday, sunny. Highs in the upper 60s. Light winds becoming southwest 5 to 10 miles per hour with gusts to around 20 miles per hour in the afternoon. Friday night, partly cloudy. Lows in the upper 40s. Saturday, sunny. Highs in the upper 70s. Saturday night, partly cloudy. Lows in the upper 50s. Sunday, mostly sunny with a 20% chance of rain showers. Highs in the mid-70s. Sunday night, partly cloudy. Lows in the lower 50s. Columbus Day, partly sunny. Highs in the lower 70s. Monday night, partly cloudy with a 40% chance of rain showers. Lows in the upper 40s. Tuesday, partly sunny in the morning, then becoming mostly sunny. A 40% chance of rain showers. Highs in the lower 60s. 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The current time is 10:48 a.m. Eastern Daylight Time. Conditions around the area at 10 a.m. The report from Mount Pleasant was not available. Across the remainder of South Central Lower Michigan, at Alma, the weather conditions were not available. Elsewhere in Central and Northern Lower Michigan, across Southern Lower Michigan, in the Upper Peninsula, in neighboring states, once again, at 10 a.m., the report from Mount Pleasant was not available. Now here is your local forecast. Early this morning, partly cloudy. Lows in the mid-50s. Southwest winds 10 to 15 miles per hour with gusts to around 30 miles per hour. Today, sunny. Highs in the lower 70s. West winds 5 to 15 miles per hour with gusts to around 25 miles per hour. Tonight, mostly clear. Lows in the mid-40s. West winds 5 to 10 miles per hour with gusts to around 25 miles per hour. Thursday, sunny. Highs in the mid-60s. West winds 5 to 15 miles per hour with gusts to around 25 miles per hour. Thursday night, mostly clear. Lows in the upper 30s. West winds around 10 miles per hour. Gusts up to 25 miles per hour in the evening. Friday, sunny. Highs in the upper 60s. Light winds becoming southwest 5 to 10 miles per hour with gusts to around 20 miles per hour in the afternoon. Friday night, partly cloudy. Lows in the upper 40s. Saturday, sunny. Highs in the upper 70s. Saturday night, partly cloudy. Lows in the upper 50s. Sunday, mostly sunny with a 20% chance of rain showers. Highs in the mid-70s. Sunday night, partly cloudy. Lows in the lower 50s. Columbus Day, partly sunny. Highs in the lower 70s. Monday night, partly cloudy with a 40% chance of rain showers. Lows in the upper 40s. Tuesday, partly sunny in the morning, then becoming mostly sunny. A 40% chance of rain showers. Highs in the lower 60s. 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The current time is 10:50 a.m. Eastern Daylight Time. Conditions around the area at 10 a.m. The report from Mount Pleasant was not available. Across the remainder of South Central Lower Michigan, at Alma, the weather conditions were not available. Elsewhere in Central and Northern Lower Michigan, across Southern Lower Michigan, in the Upper Peninsula, in neighboring states, once again, at 10 a.m., the report from Mount Pleasant was not available. Now here is your local forecast. Early this morning, partly cloudy. Lows in the mid-50s.

southwest winds 10 to 15 miles per hour with gusts to around 30 miles per hour. Today, sunny. Highs in the lower 70s. West winds 5 to 15 miles per hour with gusts to around 25 miles per hour. Tonight, mostly clear. Lows in the mid-40s. West winds 5 to 10 miles per hour with gusts to around 25 miles per hour. Thursday, sunny. Highs in the mid-60s. West winds 5 to 15 miles per hour with gusts to around 25 miles per hour. Thursday night, mostly clear. Lows in the upper 30s. West winds around 10 miles per hour. Gusts up to 25 miles per hour in the evening. Friday, sunny. Highs in the upper 60s. Light winds becoming southwest 5 to 10 miles per hour with gusts to around 20 miles per hour in the afternoon. Friday night, partly cloudy. Lows in the upper 40s. Saturday, sunny. Highs in the upper 70s. Saturday night, partly cloudy. Lows in the upper 50s. Sunday, mostly sunny with a 20% chance of rain showers. Highs in the mid-70s. Sunday night, partly cloudy. Lows in the lower 50s. Columbus Day, partly sunny. Highs in the lower 70s. Monday night, partly cloudy with a 40% chance of rain showers. Lows in the upper 40s. Tuesday, partly sunny in the morning, then becoming mostly sunny. A 40% chance of rain showers. Highs in the lower 60s. 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The current time is 10:53 a.m. Eastern Daylight Time. Conditions around the area at 10 a.m. The report from Mount Pleasant was not available. Across the remainder of South Central Lower Michigan, at Alma, the weather conditions were not available. Elsewhere in Central and Northern Lower Michigan, across Southern Lower Michigan, in the Upper Peninsula, in neighboring states, once again, at 10 a.m., the report from Mount Pleasant was not available. Now here is your local forecast. Early this morning, partly cloudy. Lows in the mid-50s. Southwest winds 10 to 15 miles per hour with gusts to around 30 miles per hour. Today, sunny. Highs in the lower 70s. West winds 5 to 15 miles per hour with gusts to around 25 miles per hour. Tonight, mostly clear. Lows in the mid-40s. West winds 5 to 10 miles per hour with gusts to around 25 miles per hour. Thursday, sunny. Highs in the mid-60s. West winds 5 to 15 miles per hour with gusts to around 25 miles per hour. Thursday night, mostly clear. Lows in the upper 30s. West winds around 10 miles per hour. Gusts up to 25 miles per hour in the evening. Friday, sunny. Highs in the upper 60s. Light winds becoming southwest 5 to 10 miles per hour with gusts to around 20 miles per hour in the afternoon. Friday night, partly cloudy. Lows in the upper 40s. Saturday, sunny. Highs in the upper 70s. Saturday night, partly cloudy. Lows in the upper 50s. Sunday, mostly sunny with a 20% chance of rain showers. Highs in the mid-70s. Sunday night, partly cloudy. Lows in the lower 50s. Columbus Day, partly sunny. Highs in the lower 70s. Monday night, partly cloudy with a 40% chance of rain showers. Lows in the upper 40s. Tuesday, partly sunny in the morning, then becoming mostly sunny. A 40% chance of rain showers. Highs in the lower 60s. 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The current

clear. Lows in the mid-40s. West winds 5 to 10 miles per hour with gusts to around 25 miles per hour. Thursday, sunny. Highs in the mid-60s. West winds 5 to 15 miles per hour with gusts to around 25 miles per hour. Thursday night, mostly clear. Lows in the upper 30s. West winds around 10 miles per hour. Gusts up to 25 miles per hour in the evening. Friday, sunny. Highs in the upper 60s. Light winds becoming southwest 5 to 10 miles per hour with gusts to around 20 miles per hour in the afternoon. Friday night, partly cloudy. Lows in the upper 40s. Saturday, sunny. Highs in the upper 70s. Saturday night, partly cloudy. Lows in the upper 50s. Sunday, mostly sunny with a 20% chance of rain showers. Highs in the mid-70s. Sunday night, partly cloudy. Lows in the lower 50s. Columbus Day, partly sunny. Highs in the lower 70s. Monday night, partly cloudy with a 40% chance of rain showers. Lows in the upper 40s. Tuesday, partly sunny in the morning, then becoming mostly sunny. A 40% chance of rain showers. Highs in the lower 60s. 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The current time is 10:59 a.m. Eastern Daylight Time. Conditions around the area at 10 a.m. The report from Mount Pleasant was not available. Across the remainder of South Central Lower Michigan, at Alma, the weather conditions were not available. Elsewhere in Central and Northern Lower Michigan, across Southern Lower Michigan, in the Upper Peninsula, in neighboring states, once again, at 10 a.m., the report from Mount Pleasant was not available. Now here is your local forecast. Early this morning, partly cloudy. Lows in the mid-50s. Southwest winds 10 to 15 miles per hour with gusts to around 30 miles per hour. Today, sunny. Highs in the lower 70s. West winds 5 to 15 miles per hour with gusts to around 25 miles per hour. Tonight, mostly clear. Lows in the mid-40s. West winds 5 to 10 miles per hour with gusts to around 25 miles per hour. Thursday, sunny. Highs in the mid-60s. West winds 5 to 15 miles per hour with gusts to around 25 miles per hour. Thursday night, mostly clear. Lows in the upper 30s. West winds around 10 miles per hour. Gusts up to 25 miles per hour in the evening. Friday, sunny. Highs in the upper 60s. Light winds becoming southwest 5 to 10 miles per hour with gusts to around 20 miles per hour in the afternoon. Friday night, partly cloudy. Lows in the upper 40s. Saturday, sunny. Highs in the upper 70s. Saturday night, partly cloudy. Lows in the upper 50s. Sunday, mostly sunny with a 20% chance of rain showers. Highs in the mid-70s. Sunday night, partly cloudy. Lows in the lower 50s. Columbus Day, partly sunny. Highs in the lower 70s. Monday night, partly cloudy with a 40% chance of rain showers. Lows in the upper 40s. Tuesday, partly sunny in the morning, then becoming mostly sunny. A 40% chance of rain showers. Highs in the lower 60s. 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The current time is 11:02 a.m. Eastern Daylight Time. Conditions around the area at 10 a.m. The report from Mount Pleasant was not available. Across the remainder of South Central Lower Michigan, at Alma, the weather conditions were not available.

elsewhere in central and northern Lower Michigan, across southern Lower Michigan, in the Upper Peninsula, in neighboring states. Once again, at 10 a.m., the report from Mount Pleasant was not available. Now here is your local forecast. Early this morning, partly cloudy. Lows in the mid-50s. Southwest winds 10 to 15 miles per hour with gusts to around 30 miles per hour. Today, sunny. Highs in the lower 70s. West winds 5 to 15 miles per hour with gusts to around 25 miles per hour. Tonight, mostly clear. Lows in the mid-40s. West winds 5 to 10 miles per hour with gusts to around 25 miles per hour. Thursday, sunny. Highs in the mid-60s. West winds 5 to 15 miles per hour with gusts to around 25 miles per hour. Thursday night, mostly clear. Lows in the upper 30s. West winds around 10 miles per hour. Gusts up to 25 miles per hour in the evening. Friday, sunny. Highs in the upper 60s. Light winds becoming southwest 5 to 10 miles per hour with gusts to around 20 miles per hour in the afternoon. Friday night, partly cloudy. Lows in the upper 40s. Saturday, sunny. Highs in the upper 70s. Saturday night, partly cloudy. Lows in the upper 50s. Sunday, mostly sunny with a 20% chance of rain showers. Highs in the mid-70s. Sunday night, partly cloudy. Lows in the lower 50s. Columbus Day, partly sunny. Highs in the lower 70s. Monday night, partly cloudy with a 40% chance of rain showers. Lows in the upper 40s. Tuesday, partly sunny in the morning, then becoming mostly sunny. A 40% chance of rain showers. Highs in the lower 60s. 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The current time is 11:05 a.m. Eastern Daylight Time. Conditions around the area at 10 a.m. The report from Mount Pleasant was not available. Across the remainder of south-central Lower Michigan, at Alma, the weather conditions were not available. Elsewhere in central and northern Lower Michigan, across southern Lower Michigan, in the Upper Peninsula, in neighboring states, once again, at 10 a.m., the report from Mount Pleasant was not available. Now here is your local forecast. Early this morning, partly cloudy. Lows in the mid-50s. Southwest winds 10 to 15 miles per hour with gusts to around 30 miles per hour. Today, sunny. Highs in the lower 70s. West winds 5 to 15 miles per hour with gusts to around 25 miles per hour. Tonight, mostly clear. Lows in the mid-40s. West winds 5 to 10 miles per hour with gusts to around 25 miles per hour. Thursday, sunny. Highs in the mid-60s. West winds 5 to 15 miles per hour with gusts to around 25 miles per hour. Thursday night, mostly clear. Lows in the upper 30s. West winds around 10 miles per hour. Gusts up to 25 miles per hour in the evening. Friday, sunny. Highs in the upper 60s. Light winds becoming southwest 5 to 10 miles per hour with gusts to around 20 miles per hour in the afternoon. Friday night, partly cloudy. Lows in the upper 40s. Saturday, sunny. Highs in the upper 70s. Saturday night, partly cloudy. Lows in the upper 50s. Sunday, mostly sunny with a 20% chance of rain showers. Highs in the mid-70s. Sunday night, partly cloudy. Lows in the lower 50s. Columbus Day, partly sunny. Highs in the lower 70s. Monday night, partly cloudy with a 40% chance of rain showers. Lows in the upper 40s. Tuesday, partly sunny in the morning, then becoming mostly sunny. A 40%

percent chance of rain showers. Highs in the lower 60s. 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The current time is 11:07 a.m. Eastern Daylight Time. Conditions around the area at 10 a.m. The report from Mount Pleasant was not available. Across the remainder of South Central Lower Michigan, at Alma, the weather conditions were not available. Elsewhere in Central and Northern Lower Michigan, across Southern Lower Michigan, in the Upper Peninsula, in neighboring states, once again, at 10 a.m., the report from Mount Pleasant was not available. Now here is your local forecast. Early this morning, partly cloudy. Lows in the mid-50s. Southwest winds 10 to 15 miles per hour with gusts to around 30 miles per hour. Today, sunny. Highs in the lower 70s. West winds 5 to 15 miles per hour with gusts to around 25 miles per hour. Tonight, mostly clear. Lows in the mid-40s. West winds 5 to 10 miles per hour with gusts to around 25 miles per hour. Thursday, sunny. Highs in the mid-60s. West winds 5 to 15 miles per hour with gusts to around 25 miles per hour. Thursday night, mostly clear. Lows in the upper 30s. West winds around 10 miles per hour. Gusts up to 25 miles per hour in the evening. Friday, sunny. Highs in the upper 60s. Light winds becoming southwest 5 to 10 miles per hour with gusts to around 20 miles per hour in the afternoon. Friday night, partly cloudy. Lows in the upper 40s. Saturday, sunny. Highs in the upper 70s. Saturday night, partly cloudy. Lows in the upper 50s. Sunday, mostly sunny with a 20% chance of rain showers. Highs in the mid-70s. Sunday night, partly cloudy. Lows in the lower 50s. Columbus Day, partly sunny. Highs in the lower 70s. Monday night, partly cloudy with a 40% chance of rain showers. Lows in the upper 40s. Tuesday, partly sunny in the morning, then becoming mostly sunny. A 40% chance of rain showers. Highs in the lower 60s. 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The current time is 11:10 a.m. Eastern Daylight Time. Conditions around the area at 10 a.m. The report from Mount Pleasant was not available. Across the remainder of South Central Lower Michigan, at Alma, the weather conditions were not available. Elsewhere in Central and Northern Lower Michigan, across Southern Lower Michigan, in the Upper Peninsula, in neighboring states, once again, at 10 a.m., the report from Mount Pleasant was not available. Now here is your local forecast. Early this morning, partly cloudy. Lows in the mid-50s. Southwest winds 10 to 15 miles per hour with gusts to around 30 miles per hour. Today, sunny. Highs in the lower 70s. West winds 5 to 15 miles per hour with gusts to around 25 miles per hour. Tonight, mostly clear. Lows in the mid-40s. West winds 5 to 10 miles per hour with gusts to around 25 miles per hour. Thursday, sunny. Highs in the mid-60s. West winds 5 to 15 miles per hour with gusts to around 25 miles per hour. Thursday night, mostly clear. Lows in the upper 30s. West winds around 10 miles per hour. Gusts up to 25 miles per hour in the evening. Friday, sunny. Highs in the upper 60s. Light winds becoming southwest 5 to 10 miles per hour with gusts to around 20 miles per hour in the afternoon. Friday night, partly cloudy. Lows in the upper 40s.
Saturday, sunny. Highs in the upper 70s. Saturday night, partly cloudy. Lows in the upper 50s. Sunday, mostly sunny with a 20% chance of rain showers. Highs in the mid-70s. Sunday night, partly cloudy. Lows in the lower 50s. Columbus Day, partly sunny. Highs in the lower 70s. Monday night, partly cloudy with a 40% chance of rain showers. Lows in the upper 40s. Tuesday, partly sunny in the morning, then becoming mostly sunny. A 40% chance of rain showers. Highs in the lower 60s. 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The current time is 11:13 a.m. Eastern Daylight Time. Conditions around the area at 10 a.m. The report from Mount Pleasant was not available. Across the remainder of South Central Lower Michigan, at Alma, the weather conditions were not available. Elsewhere in Central and Northern Lower Michigan, across Southern Lower Michigan, in the Upper Peninsula, in neighboring states, once again, at 10 a.m., the report from Mount Pleasant was not available. Now here is your local forecast. Early this morning, partly cloudy. Lows in the mid-50s. Southwest winds 10 to 15 miles per hour with gusts to around 30 miles per hour. Today, sunny. Highs in the lower 70s. West winds 5 to 15 miles per hour with gusts to around 25 miles per hour. Tonight, mostly clear. Lows in the mid-40s. West winds 5 to 10 miles per hour with gusts to around 25 miles per hour. Thursday, sunny. Highs in the mid-60s. West winds 5 to 15 miles per hour with gusts to around 25 miles per hour. Thursday night, mostly clear. Lows in the upper 30s. West winds around 10 miles per hour. Gusts up to 25 miles per hour in the evening. Friday, sunny. Highs in the upper 60s. Light winds becoming...

0: This is the National Weather Service in Grand Rapids. The signal you just heard was our weekly test of the NOAA Weather Radio Warning Alarm System. We normally conduct the test on Wednesdays around 11:15 in the morning. However, if there's a threat of severe weather on Wednesday, we'll postpone the test until the next available good weather day. Be advised that weather conditions will affect the signal quality of the broadcast. We'll activate the warning alarm tone for hazardous watches and warnings for the following counties. On 162.40 MHz from Onondaga, those counties are Branch, Barry, Calhoun, Clinton, Eaton, Gratiot, Hillsdale, Ingham, Jackson, Livingston, and Shiawassee. On 162.425 MHz from West Olive, those counties are Elgin, Muskegon, and Ottawa. On 162.475 MHz from Hesperia, those counties are Muskegon, Newaygo, and Oceana. On 162.525 MHz from Mount Pleasant, those counties are Clare, Gratiot, Isabella, Macosta, Midland, Montcalm, and Osceola. On 162.55 MHz from Canonsburg, those counties are Elgin, Barry, Ionia, Kent, Montcalm, Muskegon, Newaygo, Oceana, and Ottawa. On 162.475 MHz from Plainwell, those counties are Elgin, Van Buren, Barry, Kalamazoo, and Calhoun. On 162.425 MHz from Wolf Lake, those counties are Manistee, Wexford, Mason, Lake, Osceola, Oceana, Newaygo, and Macosta. 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
1: 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The current time is 11:17 a.m. Eastern Daylight Time. Conditions around the area at 11 a.m. At Mount Pleasant, it was fair. The temperature was 68 degrees. The dew point 54, and the relative humidity 60%. The wind was west at 9 miles an hour. The pressure was 29.76 inches and steady. Across the remainder of south central lower Michigan, it was fair, and temperatures were between 62 and 66 degrees. Elsewhere in central and northern lower Michigan, it was fair, and temperatures were between 63 and 65 degrees. Across southern lower Michigan, it was fair, and temperatures were between 64 and 65 degrees. In the upper peninsula, Sault Ste. Marie was 60 degrees under fair skies, and in Marquette, it was sunny with a temperature of 57. In neighboring states, Chicago was 65 degrees under fair skies. In Cleveland, it was partly sunny and the temperature was 63. Once again, at 11 a.m., Mount Pleasant was 68 degrees under fair skies. Now here is your local forecast. Early this morning, partly cloudy. Lows in the mid-50s. Southwest winds 10 to 15 miles per hour with gusts to around 30 miles per hour. Today, sunny. Highs in the lower 70s. West winds 5 to 15 miles per hour with gusts to around 25 miles per hour. Tonight, mostly clear. Lows in the mid-40s. West winds 5 to 10 miles per hour with gusts to around 25 miles per hour. Thursday, sunny. Highs in the mid-60s. West winds 5 to 15 miles per hour with gusts to around 25 miles per hour. Thursday night, mostly clear. Lows in the upper 30s. West winds around 10 miles per hour. Gusts up to 25 miles per hour in the evening. Friday, sunny. Highs in the upper 60s. Light winds becoming southwest 5 to 10 miles per hour with gusts to around 20 miles per hour in the afternoon. Friday night, partly cloudy. Lows in the upper 40s. Saturday, sunny. Highs in the upper 70s. Saturday night, partly cloudy. Lows in the upper 50s. Sunday, mostly sunny with a 20% chance of rain showers. Highs in the mid-70s. Sunday night, partly cloudy. Lows in the lower 50s. Columbus Day, partly sunny. highs in the lower 70s. Monday night, partly cloudy with a 40% chance of rain showers. Lows in the upper 40s. Tuesday, partly sunny in the morning, then becoming mostly sunny. A 40% chance of rain showers. Highs in the lower 60s. 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The current time is 11:21 a.m. Eastern Daylight Time. Conditions around the area at 11 a.m. At Mount Pleasant, it was fair. The temperature was 68 degrees, the dew point 54, and the relative humidity 60%. The wind was west at 9 miles an hour. The pressure was 29.76 inches and steady. Across the remainder of south-central lower Michigan, it was fair, and temperatures were between 62 and 66 degrees. Elsewhere in central and northern lower Michigan, it was fair, and temperatures were between 63 and 65 degrees. Across southern lower Michigan, it was fair, and temperatures were between 64 and 65 degrees. In the upper peninsula, Sault Ste. Marie was 60 degrees under fair skies, and in Marquette, it was sunny with a temperature of 57. In neighboring states, Chicago was 65 degrees under fair skies. In Cleveland, it was partly sunny and the temperature was 63. Once again, at 11 a.m., Mount Pleasant was 68 degrees under fair skies. Now here is your local forecast. Early this morning, partly cloudy. Lows in the mid-50s.

southwest winds 10 to 15 miles per hour with gusts to around 30 miles per hour. Today, sunny. Highs in the lower 70s. West winds 5 to 15 miles per hour with gusts to around 25 miles per hour. Tonight, mostly clear. Lows in the mid-40s. West winds 5 to 10 miles per hour with gusts to around 25 miles per hour. Thursday, sunny. Highs in the mid-60s. West winds 5 to 15 miles per hour with gusts to around 25 miles per hour. Thursday night, mostly clear. Lows in the upper 30s. West winds around 10 miles per hour. Gusts up to 25 miles per hour in the evening. Friday, sunny. Highs in the upper 60s. Light winds becoming southwest 5 to 10 miles per hour with gusts to around 20 miles per hour in the afternoon. Friday night, partly cloudy. Lows in the upper 40s. Saturday, sunny. Highs in the upper 70s. Saturday night, partly cloudy. Lows in the upper 50s. Sunday, mostly sunny with a 20% chance of rain showers. Highs in the mid-70s. Sunday night, partly cloudy. Lows in the lower 50s. Columbus Day, partly sunny. Highs in the lower 70s. Monday night, partly cloudy with a 40% chance of rain showers. Lows in the upper 40s. Tuesday, partly sunny in the morning, then becoming mostly sunny. A 40% chance of rain showers. Highs in the lower 60s. 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The current time is 11:24 a.m. Eastern Daylight Time. Conditions around the area at 11 a.m. At Mount Pleasant, it was fair. The temperature was 68 degrees, the dew point 54, and the relative humidity 60%. The wind was west at 9 miles an hour. The pressure was 29.76 inches and steady. Across the remainder of south-central lower Michigan, it was fair, and temperatures were between 62 and 66 degrees. Elsewhere in central and northern lower Michigan, it was fair, and temperatures were between 63 and 65 degrees. Across southern lower Michigan, it was fair, and temperatures were between 64 and 65 degrees. In the upper peninsula, Sault Ste. Marie was 60 degrees under fair skies, and in Marquette, it was sunny with a temperature of 57. In neighboring states, Chicago was 65 degrees under fair skies. In Cleveland, it was partly sunny and the temperature was 63. Once again, at 11 a.m., Mount Pleasant was 68 degrees under fair skies. Now here is your local forecast. Early this morning, partly cloudy. Lows in the mid-50s. Southwest winds 10 to 15 miles per hour with gusts to around 30 miles per hour. Today, sunny. Highs in the lower 70s. West winds 5 to 15 miles per hour with gusts to around 25 miles per hour. Tonight, mostly clear. Lows in the mid-40s. West winds 5 to 10 miles per hour with gusts to around 25 miles per hour. Thursday, sunny. Highs in the mid-60s. West winds 5 to 15 miles per hour with gusts to around 25 miles per hour. Thursday night, mostly clear. Lows in the upper 30s. West winds around 10 miles per hour. Gusts up to 25 miles per hour in the evening. Friday, sunny. Highs in the upper 60s. Light winds becoming southwest 5 to 10 miles per hour with gusts to around 20 miles per hour in the afternoon. Friday night, partly cloudy. Lows in the upper 40s. Saturday, sunny. Highs in the upper 70s. Saturday night, partly cloudy. Lows in the upper 50s. Sunday, mostly sunny with a 20% chance of rain showers. Highs in the mid-70s.
Sunday night, partly cloudy. Lows in the lower 50s. Columbus Day, partly sunny. Highs in the lower 70s. Monday night, partly cloudy with a 40% chance of rain showers. Lows in the upper 40s. Tuesday, partly sunny in the morning, then becoming mostly sunny. A 40% chance of rain showers. Highs in the lower 60s. 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The current time is 11:28 a.m. Eastern Daylight Time. Conditions around the area at 11 a.m. At Mount Pleasant, it was fair. The temperature was 68 degrees, the dew point 54, and the relative humidity 60%. The wind was west at 9 miles an hour. The pressure was 29.76 inches and steady. Across the remainder of south-central lower Michigan, it was fair, and temperatures were between 62 and 66 degrees. Elsewhere in central and northern lower Michigan, it was fair, and temperatures were between 63 and 65 degrees. Across southern lower Michigan, it was fair, and temperatures were between 64 and 65 degrees. In the upper peninsula, Sault Ste. Marie was 60 degrees under fair skies, and in Marquette, it was sunny with a temperature of 57. In neighboring states, Chicago was 65 degrees under fair skies. In Cleveland, it was partly sunny and the temperature was 63. Once again, at 11 a.m., Mount Pleasant was 68 degrees under fair skies. Now here is your local forecast. Early this morning, partly cloudy. Lows in the mid-50s. Southwest winds 10 to 15 miles per hour with gusts to around 30 miles per hour. Today, sunny. Highs in the lower 70s. West winds 5 to 15 miles per hour with gusts to around 25 miles per hour. Tonight, mostly clear. Lows in the mid-40s. West winds 5 to 10 miles per hour with gusts to around 25 miles per hour. Thursday, sunny. Highs in the mid-60s. West winds 5 to 15 miles per hour with gusts to around 25 miles per hour. Thursday night, mostly clear. Lows in the upper 30s. West winds around 10 miles per hour. Gusts up to 25 miles per hour in the evening. Friday, sunny. Highs in the upper 60s. Light winds becoming southwest 5 to 10 miles per hour with gusts to around 20 miles per hour in the afternoon. Friday night, partly cloudy. Lows in the upper 40s. Saturday, sunny. Highs in the upper 70s. Saturday night, partly cloudy. Lows in the upper 50s. Sunday, mostly sunny with a 20% chance of rain showers. Highs in the mid-70s. Sunday night, partly cloudy. Lows in the lower 50s. Columbus Day, partly sunny. Highs in the lower 70s. Monday night, partly cloudy with a 40% chance of rain showers. Lows in the upper 40s. Tuesday, partly sunny in the morning, then becoming mostly sunny. A 40% chance of rain showers. Highs in the lower 60s. 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The current time is 11:31 a.m. Eastern Daylight Time. Conditions around the area at 11 a.m. At Mount Pleasant, it was fair. The temperature was 68 degrees, the dew point 54, and the relative humidity 60%. The wind was west at 9 miles an hour. The pressure was 29.76 inches and steady. Across the remainder of south-central lower Michigan, it was fair, and temperatures were between 62 and 66 degrees. Elsewhere in central and northern lower Michigan, it was fair,
and temperatures were between 63 and 65 degrees. Across southern Lower Michigan, it was fair, and temperatures were between 64 and 65 degrees. In the Upper Peninsula, Sault Ste. Marie was 60 degrees under fair skies, and in Marquette, it was sunny with a temperature of 57. In neighboring states, Chicago was 65 degrees under fair skies. In Cleveland, it was partly sunny and the temperature was 63. Once again, at 11 a.m., Mount Pleasant was 68 degrees under fair skies. Now here is your local forecast. Early this morning, partly cloudy. Lows in the mid-50s. Southwest winds 10 to 15 miles per hour is your local forecast. Early this morning, partly cloudy. Lows in the mid-50s. Southwest winds 10 to 15 miles per hour with gusts to around 30 miles per hour. Today, sunny. Highs in the lower 70s. West winds 5 to 15 miles per hour with gusts to around 25 miles per hour. Tonight, mostly clear. Lows in the mid-40s. West winds 5 to 10 miles per hour with gusts to around 25 miles per hour. Thursday, sunny. Highs in the mid-60s. West winds 5 to 15 miles per hour with gusts to around 25 miles per hour. Thursday night, mostly clear. Lows in the upper 30s. West winds around 10 miles per hour. Gusts up to 25 miles per hour in the evening. Friday, sunny. Highs in the upper 60s. Light winds becoming southwest 5 to 10 miles per hour with gusts to around 20 miles per hour in the afternoon. Friday night, partly cloudy. Lows in the upper 40s. Saturday, sunny. Highs in the upper 70s. Saturday night, partly cloudy. Lows in the upper 50s. Sunday, mostly sunny with a 20% chance of rain showers. Highs in the mid-70s. Sunday night, partly cloudy. Lows in the lower 50s. Columbus Day, partly sunny. Highs in the lower 70s. Monday night, partly cloudy with a 40% chance of rain showers. Lows in the upper 40s. Tuesday, partly sunny in the morning, then becoming mostly sunny. A 40% chance of rain showers. Highs in the lower 60s. 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The current time is 11:35 a.m. Eastern Daylight Time. Conditions around the area at 11 a.m. At Mount Pleasant, it was fair. The temperature was 68 degrees. The dew point 54, and the relative humidity 60%. The wind was west at 9 miles an hour. The pressure was 29.76 inches and steady. Across the remainder of south central lower Michigan, it was fair, and temperatures were between 62 and 66 degrees. Elsewhere in central and northern lower Michigan, it was fair, and temperatures were between 63 and 65 degrees. Across southern lower Michigan, it was fair, and temperatures were between 64 and 65 degrees. In the Upper Peninsula, Sault Ste. Marie was 60 degrees under fair skies, and in Marquette, it was sunny with a temperature of 57. In neighboring states, Chicago was 65 degrees under fair skies. In Cleveland, it was partly sunny and the temperature was 63. Once again, at 11 a.m., Mount Pleasant was 68 degrees under fair skies. Now here is your local forecast. Early this morning, partly cloudy. Lows in the mid-50s. Southwest winds 10 to 15 miles per hour with gusts to around 30 miles per hour. Today, sunny. Highs in the lower 70s. West winds 5 to 15 miles per hour with gusts to around 25 miles per hour. Tonight, mostly clear. Lows in the mid-40s. West winds 5 to 10 miles per hour with gusts to around 25 miles per hour. Thursday, sunny.
Highs in the mid-60s. West winds 5.

15 miles per hour with gusts to around 25 miles per hour. Thursday night, mostly clear. Lows in the upper 30s. West winds around 10 miles per hour. Gusts up to 25 miles per hour in the evening. Friday, sunny. Highs in the upper 60s. Light winds becoming southwest 5 to 10 miles per hour with gusts to around 20 miles per hour in the afternoon. Friday night, partly cloudy. Lows in the upper 40s. Saturday, sunny. Highs in the upper 70s. Saturday night, partly cloudy. Lows in the upper 50s. Sunday, mostly sunny with a 20% chance of rain showers. Highs in the mid-70s. Sunday night, partly cloudy. Lows in the lower 50s. Columbus Day, partly sunny. Highs in the lower 70s. Monday night, partly cloudy with a 40% chance of rain showers. Lows in the upper 40s. Tuesday, partly sunny in the morning, then becoming mostly sunny. A 40% chance of rain showers. Highs in the lower 60s. 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The current time is 11:38 a.m. Eastern Daylight Time. Conditions around the area at 11 a.m. At Mount Pleasant, it was fair. The temperature was 68 degrees, the dew point 54, and the relative humidity 60%. The wind was west at 9 miles an hour. The pressure was 29.76 inches and steady. Across the remainder of south-central lower Michigan, it was fair, and temperatures were between 62 and 66 degrees. Elsewhere in central and northern lower Michigan, it was fair, and temperatures were between 63 and 65 degrees. Across southern lower Michigan, it was fair, and temperatures were between 64 and 65 degrees. In the upper peninsula, Sault Ste. Marie was 60 degrees under fair skies, and in Marquette, it was sunny with a temperature of 57. In neighboring states, Chicago was 65 degrees under fair skies. In Cleveland, it was partly sunny and the temperature was 63. Once again, at 11 a.m., Mount Pleasant was 68 degrees under fair skies. Now here is your local forecast. Early this morning, partly cloudy. Lows in the mid-50s. Southwest winds 10 to 15 miles per hour with gusts to around 30 miles per hour. Today, sunny. Highs in the lower 70s. West winds 5 to 15 miles per hour with gusts to around 25 miles per hour. Tonight, mostly clear. Lows in the mid-40s. West winds 5 to 10 miles per hour with gusts to around 25 miles per hour. Thursday, sunny. Highs in the mid-60s. West winds 5 to 15 miles per hour with gusts to around 25 miles per hour. Thursday night, mostly clear. Lows in the upper 30s. West winds around 10 miles per hour. Gusts up to 25 miles per hour in the evening. Friday, sunny. Highs in the upper 60s. Light winds becoming southwest 5 to 10 miles per hour with gusts to around 20 miles per hour in the afternoon. Friday night, partly cloudy. Lows in the upper 40s. Saturday, sunny. Highs in the upper 70s. Saturday night, partly cloudy. Lows in the upper 50s. Sunday, mostly sunny with a 20% chance of rain showers. Highs in the mid-70s. Sunday night, partly cloudy. Lows in the lower 50s. Columbus Day, partly sunny. Highs in the lower 70s. Monday night, partly cloudy with a 40% chance of rain showers. Lows in the upper 40s. Tuesday, partly sunny in the morning, then becoming mostly sunny. A 40% chance of rain showers. Highs in the lower 60s.
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The current time is 11:42 a.m. Eastern Daylight Time. Conditions around the area at 11 a.m. At Mount Pleasant, it was fair. The temperature was 68 degrees, the dew point 54, and the relative humidity 60%. The wind was west at 9 miles an hour. The pressure was 29.76 inches and steady. Across the remainder of south-central lower Michigan, it was fair, and temperatures were between 62 and 66 degrees. Elsewhere in central and northern lower Michigan, it was fair, and temperatures were between 63 and 65 degrees. Across southern lower Michigan, it was fair, and temperatures were between 64 and 65 degrees. In the upper peninsula, Sault Ste. Marie was 60 degrees under fair skies, and in Marquette, it was sunny with a temperature of 57. In neighboring states, Chicago was 65 degrees under fair skies. In Cleveland, it was partly sunny and the temperature was 63. Once again, at 11 a.m., Mount Pleasant was 68 degrees under fair skies. Now here is your local forecast. Early this morning, partly cloudy. Lows in the mid-50s. Southwest winds 10 to 15 miles per hour with gusts to around 30 miles per hour. Today, sunny. Highs in the lower 70s. West winds 5 to 15 miles per hour with gusts to around 25 miles per hour. Tonight, mostly clear. Lows in the mid-40s. West winds 5 to 10 miles per hour with gusts to around 25 miles per hour. Thursday, sunny. Highs in the mid-60s. West winds 5 to 15 miles per hour with gusts to around 25 miles per hour. Thursday night, mostly clear. Lows in the upper 30s. West winds around 10 miles per hour. Gusts up to 25 miles per hour in the evening. Friday, sunny. Highs in the upper 60s. Light winds becoming southwest 5 to 10 miles per hour with gusts to around 20 miles per hour in the afternoon. Friday night, partly cloudy. Lows in the upper 40s. Saturday, sunny. Highs in the upper 70s. Saturday night, partly cloudy. Lows in the upper 50s. Sunday, mostly sunny with a 20% chance of rain showers. Highs in the mid-70s. Sunday night, partly cloudy. Lows in the lower 50s. Columbus Day, partly sunny. Highs in the lower 70s. Monday night, partly cloudy with a 40% chance of rain showers. Lows in the upper 40s. Tuesday, partly sunny in the morning, then becoming mostly sunny. A 40% chance of rain showers. Highs in the lower 60s. 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The current time is 11:46 a.m. Eastern Daylight Time. Conditions around the area at 11 a.m. At Mount Pleasant, it was fair. The temperature was 68 degrees. The dew point 54, and the relative humidity 60%. The wind was west at 9 miles an hour. The pressure was 29.76 inches and steady. Across the remainder of south-central lower Michigan, it was fair, and temperatures were between 62 and 66 degrees. Elsewhere in central and northern lower Michigan, it was fair, and temperatures were between 63 and 65 degrees. Across southern lower Michigan, it was fair, and temperatures were between 64 and 65 degrees. In the upper peninsula, Sault Ste. Marie was 60 degrees under fair skies, and in Marquette, it was sunny with a temperature of 57. In neighboring states, Chicago was 65 degrees under fair skies. In Cleveland, it was partly sunny and the temperature was 63.
once again at 11 a.m. Mount Pleasant was 68 degrees under fair skies.

Now here is your local forecast. Early this morning, partly cloudy. Lows in the mid-50s. Southwest winds 10 to 15 miles per hour with gusts to around 30 miles per hour. Today, sunny. Highs in the lower 70s. West winds 5 to 15 miles per hour with gusts to around 25 miles per hour. Tonight, mostly clear. Lows in the mid-40s. West winds 5 to 10 miles per hour with gusts to around 25 miles per hour. Thursday, sunny. Highs in the mid-60s. West winds 5 to 15 miles per hour with gusts to around 25 miles per hour. Thursday night, mostly clear. Lows in the upper 30s. West winds around 10 miles per hour. Gusts up to 25 miles per hour in the evening. Friday, sunny. Highs in the upper 60s. Light winds becoming southwest 5 to 10 miles per hour with gusts to around 20 miles per hour in the afternoon. Friday night, partly cloudy. Lows in the upper 40s. Saturday, sunny. Highs in the upper 70s. Saturday night, partly cloudy. Lows in the upper 50s. Sunday, mostly sunny with a 20% chance of rain showers. Highs in the mid-70s. Sunday night, partly cloudy. Lows in the lower 50s. Columbus Day, partly sunny. Highs in the lower 70s. Monday night, partly cloudy with a 40% chance of rain showers. Lows in the upper 40s. Tuesday, partly sunny in the morning, then becoming mostly sunny. A 40% chance of rain showers. Highs in the lower 60s. 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The current time is 11:49 a.m. Eastern Daylight Time. Conditions around the area at 11 a.m. At Mount Pleasant, it was fair. The temperature was 68 degrees, the dew point 54, and the relative humidity 60%. The wind was west at 9 miles an hour. The pressure was 29.76 inches and steady. Across the remainder of south-central lower Michigan, it was fair, and temperatures were between 62 and 66 degrees. Elsewhere in central and northern lower Michigan, it was fair, and temperatures were between 63 and 65 degrees. Across southern lower Michigan, it was fair, and temperatures were between 64 and 65 degrees. In the upper peninsula, Sault Ste. Marie was 60 degrees under fair skies, and in Marquette, it was sunny with a temperature of 57. In neighboring states, Chicago was 65 degrees under fair skies. In Cleveland, it was partly sunny and the temperature was 63. Once again, at 11 a.m., Mount Pleasant was 68 degrees under fair skies. Now here is your local forecast. Early this morning, partly cloudy. Lows in the mid-50s. Southwest winds 10 to 15 miles per hour with gusts to around 30 miles per hour. Today, sunny. Highs in the lower 70s. West winds 5 to 15 miles per hour with gusts to around 25 miles per hour. Tonight, mostly clear. Lows in the mid-40s. West winds 5 to 10 miles per hour with gusts to around 25 miles per hour. Thursday, sunny. Highs in the mid-60s. West winds 5 to 15 miles per hour with gusts to around 25 miles per hour. Thursday night, mostly clear. Lows in the upper 30s. West winds around 10 miles per hour. Gusts up to 25 miles per hour in the evening. Friday, sunny. Highs in the upper 60s. Light winds becoming southwest 5 to 10 miles per hour with gusts to around 20 miles per hour in the afternoon. Friday night, partly cloudy. Lows in the upper 40s. Saturday, sunny. Highs in the upper 70s. Saturday night, partly cloudy.
lows in the upper 50s. Sunday, mostly sunny with a 20% chance of rain showers. Highs in the mid-70s. Sunday night, partly cloudy. Lows in the lower 50s. Columbus Day, partly sunny. Highs in the lower 70s. Monday night, partly cloudy with a 40% chance of rain showers. Lows in the upper 40s. Tuesday, partly sunny in the morning, then becoming mostly sunny. A 40% chance of rain showers. Highs in the lower 60s. 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The current time is 11:53 a.m. Eastern Daylight Time. Conditions around the area at 11 a.m. At Mount Pleasant, it was fair. The temperature was 68 degrees, the dew point 54, and the relative humidity 60%. The wind was west at 9 miles an hour. The pressure was 29.76 inches and steady. Across the remainder of south-central lower Michigan, it was fair, and temperatures were between 62 and 66 degrees. Elsewhere in central and northern lower Michigan, it was fair, and temperatures were between 63 and 65 degrees. Across southern lower Michigan, it was fair, and temperatures were between 64 and 65 degrees. In the upper peninsula, Sault Ste. Marie was 60 degrees under fair skies, and in Marquette, it was sunny with a temperature of 57. In neighboring states, Chicago was 65 degrees under fair skies. In Cleveland, it was partly sunny and the temperature was 63. Once again, at 11 a.m., Mount Pleasant was 68 degrees under fair skies. Now here is your local forecast. Early this morning, partly cloudy. Lows in the mid-50s. Southwest winds 10 to 15 miles per hour with gusts to around 30 miles per hour. Today, sunny. Highs in the lower 70s. West winds 5 to 15 miles per hour with gusts to around 25 miles per hour. Tonight, mostly clear. Lows in the mid-40s. West winds 5 to 10 miles per hour with gusts to around 25 miles per hour. Thursday, sunny. Highs in the mid-60s. West winds 5 to 15 miles per hour with gusts to around 25 miles per hour. Thursday night, mostly clear. Lows in the upper 30s. West winds around 10 miles per hour. Gusts up to 25 miles per hour in the evening. Friday, sunny. Highs in the upper 60s. Light winds becoming southwest 5 to 10 miles per hour with gusts to around 20 miles per hour in the afternoon. Friday night, partly cloudy. Lows in the upper 40s. Saturday, sunny. Highs in the upper 70s. Saturday night, partly cloudy. Lows in the upper 50s. Sunday, mostly sunny with a 20% chance of rain showers. Highs in the mid-70s. Sunday night, partly cloudy. Lows in the lower 50s. Columbus Day, partly sunny. Highs in the lower 70s. Monday night, partly cloudy with a 40% chance of rain showers. Lows in the upper 40s. Tuesday, partly sunny in the morning, then becoming mostly sunny. A 40% chance of rain showers. Highs in the lower 60s. 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The current time is 11:56 a.m. Eastern Daylight Time. Conditions around the area at 11 a.m. At Mount Pleasant, it was fair. The temperature was 68 degrees, the dew point 54, and the relative humidity 60%. The wind was west at 9 miles an hour. The pressure was 29.76 inches and steady. Across the remainder of south-central lower Michigan, it was fair,
and temperatures were between 62 and 66 degrees.

Sunny. Highs in the lower 70s. West winds 5 to 15 miles per hour with gusts to around 25 miles per hour. Tonight, mostly clear. Lows in the mid-40s. West winds 5 to 10 miles per hour with gusts to around 25 miles per hour. Thursday, sunny. Highs in the mid-60s. West winds 5 to 15 miles per hour with gusts to around 25 miles per hour. Thursday night, mostly clear. Lows in the upper 30s. West winds around 10 miles per hour. Gusts up to 25 miles per hour in the evening. Friday, sunny. Highs in the upper 60s. Light winds becoming southwest 5 to 10 miles per hour with gusts to around 20 miles per hour in the afternoon. Friday night, partly cloudy. Lows in the upper 40s. Saturday, sunny. Highs in the upper 70s. Saturday night, partly cloudy. Lows in the upper 50s. Sunday, mostly sunny with a 20% chance of rain showers. Highs in the mid-70s. Sunday night, partly cloudy. Lows in the lower 50s. Columbus Day, partly sunny. Highs in the lower 70s. Monday night, partly cloudy with a 40% chance of rain showers. Lows in the upper 40s. Tuesday, partly sunny in the morning, then becoming mostly sunny. A 40% chance of rain showers. Highs in the lower 60s. 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The current time is 12 p.m. Eastern Daylight Time. Conditions around the area at 11 a.m. At Mount Pleasant, it was fair. The temperature was 68 degrees, the dew point 54, and the relative humidity 60%. The wind was west at 9 miles an hour. The pressure was 29.76 inches and steady. Across the remainder of south-central lower Michigan, it was fair, and temperatures were between 62 and 66 degrees. Elsewhere in central and northern lower Michigan, it was fair, and temperatures were between 63 and 65 degrees. Across southern lower Michigan, it was fair, and temperatures were between 64 and 65 degrees. In the upper peninsula, Sault Ste. Marie was 60 degrees under fair skies, and in Marquette, it was sunny with a temperature of 57. In neighboring states, Chicago was 65 degrees under fair skies. In Cleveland, it was partly sunny and the temperature was 63. Once again, at 11 a.m., Mount Pleasant was 68 degrees under fair skies. Now here is your local forecast. Early this morning, partly cloudy. Lows in the mid-50s. Southwest winds 10 to 15 miles per hour with gusts to around 30 miles per hour. Today, sunny. Highs in the lower 70s. West winds 5 to 15 miles per hour with gusts to around 25 miles per hour. Tonight, mostly clear. Lows in the mid-40s. West winds 5 to 10 miles per hour with gusts to around 25 miles per hour. Thursday, sunny. Highs in the mid-60s. West winds 5 to 15 miles per hour with gusts to around 25 miles per hour. Thursday night, mostly clear. Lows in the upper 30s. West winds around 10 miles per hour. Gusts up to 25 miles per hour in the evening. Friday, sunny. Highs in the upper 60s. Light winds becoming southwest 5 to 10 miles per hour with gusts to around 20 miles per hour in the afternoon. Friday night, partly cloudy. Lows in the upper 40s. Saturday, sunny. Highs in the upper 70s. Saturday night, partly cloudy. Lows in the upper 50s. Sunday, mostly sunny with a 20% chance of rain showers. Highs in the mid-70s. Sunday night, partly cloudy. Lows in the lower 50s. Columbus Day, partly sunny.

Highs in the lower 70s. Monday night, partly cloudy with a 40% chance of rain showers. Lows in the upper 40s. Tuesday, partly sunny in the morning, then becoming mostly sunny. A 40% chance of rain showers. Highs in the lower 60s. 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The current time is 12:03 p.m. Eastern Daylight Time. Conditions around the area at 11 a.m. At Mount Pleasant, it was fair. The temperature was 68 degrees. The dew point 54, and the relative humidity 60%. The wind was west at 9 miles an hour. The pressure was 29.76 inches and steady. Across the remainder of south central lower Michigan, it was fair, and temperatures were between 62 and 66 degrees. Elsewhere in central and northern lower Michigan, it was fair, and temperatures were between 63 and 65 degrees. Across southern lower Michigan, it was fair, and temperatures were between 64 and 65 degrees. In the upper peninsula, Sault Ste. Marie was 60 degrees under fair skies, and in Marquette, it was sunny with a temperature of 57. In neighboring states, Chicago was 65 degrees under fair skies. In Cleveland, it was partly sunny and the temperature was 63. Once again, at 11 a.m., Mount Pleasant was 68 degrees under fair skies. Now here is your local forecast. Early this morning, partly cloudy. Lows in the mid-50s. Southwest winds 10 to 15 miles per hour with gusts to around 30 miles per hour. Today, sunny. Highs in the lower 70s. West winds 5 to 15 miles per hour with gusts to around 25 miles per hour. Tonight, mostly clear. Lows in the mid-40s. West winds 5 to 10 miles per hour with gusts to around 25 miles per hour. Thursday, sunny. Highs in the mid-60s. West winds 5 to 15 miles per hour with gusts to around 25 miles per hour. Thursday night, mostly clear. Lows in the upper 30s. West winds around 10 miles per hour. Gusts up to 25 miles per hour in the evening. Friday, sunny. Highs in the upper 60s. Light winds becoming southwest 5 to 10 miles per hour with gusts to around 20 miles per hour in the afternoon. Friday night, partly cloudy. Lows in the upper 40s. Saturday, sunny. Highs in the upper 70s. Saturday night, partly cloudy. Lows in the upper 50s. Sunday, mostly sunny with a 20% chance of rain showers. Highs in the mid-70s. Sunday night, partly cloudy. Lows in the lower 50s. Columbus Day, partly sunny. Highs in the lower 70s. Monday night, partly cloudy with a 40% chance of rain showers. Lows in the upper 40s. Tuesday, partly sunny in the morning, then becoming mostly sunny. A 40% chance of rain showers. Highs in the lower 60s. 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The current time is 12:07 p.m. Eastern Daylight Time. Conditions around the area at 11 a.m. At Mount Pleasant, it was fair. The temperature was 68 degrees, the dew point 54, and the relative humidity 60%. The wind was west at 9 miles an hour. The pressure was 29.76 inches and steady. Across the remainder of south central lower Michigan, it was fair, and temperatures were between 62 and 66 degrees. Elsewhere in central and northern lower Michigan, it was fair, and temperatures were between 63 and 65 degrees. Across southern lower Michigan, it was fair, and temperatures were between 64 and 65 degrees.
in the Upper Peninsula, Sault Ste. Marie was 60 degrees under fair skies, and in Marquette, it was sunny with a temperature of 57. In neighboring states, Chicago was 65 degrees under fair skies. In Cleveland, it was partly sunny and the temperature was 63. Once again, at 11 a.m., Mount Pleasant was 68 degrees under fair skies. Now here is your local forecast. Early this morning, partly cloudy. Lows in the mid-50s. Southwest winds 10 to 15 miles per hour with gusts to around 30 miles per hour. Today, sunny. Highs in the lower 70s. West winds 5 to 15 miles per hour with gusts to around 25 miles per hour. Tonight, mostly clear. Lows in the mid-40s. West winds 5 to 10 miles per hour with gusts to around 25 miles per hour. Thursday, sunny. Highs in the mid-60s. West winds 5 to 15 miles per hour with gusts to around 25 miles per hour. Thursday night, mostly clear. Lows in the upper 30s. West winds around 10 miles per hour. Gusts up to 25 miles per hour in the evening. Friday, sunny. Highs in the upper 60s. Light winds becoming southwest 5 to 10 miles per hour with gusts to around 20 miles per hour in the afternoon. Friday night, partly cloudy. Lows in the upper 40s. Saturday, sunny. Highs in the upper 70s. Saturday night, partly cloudy. Lows in the upper 50s. Sunday, mostly sunny with a 20% chance of rain showers. Highs in the mid-70s. Sunday night, partly cloudy. Lows in the lower 50s. Columbus Day, partly sunny. Highs in the lower 70s. Monday night, partly cloudy with a 40% chance of rain showers. Lows in the upper 40s. Tuesday, partly sunny in the morning, then becoming mostly sunny. A 40% chance of rain showers. Highs in the lower 60s. 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The current time is 12:11 p.m. Eastern Daylight Time. Conditions around the area at 11 a.m. At Mount Pleasant, it was fair. The temperature was 68 degrees. The dew point 54, and the relative humidity 60%. The wind was west at 9 miles an hour. The pressure was 29.76 inches and steady. Across the remainder of south-central lower Michigan, it was fair, and temperatures were between 62 and 66 degrees. Elsewhere in central and northern lower Michigan, it was fair, and temperatures were between 63 and 65 degrees. Across southern lower Michigan, it was fair, and temperatures were between 64 and 65 degrees. In the Upper Peninsula, Sault Ste. Marie was 60 degrees under fair skies, and in Marquette, it was sunny with a temperature of 57. In neighboring states, Chicago was 65 degrees under fair skies. In Cleveland, it was partly sunny and the temperature was 63. Once again, at 11 a.m., Mount Pleasant was 68 degrees under fair skies. Now here is your local forecast. Early this morning, partly cloudy. Lows in the mid-50s. Southwest winds 10 to 15 miles per hour with gusts to around 30 miles per hour. Today, sunny. Highs in the lower 70s. West winds 5 to 15 miles per hour with gusts to around 25 miles per hour. Tonight, mostly clear. Lows in the mid-40s. West winds 5 to 10 miles per hour with gusts to around 25 miles per hour. Thursday, sunny. Highs in the mid-60s. West winds 5 to 15 miles per hour with gusts to around 25 miles per hour. Thursday night, mostly clear. Lows in the upper 30s. West winds around 10 miles per hour. Gusts up to 25 miles per hour in the evening. Friday,
sunny. Highs in the upper 60s. Light winds becoming southwest 5 to 10 miles per hour with gusts to around 20 miles per hour in the afternoon. Friday night, partly cloudy. Lows in the upper 40s. Saturday, sunny. Highs in the upper 70s. Saturday night, partly cloudy. Lows in the upper 50s. Sunday, mostly sunny with a 20% chance of rain showers. Highs in the mid-70s. Sunday night, partly cloudy. Lows in the lower 50s. Columbus Day, partly sunny. Highs in the lower 70s. Monday night, partly cloudy with a 40% chance of rain showers. Lows in the upper 40s. Tuesday, partly sunny in the morning, then becoming mostly sunny. A 40% chance of rain showers. Highs in the lower 60s. 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The current time is 12:14 p.m. Eastern Daylight Time. Conditions around the area at noon. At Mount Pleasant, it was sunny. The temperature was 70 degrees. The dew point 54, and the relative humidity 56%. The wind was west at 6 miles an hour. The pressure was 29.75 inches and falling. Across the remainder of south central lower Michigan, it was sunny, and temperatures were between 65 and 70 degrees. Elsewhere in central and northern lower Michigan, skies ranged from sunny to mostly sunny, and temperatures were between 65 and 68 degrees. Across southern lower Michigan, skies ranged from sunny to mostly sunny, and temperatures were between 67 and 68 degrees. In the upper peninsula, Sault Ste. Marie was 62 degrees under sunny skies, and in Marquette, it was sunny with a temperature of 59. In neighboring states, Chicago was 69 degrees under mostly sunny skies. In Cleveland, it was mostly sunny and the temperature was 69. Once again, at noon, Mount Pleasant was 70 degrees under sunny skies. Now here is your local forecast. Early this morning, partly cloudy. Lows in the mid-50s. Southwest winds 10 to 15 miles per hour with gusts to around 30 miles per hour. Today, sunny. Highs in the lower 70s. West winds 5 to 15 miles per hour with gusts to around 25 miles per hour. Tonight, mostly clear. Lows in the mid-40s. West winds 5 to 10 miles per hour with gusts to around 25 miles per hour. Thursday, sunny. Highs in the mid-60s. West winds 5 to 15 miles per hour with gusts to around 25 miles per hour. Thursday night, mostly clear. Lows in the upper 30s. West winds around 10 miles per hour. Gusts up to 25 miles per hour in the evening. Friday, sunny. Highs in the upper 60s. Light winds becoming southwest 5 to 10 miles per hour with gusts to around 20 miles per hour in the afternoon. Friday night, partly cloudy. Lows in the upper 40s. Saturday, sunny. Highs in the upper 70s. Saturday night, partly cloudy. Lows in the upper 50s. Sunday, mostly sunny with a 20% chance of rain showers. Highs in the mid-70s. Sunday night, partly cloudy. Lows in the lower 50s. Columbus Day, partly sunny. Highs in the lower 70s. Monday night, partly cloudy with a 40% chance of rain showers. Lows in the upper 40s. Tuesday, partly sunny in the morning, then becoming mostly sunny. A 40% chance of rain showers. Highs in the lower 60s. 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The current time is 12:18 p.m. Eastern Daylight Time.
Conditions around the area at noon. At Mount Pleasant, it was sunny. The temperature was 70 degrees, the dew point 54, and the relative humidity 56%. The wind was west at 6 miles an hour. The pressure was 29.75 inches and falling. Across the remainder of south-central Lower Michigan, it was sunny, and temperatures were between 65 and 70 degrees. Elsewhere in central and northern Lower Michigan, skies ranged from sunny to mostly sunny, and temperatures were between 65 and 68 degrees. Across southern Lower Michigan, skies ranged from sunny to mostly sunny, and temperatures were between 67 and 68 degrees. In the Upper Peninsula, Sault Ste. Marie was 62 degrees under sunny skies, and in Marquette, it was sunny with a temperature of 59. In neighboring states, Chicago was 69 degrees under mostly sunny skies. In Cleveland, it was mostly sunny and the temperature was 69. Once again, at noon, Mount Pleasant was 70 degrees under sunny skies. Now here is your local forecast. Early this morning, partly cloudy. Lows in the mid-50s. Southwest winds 10 to 15 miles per hour with gusts to around 30 miles per hour. Today, sunny. Highs in the lower 70s. West winds 5 to 15 miles per hour with gusts to around 25 miles per hour. Tonight, mostly clear. Lows in the mid-40s. West winds 5 to 10 miles per hour with gusts to around 25 miles per hour. Thursday, sunny. Highs in the mid-60s. West winds 5 to 15 miles per hour with gusts to around 25 miles per hour. Thursday night, mostly clear. Lows in the upper 30s. West winds around 10 miles per hour. Gusts up to 25 miles per hour in the evening. Friday, sunny. Highs in the upper 60s. Light winds becoming southwest 5 to 10 miles per hour with gusts to around 20 miles per hour in the afternoon. Friday night, partly cloudy. Lows in the upper 40s. Saturday, sunny. Highs in the upper 70s. Saturday night, partly cloudy. Lows in the upper 50s. Sunday, mostly sunny with a 20% chance of rain showers. Highs in the mid-70s. Sunday night, partly cloudy. Lows in the lower 50s. Columbus Day, partly sunny. Highs in the lower 70s. Monday night, partly cloudy with a 40% chance of rain showers. Lows in the upper 40s. Tuesday, partly sunny in the morning, then becoming mostly sunny. A 40% chance of rain showers. Highs in the lower 60s. 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The current time is 12:21 p.m. Eastern Daylight Time. Conditions around the area at noon. At Mount Pleasant, it was sunny. The temperature was 70 degrees. The dew point 54, and the relative humidity 56%. The wind was west at 6 miles an hour. The pressure was 29.75 inches and falling. Across the remainder of south-central Lower Michigan, it was sunny, and temperatures were between 65 and 70 degrees. Elsewhere in central and northern Lower Michigan, skies ranged from sunny to mostly sunny, and temperatures were between 65 and 68 degrees. Across southern Lower Michigan, skies ranged from sunny to mostly sunny, and temperatures were between 67 and 68 degrees. In the Upper Peninsula, Sault Ste. Marie was 62 degrees under sunny skies, and in Marquette, it was sunny with a temperature of 59. In neighboring states, Chicago was 69 degrees under mostly sunny skies. In Cleveland, it was mostly sunny and the temperature was 69. Once again, at noon, Mount Pleasant was 70 degrees under sunny skies. Now here is your local forecast. Early this morning, partly cloudy. Lows in the mid-50s.
southwest winds 10 to 15 miles.

Harbor, Michigan. It was sunny, and temperatures were between 65 and 70 degrees. Elsewhere in central and northern lower Michigan, skies ranged from sunny to mostly sunny, and temperatures were between 65 and 68 degrees. Across southern lower Michigan, skies ranged from sunny to mostly sunny, and temperatures were between 67 and 68 degrees. In the Upper Peninsula, Sault Ste. Marie was 62 degrees under sunny skies, and in Marquette, it was sunny with a temperature of 59. In neighboring states, Chicago was 69 degrees under mostly sunny skies. In Cleveland, it was mostly sunny and the temperature was 69. Once again, at noon, Mount Pleasant was 70 degrees under sunny skies. Now here is your local forecast. Early this morning, partly cloudy. Lows in the mid-50s. Southwest winds 10 to 15 miles per hour with gusts to around 30 miles per hour. Today, sunny. Highs in the lower 70s. West winds 5 to 15 miles per hour with gusts to around 25 miles per hour. Tonight, mostly clear. Lows in the mid-40s. West winds 5 to 10 miles per hour with gusts to around 25 miles per hour. Thursday, sunny. Highs in the mid-60s. West winds 5 to 15 miles per hour with gusts to around 25 miles per hour. Thursday night, mostly clear. Lows in the upper 30s. West winds around 10 miles per hour. Gusts up to 25 miles per hour in the evening. Friday, sunny. Highs in the upper 60s. Light winds becoming southwest 5 to 10 miles per hour with gusts to around 20 miles per hour in the afternoon. Friday night, partly cloudy. Lows in the upper 40s. Saturday, sunny. Highs in the upper 70s. Saturday night, partly cloudy. Lows in the upper 50s. Sunday, mostly sunny with a 20% chance of rain showers. Highs in the mid-70s. Sunday night, partly cloudy. Lows in the lower 50s. Columbus Day, partly sunny. Highs in the lower 70s. Monday night, partly cloudy with a 40% chance of rain showers. Lows in the upper 40s. Tuesday, partly sunny in the morning, then becoming mostly sunny. A 40% chance of rain showers. Highs in the lower 60s. 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The current time is 12:36 p.m. Eastern Daylight Time. Conditions around the area at noon. At Mount Pleasant, it was sunny. The temperature was 70 degrees, the dew point 54, and the relative humidity 56%. The wind was west at 6 miles an hour. The pressure was 29.75 inches and falling. Across the remainder of south-central lower Michigan, it was sunny, and temperatures were between 65 and 70 degrees. Elsewhere in central and northern lower Michigan, skies ranged from sunny to mostly sunny, and temperatures were between 65 and 68 degrees. Across southern lower Michigan, skies ranged from sunny to mostly sunny, and temperatures were between 67 and 68 degrees. In the Upper Peninsula, Sault Ste. Marie was 62 degrees under sunny skies, and in Marquette, it was sunny with a temperature of 59. In neighboring states, Chicago was 69 degrees under mostly sunny skies. In Cleveland, it was mostly sunny and the temperature was 69. Once again, at noon, Mount Pleasant was 70 degrees under sunny skies. Now here is your local forecast. Early this morning, partly cloudy. Lows in the mid-50s. Southwest winds 10 to 15 miles per hour with gusts to around 30 miles per hour. Today, sunny. Highs in the lower 70s. West winds 5 to 15 miles per hour with gusts to around 25 miles per hour. Tonight, mostly clear. Lows in the mid-40s. West winds 5 to 10 miles per hour.

apart with gusts to around 25 miles per hour. Thursday, sunny. Highs in the mid-60s. West winds 5 to 15 miles per hour with gusts to around 25 miles per hour. Thursday night, mostly clear. Lows in the upper 30s. West winds around 10 miles per hour. Gusts up to 25 miles per hour in the evening. Friday, sunny. Highs in the upper 60s. Light winds becoming southwest 5 to 10 miles per hour with gusts to around 20 miles per hour in the afternoon. Friday night, partly cloudy. Lows in the upper 40s. Saturday, sunny. Highs in the upper 70s. Saturday night, partly cloudy. Lows in the upper 50s. Sunday, mostly sunny with a 20% chance of rain showers. Highs in the mid-70s. Sunday night, partly cloudy. Lows in the lower 50s. Columbus Day, partly sunny. Highs in the lower 70s. Monday night, partly cloudy with a 40% chance of rain showers. Lows in the upper 40s. Tuesday, partly sunny in the morning, then becoming mostly sunny. A 40% chance of rain showers. Highs in the lower 60s. 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The current time is 12:39 p.m. Eastern Daylight Time. Conditions around the area at noon. At Mount Pleasant, it was sunny. The temperature was 70 degrees. The dew point 54, and the relative humidity 56%. The wind was west at 6 miles an hour. The pressure was 29.75 inches and falling. Across the remainder of south central lower Michigan, it was sunny, and temperatures were between 65 and 70 degrees. Elsewhere in central and northern lower Michigan, skies ranged from sunny to mostly sunny, and temperatures were between 65 and 68 degrees. Across southern lower Michigan, skies ranged from sunny to mostly sunny, and temperatures were between 67 and 68 degrees. In the upper peninsula, Sault Ste. Marie was 62 degrees under sunny skies, and in Marquette, it was sunny with a temperature of 59. In neighboring states, Chicago was 69 degrees under mostly sunny skies. In Cleveland, it was mostly sunny and the temperature was 69. Once again, at noon, Mount Pleasant was 70 degrees under sunny skies. Now here is your local forecast. Early this morning, partly cloudy. Lows in the mid-50s. Southwest winds 10 to 15 miles per hour with gusts to around 30 miles per hour. Today, sunny. Highs in the lower 70s. West winds 5 to 15 miles per hour with gusts to around 25 miles per hour. Tonight, mostly clear. Lows in the mid-40s. West winds 5 to 10 miles per hour with gusts to around 25 miles per hour. Thursday, sunny. Highs in the mid-60s. West winds 5 to 15 miles per hour with gusts to around 25 miles per hour. Thursday night, mostly clear. Lows in the upper 30s. West winds around 10 miles per hour. Gusts up to 25 miles per hour in the evening. Friday, sunny. Highs in the upper 60s. Light winds becoming southwest 5 to 10 miles per hour with gusts to around 20 miles per hour in the afternoon. Friday night, partly cloudy. Lows in the upper 40s. Saturday, sunny. Highs in the upper 70s. Saturday night, partly cloudy. Lows in the upper 50s. Sunday, mostly sunny with a 20% chance of rain showers. Highs in the mid-70s. Sunday night, partly cloudy. Lows in the lower 50s. Columbus Day, partly sunny. Highs in the lower 70s. Monday night, partly cloudy with a 40% chance of rain showers. Lows in the upper 40s. Tuesday, partly sunny in the morning, then becoming mostly sunny.
a 40% chance of rain showers. Highs in the lower 60s. 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The current time is 12:43 p.m. Eastern Daylight Time. Conditions around the area at noon. At Mount Pleasant, it was sunny. The temperature was 70 degrees. The dew point 54, and the relative humidity 56%. The wind was west at 6 miles an hour. The pressure was 29.75 inches and falling. Across the remainder of south central lower Michigan, it was sunny, and temperatures were between 65 and 70 degrees. Elsewhere in central and northern lower Michigan, skies ranged from sunny to mostly sunny, and temperatures were between 65 and 68 degrees. Across southern lower Michigan, skies ranged from sunny to mostly sunny, and temperatures were between 67 and 68 degrees. In the upper peninsula, Sault Ste. Marie was 62 degrees under sunny skies, and in Marquette, it was sunny with a temperature of 59. In neighboring states, Chicago was 69 degrees under mostly sunny skies. In Cleveland, it was mostly sunny and the temperature was 69. Once again, at noon, Mount Pleasant was 70 degrees under sunny skies. Now here is your local forecast. Early this morning, partly cloudy. Lows in the mid-50s. Southwest winds 10 to 15 miles per hour with gusts to around 30 miles per hour. Today, sunny. Highs in the lower 70s. West winds 5 to 15 miles per hour with gusts to around 25 miles per hour. Tonight, mostly clear. Lows in the mid-40s. West winds 5 to 10 miles per hour with gusts to around 25 miles per hour. Thursday, sunny. Highs in the mid-60s. West winds 5 to 15 miles per hour with gusts to around 25 miles per hour. Thursday night, mostly clear. Lows in the upper 30s. West winds around 10 miles per hour. Gusts up to 25 miles per hour in the evening. Friday, sunny. Highs in the upper 60s. Light winds becoming southwest 5 to 10 miles per hour with gusts to around 20 miles per hour in the afternoon. Friday night, partly cloudy. Lows in the upper 40s. Saturday, sunny. Highs in the upper 70s. Saturday night, partly cloudy. Lows in the upper 50s. Sunday, mostly sunny with a 20% chance of rain showers. Highs in the mid-70s. Sunday night, partly cloudy. Lows in the lower 50s. Columbus Day, partly sunny. Highs in the lower 70s. Monday night, partly cloudy with a 40% chance of rain showers. Lows in the upper 40s. Tuesday, partly sunny in the morning, then becoming mostly sunny. A 40% chance of rain showers. Highs in the lower 60s. 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The current time is 12:47 p.m. Eastern Daylight Time. Conditions around the area at noon. At Mount Pleasant, it was sunny. The temperature was 70 degrees, the dew point 54, and the relative humidity 56%. The wind was west at 6 miles an hour. The pressure was 29.75 inches and falling. Across the remainder of south central lower Michigan, it was sunny, and temperatures were between 65 and 70 degrees. Elsewhere in central and northern lower Michigan, skies ranged from sunny to mostly sunny, and temperatures were between 65 and 68 degrees. Across southern lower Michigan, skies ranged from sunny to mostly sunny, and temperatures were between 67 and 68 degrees. In the upper peninsula, Sault Ste. Marie was 62 degrees under sunny skies,
And in Marquette, it was sunny with a temperature of 59. In neighboring states, Chicago was 69 degrees under mostly sunny skies. In Cleveland, it was mostly sunny and the temperature was 69. Once again, at noon, Mount Pleasant was 70 degrees under sunny skies. Now here is your local forecast. Early this morning, partly cloudy. Lows in the mid-50s. Southwest winds 10 to 15 miles per hour with gusts to around 30 miles per hour. Today, sunny. Highs in the lower 70s. West winds 5 to 15 miles per hour with gusts to around 25 miles per hour. Tonight, mostly clear. Lows in the mid-40s. West winds 5 to 10 miles per hour with gusts to around 25 miles per hour. Thursday, sunny. Highs in the mid-60s. West winds 5 to 15 miles per hour with gusts to around 25 miles per hour. Thursday night, mostly clear. Lows in the upper 30s. West winds around 10 miles per hour. Gusts up to 25 miles per hour in the evening. Friday, sunny. Highs in the upper 60s. Light winds becoming southwest 5 to 10 miles per hour with gusts to around 20 miles per hour in the afternoon. Friday night, partly cloudy. Lows in the upper 40s. Saturday, sunny. Highs in the upper 70s. Saturday night, partly cloudy. Lows in the upper 50s. Sunday, mostly sunny with a 20% chance of rain showers. Highs in the mid-70s. Sunday night, partly cloudy. Lows in the lower 50s. Columbus Day, partly sunny. Highs in the lower 70s. Monday night, partly cloudy with a 40% chance of rain showers. Lows in the upper 40s. Tuesday, partly sunny in the morning, then becoming mostly sunny. A 40% chance of rain showers. Highs in the lower 60s. 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The current time is 12:50 p.m. Eastern Daylight Time. Conditions around the area at noon. At Mount Pleasant, it was sunny. The temperature was 70 degrees, the dew point 54, and the relative humidity 56%. The wind was west at 6 miles an hour. The pressure was 29.75 inches and falling. Across the remainder of south-central lower Michigan, it was sunny, and temperatures were between 65 and 70 degrees. Elsewhere in central and northern lower Michigan, skies ranged from sunny to mostly sunny, and temperatures were between 65 and 68 degrees. Across southern lower Michigan, skies ranged from sunny to mostly sunny, and temperatures were between 67 and 68 degrees. In the upper peninsula, Sault Ste. Marie was 62 degrees under sunny skies, and in Marquette, it was sunny with a temperature of 59. In neighboring states, Chicago was 69 degrees under mostly sunny skies. In Cleveland, it was mostly sunny and the temperature was 69. Once again, at noon, Mount Pleasant was 70 degrees under sunny skies. Now here is your local forecast. Early this morning, partly cloudy. Lows in the mid-50s. Southwest winds 10 to 15 miles per hour with gusts to around 30 miles per hour. Today, sunny. Highs in the lower 70s. West winds 5 to 15 miles per hour with gusts to around 25 miles per hour. Tonight, mostly clear. Lows in the mid-40s. West winds 5 to 10 miles per hour with gusts to around 25 miles per hour. Thursday, sunny. Highs in the mid-60s. West winds 5 to 15 miles per hour with gusts to around 25 miles per hour. Thursday night, mostly clear. Lows in the upper 30s. West winds around 10 miles per hour. Gusts up to 25 miles per hour in the evening. Friday, sunny.
highs in the upper 60s. Light winds becoming southwest 5 to 10 miles per hour with gusts to around 20 miles per hour in the afternoon. Friday night, partly cloudy. Lows in the upper 40s. Saturday, sunny. Highs in the upper 70s. Saturday night, partly cloudy. Lows in the upper 50s. Sunday, mostly sunny with a 20% chance of rain showers. Highs in the mid-70s. Sunday night, partly cloudy. Lows in the lower 50s. Columbus Day, partly sunny. Highs in the lower 70s. Monday night, partly cloudy with a 40% chance of rain showers. Lows in the upper 40s. Tuesday, partly sunny in the morning, then becoming mostly sunny. A 40% chance of rain showers. Highs in the lower 60s. 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The current time is 12:54 p.m. Eastern Daylight Time. Conditions around the area at noon. At Mount Pleasant, it was sunny. The temperature was 70 degrees, the dew point 54, and the relative humidity 56%. The wind was west at 6 miles an hour. The pressure was 29.75 inches and falling. Across the remainder of south central lower Michigan, it was sunny, and temperatures were between 65 and 70 degrees. Elsewhere in central and northern lower Michigan, skies ranged from sunny to mostly sunny, and temperatures were between 65 and 68 degrees. Across southern lower Michigan, skies ranged from sunny to mostly sunny, and temperatures were between 67 and 68 degrees. In the upper peninsula, Sault Ste. Marie was 62 degrees under sunny skies, and in Marquette, it was sunny with a temperature of 59. In neighboring states, Chicago was 69 degrees under mostly sunny skies. In Cleveland, it was mostly sunny and the temperature was 69. Once again, at noon, Mount Pleasant was 70 degrees under sunny skies. Now here is your local forecast. Early this morning, partly cloudy. Lows in the mid-50s. Southwest winds 10 to 15 miles per hour with gusts to around 30 miles per hour. Today, sunny. Highs in the lower 70s. West winds 5 to 15 miles per hour with gusts to around 25 miles per hour. Tonight, mostly clear. Lows in the mid-40s. West winds 5 to 10 miles per hour with gusts to around 25 miles per hour. Thursday, sunny. Highs in the mid-60s. West winds 5 to 15 miles per hour with gusts to around 25 miles per hour. Thursday night, mostly clear. Lows in the upper 30s. West winds around 10 miles per hour. Gusts up to 25 miles per hour in the evening. Friday, sunny. Highs in the upper 60s. Light winds becoming southwest 5 to 10 miles per hour with gusts to around 20 miles per hour in the afternoon. Friday night, partly cloudy. Lows in the upper 40s. Saturday, sunny. Highs in the upper 70s. Saturday night, partly cloudy. Lows in the upper 50s. Sunday, mostly sunny with a 20% chance of rain showers. Highs in the mid-70s. Sunday night, partly cloudy. Lows in the lower 50s. Columbus Day, partly sunny. Highs in the lower 70s. Monday night, partly cloudy with a 40% chance of rain showers. Lows in the upper 40s. Tuesday, partly sunny in the morning, then becoming mostly sunny. A 40% chance of rain showers. Highs in the lower 60s. 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The current time is 12:57 p.m. Eastern Daylight Time.
conditions around the area at noon. At Mount Pleasant, it was sunny.

mostly sunny and the temperature was 69. Once again, at noon, Mount Pleasant was 70 degrees under sunny skies. Now here is your local forecast. Early this morning, partly cloudy. Lows in the mid-50s. Southwest winds 10 to 15 miles per hour with gusts to around 30 miles per hour. Today, sunny. Highs in the lower 70s. West winds 5 to 15 miles per hour with gusts to around 25 miles per hour. Tonight, mostly clear. Lows in the mid-40s. West winds 5 to 10 miles per hour with gusts to around 25 miles per hour. Thursday, sunny. Highs in the mid-60s. West winds 5 to 15 miles per hour with gusts to around 25 miles per hour. Thursday night, mostly clear. Lows in the upper 30s. West winds around 10 miles per hour. Gusts up to 25 miles per hour in the evening. Friday, sunny. Highs in the upper 60s. Light winds becoming southwest 5 to 10 miles per hour with gusts to around 20 miles per hour in the afternoon. Friday night, partly cloudy. Lows in the upper 40s. Saturday, sunny. Highs in the upper 70s. Saturday night, partly cloudy. Lows in the upper 50s. Sunday, mostly sunny with a 20% chance of rain showers. Highs in the mid-70s. Sunday night, partly cloudy. Lows in the lower 50s. Columbus Day, partly sunny. Highs in the lower 70s. Monday night, partly cloudy with a 40% chance of rain showers. Lows in the upper 40s. Tuesday, partly sunny in the morning, then becoming mostly sunny. A 40% chance of rain showers. Highs in the lower 60s. 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The current time is 1:01 p.m. Eastern Daylight Time. Conditions around the area at noon. At Mount Pleasant, it was sunny. The temperature was 70 degrees. The dew point 54, and the relative humidity 56%. The wind was west at 6 miles an hour. The pressure was 29.75 inches and falling. Across the remainder of south central lower Michigan, it was sunny, and temperatures were between 65 and 70 degrees. Elsewhere in central and northern lower Michigan, skies ranged from sunny to mostly sunny, and temperatures were between 65 and 68 degrees. Across southern lower Michigan, skies ranged from sunny to mostly sunny, and temperatures were between 67 and 68 degrees. In the upper peninsula, Sault Ste. Marie was 62 degrees under sunny skies, and in Marquette, it was sunny with a temperature of 59. In neighboring states, Chicago was 69 degrees under mostly sunny skies. In Cleveland, it was mostly sunny and the temperature was 69. Once again, at noon, Mount Pleasant was 70 degrees under sunny skies. Now here is your local forecast. Early this morning, partly cloudy. Lows in the mid-50s. Southwest winds 10 to 15 miles per hour with gusts to around 30 miles per hour. Today, sunny. Highs in the lower 70s. West winds 5 to 15 miles per hour with gusts to around 25 miles per hour. Tonight, mostly clear. Lows in the mid-40s. West winds 5 to 10 miles per hour with gusts to around 25 miles per hour. Thursday, sunny. Highs in the mid-60s. West winds 5 to 15 miles per hour with gusts to around 25 miles per hour. Thursday night, mostly clear. Lows in the upper 30s. West winds around 10 miles per hour. Gusts up to 25 miles per hour in the evening. Friday, sunny. Highs in the upper 60s. Light winds becoming southwest 5 to 10 miles per hour with gusts to around 20 miles per hour in the afternoon. Friday night, partly cloudy.

Lows in the upper 40s. Saturday, sunny. Highs in the upper 70s. Saturday night, partly cloudy. Lows in the upper 50s. Sunday, mostly sunny with a 20% chance of rain showers. Highs in the mid-70s. Sunday night, partly cloudy. Lows in the lower 50s. Columbus Day, partly sunny. Highs in the lower 70s. Monday night, partly cloudy with a 40% chance of rain showers. Lows in the upper 40s. Tuesday, partly sunny in the morning, then becoming mostly sunny. A 40% chance of rain showers. Highs in the lower 60s. 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The current time is 1:05 p.m. Eastern Daylight Time. Conditions around the area at noon. At Mount Pleasant, it was sunny. The temperature was 70 degrees, the dew point 54, and the relative humidity 56%. The wind was west at 6 miles an hour. The pressure was 29.75 inches and falling. Across the remainder of south central lower Michigan, it was sunny, and temperatures were between 65 and 70 degrees. Elsewhere in central and northern lower Michigan, skies ranged from sunny to mostly sunny, and temperatures were between 65 and 68 degrees. Across southern lower Michigan, skies ranged from sunny to mostly sunny, and temperatures were between 67 and 68 degrees. In the upper peninsula, Sault Ste. Marie was 62 degrees under sunny skies, and in Marquette, it was sunny with a temperature of 59. In neighboring states, Chicago was 69 degrees under mostly sunny skies. In Cleveland, it was mostly sunny and the temperature was 69. Once again, at noon, Mount Pleasant was 70 degrees under sunny skies. Now here is your local forecast. Early this morning, partly cloudy. Lows in the mid-50s. Southwest winds 10 to 15 miles per hour with gusts to around 30 miles per hour. Today, sunny. Highs in the lower 70s. West winds 5 to 15 miles per hour with gusts to around 25 miles per hour. Tonight, mostly clear. Lows in the mid-40s. West winds 5 to 10 miles per hour with gusts to around 25 miles per hour. Thursday, sunny. Highs in the mid-60s. West winds 5 to 15 miles per hour with gusts to around 25 miles per hour. Thursday night, mostly clear. Lows in the upper 30s. West winds around 10 miles per hour. Gusts up to 25 miles per hour in the evening. Friday, sunny. Highs in the upper 60s. Light winds becoming southwest 5 to 10 miles per hour with gusts to around 20 miles per hour in the afternoon. Friday night, partly cloudy. Lows in the upper 40s. Saturday, sunny. Highs in the upper 70s. Saturday night, partly cloudy. Lows in the upper 50s. Sunday, mostly sunny with a 20% chance of rain showers. Highs in the mid-70s. Sunday night, partly cloudy. Lows in the lower 50s. Columbus Day, partly sunny. Highs in the lower 70s. Monday night, partly cloudy with a 40% chance of rain showers. Lows in the upper 40s. Tuesday, partly sunny in the morning, then becoming mostly sunny. A 40% chance of rain showers. Highs in the lower 60s. 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The current time is 1:08 p.m. Eastern Daylight Time. Conditions around the area at noon. At Mount Pleasant, it was sunny. The temperature was 70 degrees, the dew point 54, and the relative humidity 56%. The wind was west at 6.

miles an hour. The pressure was 29.75 inches and falling. Across the remainder of south-central Lower Michigan, it was sunny and temperatures were between 65 and 70 degrees. Elsewhere in central and northern Lower Michigan, skies ranged from sunny to mostly sunny, and temperatures were between 65 and 68 degrees. Across southern Lower Michigan, skies ranged from sunny to mostly sunny, and temperatures were between 67 and 68 degrees. In the Upper Peninsula, Sault Ste. Marie was 62 degrees under sunny skies, and in Marquette, it was sunny with a temperature of 59. In neighboring states, Chicago was 69 degrees under mostly sunny skies. In Cleveland, it was mostly sunny and the temperature was 69. Once again, at noon, Mount Pleasant was 70 degrees under sunny skies. Now here is your local forecast. Early this morning, partly cloudy. Lows in the mid-50s. Southwest winds 10 to 15 miles per hour with gusts to around 30 miles per hour. Today, sunny. Highs in the lower 70s. West winds 5 to 15 miles per hour with gusts to around 25 miles per hour. Tonight, mostly clear. Lows in the mid-40s. West winds 5 to 10 miles per hour with gusts to around 25 miles per hour. Thursday, sunny. Highs in the mid-60s. West winds 5 to 15 miles per hour with gusts to around 25 miles per hour. Thursday night, mostly clear. Lows in the upper 30s. West winds around 10 miles per hour. Gusts up to 25 miles per hour in the evening. Friday, sunny. Highs in the upper 60s. Light winds becoming southwest 5 to 10 miles per hour with gusts to around 20 miles per hour in the afternoon. Friday night, partly cloudy. Lows in the upper 40s. Saturday, sunny. Highs in the upper 70s. Saturday night, partly cloudy. Lows in the upper 50s. Sunday, mostly sunny with a 20% chance of rain showers. Highs in the mid-70s. Sunday night, partly cloudy. Lows in the lower 50s. Columbus Day, partly sunny. Highs in the lower 70s. Monday night, partly cloudy with a 40% chance of rain showers. Lows in the upper 40s. Tuesday, partly sunny in the morning, then becoming mostly sunny. A 40% chance of rain showers. Highs in the lower 60s. 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The current time is 1:12 p.m. Eastern Daylight Time. Conditions around the area at noon. At Mount Pleasant, it was sunny. The temperature was 70 degrees. The dew point 54, and the relative humidity 56%. The wind was west at 6 miles an hour. The pressure was 29.75 inches and falling. Across the remainder of south-central Lower Michigan, it was sunny, and temperatures were between 65 and 70 degrees. Elsewhere in central and northern Lower Michigan, skies ranged from sunny to mostly sunny, and temperatures were between 65 and 68 degrees. Across southern Lower Michigan, skies ranged from sunny to mostly sunny, and temperatures were between 67 and 68 degrees. In the Upper Peninsula, Sault Ste. Marie was 62 degrees under sunny skies, and in Marquette, it was sunny with a temperature of 59. In neighboring states, Chicago was 69 degrees under mostly sunny skies. In Cleveland, it was mostly sunny and the temperature was 69. Once again, at noon, Mount Pleasant was 70 degrees under sunny skies. Now here is your local forecast. Early this morning, partly cloudy. Lows in the mid-50s. Southwest winds 10 to 15 miles per hour with gusts to around 30 miles per hour. Today, sunny. Highs in the lower 70s.
West winds 5 to 15 miles per hour with gusts to around 25 miles per hour. Tonight, mostly clear. Lows in the mid-40s. West winds 5 to 10 miles per hour with gusts to around 25 miles per hour. Thursday, sunny. Highs in the mid-60s. West winds 5 to 15 miles per hour with gusts to around 25 miles per hour. Thursday night, mostly clear. Lows in the upper 30s. West winds around 10 miles per hour. Gusts up to 25 miles per hour in the evening. Friday, sunny. Highs in the upper 60s. Light winds becoming southwest 5 to 10 miles per hour with gusts to around 20 miles per hour in the afternoon. Friday night, partly cloudy. Lows in the upper 40s. Saturday, sunny. Highs in the upper 70s. Saturday night, partly cloudy. Lows in the upper 50s. Sunday, mostly sunny with a 20% chance of rain showers. Highs in the mid-70s. Sunday night, partly cloudy. Lows in the lower 50s. Columbus Day, partly sunny. Highs in the lower 70s. Monday night, partly cloudy with a 40% chance of rain showers. Lows in the upper 40s. Tuesday, partly sunny in the morning, then becoming mostly sunny. A 40% chance of rain showers. Highs in the lower 60s. 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The current time is 1:16 p.m. Eastern Daylight Time. Conditions around the area at 1 p.m. At Mount Pleasant, it was sunny. The temperature was 73 degrees. The dew point 54, and the relative humidity 49%. The wind was west at 10 miles an hour. The pressure was 29.74 inches and falling. Across the remainder of south central lower Michigan, it was sunny, and temperatures were between 67 and 73 degrees. Elsewhere in central and northern lower Michigan, skies ranged from sunny to mostly sunny, and temperatures were between 66 and 70 degrees. Across southern lower Michigan, skies ranged from sunny to mostly sunny, and temperatures were between 69 and 70 degrees. In the upper peninsula, Sault Ste. Marie was 61 degrees under sunny skies, and in Marquette, it was mostly sunny with a temperature of 64. In neighboring states, Chicago was 73 degrees under mostly sunny skies. In Cleveland, it was mostly sunny and the temperature was 73. Once again, at 1 p.m., Mount Pleasant was 73 degrees under sunny skies. Now here is your local forecast. Early this morning, partly cloudy. Lows in the mid-50s. Southwest winds 10 to 15 miles per hour with gusts to around 30 miles per hour. Today, sunny. Highs in the lower 70s. West winds 5 to 15 miles per hour with gusts to around 25 miles per hour. Tonight, mostly clear. Lows in the mid-40s. West winds 5 to 10 miles per hour with gusts to around 25 miles per hour. Thursday, sunny. Highs in the mid-60s. West winds 5 to 15 miles per hour with gusts to around 25 miles per hour. Thursday night, mostly clear. Lows in the upper 30s. West winds around 10 miles per hour. Gusts up to 25 miles per hour in the evening. Friday, sunny. Highs in the upper 60s. Light winds becoming southwest 5 to 10 miles per hour with gusts to around 20 miles per hour in the afternoon. Friday night, partly cloudy. Lows in the upper 40s. Saturday, sunny. Highs in the upper 70s. Saturday night, partly cloudy. Lows in the upper 50s. Sunday, mostly sunny with a 20% chance of rain showers. Highs in the mid-70s. Sunday night, partly cloudy. Lows in the lower 50s. Columbus Day, partly cloudy.
partly sunny. Highs in the lower 70s. Monday night, partly cloudy with a 40% chance of rain showers. Lows in the upper 40s. Tuesday, partly sunny in the morning, then becoming mostly sunny. A 40% chance of rain showers. Highs in the lower 60s. 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The current time is 1:19 p.m. Eastern Daylight Time. Conditions around the area at 1 p.m. At Mount Pleasant, it was sunny. The temperature was 73 degrees. The dew point 54, and the relative humidity 49%. The wind was west at 10 miles an hour. The pressure was 29.74 inches and falling. Across the remainder of south central lower Michigan, it was sunny, and temperatures were between 67 and 73 degrees. Elsewhere in central and northern lower Michigan, skies ranged from sunny to mostly sunny, and temperatures were between 66 and 70 degrees. Across southern lower Michigan, skies ranged from sunny to mostly sunny, and temperatures were between 69 and 70 degrees. In the upper peninsula, Sault Ste. Marie was 61 degrees under sunny skies, and in Marquette, it was mostly sunny with a temperature of 64. In neighboring states, Chicago was 73 degrees under mostly sunny skies. In Cleveland, it was mostly sunny and the temperature was 73. Once again, at 1 p.m., Mount Pleasant was 73 degrees under sunny skies. Now here is your local forecast. Early this morning, partly cloudy. Lows in the mid-50s. Southwest winds 10 to 15 miles per hour with gusts to around 30 miles per hour. Today, sunny. Highs in the lower 70s. West winds 5 to 15 miles per hour with gusts to around 25 miles per hour. Tonight, mostly clear. Lows in the mid-40s. West winds 5 to 10 miles per hour with gusts to around 25 miles per hour. Thursday, sunny. Highs in the mid-60s. West winds 5 to 15 miles per hour with gusts to around 25 miles per hour. Thursday night, mostly clear. Lows in the upper 30s. West winds around 10 miles per hour. Gusts up to 25 miles per hour in the evening. Friday, sunny. Highs in the upper 60s. Light winds becoming southwest 5 to 10 miles per hour with gusts to around 20 miles per hour in the afternoon. Friday night, partly cloudy. Lows in the upper 40s. Saturday, sunny. Highs in the upper 70s. Saturday night, partly cloudy. Lows in the upper 50s. Sunday, mostly sunny with a 20% chance of rain showers. Highs in the mid-70s. Sunday night, partly cloudy. Lows in the lower 50s. Columbus Day, partly sunny. Highs in the lower 70s. Monday night, partly cloudy with a 40% chance of rain showers. Lows in the upper 40s. Tuesday, partly sunny in the morning, then becoming mostly sunny. A 40% chance of rain showers. Highs in the lower 60s. 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The current time is 1:23 p.m. Eastern Daylight Time. Conditions around the area at 1 p.m. At Mount Pleasant, it was sunny. The temperature was 73 degrees, the dew point 54, and the relative humidity 49%. The wind was west at 10 miles an hour. The pressure was 29.74 inches and falling. Across the remainder of south-central lower Michigan, it was sunny, and temperatures were between 67 and 73 degrees. Elsewhere in central and northern lower Michigan, skies ranged from sunny to mostly sunny, and temperatures were between 66 and 70 degrees.
Across southern lower Michigan, skies ranged from sunny to mostly sunny, and temperatures were between 69 and 70 degrees. In the upper peninsula, Sault Ste. Marie was 61 degrees under sunny skies, and in Marquette, it was mostly sunny with a temperature of 64. In neighboring states, Chicago was 73 degrees under mostly sunny skies. In Cleveland, it was mostly sunny and the temperature was 73. Once again, at 1 p.m., Mount Pleasant was 73 degrees under sunny skies. Now here is your local forecast. Early this morning, partly cloudy. Lows in the mid-50s. Southwest winds 10 to 15 miles per hour with gusts to around 30 miles per hour. Today, sunny. Highs in the lower 70s. West winds 5 to 15 miles per hour with gusts to around 25 miles per hour. Tonight, mostly clear. Lows in the mid-40s. West winds 5 to 10 miles per hour with gusts to around 25 miles per hour. Thursday, sunny. Highs in the mid-60s. West winds 5 to 15 miles per hour with gusts to around 25 miles per hour. Thursday night, mostly clear. Lows in the upper 30s. West winds around 10 miles per hour. Gusts up to 25 miles per hour in the evening. Friday, sunny. Highs in the upper 60s. Light winds becoming southwest 5 to 10 miles per hour with gusts to around 20 miles per hour in the afternoon. Friday night, partly cloudy. Lows in the upper 40s. Saturday, sunny. Highs in the upper 70s. Saturday night, partly cloudy. Lows in the upper 50s. Sunday, mostly sunny with a 20% chance of rain showers. Highs in the mid-70s. Sunday night, partly cloudy. Lows in the lower 50s. Columbus Day, partly sunny. Highs in the lower 70s. Monday night, partly cloudy with a 40% chance of rain showers. Lows in the upper 40s. Tuesday, partly sunny in the morning, then becoming mostly sunny. A 40% chance of rain showers. Highs in the lower 60s. 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The current time is 1:26 p.m. Eastern Daylight Time. Conditions around the area at 1 p.m. At Mount Pleasant, it was sunny. The temperature was 73 degrees. The dew point 54, and the relative humidity 49%. The wind was west at 10 miles an hour. The pressure was 29.74 inches and falling. Across the remainder of south central lower Michigan, it was sunny, and temperatures were between 67 and 73 degrees. Elsewhere in central and northern lower Michigan, skies ranged from sunny to mostly sunny, and temperatures were between 66 and 70 degrees. Across southern lower Michigan, skies ranged from sunny to mostly sunny, and temperatures were between 69 and 70 degrees. In the upper peninsula, Sault Ste. Marie was 61 degrees under sunny skies, and in Marquette, it was mostly sunny with a temperature of 64. In neighboring states, Chicago was 73 degrees under mostly sunny skies. In Cleveland, it was mostly sunny and the temperature was 73. Once again, at 1 p.m., Mount Pleasant was 73 degrees under sunny skies. Now here is your local forecast. Early this morning, partly cloudy. Lows in the mid-50s. Southwest winds 10 to 15 miles per hour with gusts to around 30 miles per hour. Today, sunny. Highs in the lower 70s. West winds 5 to 15 miles per hour with gusts to around 25 miles per hour. Tonight, mostly clear. Lows in the mid-40s. West winds 5 to 10 miles per hour with gusts to around 25 miles per hour. Thursday, sunny. Highs in the mid-60s.
West winds 5 to 15 miles per hour with gusts to around 25 miles per hour. Thursday night, mostly clear. Lows in the upper 30s. West winds around 10 miles per hour. Gusts up to 25 miles per hour in the evening. Friday, sunny. Highs in the upper 60s. Light winds becoming southwest 5 to 10 miles per hour with gusts to around 20 miles per hour in the afternoon. Friday night, partly cloudy. Lows in the upper 40s. Saturday, sunny. Highs in the upper 70s. Saturday night, partly cloudy. Lows in the upper 50s. Sunday, mostly sunny with a 20% chance of rain showers. Highs in the mid-70s. Sunday night, partly cloudy. Lows in the lower 50s. Columbus Day, partly sunny. Highs in the lower 70s. Monday night, partly cloudy with a 40% chance of rain showers. Lows in the upper 40s. Tuesday, partly sunny in the morning, then becoming mostly sunny. A 40% chance of rain showers. Highs in the lower 60s. 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The current time is 1:30 p.m. Eastern Daylight Time. Conditions around the area at 1 p.m. At Mount Pleasant, it was sunny. The temperature was 73 degrees. The dew point 54, and the relative humidity 49%. The wind was west at 10 miles an hour. The pressure was 29.74 inches and falling. Across the remainder of south central lower Michigan, it was sunny, and temperatures were between 67 and 73 degrees. Elsewhere in central and northern lower Michigan, skies ranged from sunny to mostly sunny, and temperatures were between 66 and 70 degrees. Across southern lower Michigan, skies ranged from sunny to mostly sunny, and temperatures were between 69 and 70 degrees. In the upper peninsula, Sault Ste. Marie was 61 degrees under sunny skies, and in Marquette, it was mostly sunny with a temperature of 64. In neighboring states, Chicago was 73 degrees under mostly sunny skies. In Cleveland, it was mostly sunny and the temperature was 73. Once again, at 1 p.m., Mount Pleasant was 73 degrees under sunny skies. Now here is your local forecast. Early this morning, partly cloudy. Lows in the mid-50s. Southwest winds 10 to 15 miles per hour with gusts to around 30 miles per hour. Today, sunny. Highs in the lower 70s. West winds 5 to 15 miles per hour with gusts to around 25 miles per hour. Tonight, mostly clear. Lows in the mid-40s. West winds 5 to 10 miles per hour with gusts to around 25 miles per hour. Thursday, sunny. Highs in the mid-60s. West winds 5 to 15 miles per hour with gusts to around 25 miles per hour. Thursday night, mostly clear. Lows in the upper 30s. West winds around 10 miles per hour. Gusts up to 25 miles per hour in the evening. Friday, sunny. Highs in the upper 60s. Light winds becoming southwest 5 to 10 miles per hour with gusts to around 20 miles per hour in the afternoon. Friday night, partly cloudy. Lows in the upper 40s. Saturday, sunny. Highs in the upper 70s. Saturday night, partly cloudy. Lows in the upper 50s. Highs in the upper 70s. Saturday night, partly cloudy. Lows in the upper 50s. Sunday, mostly sunny with a 20% chance of rain showers. Highs in the mid-70s. Sunday night, partly cloudy. Lows in the lower 50s. Columbus Day, partly sunny. Highs in the lower 70s. Monday night, partly cloudy with a 40% chance of rain showers. Lows in the upper 40s.
Tuesday, partly sunny in the morning, then becoming mostly sunny. A 40% chance of rain showers. Highs in the lower 60s. 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

Friday night, partly cloudy. Lows in the upper 40s. Saturday, sunny. Highs in the upper 70s. Saturday night, partly cloudy. Lows in the upper 50s. Sunday, mostly sunny with a 20% chance of rain showers. Highs in the mid-70s. Sunday night, partly cloudy. Lows in the lower 50s. Columbus Day, partly sunny. Highs in the lower 70s. Monday night, partly cloudy with a 40% chance of rain showers. Lows in the upper 40s. Tuesday, partly sunny in the morning, then becoming mostly sunny. A 40% chance of rain showers. Highs in the lower 60s. 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The current time is 1:45 p.m. Eastern Daylight Time. Conditions around the area at 1 p.m. At Mount Pleasant, it was sunny. The temperature was 73 degrees, the dew point 54, and the relative humidity 49%. The wind was west at 10 miles an hour. The pressure was 29.74 inches and falling. Across the remainder of south-central Lower Michigan, it was sunny, and temperatures were between 67 and 73 degrees. Elsewhere in central and northern Lower Michigan, skies ranged from sunny to mostly sunny, and temperatures were between 66 and 70 degrees. Across southern Lower Michigan, skies ranged from sunny to mostly sunny, and temperatures were between 69 and 70 degrees. In the Upper Peninsula, Sault Ste. Marie was 61 degrees under sunny skies, and in Marquette, it was mostly sunny with a temperature of 64. In neighboring states, Chicago was 73 degrees under mostly sunny skies. In Cleveland, it was mostly sunny and the temperature was 73. Once again, at 1 p.m., Mount Pleasant was 73 degrees under sunny skies. Now here is your local forecast. Early this morning, partly cloudy. Lows in the mid-50s. Southwest winds 10 to 15 miles per hour with gusts to around 30 miles per hour. Today, sunny. Highs in the lower 70s. West winds 5 to 15 miles per hour with gusts to around 25 miles per hour. Tonight, mostly clear. Lows in the mid-40s. West winds 5 to 10 miles per hour with gusts to around 25 miles per hour. Thursday, sunny. Highs in the mid-60s. West winds 5 to 15 miles per hour with gusts to around 25 miles per hour. Thursday night, mostly clear. Lows in the upper 30s. West winds around 10 miles per hour. Gusts up to 25 miles per hour in the evening. Friday, sunny. Highs in the upper 60s. Light winds becoming southwest 5 to 10 miles per hour with gusts to around 20 miles per hour in the afternoon. Friday night, partly cloudy. Lows in the upper 40s. Saturday, sunny. Highs in the upper 70s. Saturday night, partly cloudy. Lows in the upper 50s. Sunday, mostly sunny with a 20% chance of rain showers. Highs in the mid-70s. Sunday night, partly cloudy. Lows in the lower 50s. Columbus Day, partly sunny. Highs in the lower 70s. Monday night, partly cloudy with a 40% chance of rain showers. Lows in the upper 40s. Tuesday, partly sunny in the morning, then becoming mostly sunny. A 40% chance of rain showers. Highs in the lower 60s. 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The current time is 1:48 p.m. Eastern Daylight Time. Conditions around the area at 1 p.m. At Mount Pleasant, it was sunny. The temperature was 73 degrees. The dew

was 73 degrees, the dew point 54, and the relative humidity 49%. The wind was west at 10 miles an hour. The pressure was 29.74 inches and falling. Across the remainder of south-central Lower Michigan, it was sunny, and temperatures were between 67 and 73 degrees. Elsewhere in central and northern Lower Michigan, skies ranged from sunny to mostly sunny, and temperatures were between 66 and 70 degrees. Across southern Lower Michigan, skies ranged from sunny to mostly sunny, and temperatures were between 69 and 70 degrees. In the Upper Peninsula, Sault Ste. Marie was 61 degrees under sunny skies, and in Marquette, it was mostly sunny with a temperature of 64. In neighboring states, Chicago was 73 degrees under mostly sunny skies. In Cleveland, it was mostly sunny and the temperature was 73. Once again, at 1 p.m., Mount Pleasant was 73 degrees under sunny skies. Now here is your local forecast. Early this morning, partly cloudy. Lows in the mid-50s. Southwest winds 10 to 15 miles per hour with gusts to around 30 miles per hour. Today, sunny. Highs in the lower 70s. West winds 5 to 15 miles per hour with gusts to around 25 miles per hour. Tonight, mostly clear. Lows in the mid-40s. West winds 5 to 10 miles per hour with gusts to around 25 miles per hour. Thursday, sunny. Highs in the mid-60s. West winds 5 to 15 miles per hour with gusts to around 25 miles per hour. Thursday night, mostly clear. Lows in the upper 30s. West winds around 10 miles per hour. Gusts up to 25 miles per hour in the evening. Friday, sunny. Highs in the upper 60s. Light winds becoming southwest 5 to 10 miles per hour with gusts to around 20 miles per hour in the afternoon. Friday night, partly cloudy. Lows in the upper 40s. Saturday, sunny. Highs in the upper 70s. Saturday night, partly cloudy. Lows in the upper 50s. Sunday, mostly sunny with a 20% chance of rain showers. Highs in the mid-70s. Sunday night, partly cloudy. Lows in the lower 50s. Columbus Day, partly sunny. Highs in the lower 70s. Monday night, partly cloudy with a 40% chance of rain showers. Lows in the upper 40s. Tuesday, partly sunny in the morning, then becoming mostly sunny. A 40% chance of rain showers. Highs in the lower 60s. 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The current time is 2:03 p.m. Eastern Daylight Time. Conditions around the area at 1 p.m. At Mount Pleasant, it was sunny. The temperature was 73 degrees, the dew point 54, and the relative humidity 49%. The wind was west at 10 miles an hour. The pressure was 29.74 inches and falling. Across the remainder of south-central Lower Michigan, it was sunny, and temperatures were between 67 and 73 degrees. Elsewhere in central and northern Lower Michigan, skies ranged from sunny to mostly sunny, and temperatures were between 66 and 70 degrees. Across southern Lower Michigan, skies ranged from sunny to mostly sunny, and temperatures were between 69 and 70 degrees. In the Upper Peninsula, Sault Ste. Marie was 61 degrees under sunny skies, and in Marquette, it was mostly sunny with a temperature of 64. In neighboring states, Chicago was 73 degrees under mostly sunny skies. In Cleveland, it was mostly sunny and the temperature was 73. Once again, at 1 p.m., Mount Pleasant was 73 degrees under sunny skies. Now here is your local forecast. Early this morning, partly cloudy. Lows in the mid-50s. Southwest winds 10 to 15 miles per hour with gusts to around 30 miles per hour.

Today, sunny. Highs in the lower 70s. West winds 5 to 15 miles per hour with gusts to around 25 miles per hour. Tonight, mostly clear. Lows in the mid 40s. West winds 5 to 10 miles per hour with gusts to around 25 miles per hour. Thursday, sunny. Highs in the mid 60s. West winds 5 to 15 miles per hour with gusts to around 25 miles per hour. Thursday night, mostly clear. Lows in the upper 30s. West winds around 10 miles per hour. Gusts up to 25 miles per hour in the evening. Friday, sunny. Highs in the upper 60s. Light winds becoming southwest 5 to 10 miles per hour with gusts to around 20 miles per hour in the afternoon. Friday night, partly cloudy. Lows in the upper 40s. Saturday, sunny. Highs in the upper 70s. Saturday night, partly cloudy. Lows in the upper 50s. Sunday, mostly sunny with a 20% chance of rain showers. Highs in the mid 70s. Sunday night, partly cloudy. Lows in the lower 50s. Columbus Day, partly sunny. Highs in the lower 70s. Monday night, partly cloudy with a 40% chance of rain showers. Lows in the upper 40s. Tuesday, partly sunny in the morning, then becoming mostly sunny. A 40% chance of rain showers. Highs in the lower 60s. 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The current time is 2:06 p.m. Eastern Daylight Time. Conditions around the area at 1 p.m. At Mount Pleasant, it was sunny. The temperature was 73 degrees. The dew point 54, and the relative humidity 49%. The wind was west at 10 miles an hour. The pressure was 29.74 inches and falling. Across the remainder of south central lower Michigan, it was sunny, and temperatures were between 67 and 73 degrees. Elsewhere in central and northern lower Michigan, skies ranged from sunny to mostly sunny, and temperatures were between 66 and 70 degrees. Across southern lower Michigan, skies ranged from sunny to mostly sunny, and temperatures were between 69 and 70 degrees. In the upper peninsula, Sault Ste. Marie was 61 degrees under sunny skies, and in Marquette, it was mostly sunny with a temperature of 64. In neighboring states, Chicago was 73 degrees under mostly sunny skies. In Cleveland, it was mostly sunny and the temperature was 73. Once again, at 1 p.m., Mount Pleasant was 73 degrees under sunny skies. Now here is your local forecast. Early this morning, partly cloudy. Lows in the mid-50s. Southwest winds 10 to 15 miles per hour with gusts to around 30 miles per hour. Today, sunny. Highs in the lower 70s. West winds 5 to 15 miles per hour with gusts to around 25 miles per hour. Tonight, mostly clear. Lows in the mid-40s. West winds 5 to 10 miles per hour with gusts to around 25 miles per hour. Thursday, sunny. Highs in the mid-60s. West winds 5 to 15 miles per hour with gusts to around 25 miles per hour. Thursday night, mostly clear. Lows in the upper 30s. West winds around 10 miles per hour. Gusts up to 25 miles per hour in the evening. Friday, sunny. Highs in the upper 60s. Light winds becoming southwest 5 to 10 miles per hour with gusts to around 20 miles per hour in the afternoon. Friday night, partly cloudy. Lows in the upper 40s. Saturday, sunny. Highs in the upper 70s. Saturday night, partly cloudy. Lows in the upper 50s. Sunday, mostly sunny with a 20% chance of rain showers. Highs in the mid 70s. Sunday night, partly cloudy.
Lows in the lower 50s. Columbus Day, partly sunny. Highs in the lower 70s. Monday night, partly cloudy with a 40% chance of rain showers. Lows in the upper 40s. Tuesday, partly sunny in the morning, then becoming mostly sunny. A 40% chance of rain showers. Highs in the lower 60s. 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The current time is 2:10 p.m. Eastern Daylight Time. Conditions around the area at 1 p.m. At Mount Pleasant, it was sunny. The temperature was 73 degrees, the dew point 54, and the relative humidity 49%. The wind was west at 10 miles an hour. The pressure was 29.74 inches and falling. Across the remainder of south-central lower Michigan, it was sunny, and temperatures were between 67 and 73 degrees. Elsewhere in central and northern lower Michigan, skies ranged from sunny to mostly sunny, and temperatures were between 66 and 70 degrees. Across southern lower Michigan, skies ranged from sunny to mostly sunny, and temperatures were between 69 and 70 degrees. In the upper peninsula, Sault Ste. Marie was 61 degrees under sunny skies, and in Marquette, it was mostly sunny with a temperature of 64. In neighboring states, Chicago was 73 degrees under mostly sunny skies. In Cleveland, it was mostly sunny and the temperature was 73. Once again, at 1 p.m., Mount Pleasant was 73 degrees under sunny skies. Now here is your local forecast. Early this morning, partly cloudy. Lows in the mid-50s. Southwest winds 10 to 15 miles per hour with gusts to around 30 miles per hour. Today, sunny. Highs in the lower 70s. West winds 5 to 15 miles per hour with gusts to around 25 miles per hour. Tonight, mostly clear. Lows in the mid-40s. West winds 5 to 10 miles per hour with gusts to around 25 miles per hour. Thursday, sunny. Highs in the mid-60s. West winds 5 to 15 miles per hour with gusts to around 25 miles per hour. Thursday night, mostly clear. Lows in the upper 30s. West winds around 10 miles per hour. Gusts up to 25 miles per hour in the evening. Friday, sunny. Highs in the upper 60s. Light winds becoming southwest 5 to 10 miles per hour with gusts to around 20 miles per hour in the afternoon. Friday night, partly cloudy. Lows in the upper 40s. Saturday, sunny. Highs in the upper 70s. Saturday night, partly cloudy. Lows in the upper 50s. Sunday, mostly sunny with a 20% chance of rain showers. Highs in the mid-70s. Sunday night, partly cloudy. Lows in the lower 50s. Columbus Day, partly sunny. Highs in the lower 70s. Monday night, partly cloudy with a 40% chance of rain showers. Lows in the upper 40s. Tuesday, partly sunny in the morning, then becoming mostly sunny. A 40% chance of rain showers. Highs in the lower 60s. 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The current time is 2:14 p.m. Eastern Daylight Time. Conditions around the area at 2 p.m. At Mount Pleasant, it was mostly sunny. The temperature was 75 degrees, the dew point 52, and the relative humidity 43%. The wind was west at 16 miles an hour, gusting to 22. The pressure was 29.73 inches and steady. Across the remainder of south-central lower Michigan, skies ranged from sunny to mostly sunny, and temperatures were between 69 and 75 degrees. Elsewhere in central and northern

Lake Delaware, Michigan. Skies ranged from sunny to mostly sunny, and temperatures were between 67 and 70 degrees. Across southern Lower Michigan, skies ranged from sunny to mostly sunny, and temperatures were between 71 and 73 degrees. In the Upper Peninsula, Sault Ste. Marie was 62 degrees under partly sunny skies, and in Marquette, it was partly sunny with a temperature of 66. In neighboring states, Chicago was 76 degrees under mostly sunny skies. In Cleveland, it was mostly sunny and the temperature was 76. Once again, at 2 p.m., Mount Pleasant was 75 degrees under mostly sunny skies. Now here is your local forecast. Early this morning, partly cloudy. Lows in the mid-50s. Southwest winds 10 to 15 miles per hour with gusts to around 30 miles per hour. Today, sunny. Highs in the lower 70s. West winds 5 to 15 miles per hour with gusts to around 25 miles per hour. Tonight, mostly clear. Lows in the mid-40s. West winds 5 to 10 miles per hour with gusts to around 25 miles per hour. Thursday, sunny. Highs in the mid-60s. West winds 5 to 15 miles per hour with gusts to around 25 miles per hour. Thursday night, mostly clear. Lows in the upper 30s. West winds around 10 miles per hour. Gusts up to 25 miles per hour in the evening. Friday, sunny. Highs in the upper 60s. Light winds becoming southwest 5 to 10 miles per hour with gusts to around 20 miles per hour in the afternoon. Friday night, partly cloudy. Lows in the upper 40s. Saturday, sunny. Highs in the upper 70s. Saturday night, partly cloudy. Lows in the upper 50s. Sunday, mostly sunny with a 20% chance of rain showers. Highs in the mid-70s. Sunday night, partly cloudy. Lows in the lower 50s. Columbus Day, partly sunny. Highs in the lower 70s. Monday night, partly cloudy with a 40% chance of rain showers. Lows in the upper 40s. Tuesday, partly sunny in the morning, then becoming mostly sunny. A 40% chance of rain showers. Highs in the lower 60s. 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The current time is 2:17 p.m. Eastern Daylight Time. Conditions around the area at 2 p.m. At Mount Pleasant, it was mostly sunny. The temperature was 75 degrees, the dew point 52, and the relative humidity 43%. The wind was west at 16 miles an hour, gusting to 22. The pressure was 29.73 inches and steady. Across the remainder of south-central Lower Michigan, skies ranged from sunny to mostly sunny, and temperatures were between 69 and 75 degrees. Elsewhere in central and northern Lower Michigan, skies ranged from sunny to mostly sunny, and temperatures were between 67 and 70 degrees. Across southern Lower Michigan, skies ranged from sunny to mostly sunny, and temperatures were between 71 and 73 degrees. In the Upper Peninsula, Sault Ste. Marie was 62 degrees under partly sunny skies, and in Marquette, it was partly sunny with a temperature of 66. In neighboring states, Chicago was 76 degrees under mostly sunny skies. In Cleveland, it was mostly sunny and the temperature was 76. Once again, at 2 p.m., Mount Pleasant was 75 degrees under mostly sunny skies. Now here is your local forecast. Early this morning, partly cloudy. Lows in the mid-50s. Southwest winds 10 to 15 miles per hour with gusts to around 30 miles per hour. Today, sunny. Highs in the lower 70s. West winds 5 to 15 miles per hour with gusts to around 25 miles per hour. Tonight, mostly clear. Lows in the mid-40s.
West winds 5 to 10 miles per hour with gusts to around 25 miles per hour. Thursday, sunny. Highs in the mid-60s. West winds 5 to 15 miles per hour with gusts to around 25 miles per hour. Thursday night, mostly clear. Lows in the upper 30s. West winds around 10 miles per hour. Gusts up to 25 miles per hour in the evening. Friday, sunny. Highs in the upper 60s. Light winds becoming southwest 5 to 10 miles per hour with gusts to around 20 miles per hour in the afternoon. Friday night, partly cloudy. Lows in the upper 40s. Saturday, sunny. Highs in the upper 70s. Saturday night, partly cloudy. Lows in the upper 50s. Sunday, mostly sunny with a 20% chance of rain showers. Highs in the mid-70s. Sunday night, partly cloudy. Lows in the lower 50s. Columbus Day, partly sunny. Highs in the lower 70s. Monday night, partly cloudy with a 40% chance of rain showers. Lows in the upper 40s. Tuesday, partly sunny in the morning, then becoming mostly sunny. A 40% chance of rain showers. Highs in the lower 60s. 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The current time is 2:21 p.m. Eastern Daylight Time. Conditions around the area at 2 p.m. At Mount Pleasant, it was mostly sunny. The temperature was 75 degrees, the dew point 52, and the relative humidity 43%. The wind was west at 16 miles an hour, gusting to 22. The pressure was 29.73 inches and steady. Across the remainder of south-central lower Michigan, skies ranged from sunny to mostly sunny, and temperatures were between 69 and 75 degrees. Elsewhere in central and northern lower Michigan, skies ranged from sunny to mostly sunny, and temperatures were between 67 and 70 degrees. Across southern lower Michigan, skies ranged from sunny to mostly sunny, and temperatures were between 71 and 73 degrees. In the Upper Peninsula, Sault Ste. Marie was 62 degrees under partly sunny skies, and in Marquette, it was partly sunny with a temperature of 66. In neighboring states, Chicago was 76 degrees under mostly sunny skies. In Cleveland, it was mostly sunny and the temperature was 76. Once again, at 2 p.m., Mount Pleasant was 75 degrees under mostly sunny skies. Now here is your local forecast. Through early evening, sunny. Highs in the lower 70s. West winds 10 to 15 miles per hour with gusts to around 30 miles per hour. Tonight, clear. Lows in the upper 40s. West winds 5 to 10 miles per hour with gusts to around 25 miles per hour. Thursday, sunny. Highs in the mid-60s. West winds 5 to 15 miles per hour with gusts to around 25 miles per hour. Thursday night, mostly clear. Lows in the lower 40s. West winds around 10 miles per hour. Gusts up to 25 miles per hour in the evening. Friday, sunny. Highs in the upper 60s. Light winds becoming southwest 5 to 10 miles per hour with gusts to around 20 miles per hour in the afternoon. Friday night, partly cloudy. Lows in the lower 50s. South winds 5 to 10 miles per hour. Gusts up to 20 miles per hour after midnight. Saturday, sunny. Highs in the upper 70s. Saturday night, partly cloudy. Lows in the mid-50s. Sunday, mostly cloudy. Highs around 70. Sunday night, partly cloudy. Lows in the lower 50s. Columbus Day, partly sunny. Highs in the lower 70s. Monday night, partly cloudy with a 50% chance of rain showers. Lows in the mid-40s.
Tuesday, partly sunny with a 20% chance of rain showers. Highs in the upper 50s. Tuesday night, partly cloudy. Lows in the upper 30s. Wednesday, mostly sunny. Highs in the upper 50s. 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The current time is 2:25 p.m. Eastern Daylight Time. Conditions around the area at 2 p.m. At Mount Pleasant, it was mostly sunny. The temperature was 75 degrees, the dew point 52, and the relative humidity 43%. The wind was west at 16 miles an hour, gusting to 22. The pressure was 29.73 inches and steady. Across the remainder of south central lower Michigan, skies ranged from sunny to mostly sunny, and temperatures were between 69 and 75 degrees. Elsewhere in central and northern lower Michigan, skies ranged from sunny to mostly sunny, and temperatures were between 67 and 70 degrees. Across southern lower Michigan, skies ranged from sunny to mostly sunny, and temperatures were between 71 and 73 degrees. In the upper peninsula, Sault Ste. Marie was 62 degrees under partly sunny skies, and in Marquette, it was partly sunny with a temperature of 66. In neighboring states, Chicago was 76 degrees under mostly sunny skies. In Cleveland, it was mostly sunny and the temperature was 76. Once again, at 2 p.m., Mount Pleasant was 75 degrees under mostly sunny skies. Now here is your local forecast. Through early evening, sunny. Highs in the lower 70s. West winds 10 to 15 miles per hour with gusts to around 30 miles per hour. Tonight, clear. Lows in the upper 40s. West winds 5 to 10 miles per hour with gusts to around 25 miles per hour. Thursday, sunny. Highs in the mid-60s. West winds 5 to 15 miles per hour with gusts to around 25 miles per hour. Thursday night, mostly clear. Lows in the lower 40s. West winds around 10 miles per hour. Gusts up to 25 miles per hour in the evening. Friday, sunny. Highs in the upper 60s. Light winds becoming southwest 5 to 10 miles per hour with gusts to around 20 miles per hour in the afternoon. Friday night, partly cloudy. Lows in the lower 50s. South winds 5 to 10 miles per hour. Gusts up to 20 miles per hour after midnight. Saturday, sunny. Highs in the upper 70s. Saturday night, partly cloudy. Lows in the mid-50s. Sunday, mostly cloudy. Highs around 70. Sunday night, partly cloudy. Lows in the lower 50s. Columbus Day, partly sunny. Highs in the lower 70s. Monday night, partly cloudy with a 50% chance of rain showers. Lows in the mid-40s. Tuesday, partly sunny with a 20% chance of rain showers. Highs in the upper 50s. Tuesday night, partly cloudy. Lows in the upper 30s. Wednesday, mostly sunny. Highs in the upper 50s. 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The current time is 2:29 p.m. Eastern Daylight Time. Conditions around the area at 2 p.m. At Mount Pleasant, it was mostly sunny. The temperature was 75 degrees, the dew point 52, and the relative humidity 43%. The wind was west at 16 miles an hour, gusting to 22. The pressure was 29.73 inches and steady. Across the remainder of south central lower Michigan, skies ranged from sunny to mostly sunny, and temperatures were between 69 and 75 degrees. Elsewhere in central and northern lower Michigan,
skies ranged from sunny to mostly sunny, and temperatures were

between 67 and 70 degrees. Across southern lower Michigan, skies ranged from sunny to mostly sunny, and temperatures were between 71 and 73 degrees. In the upper peninsula, Sault Ste. Marie was 62 degrees under partly sunny skies, and in Marquette, it was partly sunny with a temperature of 66. In neighboring states, Chicago was 76 degrees under mostly sunny skies. In Cleveland, it was mostly sunny and the temperature was 76. Once again, at 2 p.m., Mount Pleasant was 75 degrees under mostly sunny skies. Now here is your local forecast. Through early evening, sunny. Highs in the lower 70s. West winds 10 to 15 miles per hour with gusts to around 30 miles per hour. Tonight, clear. Lows in the upper 40s. West winds 5 to 10 miles per hour with gusts to around 25 miles per hour. Thursday, sunny. Highs in the mid-60s. West winds 5 to 15 miles per hour with gusts to around 25 miles per hour. Thursday night, mostly clear. Lows in the lower 40s. West winds around 10 miles per hour. Gusts up to 25 miles per hour in the evening. Friday, sunny. Highs in the upper 60s. Light winds becoming southwest 5 to 10 miles per hour with gusts to around 20 miles per hour in the afternoon. Friday night, partly cloudy. Lows in the lower 50s. South winds 5 to 10 miles per hour. Gusts up to 20 miles per hour after midnight. Saturday, sunny. Highs in the upper 70s. Saturday night, partly cloudy. Lows in the mid-50s. Sunday, mostly cloudy. Highs around 70. Sunday night, partly cloudy. Lows in the lower 50s. Columbus Day, partly sunny. Highs in the lower 70s. Monday night, partly cloudy with a 50% chance of rain showers. Lows in the mid-40s. Tuesday, partly sunny with a 20% chance of rain showers. Highs in the upper 50s. Tuesday night, partly cloudy. Lows in the upper 30s. Wednesday, mostly sunny. Highs in the upper 50s. 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The current time is 2:32 p.m. Eastern Daylight Time. Conditions around the area at 2 p.m. At Mount Pleasant, it was mostly sunny. The temperature was 75 degrees, the dew point 52, and the relative humidity 43%. The wind was west at 16 miles an hour, gusting to 22. The pressure was 29.73 inches and steady, 3%. The wind was west at 16 miles an hour, gusting to 22. The pressure was 29.73 inches and steady. Across the remainder of south-central lower Michigan, skies ranged from sunny to mostly sunny, and temperatures were between 69 and 75 degrees. Elsewhere in central and northern lower Michigan, skies ranged from sunny to mostly sunny, and temperatures were between 67 and 70 degrees. Across southern lower Michigan, skies ranged from sunny to mostly sunny, and temperatures were between 71 and 73 degrees. In the upper peninsula, Sault Ste. Marie was 62 degrees under partly sunny skies, and in Marquette, it was partly sunny with a temperature of 66. In neighboring states, Chicago was 76 degrees under mostly sunny skies. In Cleveland, it was mostly sunny and the temperature was 76. Once again, at 2 p.m., Mount Pleasant was 75 degrees under mostly sunny skies. Now here is your local forecast. Through early evening, sunny. Highs in the lower 70s. West winds 10 to 15 miles per hour with gusts to around 30 miles per hour. Tonight, clear. Lows in the upper 40s. West winds 5 to 10 miles per hour with gusts to around 25 miles per hour.

sunny. Highs in the mid-60s. West winds 5 to 15 miles per hour with gusts to around 25 miles per hour. Thursday night, mostly clear. Lows in the lower 40s. West winds around 10 miles per hour. Gusts up to 25 miles per hour in the evening. Friday, sunny. Highs in the upper 60s. Light winds becoming southwest 5 to 10 miles per hour with gusts to around 20 miles per hour in the afternoon. Friday night, partly cloudy. Lows in the lower 50s. South winds 5 to 10 miles per hour. Gusts up to 20 miles per hour after midnight. Saturday, sunny. Highs in the upper 70s. Saturday night, partly cloudy. Lows in the mid 50s. Sunday, mostly cloudy. Highs around 70. Sunday night, partly cloudy. Lows in the lower 50s. Columbus Day, partly sunny. Highs in the lower 70s. Monday night, partly cloudy with a 50% chance of rain showers. Lows in the mid-40s. Tuesday, partly sunny with a 20% chance of rain showers. Highs in the upper 50s. Tuesday night, partly cloudy. Lows in the upper 30s. Wednesday, mostly sunny. Highs in the upper 50s. 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The current time is 2:36 p.m. Eastern Daylight Time. Conditions around the area at 2 p.m. At Mount Pleasant, it was mostly sunny. The temperature was 75 degrees, the dew point 52, and the relative humidity 43%. The wind was west at 16 miles an hour, gusting to 22. The pressure was 29.73 inches and steady. Across the remainder of south-central lower Michigan, skies ranged from sunny to mostly sunny, and temperatures were between 69 and 75 degrees. Elsewhere in central and northern lower Michigan, skies ranged from sunny to mostly sunny, and temperatures were between 67 and 70 degrees. Across southern lower Michigan, skies ranged from sunny to mostly sunny, and temperatures were between 71 and 73 degrees. In the Upper Peninsula, Sault Ste. Marie was 62 degrees under partly sunny skies, and in Marquette, it was partly sunny with a temperature of 66. In neighboring states, Chicago was 76 degrees under mostly sunny skies. In Cleveland, it was mostly sunny and the temperature was 76. Once again, at 2 p.m., Mount Pleasant was 75 degrees under mostly sunny skies. Now here is your local forecast. Through early evening, sunny. Highs in the lower 70s. West winds 10 to 15 miles per hour with gusts to around 30 miles per hour. Tonight, clear. Lows in the upper 40s. West winds 5 to 10 miles per hour with gusts to around 25 miles per hour. Thursday, sunny. Highs in the mid-60s. West winds 5 to 15 miles per hour with gusts to around 25 miles per hour. Thursday night, mostly clear. Lows in the lower 40s. West winds around 10 miles per hour. Gusts up to 25 miles per hour in the evening. Friday, sunny. Highs in the upper 60s. Light winds becoming southwest 5 to 10 miles per hour with gusts to around 20 miles per hour in the afternoon. Friday night, partly cloudy. Lows in the lower 50s. South winds 5 to 10 miles per hour. Gusts up to 20 miles per hour after midnight. Saturday, sunny. Highs in the upper 70s. Saturday night, partly cloudy. Lows in the mid-50s. Sunday, mostly cloudy. Highs around 70. Sunday night, partly cloudy. Lows in the lower 50s. Columbus Day, partly sunny. Highs in the lower 70s. Monday night,
partly cloudy with a 50% chance of rain showers. Lows in the mid-40s. Tuesday, partly sunny with a 20% chance of rain showers. Highs in the upper 50s. Tuesday night, partly cloudy. Lows in the upper 30s. Wednesday, mostly sunny. Highs in the upper 50s. 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The current time is 2:40 p.m. Eastern Daylight Time. Conditions around the area at 2 p.m. At Mount Pleasant, it was mostly sunny. The temperature was 75 degrees, the dew point 52, and the relative humidity 43%. The wind was west at 16 miles an hour, gusting to 22. The pressure was 29.73 inches and steady. Across the remainder of south-central lower Michigan, skies ranged from sunny to mostly sunny, and temperatures were between 69 and 75 degrees. Elsewhere in central and northern lower Michigan, skies ranged from sunny to mostly sunny, and temperatures were between 67 and 70 degrees. Across southern lower Michigan, skies ranged from sunny to mostly sunny, and temperatures were between 71 and 73 degrees. In the Upper Peninsula, Sault Ste. Marie was 62 degrees under partly sunny skies, and in Marquette, it was partly sunny with a temperature of 66. In neighboring states, Chicago was 76 degrees under mostly sunny skies. In Cleveland, it was mostly sunny and the temperature was 76. Once again, at 2 p.m., Mount Pleasant was 75 degrees under mostly sunny skies. Now here is your local forecast. Through early evening, sunny. Highs in the lower 70s. West winds 10 to 15 miles per hour with gusts to around 30 miles per hour. Tonight, clear. Lows in the upper 40s. West winds 5 to 10 miles per hour with gusts to around 25 miles per hour. Thursday, sunny. Highs in the mid-60s. West winds 5 to 15 miles per hour with gusts to around 25 miles per hour. Thursday night, mostly clear. Lows in the lower 40s. West winds around 10 miles per hour. Gusts up to 25 miles per hour in the evening. Friday, sunny. Highs in the upper 60s. Light winds becoming southwest 5 to 10 miles per hour with gusts to around 20 miles per hour in the afternoon. Friday night, partly cloudy. Lows in the lower 50s. South winds 5 to 10 miles per hour. Gusts up to 20 miles per hour after midnight. Saturday, sunny. Highs in the upper 70s. Saturday night, partly cloudy. Lows in the mid-50s. Sunday, mostly cloudy. Highs around 70. Sunday night, partly cloudy. Lows in the lower 50s. Columbus Day, partly sunny. Highs in the lower 70s. Monday night, partly cloudy with a 50% chance of rain showers. Lows in the mid-40s. Tuesday, partly sunny with a 20% chance of rain showers. Highs in the upper 50s. Tuesday night, partly cloudy. Lows in the upper 30s. Wednesday, mostly sunny. Highs in the upper 50s. 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The current time is 2:44 p.m. Eastern Daylight Time. Conditions around the area at 2 p.m. At Mount Pleasant, it was mostly sunny. The temperature was 75 degrees, the dew point 52, and the relative humidity 43%. The wind was west at 16 miles an hour, gusting to 22. The pressure was 29.73 inches and steady. Across the remainder of south-central lower Michigan, skies ranged from sunny to mostly sunny,
and temperatures were between 69 and 75 degrees.

here. Lows in the upper 40s. West winds 5 to 10 miles per hour with gusts to around 25 miles per hour. Thursday, sunny. Highs in the mid-60s. West winds 5 to 15 miles per hour with gusts to around 25 miles per hour. Thursday night, mostly clear. Lows in the lower 40s. West winds around 10 miles per hour. Gusts up to 25 miles per hour in the evening. Friday, sunny. Highs in the upper 60s. Light winds becoming southwest 5 to 10 miles per hour with gusts to around 20 miles per hour in the afternoon. Friday night, partly cloudy. Lows in the lower 50s. South winds 5 to 10 miles per hour. Gusts up to 20 miles per hour after midnight. Saturday, sunny. Highs in the upper 70s. Saturday night, partly cloudy. Lows in the mid-50s. Sunday, mostly cloudy. Highs around 70. Sunday night, partly cloudy. Lows in the lower 50s. Columbus Day, partly sunny. Highs in the lower 70s. Monday night, partly cloudy with a 50% chance of rain showers. Lows in the mid-40s. Tuesday, partly sunny with a 20% chance of rain showers. Highs in the upper 50s. Tuesday night, partly cloudy. Lows in the upper 30s. Wednesday, mostly sunny. Highs in the upper 50s. 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The current time is 3:02 p.m. Eastern Daylight Time. Conditions around the area at 2 p.m. At Mount Pleasant, it was mostly sunny. The temperature was 75 degrees, the dew point 52, and the relative humidity 43%. The wind was west at 16 miles an hour, gusting to 22. The pressure was 29.73 inches and steady. Across the remainder of south central lower Michigan, skies ranged from sunny to mostly sunny, and temperatures were between 69 and 75 degrees. Elsewhere in central and northern lower Michigan, skies ranged from sunny to mostly sunny, and temperatures were between 67 and 70 degrees. Across southern lower Michigan, skies ranged from sunny to mostly sunny, and temperatures were between 71 and 73 degrees. In the upper peninsula, Sault Ste. Marie was 62 degrees under partly sunny skies, and in Marquette, it was partly sunny with a temperature of 66. In neighboring states, Chicago was 76 degrees under mostly sunny skies. In Cleveland, it was mostly sunny and the temperature was 76. Once again, at 2 p.m., Mount Pleasant was 75 degrees under mostly sunny skies. Now here is your local forecast. Through early evening, sunny. Highs in the lower 70s. West winds 10 to 15 miles per hour with gusts to around 30 miles per hour. Tonight, clear. Lows in the upper 40s. West winds 5 to 10 miles per hour with gusts to around 25 miles per hour. Thursday, sunny. Highs in the mid-60s. West winds 5 to 15 miles per hour with gusts to around 25 miles per hour. Thursday night, mostly clear. Lows in the lower 40s. West winds around 10 miles per hour. Gusts up to 25 miles per hour in the evening. Friday, sunny. Highs in the upper 60s. Light winds becoming southwest 5 to 10 miles per hour with gusts to around 20 miles per hour in the afternoon. Friday night, partly cloudy. Lows in the lower 50s. South winds 5 to 10 miles per hour. Gusts up to 20 miles per hour after midnight. Saturday, sunny. Highs in the upper 70s. Saturday night, partly cloudy. Lows in the mid-50s. Sunday, mostly cloudy. Highs around 70. Sunday night, partly cloudy. Lows in

the lower 50s. Columbus Day, partly sunny. Highs in the lower 70s. Monday night, partly cloudy with a 50% chance of rain showers. Lows in the mid-40s. Tuesday, partly sunny with a 20% chance of rain showers. Highs in the upper 50s. Tuesday night, partly cloudy. Lows in the upper 30s. Wednesday, mostly sunny. Highs in the upper 50s. 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The current time is 3:06 p.m. Eastern Daylight Time. Conditions around the area at 2 p.m. At Mount Pleasant, it was mostly sunny. The temperature was 75 degrees, the dew point 52, and the relative humidity 43%. The wind was west at 16 miles an hour, gusting to 22. The pressure was 29.73 inches and steady. Across the remainder of south-central lower Michigan, skies ranged from sunny to mostly sunny, and temperatures were between 69 and 75 degrees. Elsewhere in central and northern lower Michigan, skies ranged from sunny to mostly sunny, and temperatures were between 67 and 70 degrees. Across southern lower Michigan, skies ranged from sunny to mostly sunny, and temperatures were between 71 and 73 degrees. In the upper peninsula, Sault Ste. Marie was 62 degrees under partly sunny skies, and in Marquette, it was partly sunny with a temperature of 66. In neighboring states, Chicago was 76 degrees under mostly sunny skies. In Cleveland, it was mostly sunny and the temperature was 76. Once again, at 2 p.m., Mount Pleasant was 75 degrees under mostly sunny skies. Now here is your local forecast. Through early evening, sunny. Highs in the lower 70s. West winds 10 to 15 miles per hour with gusts to around 30 miles per hour. Tonight, clear. Lows in the upper 40s. West winds 5 to 10 miles per hour with gusts to around 25 miles per hour. Thursday, sunny. Highs in the mid-60s. West winds 5 to 15 miles per hour with gusts to around 25 miles per hour. Thursday night, mostly clear. Lows in the lower 40s. West winds around 10 miles per hour. Gusts up to 25 miles per hour in the evening. Friday, sunny. Highs in the upper 60s. Light winds becoming southwest 5 to 10 miles per hour with gusts to around 20 miles per hour in the afternoon. Friday night, partly cloudy. Lows in the lower 50s. South winds 5 to 10 miles per hour. Gusts up to 20 miles per hour after midnight. Saturday, sunny. Highs in the upper 70s. Saturday night, partly cloudy. Lows in the mid-50s. Sunday, mostly cloudy. Highs around 70. Sunday night, partly cloudy. Lows in the lower 50s. Columbus Day, partly sunny. Highs in the lower 70s. Monday night, partly cloudy with a 50% chance of rain showers. Lows in the mid-40s. Tuesday, partly sunny with a 20% chance of rain showers. Highs in the upper 50s. Tuesday night, partly cloudy. Lows in the upper 30s. Wednesday, mostly sunny. Highs in the upper 50s. 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From the broadcast tower of Central Michigan University, courtesy of the CMU Public Broadcast Center. The current time is 3:10 p.m. Eastern Daylight Time. Conditions around the area at 2 p.m. At Mount Pleasant, it was mostly sunny. The temperature was 75 degrees, the dew point 52, and the relative humidity 43%. The wind was west at 16 miles an hour, gusting to 22. The pressure was 29.73 inches and steady.
Across the remainder of south-central lower Michigan, skies ranged from sunny to mostly sunny, and temperatures were between 69 and 75 degrees. Elsewhere in central and northern lower Michigan, skies ranged from sunny to mostly sunny, and temperatures were between 67 and 70 degrees. Across southern lower Michigan, skies ranged from sunny to mostly sunny, and temperatures were between 71 and 73 degrees. In the Upper Peninsula, Sault Ste. Marie was 62 degrees under partly sunny skies, and in Marquette, it was partly sunny with a temperature of 66. In neighboring states, Chicago was 76 degrees under mostly sunny skies. In Cleveland, it was mostly sunny and the temperature was 76. Once again, at 2 p.m., Mount Pleasant was 75 degrees under mostly sunny skies. Now here is your local forecast. Through early evening, sunny. Highs in the lower 70s. West winds 10 to 15 miles per hour with gusts to around 30 miles per hour. Tonight, clear. Lows in the upper 40s. West winds 5 to 10 miles per hour with gusts to around 25 miles per hour. Thursday, sunny. Highs in the mid-60s. West winds 5 to 15 miles per hour with gusts to around 25 miles per hour. Thursday night, mostly clear. Lows in the lower 40s. West winds around 10 miles per hour. Gusts up to 25 miles per hour in the evening. Friday, sunny. Highs in the upper 60s. Light winds becoming southwest 5 to 10 miles per hour with gusts to around 20 miles per hour in the afternoon. Friday night, partly cloudy. Lows in the lower 50s. South winds 5 to 10 miles per hour. Gusts up to 20 miles per hour after midnight. Saturday, sunny. Highs in the upper 70s. Saturday night, partly cloudy. Lows in the mid-50s. Sunday, mostly cloudy. Highs around 70. Sunday night, partly cloudy. Lows in the lower 50s. Columbus Day, partly sunny. Highs in the lower 70s. Monday night, partly cloudy with a 50% chance of rain showers. Lows in the mid-40s. Tuesday, partly sunny with a 20% chance of rain showers. Highs in the upper 50s. Tuesday night, partly cloudy. Lows in the upper 30s. Wednesday, mostly sunny. Highs in the upper 50s. 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The current time is 3:13 p.m. Eastern Daylight Time. Conditions around the area at 3 p.m. At Mount Pleasant, it was mostly sunny. The temperature was 75 degrees, the dew point 45, and the relative humidity 33%. The wind was northwest at 15 miles an hour, gusting to 25. The pressure was 29.72 inches and steady. Across the remainder of south-central lower Michigan, it was sunny, with a temperature of 72 at Big Rapids and 69 at Houghton Lake. It was mostly sunny, with a temperature of 73 at Alma and 77 at Midland. At Saginaw, it was partly sunny, with a temperature of 75. Elsewhere in central and northern lower Michigan, temperatures were between 67 and 71 degrees. At Cadillac, it was sunny. It was mostly sunny at Pailston and Traverse City. At Alpena, it was partly sunny. Across southern lower Michigan, temperatures were between 73 and 76 degrees. It was sunny at Lansing and Kalamazoo. At Detroit, it was partly sunny. In the Upper Peninsula, Sault Ste. Marie was 62 degrees under mostly sunny skies, and in Marquette, it was partly sunny with a temperature of 64. In neighboring states, Chicago was 78 degrees under mostly sunny skies. In Cleveland, it was sunny and the temperature was 76. Once again, at 3 p.m., Mount Pleasant was 75 degrees under mostly

mostly sunny skies. Now here is your local forecast. Through early evening, sunny. Highs in the lower 70s. West winds 10 to 15 miles per hour with gusts to around 30 miles per hour. Tonight, clear. Lows in the upper 40s. West winds 5 to 10 miles per hour with gusts to around 25 miles per hour. Thursday, sunny. Highs in the mid-60s. West winds 5 to 15 miles per hour with gusts to around 25 miles per hour. Thursday night, mostly clear. Lows in the lower 40s. West winds around 10 miles per hour. Gusts up to 25 miles per hour in the evening. Friday, sunny. Highs in the upper 60s. Light winds becoming southwest 5 to 10 miles per hour with gusts to around 20 miles per hour in the afternoon. Friday night, partly cloudy. Lows in the lower 50s. South winds 5 to 10 miles per hour. Gusts up to 20 miles per hour after midnight. Saturday, sunny. Highs in the upper 70s. Saturday night, partly cloudy. Lows in the mid-50s. Sunday, mostly cloudy. Highs around 70. Sunday night, partly cloudy. Lows in the lower 50s. Columbus Day, partly sunny. Highs in the lower 70s. Monday night, partly cloudy with a 50% chance of rain showers. Lows in the mid-40s. Tuesday, partly sunny with a 20% chance of rain showers. Highs in the upper 50s. Tuesday night, partly cloudy. Lows in the upper 30s. Wednesday, mostly sunny. Highs in the upper 50s. 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The current time is 3:18 p.m. Eastern Daylight Time. Conditions around the area at 3 p.m. At Mount Pleasant, it was mostly sunny. The temperature was 75 degrees, the dew point 45, and the relative humidity 33%. The wind was northwest at 15 miles an hour, gusting to 25. The pressure was 29.72 inches and steady. Across the remainder of south central lower Michigan, it was sunny with a temperature of 72 at Big Rapids and 69 at Houghton Lake. It was mostly sunny with a temperature of 73 at Alma and 77 at Midland. At Saginaw, it was partly sunny with a temperature of 75. Elsewhere in central and northern lower Michigan, temperatures were between 67 and 71 degrees. At Cadillac, it was sunny. It was mostly sunny at Pellston and Traverse City. At Alpena, it was partly sunny. Across southern lower Michigan, temperatures were between 73 and 76 degrees. It was sunny at Lansing and Kalamazoo. At Detroit, it was partly sunny. In the Upper Peninsula, Sault Ste. Marie was 62 degrees under mostly sunny skies, and in Marquette, it was partly sunny with a temperature of 64. In neighboring states, Chicago was 78 degrees under mostly sunny skies. In Cleveland, it was sunny and the temperature was 76. Once again, at 3 p.m., Mount Pleasant was 75 degrees under mostly sunny skies. Now here is your local forecast. Through early evening, sunny. Highs in the lower 70s. West winds 10 to 15 miles per hour with gusts to around 30 miles per hour. Tonight, clear. Lows in the upper 40s. West winds 5 to 10 miles per hour with gusts to around 25 miles per hour. Thursday, sunny. Highs in the mid-60s. West winds 5 to 15 miles per hour with gusts to around 25 miles per hour. Thursday night, mostly clear. Lows in the lower 40s. West winds around 10 miles per hour. Gusts up to 25 miles per hour in the evening. Friday, sunny. Highs in the upper 60s.
Light winds becoming southwest 5 to 10 miles per hour with gusts to around 20 miles per hour in the afternoon. Friday night, partly cloudy. Lows in the lower 50s. South winds 5 to 10 miles per hour. Gusts up to 20 miles per hour after midnight. Saturday, sunny. Highs in the upper 70s. Saturday night, partly cloudy. Lows in the mid 50s. Sunday, mostly cloudy. Highs around 70. Sunday night, partly cloudy. Lows in the lower 50s. Columbus Day, partly sunny. Highs in the lower 70s. Monday night, partly cloudy with a 50% chance of rain showers. Lows in the mid-40s. Tuesday, partly sunny with a 20% chance of rain showers. Highs in the upper 50s. Tuesday night, partly cloudy. Lows in the upper 30s. Wednesday, mostly sunny. Highs in the upper 50s. 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The current time is 3:22 p.m. Eastern Daylight Time. Conditions around the area at 3 p.m. At Mount Pleasant, it was mostly sunny. The temperature was 75 degrees, the dew point 45, and the relative humidity 33%. The wind was northwest at 15 miles an hour, gusting to 25. The pressure was 29.72 inches and steady. Across the remainder of south central lower Michigan, it was sunny, with a temperature of 72 at Big Rapids and 69 at Houghton Lake. It was mostly sunny, with a temperature of 73 at Alma and 77 at Midland. At Saginaw, it was partly sunny, with a temperature of 75. Elsewhere in central and northern lower Michigan, temperatures were between 67 and 71 degrees. At Cadillac, it was sunny. It was mostly sunny at Pellston and Traverse City. At Alpena, it was partly sunny. Across southern lower Michigan, temperatures were between 73 and 76 degrees. It was sunny at Lansing and Kalamazoo. At Detroit, it was partly sunny. In the Upper Peninsula, Sault Ste. Marie was 62 degrees under mostly sunny skies, and in Marquette, it was partly sunny with a temperature of 64. In neighboring states, Chicago was 78 degrees under mostly sunny skies. In Cleveland, it was sunny and the temperature was 76. Once again, at 3 p.m., Mount Pleasant was 75 degrees under mostly sunny skies. Now here is your local forecast. Through early evening, sunny. Highs in the lower 70s. West winds 10 to 15 miles per hour with gusts to around 30 miles per hour. Tonight, clear. Lows in the upper 40s. West winds 5 to 10 miles per hour with gusts to around 25 miles per hour. Thursday, sunny. Highs in the mid-60s. West winds 5 to 15 miles per hour with gusts to around 25 miles per hour. Thursday night, mostly clear. Lows in the lower 40s. West winds around 10 miles per hour. Gusts up to 25 miles per hour in the evening. Friday, sunny. Highs in the upper 60s. Light winds becoming southwest 5 to 10 miles per hour with gusts to around 20 miles per hour in the afternoon. Friday night, partly cloudy. Lows in the lower 50s. South winds 5 to 10 miles per hour. Gusts up to 20 miles per hour after midnight. Saturday, sunny. Highs in the upper 70s. Saturday night, partly cloudy. Lows in the mid-50s. Sunday, mostly cloudy. Highs around 70. Sunday night, partly cloudy. Lows in the lower 50s. Columbus Day, partly sunny. Highs in the lower 70s. Monday night, partly cloudy with a 50% chance of rain showers. Lows in the mid-40s.
Tuesday, partly sunny with a 20% chance of rain showers. Highs in the upper 50s. Tuesday night, partly cloudy. Lows in the upper 30s. Wednesday, mostly sunny. Highs in the upper 50s. 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The current time is 3:26 p.m. Eastern Daylight Time. Conditions around the area at 3 p.m. At Mount Pleasant, it was mostly sunny. The temperature was 75 degrees, the dew point 45, and the relative humidity 33%. The wind was northwest at 15 miles an hour, gusting to 25. The pressure was 29.72 inches and steady. Across the remainder of south central lower Michigan, it was sunny with a temperature of 72 at Big Rapids and 69 at Houghton Lake. It was mostly sunny with a temperature of 73 at Alma and 77 at Midland. At Saginaw, it was partly sunny with a temperature of 75. Elsewhere in central and northern lower Michigan, temperatures were between 67 and 71 degrees. At Cadillac, it was sunny. It was mostly sunny at Pellston and Traverse City. At Alpena, it was partly sunny. Across southern lower Michigan, temperatures were between 73 and 76 degrees. It was sunny at Lansing and Kalamazoo. At Detroit, it was partly sunny. In the Upper Peninsula, Sault Ste. Marie was 62 degrees under mostly sunny skies, and in Marquette, it was partly sunny with a temperature of 64. In neighboring states, Chicago was 78 degrees under mostly sunny skies. In Cleveland, it was sunny and the temperature was 76. Once again, at 3 p.m., Mount Pleasant was 75 degrees under mostly sunny skies. Now here is your local forecast. Through early evening, sunny. Highs in the lower 70s. West winds 10 to 15 miles per hour with gusts to around 30 miles per hour. Tonight, clear. Lows in the upper 40s. West winds 5 to 10 miles per hour with gusts to around 25 miles per hour. Thursday, sunny. Highs in the mid-60s. West winds 5 to 15 miles per hour with gusts to around 25 miles per hour. Thursday night, mostly clear. Lows in the lower 40s. West winds around 10 miles per hour. Gusts up to 25 miles per hour in the evening. Friday, sunny. Highs in the upper 60s. Light winds becoming southwest 5 to 10 miles per hour with gusts to around 20 miles per hour in the afternoon. Friday night, partly cloudy. Lows in the lower 50s. South winds 5 to 10 miles per hour. Gusts up to 20 miles per hour after midnight. Saturday, sunny. Highs in the upper 70s. Saturday night, partly cloudy. Lows in the mid-50s. Sunday, mostly cloudy. Highs around 70. Sunday night, partly cloudy. Lows in the lower 50s. Columbus Day, partly sunny. Highs in the lower 70s. Monday night, partly cloudy with a 50% chance of rain showers. Lows in the mid-40s. Tuesday, partly sunny with a 20% chance of rain showers. Highs in the upper 50s. Tuesday night, partly cloudy. Lows in the upper 30s. Wednesday, mostly sunny. Highs in the upper 50s. 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The current time is 3:30 p.m. Eastern Daylight Time. Conditions around the area at 3 p.m. At Mount Pleasant, it was mostly sunny. The temperature was 75 degrees, the dew point 45, and the relative humidity 33%.
The wind was northwest at 15 miles an hour, gusting to

25. The pressure was 29.72 inches and steady. Across the remainder of south-central lower Michigan, it was sunny with a temperature of 72 at Big Rapids and 69 at Houghton Lake. It was mostly sunny with a temperature of 73 at Alma and 77 at Midland. At Saginaw, it was partly sunny with a temperature of 75. Elsewhere in central and northern lower Michigan, temperatures were between 67 and 71 degrees. At Cadillac, it was sunny. It was mostly sunny at Palestine and Traverse City. At Alpena, it was partly sunny. Across southern lower Michigan, temperatures were between 73 and 76 degrees. It was sunny at Lansing and Kalamazoo. At Detroit, it was partly sunny. In the Upper Peninsula, Sault Ste. Marie was 62 degrees under mostly sunny skies, and in Marquette, it was partly sunny with a temperature of 64. In neighboring states, Chicago was 78 degrees under mostly sunny skies. In Cleveland, it was sunny and the temperature was 76. Once again, at 3 p.m., Mount Pleasant was 75 degrees under mostly sunny skies. Now here is your local forecast. Through early evening, sunny. Highs in the lower 70s. West winds 10 to 15 miles per hour with gusts to around 30 miles per hour. Tonight, clear. Lows in the upper 40s. West winds 5 to 10 miles per hour with gusts to around 25 miles per hour. Thursday, sunny. Highs in the mid-60s. West winds 5 to 15 miles per hour with gusts to around 25 miles per hour. Thursday night, mostly clear. Lows in the lower 40s. West winds around 10 miles per hour. Gusts up to 25 miles per hour in the evening. Friday, sunny. Highs in the upper 60s. Light winds becoming southwest 5 to 10 miles per hour with gusts to around 20 miles per hour in the afternoon. Friday night, partly cloudy. Lows in the lower 50s. South winds 5 to 10 miles per hour. Gusts up to 20 miles per hour after midnight. Saturday, sunny, 10 miles per hour. Gusts up to 20 miles per hour after midnight. Saturday, sunny. Highs in the upper 70s. Saturday night, partly cloudy. Lows in the mid-50s. Sunday, mostly cloudy. Highs around 70. Sunday night, partly cloudy. Lows in the lower 50s. Columbus Day, partly sunny. Highs in the lower 70s. Monday night, partly cloudy with a 50% chance of rain showers. Lows in the mid-40s. Tuesday, partly sunny with a 20% chance of rain showers. Highs in the upper 50s. Tuesday night, partly cloudy. Lows in the upper 30s. Wednesday, mostly sunny. Highs in the upper 50s. 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The current time is 3:34 p.m. Eastern Daylight Time. Conditions around the area at 3 p.m. At Mount Pleasant, it was mostly sunny. The temperature was 75 degrees, the dew point 45, and the relative humidity 33%. The wind was northwest at 15 miles an hour, gusting to 25. The pressure was 29.72 inches and steady. Across the remainder of south-central lower Michigan, it was sunny with a temperature of 72 at Big Rapids and 69 at Houghton Lake. It was mostly sunny, with a temperature of 73 at Alma and 77 at Midland. At Saginaw, it was partly sunny, with a temperature of 75. Elsewhere in central and northern lower Michigan, temperatures were between 67 and 71 degrees. At Cadillac, it was sunny. It was mostly sunny at Palestine and Traverse City. At Alpena, it was partly sunny. Across southern lower Michigan, temperatures were between 73

and 76 degrees. It was sunny at Lansing and Kalamazoo. At Detroit, it was partly sunny. In the Upper Peninsula, Sault Ste. Marie was 62 degrees under mostly sunny skies, and in Marquette, it was partly sunny with a temperature of 64. In neighboring states, Chicago was 78 degrees under mostly sunny skies. In Cleveland, it was sunny and the temperature was 76. Once again, at 3 p.m., Mount Pleasant was 75 degrees under mostly sunny skies. Now here is your local forecast. Through early evening, sunny. Highs in the lower 70s. West winds 10 to 15 miles per hour with gusts to around 30 miles per hour. Tonight, clear. Lows in the upper 40s. West winds 5 to 10 miles per hour with gusts to around 25 miles per hour. Thursday, sunny. Highs in the mid-60s. West winds 5 to 15 miles per hour with gusts to around 25 miles per hour. Thursday night, mostly clear. Lows in the lower 40s. West winds around 10 miles per hour. Gusts up to 25 miles per hour in the evening. Friday, sunny. Highs in the upper 60s. Light winds becoming southwest 5 to 10 miles per hour with gusts to around 20 miles per hour in the afternoon. Friday night, partly cloudy. Lows in the lower 50s. South winds 5 to 10 miles per hour. Gusts up to 20 miles per hour after midnight. Saturday, sunny. Highs in the upper 70s. Saturday night, partly cloudy. Lows in the mid-50s. Sunday, mostly cloudy. Highs around 70. Sunday night, partly cloudy. Lows in the lower 50s. Columbus Day, partly sunny. Highs in the lower 70s. Monday night, partly cloudy with a 50% chance of rain showers. Lows in the mid-40s. Tuesday, partly sunny with a 20% chance of rain showers. Highs in the upper 50s. Tuesday night, partly cloudy. Lows in the upper 30s. Wednesday, mostly sunny. Highs in the upper 50s. 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The current time is 3:38 p.m. Eastern Daylight Time. Conditions around the area at 3 p.m. At Mount Pleasant, it was mostly sunny. The temperature was 75 degrees, the dew point 45, and the relative humidity 33%. The wind was northwest at 15 miles an hour, gusting to 25. The pressure was 29.72 inches and steady. Across the remainder of south central lower Michigan, it was sunny with a temperature of 72 at Big Rapids and 69 at Houghton Lake. It was mostly sunny with a temperature of 73 at Alma and 77 at Midland. At Saginaw, it was partly sunny with a temperature of 75. Elsewhere in central and northern lower Michigan, temperatures were between 67 and 71 degrees. At Cadillac, it was sunny. It was mostly sunny at Pelston and Traverse City. At Alpena, it was partly sunny. Across southern lower Michigan, temperatures were between 73 and 76 degrees. It was sunny at Lansing and Kalamazoo. At Detroit, it was partly sunny. In the Upper Peninsula, Sault Ste. Marie was 62 degrees under mostly sunny skies, and in Marquette, it was partly sunny with a temperature of 64. In neighboring states, Chicago was 78 degrees under mostly sunny skies. In Cleveland, it was sunny and the temperature was 76. Once again, at 3 p.m., Mount Pleasant was 75 degrees under mostly sunny skies. Now here is your local forecast. Through early evening, sunny. Highs in the lower 70s. West winds 10 to 15 miles per hour with gusts to around 30 miles per hour. Tonight, clear. Lows in the upper 40s.
West winds 5 to 10 miles per hour with gusts to around 25 miles per hour. Thursday, sunny. Highs in the mid-60s. West winds 5 to 15 miles per hour with gusts to around 25 miles per hour. Thursday night, mostly clear. Lows in the lower 40s. West winds around 10 miles per hour. Gusts up to 25 miles per hour in the evening. Friday, sunny. Highs in the upper 60s. Light winds becoming southwest 5 to 10 miles per hour with gusts to around 20 miles per hour in the afternoon. Friday night, partly cloudy. Lows in the lower 50s. South winds 5 to 10 miles per hour. Gusts up to 20 miles per hour after midnight. Saturday, sunny. Highs in the upper 70s. Saturday night, partly cloudy. Lows in the mid-50s. Sunday, mostly cloudy. Highs around 70. Sunday night, partly cloudy. Lows in the lower 50s. Columbus Day, partly sunny. Highs in the lower 70s. Monday night, partly cloudy with a 50% chance of rain showers. Lows in the mid-40s. Tuesday, partly sunny with a 20% chance of rain showers. Highs in the upper 50s. Tuesday night, partly cloudy. Lows in the upper 30s. Wednesday, mostly sunny. Highs in the upper 50s. 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The current time is 3:42 p.m. Eastern Daylight Time. Conditions around the area at 3 p.m. At Mount Pleasant, it was mostly sunny. The temperature was 75 degrees, the dew point 45, and the relative humidity 33%. The wind was northwest at 15 miles an hour, gusting to 25. The pressure was 29.72 inches and steady. Across the remainder of south-central lower Michigan, it was sunny, with a temperature of 72 at Big Rapids and 69 at Houghton Lake. It was mostly sunny, with a temperature of 73 at Alma and 77 at Midland. At Saginaw, it was partly sunny, with a temperature of 75. Elsewhere in central and northern lower Michigan, temperatures were between 67 and 71 degrees. At Cadillac, it was sunny. It was mostly sunny at Pailston and Traverse City. At Alpena, it was partly sunny. Across southern lower Michigan, temperatures were between 73 and 76 degrees. It was sunny at Lansing and Kalamazoo. At Detroit, it was partly sunny. In the Upper Peninsula, Sault Ste. Marie was 62 degrees under mostly sunny skies, and in Marquette, it was partly sunny with a temperature of 64. In neighboring states, Chicago was 78 degrees under mostly sunny skies. In Cleveland, it was sunny and the temperature was 76. Once again, at 3 p.m., Mount Pleasant was 75 degrees under mostly sunny skies. Now here is your local forecast. Through early evening, sunny. Highs in the lower 70s. West winds 10 to 15 miles per hour with gusts to around 30 miles per hour. Tonight, clear. Lows in the upper 40s. West winds 5 to 10 miles per hour with gusts to around 25 miles per hour. Thursday, sunny. Highs in the mid-60s. West winds 5 to 15 miles per hour with gusts to around 25 miles per hour. Thursday night, mostly clear. Lows in the lower 40s. West winds around 10 miles per hour. Gusts up to 25 miles per hour in the evening. Friday, sunny. Highs in the upper 60s. Light winds becoming southwest 5 to 10 miles per hour with gusts to around 20 miles per hour in the afternoon. Friday night, partly cloudy. Lows in the lower 50s. South winds 5 to 10 miles per hour. Gusts up to 20 miles per hour after midnight.
Saturday, sunny. Highs in the upper 70s. Saturday night, partly cloudy. Lows in the mid-50s. Sunday, mostly cloudy. Highs around 70. Sunday night, partly cloudy. Lows in the lower 50s. Columbus Day, partly sunny. Highs in the lower 70s. Monday night, partly cloudy with a 50% chance of rain showers. Lows in the mid-40s. Tuesday, partly sunny with a 20% chance of rain showers. Highs in the upper 50s. Tuesday night, partly cloudy. Lows in the upper 30s. Wednesday, mostly sunny. Highs in the upper 50s. 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The current time is 3:46 p.m. Eastern Daylight Time. Conditions around the area at 3 p.m. At Mount Pleasant, it was mostly sunny. The temperature was 75 degrees, the dew point 45, and the relative humidity 33%. The wind was northwest at 15 miles an hour, gusting to 25. The pressure was 29.72 inches and steady. Across the remainder of south central lower Michigan, it was sunny with a temperature of 72 at Big Rapids and 69 at Houghton Lake. It was mostly sunny with a temperature of 73 at Alma and 77 at Midland. At Saginaw, it was partly sunny with a temperature of 75. Elsewhere in central and northern lower Michigan, temperatures were between 67 and 71 degrees. At Cadillac, it was sunny. It was mostly sunny at Pellston and Traverse City. At Alpena, it was partly sunny. Across southern lower Michigan, temperatures were between 73 and 76 degrees. It was sunny at Lansing and Kalamazoo. At Detroit, it was partly sunny. In the Upper Peninsula, Sault Ste. Marie was 62 degrees under mostly sunny skies, and in Marquette, it was partly sunny with a temperature of 64. In neighboring states, Chicago was 78 degrees under mostly sunny skies. In Cleveland, it was sunny and the temperature was 76. Once again, at 3 p.m., Mount Pleasant was 75 degrees under mostly sunny skies. Now here is your local forecast. Through early evening, sunny. Highs in the lower 70s. West winds 10 to 15 miles per hour with gusts to around 30 miles per hour. Tonight, clear. Lows in the upper 40s. West winds 5 to 10 miles per hour with gusts to around 25 miles per hour. Thursday, sunny. Highs in the mid-60s. West winds 5 to 15 miles per hour with gusts to around 25 miles per hour. Thursday night, mostly clear. Lows in the lower 40s. West winds around 10 miles per hour. Gusts up to 25 miles per hour in the evening. Friday, sunny. Highs in the upper 60s. Light winds becoming southwest 5 to 10 miles per hour with gusts to around 20 miles per hour in the afternoon. Friday night, partly cloudy. Lows in the lower 50s. South winds 5 to 10 miles per hour. Gusts up to 20 miles per hour after midnight. Saturday, sunny. Highs in the upper 70s. Saturday night, partly cloudy. Lows in the mid-50s. Sunday, mostly cloudy. Highs around 70. Sunday night, partly cloudy. Lows in the lower 50s. Columbus Day, partly sunny. Highs in the lower 70s. Monday night, partly cloudy with a 50% chance of rain showers. Lows in the mid-40s. Tuesday, partly sunny with a 20% chance of rain showers. Highs in the upper 50s. Tuesday night, partly cloudy. Lows in the upper 30s. Wednesday, mostly sunny. Highs in the upper 50s.
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Friday, sunny. Highs in the upper 60s. Light winds becoming southwest 5 to 10 miles per hour with gusts to around 20 miles per hour in the afternoon. Friday night, partly cloudy. Lows in the lower 50s. South winds 5 to 10 miles per hour. Gusts up to 20 miles per hour after midnight. Saturday, sunny. Highs in the upper 70s. Saturday night, partly cloudy. Lows in the mid-50s. Sunday, mostly cloudy. Highs around 70. Sunday night, partly cloudy. Lows in the lower 50s. Columbus Day, partly sunny. Highs in the lower 70s. Monday night, partly cloudy with a 50% chance of rain showers. Lows in the mid-40s. Tuesday, partly sunny with a 20% chance of rain showers. Highs in the upper 50s. Tuesday night, partly cloudy. Lows in the upper 30s. Wednesday, mostly sunny. Highs in the upper 50s. 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The current time is 4:02 p.m. Eastern Daylight Time. Conditions around the area at 3 p.m. At Mount Pleasant, it was mostly sunny. The temperature was 75 degrees, the dew point 45, and the relative humidity 33%. The wind was northwest at 15 miles an hour, gusting to 25. The pressure was 29.72 inches and steady. Across the remainder of south central lower Michigan, it was sunny with a temperature of 72 at Big Rapids and 69 at Houghton Lake. It was mostly sunny with a temperature of 73 at Alma and 77 at Midland. At Saginaw, it was partly sunny with a temperature of 75. Elsewhere in central and northern lower Michigan, temperatures were between 67 and 71 degrees. At Cadillac, it was sunny. It was mostly sunny at Palestine and Traverse City. At Alpena, it was partly sunny. Across southern lower Michigan, temperatures were between 73 and 76 degrees. It was sunny at Lansing and Kalamazoo. At Detroit, it was partly sunny. In the Upper Peninsula, Sault Ste. Marie was 62 degrees under mostly sunny skies, and in Marquette, it was partly sunny with a temperature of 64. In neighboring states, Chicago was 78 degrees under mostly sunny skies. In Cleveland, it was sunny and the temperature was 76. Once again, at 3 p.m., Mount Pleasant was 75 degrees under mostly sunny skies. Now here is your local forecast. Through early evening, sunny. Highs in the lower 70s. West winds 10 to 15 miles per hour with gusts to around 30 miles per hour. Tonight, clear. Lows in the upper 40s. West winds 5 to 10 miles per hour with gusts to around 25 miles per hour. Thursday, sunny. Highs in the mid-60s. West winds 5 to 15 miles per hour with gusts to around 25 miles per hour. Thursday night, mostly clear. Lows in the lower 40s. West winds around 10 miles per hour. Gusts up to 25 miles per hour in the evening. Friday, sunny. Highs in the upper 60s. Light winds becoming southwest 5 to 10 miles per hour with gusts to around 20 miles per hour in the afternoon. Friday night, partly cloudy. Lows in the lower 50s. South winds 5 to 10 miles per hour. Gusts up to 20 miles per hour after midnight. Saturday, sunny. Highs in the upper 70s. Saturday night, partly cloudy. Lows in the mid-50s. Sunday, mostly cloudy. Highs around 70. Sunday night, partly cloudy. Lows in the lower 50s. Columbus Day, partly sunny. Highs in the lower 70s. Monday night, partly cloudy with a 50% chance of rain showers.

and neighboring states, Chicago was 79 degrees under mostly sunny skies. In Cleveland, it was mostly sunny and the temperature was 77. Once again, at 4 p.m., Mount Pleasant was 75 degrees under sunny skies. Now here is your local forecast. Through early evening, sunny. Highs in the lower 70s. West winds 10 to 15 miles per hour with gusts to around 30 miles per hour. Tonight, clear. Lows in the upper 40s. West winds 5 to 10 miles per hour with gusts to around 25 miles per hour. Thursday, sunny. Highs in the mid-60s. West winds 5 to 15 miles per hour with gusts to around 25 miles per hour. Thursday night, mostly clear. Lows in the lower 40s. West winds around 10 miles per hour. Gusts up to 25 miles per hour in the evening. Friday, sunny. Highs in the upper 60s. Light winds becoming southwest 5 to 10 miles per hour with gusts to around 20 miles per hour in the afternoon. Friday night, partly cloudy. Lows in the lower 50s. South winds 5 to 10 miles per hour. Gusts up to 20 miles per hour after midnight. Saturday, sunny. Highs in the upper 70s. Saturday night, partly cloudy. Lows in the mid-50s. Sunday, mostly cloudy. Highs around 70. Sunday night, partly cloudy. Lows in the lower 50s. Columbus Day, partly sunny. Highs in the lower 70s. Monday night, partly cloudy with a 50% chance of rain showers. Lows in the mid-40s. Tuesday, partly sunny with a 20% chance of rain showers. Highs in the upper 50s. Tuesday night, partly cloudy. Lows in the upper 30s. Wednesday, mostly sunny. Highs in the upper 50s. 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The current time is 4:19 p.m. Eastern Daylight Time. Conditions around the area at 4 p.m. At Mount Pleasant, it was sunny. The temperature was 75 degrees. The dew point 46, and the relative humidity 35%. The wind was west at 17 miles an hour. The pressure was 29.71 inches and steady. Across the remainder of south central lower Michigan, temperatures were between 69 and 75 degrees. It was sunny at Big Rapids, Houghton Lake, and Midland. At Saginaw, it was mostly sunny. At Alma, it was partly sunny. Elsewhere in central and northern lower Michigan, skies ranged from sunny to mostly sunny, and temperatures were between 66 and 68 degrees. Across southern lower Michigan, skies ranged from sunny to mostly sunny, and temperatures were between 74 and 77 degrees. In the upper peninsula, Sault Ste. Marie was 63 degrees under mostly sunny skies, and in Marquette, light rain was falling with a temperature of 66. In neighboring states, Chicago was 79 degrees under mostly sunny skies. In Cleveland, it was mostly sunny and the temperature was 77. Once again, at 4 p.m., Mount Pleasant was 75 degrees under sunny skies. Now here is your local forecast. Through early evening, sunny. Highs in the lower 70s. West winds 10 to 15 miles per hour with gusts to around 30 miles per hour. Tonight, clear. Lows in the upper 40s. West winds 5 to 10 miles per hour with gusts to around 25 miles per hour. Thursday, sunny. Highs in the mid-60s. West winds 5 to 15 miles per hour with gusts to around 25 miles per hour. Thursday night, mostly clear. Lows in the lower 40s. West winds around 10 miles per hour. Gusts up to 25 miles per hour in the evening. Friday, sunny. Highs in the upper 60s.
Light winds becoming southwest 5 to 10 miles per hour with gusts to around 20 miles per hour in the afternoon. Friday night, partly cloudy. Lows in the lower 50s. South winds 5 to 10 miles per hour. Gusts up to 20 miles per hour after midnight. Saturday, sunny. Highs in the upper 70s. Saturday night, partly cloudy. Lows in the mid 50s. Sunday, mostly cloudy. Highs around 70. Sunday night, partly cloudy. Lows in the lower 50s. Columbus Day, partly sunny. Highs in the lower 70s. Monday night, partly cloudy with a 50% chance of rain showers. Lows in the mid-40s. Tuesday, partly sunny with a 20% chance of rain showers. Highs in the upper 50s. Tuesday night, partly cloudy. Lows in the upper 30s. Wednesday, mostly sunny. Highs in the upper 50s. 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The current time is 4:22 p.m. Eastern Daylight Time. Conditions around the area at 4 p.m. At Mount Pleasant, it was sunny. The temperature was 75 degrees. The dew point 46, and the relative humidity 35%. The wind was west at 17 miles an hour. The pressure was 29.71 inches and steady. Across the remainder of south central lower Michigan, temperatures were between 69 and 75 degrees. It was sunny at Big Rapids, Houghton Lake, and Midland. At Saginaw, it was mostly sunny. At Alma, it was partly sunny. Elsewhere in central and northern lower Michigan, skies ranged from sunny to mostly sunny, and temperatures were between 66 and 68 degrees. Across southern lower Michigan, skies ranged from sunny to mostly sunny, and temperatures were between 74 and 77 degrees. In the upper peninsula, Sault Ste. Marie was 63 degrees under mostly sunny skies, and in Marquette, light rain was falling with a temperature of 66. In neighboring states, Chicago was 79 degrees under mostly sunny skies. In Cleveland, it was mostly sunny and the temperature was 77. Once again, at 4 p.m., Mount Pleasant was 75 degrees under sunny skies. Now here is your local forecast. Through early evening, sunny. Highs in the lower 70s. West winds 10 to 15 miles per hour with gusts to around 30 miles per hour. Tonight, clear. Lows in the upper 40s. West winds 5 to 10 miles per hour with gusts to around 25 miles per hour. Thursday, sunny. Highs in the mid-60s. West winds 5 to 15 miles per hour with gusts to around 25 miles per hour. Thursday night, mostly clear. Lows in the lower 40s. West winds around 10 miles per hour. Gusts up to 25 miles per hour in the evening. Friday, sunny. Highs in the upper 60s. Light winds becoming southwest 5 to 10 miles per hour with gusts to around 20 miles per hour in the afternoon. Friday night, partly cloudy. Lows in the lower 50s. South winds 5 to 10 miles per hour. Gusts up to 20 miles per hour after midnight. Saturday, sunny. Highs in the upper 70s. Saturday night, partly cloudy. Lows in the mid-50s. Sunday, mostly cloudy. Highs around 70. Sunday night, partly cloudy. Lows in the lower 50s. Columbus Day, partly sunny. Highs in the lower 70s. Monday night, partly cloudy with a 50% chance of rain showers. Lows in the mid-40s. Tuesday, partly sunny with a 20% chance of rain showers. Highs in the upper 50s. Tuesday night, partly cloudy. Lows in the upper 30s. Wednesday, mostly sunny. Highs in the upper 50s.
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The current time is 4:26 p.m. Eastern Daylight Time. Conditions around the area at 4 p.m. At Mount Pleasant, it was sunny. The temperature was 75 degrees, the dew point 46, and the relative humidity 35%. The wind was west at 17 miles an hour. The pressure was 29.71 inches and steady. Across the remainder of south central lower Michigan, temperatures were between 69 and 75 degrees. It was sunny at Big Rapids, Houghton Lake, and Midland. At Saginaw, it was mostly sunny. At Alma, it was partly sunny. Elsewhere in central and northern lower Michigan, skies ranged from sunny to mostly sunny, and temperatures were between 66 and 68 degrees. Across southern lower Michigan, skies ranged from sunny to mostly sunny, and temperatures were between 74 and 77 degrees. In the Upper Peninsula, Sault Ste. Marie was 63 degrees under mostly sunny skies, and in Marquette, light rain was falling with a temperature of 66. In neighboring states, Chicago was 79 degrees under mostly sunny skies. In Cleveland, it was mostly sunny and the temperature was 77. Once again, at 4 p.m., Mount Pleasant was 75 degrees under sunny skies. Now here is your local forecast. Through early evening, sunny. Highs in the lower 70s. West winds 10 to 15 miles per hour with gusts to around 30 miles per hour. Tonight, clear. Lows in the upper 40s. West winds 5 to 10 miles per hour with gusts to around 25 miles per hour. Thursday, sunny. Highs in the mid-60s. West winds 5 to 15 miles per hour with gusts to around 25 miles per hour. Thursday night, mostly clear. Lows in the lower 40s. West winds around 10 miles per hour. Gusts up to 25 miles per hour in the evening. Friday, sunny. Highs in the upper 60s. Light winds becoming southwest 5 to 10 miles per hour with gusts to around 20 miles per hour in the afternoon. Friday night, partly cloudy. Lows in the lower 50s. South winds 5 to 10 miles per hour. Gusts up to 20 miles per hour after midnight. Saturday, sunny. Highs in the upper 70s. Saturday night, partly cloudy. Lows in the mid-50s. Sunday, mostly cloudy. Highs around 70. Sunday night, partly cloudy. Lows in the lower 50s. Columbus Day, partly sunny. Highs in the lower 70s. Monday night, partly cloudy with a 50% chance of rain showers. Lows in the mid-40s. Tuesday, partly sunny with a 20% chance of rain showers. Highs in the upper 50s. Tuesday night, partly cloudy. Lows in the upper 30s. Wednesday, mostly sunny. Highs in the upper 50s. 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The current time is 4:30 p.m. Eastern Daylight Time. Conditions around the area at 4 p.m. At Mount Pleasant, it was sunny. The temperature was 75 degrees, the dew point 46, and the relative humidity 35%. The wind was west at 17 miles an hour. The pressure was 29.71 inches and steady. Across the remainder of south central lower Michigan, temperatures were between 69 and 75 degrees. It was sunny at Big Rapids, Houghton Lake, and Midland. At Saginaw, it was mostly sunny. At Alma, it was partly sunny. Elsewhere in central and northern lower Michigan, skies ranged from sunny to mostly sunny, and temperatures were between 66 and 68 degrees.
Across southern lower Michigan, skies ranged from sunny to mostly sunny, and temperatures were between 74 and 77 degrees. In the upper peninsula, Sault Ste. Marie was 63 degrees under mostly sunny skies, and in Marquette, light rain was falling with a temperature of 66. In neighboring states, Chicago was 79 degrees under mostly sunny skies. In Cleveland, it was mostly sunny and the temperature was 77. Once again, at 4 p.m., Mount Pleasant was 75 degrees under sunny skies. Now here is your local forecast. Through early evening, sunny. Highs in the lower 70s. West winds 10 to 15 miles per hour with gusts to around 30 miles per hour. Tonight, clear. Lows in the upper 40s. West winds 5 to 10 miles per hour with gusts to around 25 miles per hour. Thursday, sunny. Highs in the mid-60s. West winds 5 to 15 miles per hour with gusts to around 25 miles per hour. Thursday night, mostly clear. Lows in the lower 40s. West winds around 10 miles per hour. Gusts up to 25 miles per hour in the evening. Friday, sunny. Highs in the upper 60s. Light winds becoming southwest 5 to 10 miles per hour with gusts to around 20 miles per hour in the afternoon. Friday night, partly cloudy. Lows in the lower 50s. South winds 5 to 10 miles per hour. Gusts up to 20 miles. Friday night, partly cloudy. Lows in the lower 50s. South winds 5 to 10 miles per hour. Gusts up to 20 miles per hour after midnight. Saturday, sunny. Highs in the upper 70s. Saturday night, partly cloudy. Lows in the mid-50s. Sunday, mostly cloudy. Highs around 70. Sunday night, partly cloudy. Lows in the lower 50s. Columbus Day, partly sunny. Highs in the lower 70s. Monday night, partly cloudy with a 50% chance of rain showers. Lows in the mid-40s. Tuesday, partly sunny with a 20% chance of rain showers. Highs in the upper 50s. Tuesday night, partly cloudy. Lows in the upper 30s. Wednesday, mostly sunny. Highs in the upper 50s. 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The current time is 4:34 p.m. Eastern Daylight Time. Conditions around the area at 4 p.m. At Mount Pleasant, it was sunny. The temperature was 75 degrees. The dew point 46, and the relative humidity 35%. The wind was west at 17 miles an hour. The pressure was 29.71 inches and steady. Across the remainder of south central lower Michigan, temperatures were between 69 and 75 degrees. It was sunny at Big Rapids, Houghton Lake, and Midland. At Saginaw, it was mostly sunny. At Alma, it was partly sunny. Elsewhere in central and northern lower Michigan, skies ranged from sunny to mostly sunny, and temperatures were between 66 and 68 degrees. Across southern lower Michigan, skies ranged from sunny to mostly sunny, and temperatures were between 74 and 77 degrees. In the upper peninsula, Sault Ste. Marie was 63 degrees under mostly sunny skies, and in Marquette, light rain was falling with a temperature of 66. In neighboring states, Chicago was 79 degrees under mostly sunny skies. In Cleveland, it was mostly sunny and the temperature was 77. Once again, at 4 p.m., Mount Pleasant was 75 degrees under sunny skies. Now here is your local forecast. Through early evening, sunny. Highs in the lower 70s. West winds 10 to 15 miles per hour with gusts to around 30 miles per hour. Tonight, clear. Lows in the upper 40s. West winds 5 to 10 miles

miles per hour after midnight. Saturday, sunny. Highs in the upper 70s. Saturday night, partly cloudy. Lows in the mid-50s. Sunday, mostly cloudy. Highs around 70. Sunday night, partly cloudy. Lows in the lower 50s. Columbus Day, partly sunny. Highs in the lower 70s. Monday night, partly cloudy with a 50% chance of rain showers. Lows in the mid-40s. Tuesday, partly sunny with a 20% chance of rain showers. Highs in the upper 50s. Tuesday night, partly cloudy. Lows in the upper 30s. Wednesday, mostly sunny. Highs in the upper 50s. 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The current time is 4:57 p.m. Eastern Daylight Time. Conditions around the area at 4 p.m. At Mount Pleasant, it was sunny. The temperature was 75 degrees, the dew point 46, and the relative humidity 35%. The wind was west at 17 miles an hour. The pressure was 29.71 inches and steady. Across the remainder of south central lower Michigan, temperatures were between 69 and 75 degrees. It was sunny at Big Rapids, Houghton Lake, and Midland. At Saginaw, it was mostly sunny. At Alma, it was partly sunny. Elsewhere in central and northern lower Michigan, skies ranged from sunny to mostly sunny, and temperatures were between 66 and 68 degrees. Across southern lower Michigan, skies ranged from sunny to mostly sunny, and temperatures were between 74 and 77 degrees. In the Upper Peninsula, Sault Ste. Marie was 63 degrees under mostly sunny skies, and in Marquette, light rain was falling with a temperature of 66. In neighboring states, Chicago was 79 degrees under mostly sunny skies. In Cleveland, it was mostly sunny and the temperature was 77. Once again, at 4 p.m., Mount Pleasant was 75 degrees under sunny skies. Now here is your local forecast. Through early evening, sunny. Highs in the lower 70s. West winds 10 to 15 miles per hour with gusts to around 30 miles per hour. Tonight, clear. Lows in the upper 40s. West winds 5 to 10 miles per hour with gusts to around 25 miles per hour. Thursday, sunny. Highs in the mid-60s. West winds 5 to 15 miles per hour with gusts to around 25 miles per hour. Thursday night, mostly clear. Lows in the lower 40s. West winds around 10 miles per hour. Gusts up to 25 miles per hour in the evening. Friday, sunny. Highs in the upper 60s. Light winds becoming southwest 5 to 10 miles per hour with gusts to around 20 miles per hour in the afternoon. Friday night, partly cloudy. Lows in the lower 50s. South winds 5 to 10 miles per hour. Gusts up to 20 miles per hour after midnight. Saturday, sunny. Highs in the upper 70s. Saturday night, partly cloudy. Lows in the mid-50s. Sunday, mostly cloudy. Highs around 70. Sunday night, partly cloudy. Lows in the lower 50s. Columbus Day, partly sunny. Highs in the lower 70s. Monday night, partly cloudy with a 50% chance of rain showers. Lows in the mid-40s. Tuesday, partly sunny with a 20% chance of rain showers. Highs in the upper 50s. Tuesday night, partly cloudy. Lows in the upper 30s. Wednesday, mostly sunny. Highs in the upper 50s. 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The current time is

temperature between 74 and 77 degrees. In the Upper Peninsula, Sault Ste. Marie was 63 degrees under mostly sunny skies, and in Marquette, light rain was falling with a temperature of 66. In neighboring states, Chicago was 79 degrees under mostly sunny skies. In Cleveland, it was mostly sunny and the temperature was 77. Once again, at 4 p.m., Mount Pleasant was 75 degrees under sunny skies. Now here is your local forecast. Through early evening, sunny. Highs in the lower 70s. West winds 10 to 15 miles per hour with gusts to around 30 miles per hour. Tonight, clear. Lows in the upper 40s. West winds 5 to 10 miles per hour with gusts to around 25 miles per hour. Thursday, sunny. Highs in the mid-60s. West winds 5 to 15 miles per hour with gusts to around 25 miles per hour. Thursday night, mostly clear. Lows in the lower 40s. West winds around 10 miles per hour. Gusts up to 25 miles per hour in the evening. Friday, sunny. Highs in the upper 60s. Light winds becoming southwest 5 to 10 miles per hour with gusts to around 20 miles per hour in the afternoon. Friday night, partly cloudy. Lows in the lower 50s. South winds 5 to 10 miles per hour. Gusts up to 20 miles per hour after midnight. Saturday, sunny. Highs in the upper 70s. Saturday night, partly cloudy. Lows in the mid-50s. Sunday, mostly cloudy. Highs around 70. Sunday night, partly cloudy. Lows in the lower 50s. Columbus Day, partly sunny. Highs in the lower 70s. Monday night, partly cloudy with a 50% chance of rain showers. Lows in the mid-40s. Tuesday, partly sunny with a 20% chance of rain showers. Highs in the upper 50s. Tuesday night, partly cloudy. Lows in the upper 30s. Wednesday, mostly sunny. Highs in the upper 50s. 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The current time is 5:05 p.m. Eastern Daylight Time. Conditions around the area at 4 p.m. At Mount Pleasant, it was sunny. The temperature was 75 degrees, the dew point 46, and the relative humidity 35%. The wind was west at 17 miles an hour. The pressure was 29.71 inches and steady. Across the remainder of south central lower Michigan, temperatures were between 69 and 75 degrees. It was sunny at Big Rapids, Houghton Lake, and Midland. At Saginaw, it was mostly sunny. At Alma, it was partly sunny. Elsewhere in central and northern lower Michigan, skies ranged from sunny to mostly sunny, and temperatures were between 66 and 68 degrees. Across southern lower Michigan, skies ranged from sunny to mostly sunny, and temperatures were between 74 and 77 degrees. In the Upper Peninsula, Sault Ste. Marie was 63 degrees under mostly sunny skies, and in Marquette, light rain was falling with a temperature of 66. In neighboring states, Chicago was 79 degrees under mostly sunny skies. In Cleveland, it was mostly sunny and the temperature was 77. Once again, at 4 p.m., Mount Pleasant was 75 degrees under sunny skies. Now here is your local forecast. Through early evening, sunny. Highs in the lower 70s. West winds 10 to 15 miles per hour with gusts to around 30 miles per hour. Tonight, clear. Lows in the upper 40s. West winds 5 to 10 miles per hour with gusts to around 25 miles per hour. Thursday, sunny. Highs in the mid-60s. West winds 5 to 15 miles per hour with gusts to around 25 miles per hour. Thursday night, mostly clear.

lows in the lower 40s. West winds around 10 miles per hour. Gusts up to 25 miles per hour in the evening. Friday, sunny. Highs in the upper 60s. Light winds becoming southwest 5 to 10 miles per hour with gusts to around 20 miles per hour in the afternoon. Friday night, partly cloudy. Lows in the lower 50s. South winds 5 to 10 miles per hour. Gusts up to 20 miles per hour after midnight. Saturday, sunny. Highs in the upper 70s. Saturday night, partly cloudy. Lows in the mid-50s. Sunday, mostly cloudy. Highs around 70. Sunday night, partly cloudy. Lows in the lower 50s. Columbus Day, partly sunny. Highs in the lower 70s. Monday night, partly cloudy with a 50% chance of rain showers. Lows in the mid-40s. Tuesday, partly sunny with a 20% chance of rain showers. Highs in the upper 50s. Tuesday night, partly cloudy. Lows in the upper 30s. Wednesday, mostly sunny. Highs in the upper 50s. 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The current time is 5:08 p.m. Eastern Daylight Time. Conditions around the area at 4 p.m. At Mount Pleasant, it was sunny. The temperature was 75 degrees. The dew point 46, and the relative humidity 35%. The wind was west at 17 miles an hour. The pressure was 29.71 inches and steady. Across the remainder of south central lower Michigan, temperatures were between 69 and 75 degrees. It was sunny at Big Rapids, Houghton Lake, and Midland. At Saginaw, it was mostly sunny. At Alma, it was partly sunny. Elsewhere in central and northern lower Michigan, skies ranged from sunny to mostly sunny, and temperatures were between 66 and 68 degrees. Across southern lower Michigan, skies ranged from sunny to mostly sunny, and temperatures were between 74 and 77 degrees. In the upper peninsula, Sault Ste. Marie was 63 degrees under mostly sunny skies, and in Marquette, light rain was falling with a temperature of 66. In neighboring states, Chicago was 79 degrees under mostly sunny skies. In Cleveland, it was mostly sunny and the temperature was 77. Once again, at 4 p.m., Mount Pleasant was 75 degrees under sunny skies. Now here is your local forecast. Through early evening, sunny. Highs in the lower 70s. West winds 10 to 15 miles per hour with gusts to around 30 miles per hour. Tonight, clear. Lows in the upper 40s. West winds 5 to 10 miles per hour with gusts to around 25 miles per hour. Thursday, sunny. Highs in the mid-60s. West winds 5 to 15 miles per hour with gusts to around 25 miles per hour. Thursday night, mostly clear. Lows in the lower 40s. West winds around 10 miles per hour. Gusts up to 25 miles per hour in the evening. Friday, sunny. Highs in the upper 60s. Light winds becoming southwest 5 to 10 miles per hour with gusts to around 20 miles per hour in the afternoon. Friday night, partly cloudy. Lows in the lower 50s. South winds 5 to 10 miles per hour. Gusts up to 20 miles per hour after midnight. Saturday, sunny. Highs in the upper 70s. Saturday night, partly cloudy. Lows in the mid-50s. Sunday, mostly cloudy. Highs around 70. Sunday night, partly cloudy. Lows in the lower 50s. Columbus Day, partly sunny. Highs in the lower 70s. Monday night, partly cloudy with a 50% chance of rain showers. Lows in the mid-40s.
Tuesday, partly sunny with a 20% chance of rain showers. Highs in the upper 50s. Tuesday night, partly cloudy. Lows in the upper 30s. Wednesday, mostly sunny. Highs in the upper 50s. 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The current time is 5:12 p.m. Eastern Daylight Time. Conditions around the area at 4 p.m. At Mount Pleasant, it was sunny. The temperature was 75 degrees. The dew point 46, and the relative humidity 35%. The wind was west at 17 miles an hour. The pressure was 29.71 inches and steady. Across the remainder of south central lower Michigan, temperatures were between 69 and 75 degrees. It was sunny at Big Rapids, Houghton Lake, and Midland. At Saginaw, it was mostly sunny. At Alma, it was partly sunny. Elsewhere in central and northern lower Michigan, skies ranged from sunny to mostly sunny, and temperatures were between 66 and 68 degrees. Across southern lower Michigan, skies ranged from sunny to mostly sunny, and temperatures were between 74 and 77 degrees. In the upper peninsula, Sault Ste. Marie was 63 degrees under mostly sunny skies, and in Marquette, light rain was falling with a temperature of 66. In neighboring states, Chicago was 79 degrees under mostly sunny skies. In Cleveland, it was mostly sunny and the temperature was 77. Once again, at 4 p.m., Mount Pleasant was 75 degrees under sunny skies. Conditions around the area at 5 p.m. At Mount Pleasant, it was sunny. The temperature was 73 degrees, the dew point 36. And the relative humidity 25%. The wind was west at 16 miles an hour, gusting to 25. The pressure was 29.72 inches and rising. Across the remainder of south central lower Michigan, skies ranged from sunny to mostly sunny, and temperatures were between 67 and 73 degrees. Elsewhere in central and northern lower Michigan, skies ranged from sunny to mostly sunny, and temperatures were between 65 and 68 degrees. Across southern lower Michigan, skies ranged from sunny to mostly sunny, and temperatures were between 72 and 78 degrees. In the upper peninsula, Sault Ste. Marie was 60 degrees under mostly sunny skies, and in Marquette, it was mostly sunny with a temperature of 66. In neighboring states, Chicago was 78 degrees under mostly sunny skies. In Cleveland, it was mostly sunny and the temperature was 77. Once again, at 5 p.m., Mount Pleasant was 73 degrees under sunny skies. Now here is your local forecast. Through early evening, sunny. Highs in the lower 70s. West winds 10 to 15 miles per hour with gusts to around 30 miles per hour. Tonight, clear. Lows in the upper 40s. West winds 5 to 10 miles per hour with gusts to around 25 miles per hour. Thursday, sunny. Highs in the mid-60s. West winds 5 to 15 miles per hour with gusts to around 25 miles per hour. Thursday night, mostly clear. Lows in the lower 40s. West winds around 10 miles per hour. Gusts up to 25 miles per hour in the evening. Friday, sunny. Highs in the upper 60s. Light winds becoming southwest 5 to 10 miles per hour with gusts to around 20 miles per hour in the afternoon. Friday night, partly cloudy. Lows in the lower 50s. South winds 5 to 10 miles per hour. Gusts up to 20 miles per hour after midnight. Saturday, sunny. Highs in the upper 70s. Saturday night, partly cloudy. Lows in the mid-50s. Sunday, mostly cloudy. Highs around 70. Sunday night, partly cloudy. Lows in the lower 50s. Columbus Day, partly sunny.
Highs in the lower 70s. Monday night, partly cloudy.

West winds 5 to 15 miles per hour with gusts to around 25 miles per hour. Thursday night, mostly clear. Lows in the lower 40s. West winds around 10 miles per hour. Gusts up to 25 miles per hour in the evening. Friday, sunny. Highs in the upper 60s. Light winds becoming southwest 5 to 10 miles per hour with gusts to around 20 miles per hour in the afternoon. Friday night, partly cloudy. Lows in the lower 50s. South winds 5 to 10 miles per hour. Gusts up to 20 miles per hour after midnight. Saturday, sunny. Highs in the upper 70s. Saturday night, partly cloudy. Lows in the mid-50s. Sunday, mostly cloudy. Highs around 70. Sunday night, partly cloudy. Lows in the lower 50s. Columbus Day, partly sunny. Highs in the lower 70s. Monday night, partly cloudy with a 50% chance of rain showers. Lows in the mid-40s. Tuesday, partly sunny with a 20% chance of rain showers. Highs in the upper 50s. Tuesday night, partly cloudy. Lows in the upper 30s. Wednesday, mostly sunny. Highs in the upper 50s. Now here is your local forecast. Through early evening, sunny. Highs in the lower 70s. West winds 10 to 15 miles per hour with gusts to around 30 miles per hour. Tonight, clear. Lows in the upper 40s. West winds 5 to 10 miles per hour with gusts to around 25 miles per hour. Thursday, sunny. Highs in the mid-60s. West winds 5 to 15 miles per hour with gusts to around 25 miles per hour. Thursday night, mostly clear. Lows in the lower 40s. West winds around 10 miles per hour. Gusts up to 25 miles per hour in the evening. Friday, sunny. Highs in the upper 60s. Light winds becoming southwest 5 to 10 miles per hour with gusts to around 20 miles per hour in the afternoon. Friday night, partly cloudy. Lows in the lower 50s. South winds 5 to 10 miles per hour. Gusts up to 20 miles per hour after midnight. Saturday, sunny. Highs in the upper 70s. Saturday night, partly cloudy. Lows in the mid-50s. Sunday, mostly cloudy. Highs around 70. Sunday night, partly cloudy. Lows in the lower 50s. Columbus Day, partly sunny. Highs in the lower 70s. Monday night, partly cloudy with a 50% chance of rain showers. Lows in the mid-40s. Tuesday, partly sunny with a 20% chance of rain showers. Highs in the upper 50s. Tuesday night, partly cloudy. Lows in the upper 30s. Wednesday, mostly sunny. Highs in the upper 50s. 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The current time is 5:31 p.m. Eastern Daylight Time. Conditions around the area at 5 p.m. At Mount Pleasant, it was sunny. The temperature was 73 degrees, the dew point 36, and the relative humidity 25%. The wind was west at 16 miles an hour, gusting to 25. The pressure was 29.72 inches and rising. Across the remainder of south-central lower Michigan, skies ranged from sunny to mostly sunny, and temperatures were between 67 and 73 degrees. Elsewhere in central and northern lower Michigan, skies ranged from sunny to mostly sunny, and temperatures were between 65 and 68 degrees. Across southern lower Michigan, skies ranged from sunny to mostly sunny, and temperatures were between 72 and 78 degrees. In the upper peninsula, Sault Ste. Marie was 60 degrees under mostly sunny skies, and in Marquette, it was mostly sunny with a temperature of 66.

and neighboring states. Chicago was 78 degrees under mostly sunny skies. In Cleveland, it was mostly sunny and the temperature was 77. Once again, at 5 p.m., Mount Pleasant was 73 degrees under sunny skies. Now here is your local forecast. Through early evening, sunny. Highs in the lower 70s. West winds 10 to 15 miles per hour with gusts to around 30 miles per hour. Tonight, clear. Lows in the upper 40s. West winds 5 to 10 miles per hour with gusts to around 25 miles per hour. Thursday, sunny. Highs in the mid-60s. West winds 5 to 15 miles per hour with gusts to around 25 miles per hour. Thursday night, mostly clear. Lows in the lower 40s. West winds around 10 miles per hour. Gusts up to 40s. West winds around 10 miles per hour. Gusts up to 25 miles per hour in the evening. Friday, sunny. Highs in the upper 60s. Light winds becoming southwest 5 to 10 miles per hour with gusts to around 20 miles per hour in the afternoon. Friday night, partly cloudy. Lows in the lower 50s. South winds 5 to 10 miles per hour. Gusts up to 20 miles per hour after midnight. Saturday, sunny. Highs in the upper 70s. Saturday night, partly cloudy. Lows in the mid-50s. Sunday, mostly cloudy. Highs around 70. Sunday night, partly cloudy. Lows in the lower 50s. Columbus Day, partly sunny. Highs in the lower 70s. Monday night, partly cloudy with a 50% chance of rain showers. Lows in the mid-40s. Tuesday, partly sunny with a 20% chance of rain showers. Highs in the upper 50s. Tuesday night, partly cloudy. Lows in the upper 30s. Wednesday, mostly sunny. Highs in the upper 50s. 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The current time is 5:34 p.m. Eastern Daylight Time. Conditions around the area at 5 p.m. At Mount Pleasant, it was sunny. The temperature was 73 degrees. The dew point 36, and the relative humidity 25%. The wind was west at 16 miles an hour, gusting to 25. The pressure was 29.72 inches and rising. Across the remainder of south-central lower Michigan, skies ranged from sunny to mostly sunny, and temperatures were between 67 and 73 degrees. Elsewhere in central and northern lower Michigan, skies ranged from sunny to mostly sunny, and temperatures were between 65 and 68 degrees. Across southern lower Michigan, skies ranged from sunny to mostly sunny, and temperatures were between 72 and 78 degrees. In the upper peninsula, Sault Ste. Marie was 60 degrees under mostly sunny skies, and in Marquette, it was mostly sunny with a temperature of 66. In neighboring states, Chicago was 78 degrees under mostly sunny skies. In Cleveland, it was mostly sunny and the temperature was 77. Once again, at 5 p.m., Mount Pleasant was 73 degrees under sunny skies. Now here is your local forecast. Through early evening, sunny. Highs in the lower 70s. West winds 10 to 15 miles per hour with gusts to around 30 miles per hour. Tonight, clear. Lows in the upper 40s. West winds 5 to 10 miles per hour with gusts to around 25 miles per hour. Thursday, sunny. Highs in the mid-60s. West winds 5 to 15 miles per hour with gusts to around 25 miles per hour. Thursday night, mostly clear. Lows in the lower 40s. West winds around 10 miles per hour. Gusts up to 25 miles per hour in the evening. Friday, sunny. Highs in the upper 60s.

light winds becoming southwest 5 to 10 miles per hour with gusts to around 20 miles per hour in the afternoon. Friday night, partly cloudy. Lows in the lower 50s. South winds 5 to 10 miles per hour. Gusts up to 20 miles per hour after midnight. Saturday, sunny. Highs in the upper 70s. Saturday night, partly cloudy. Lows in the mid-50s. Sunday, mostly cloudy. Highs around 70. Sunday night, partly cloudy. Lows in the lower 50s. Columbus Day, partly sunny. Highs in the lower 70s. Monday night, partly cloudy with a 50% chance of rain showers. Lows in the mid-40s. Tuesday, partly sunny with a 20% chance of rain showers. Highs in the upper 50s. Tuesday night, partly cloudy. Lows in the upper 30s. Wednesday, mostly sunny. Highs in the upper 50s. 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The current time is 5:38 p.m. Eastern Daylight Time. Conditions around the area at 5 p.m. At Mount Pleasant, it was sunny. The temperature was 73 degrees, the dew point 36, and the relative humidity 25%. The wind was west at 16 miles an hour, gusting to 25. The pressure was 29.72 inches and rising. Across the remainder of south-central lower Michigan, skies ranged from sunny to mostly sunny, and temperatures were between 67 and 73 degrees. Elsewhere in central and northern lower Michigan, skies ranged from sunny to mostly sunny, and temperatures were between 65 and 68 degrees. Across southern lower Michigan, skies ranged from sunny to mostly sunny, and temperatures were between 72 and 78 degrees. In the Upper Peninsula, Sault Ste. Marie was 60 degrees under mostly sunny skies, and in Marquette, it was mostly sunny with a temperature of 66. In neighboring states, Chicago was 78 degrees under mostly sunny skies. In Cleveland, it was mostly sunny and the temperature was 77. Once again, at 5 p.m., Mount Pleasant was 73 degrees under sunny skies. Now here is your local forecast. Through early evening, sunny. Highs in the lower 70s. West winds 10 to 15 miles per hour with gusts to around 30 miles per hour. Tonight, clear. Lows in the upper 40s. West winds 5 to 10 miles per hour with gusts to around 25 miles per hour. Thursday, sunny. Highs in the mid-60s. West winds 5 to 15 miles per hour with gusts to around 25 miles per hour. Thursday night, mostly clear. Lows in the lower 40s. West winds around 10 miles per hour. Gusts up to 25 miles per hour in the evening. Friday, sunny. Highs in the upper 60s. Light winds becoming southwest 5 to 10 miles per hour with gusts to around 20 miles per hour in the afternoon. Friday night, partly cloudy. Lows in the lower 50s. South winds 5 to 10 miles per hour. Gusts up to 20 miles per hour after midnight. Saturday, sunny. Highs in the upper 70s. Saturday night, partly cloudy. Lows in the mid-50s. Sunday, mostly cloudy. Highs around 70. Sunday night, partly cloudy. Lows in the lower 50s. Columbus Day, partly sunny. Highs in the lower 70s. Monday night, partly cloudy with a 50% chance of rain showers. Lows in the mid-40s. Tuesday, partly sunny with a 20% chance of rain showers. Highs in the upper 50s. Tuesday night, partly cloudy. Lows in the upper 30s. Wednesday, mostly sunny. Highs in the upper 50s. 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

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The current time is 5:42 p.m. Eastern Daylight Time. Conditions around the area at 5 p.m. At Mount Pleasant, it was sunny. The temperature was 73 degrees, the dew point 36, and the relative humidity 25%. The wind was west at 16 miles an hour, gusting to 25. The pressure was 29.72 inches and rising. Across the remainder of south-central lower Michigan, skies ranged from sunny to mostly sunny, and temperatures were between 67 and 73 degrees. Elsewhere in central and northern lower Michigan, skies ranged from sunny to mostly sunny, and temperatures were between 65 and 68 degrees. Across southern lower Michigan, skies ranged from sunny to mostly sunny, and temperatures were between 72 and 78 degrees. In the Upper Peninsula, Sault Ste. Marie was 60 degrees under mostly sunny skies, and in Marquette, it was mostly sunny with a temperature of 66. In neighboring states, Chicago was 78 degrees under mostly sunny skies. In Cleveland, it was mostly sunny and the temperature was 77. Once again, at 5 p.m., Mount Pleasant was 73 degrees under sunny skies. Now here is your local forecast. Through early evening, sunny. Highs in the lower 70s. West winds 10 to 15 miles per hour with gusts to around 30 miles per hour. Tonight, clear. Lows in the upper 40s. West winds 5 to 10 miles per hour with gusts to around 25 miles per hour. Thursday, sunny. Highs in the mid-60s. West winds 5 to 15 miles per hour with gusts to around 25 miles per hour. Thursday night, mostly clear. Lows in the lower 40s. West winds around 10 miles per hour. Gusts up to 25 miles per hour in the evening. Friday, sunny. Highs in the upper 60s. Light winds becoming southwest 5 to 10 miles per hour with gusts to around 20 miles per hour in the afternoon. Friday night, partly cloudy. Lows in the lower 50s. South winds 5 to 10 miles per hour. Gusts up to 20 miles per hour after midnight. Saturday, sunny. Highs in the upper 70s. Saturday night, partly cloudy. Lows in the mid-50s. Sunday, mostly cloudy. Highs around 70. Sunday night, partly cloudy. Lows in the lower 50s. Columbus Day, partly sunny. Highs in the lower 70s. Monday night, partly cloudy with a 50% chance of rain showers. Lows in the mid-40s. Tuesday, partly sunny with a 20% chance of rain showers. Highs in the upper 50s. Tuesday night, partly cloudy. Lows in the upper 30s. Wednesday, mostly sunny. Highs in the upper 50s. 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The current time is 5:46 p.m. Eastern Daylight Time. Conditions around the area at 5 p.m. At Mount Pleasant, it was sunny. The temperature was 73 degrees, the dew point 36, and the relative humidity 25%. The wind was west at 16 miles an hour, gusting to 25. The pressure was 29.72 inches and rising. Across the remainder of south-central lower Michigan, skies ranged from sunny to mostly sunny, and temperatures were between 67 and 73 degrees. Elsewhere in central and northern lower Michigan, skies ranged from sunny to mostly sunny, and temperatures were between 65 and 68 degrees. Across southern lower Michigan, skies ranged from sunny to mostly sunny, and temperatures were between 72 and 78 degrees. In the Upper Peninsula, Sault Ste. Marie was 60 degrees under mostly sunny skies,
and in Marquette, it was mostly sunny with a temperature of 66. In neighboring states, Chicago was 78 degrees under mostly sunny skies. In Cleveland, it was mostly sunny and the temperature was 77. Once again, at 5 p.m., Mount Pleasant was 73 degrees under sunny skies. Now here is your local forecast. Through early evening, sunny. Highs in the lower 70s. West winds 10 to 15 miles per hour with gusts to around 30 miles per hour. Tonight, clear. Lows in the upper 40s. West winds 5 to 10 miles per hour with gusts to around 25 miles per hour. Thursday, sunny. Highs in the mid-60s. West winds 5 to 15 miles per hour with gusts to around 25 miles per hour. Thursday night, mostly clear. Lows in the lower 40s. West winds around 10 miles per hour. Gusts up to 25 miles per hour in the evening. Friday, sunny. Highs in the upper 60s. Light winds becoming southwest 5 to 10 miles per hour with gusts to around 20 miles per hour in the afternoon. Friday night, partly cloudy. Lows in the lower 50s. South winds 5 to 10 miles per hour. Gusts up to 20 miles per hour after midnight. Saturday, sunny. Highs in the upper 70s. Saturday night, partly cloudy. Lows in the mid-50s. Sunday, mostly cloudy. Highs around 70. Sunday night, partly cloudy. Lows in the lower 50s. Columbus Day, partly sunny. Highs in the lower 70s. Monday night, partly cloudy with a 50% chance of rain showers. Lows in the mid-40s. Tuesday, partly sunny with a 20% chance of rain showers. Highs in the upper 50s. Tuesday night, partly cloudy. Lows in the upper 30s. Wednesday, mostly sunny. Highs in the upper 50s. 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The current time is 5:49 p.m. Eastern Daylight Time. Conditions around the area at 5 p.m. At Mount Pleasant, it was sunny. The temperature was 73 degrees. The dew point 36, and the relative humidity 25%. The wind was west at 16 miles an hour, gusting to 25. The pressure was 29.72 inches and rising. Across the remainder of south-central lower Michigan, skies ranged from sunny to mostly sunny, and temperatures were between 67 and 73 degrees. Elsewhere in central and northern lower Michigan, skies ranged from sunny to mostly sunny, and temperatures were between 65 and 68 degrees. Across southern lower Michigan, skies ranged from sunny to mostly sunny, and temperatures were between 72 and 78 degrees. In the upper peninsula, Sault Ste. Marie was 60 degrees under mostly sunny skies, and in Marquette, it was mostly sunny with a temperature of 66. In neighboring states, Chicago was 78 degrees under mostly sunny skies. In Cleveland, it was mostly sunny and the temperature was 77. Once again, at 5 p.m., Mount Pleasant was 73 degrees under sunny skies. Now here is your local forecast. Through early evening, sunny. Highs in the lower 70s. West winds 10 to 15 miles per hour with gusts to around 30 miles per hour. Tonight, clear. Lows in the upper 40s. West winds 5 to 10 miles per hour with gusts to around 25 miles per hour. Thursday, sunny. Highs in the mid-60s. West winds 5 to 15 miles per hour with gusts to around 25 miles per hour. Thursday night, mostly clear. Lows in the lower 40s. West winds around 10 miles per hour. Gusts up to 25 miles per hour in the evening. Friday, sunny. Highs in the upper 60s.
Light winds becoming southwest 5 to 10 miles per hour with gusts to around 20 miles per hour in the afternoon. Friday night, partly cloudy. Lows in the lower 50s. South winds 5 to 10 miles per hour. Gusts up to 20 miles per hour after midnight. Saturday, sunny. Highs in the upper 70s. Saturday night, partly cloudy. Lows in the mid-50s. Sunday, mostly cloudy. Highs around 70. Sunday night, partly cloudy. Lows in the lower 50s. Columbus Day, partly sunny. Highs in the lower 70s. Monday night, partly cloudy with a 50% chance of rain showers. Lows in the mid-40s. Tuesday, partly sunny with a 20% chance of rain showers. Highs in the upper 50s. Tuesday night, partly cloudy. Lows in the upper 30s. Wednesday, mostly sunny. Highs in the upper 50s. 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The current time is 5:53 p.m. Eastern Daylight Time. Conditions around the area at 5 p.m. At Mount Pleasant, it was sunny. The temperature was 73 degrees, the dew point 36, and the relative humidity 25%. The wind was west at 16 miles an hour, gusting to 25. The pressure was 29.72 inches and rising. Across the remainder of south-central lower Michigan, skies ranged from sunny to mostly sunny, and temperatures were between 67 and 73 degrees. Elsewhere in central and northern lower Michigan, skies ranged from sunny to mostly sunny, and temperatures were between 65 and 68 degrees. Across southern lower Michigan, skies ranged from sunny to mostly sunny, and temperatures were between 72 and 78 degrees. In the Upper Peninsula, Sault Ste. Marie was 60 degrees under mostly sunny skies, and in Marquette, it was mostly sunny with a temperature of 66. In neighboring states, Chicago was 78 degrees under mostly sunny skies. In Cleveland, it was mostly sunny and the temperature was 77. Once again, at 5 p.m., Mount Pleasant was 73 degrees under sunny skies. Now here is your local forecast. Through early evening, sunny. Highs in the lower 70s. West winds 10 to 15 miles per hour with gusts to around 30 miles per hour. Tonight, clear. Lows in the upper 40s. West winds 5 to 10 miles per hour with gusts to around 25 miles per hour. Thursday, sunny. Highs in the mid-60s. West winds 5 to 15 miles per hour with gusts to around 25 miles per hour. Thursday night, mostly clear. Lows in the lower 40s. West winds around 10 miles per hour. Gusts up to 25 miles per hour in the evening. Friday, sunny. Highs in the upper 60s. Light winds becoming southwest 5 to 10 miles per hour with gusts to around 20 miles per hour in the afternoon. Friday night, partly cloudy. Lows in the lower 50s. South winds 5 to 10 miles per hour. Gusts up to 20 miles per hour after midnight. Saturday, sunny. Highs in the upper 70s. Saturday night, partly cloudy. Lows in the mid-50s. Sunday, mostly cloudy. Highs around 70. Sunday night, partly cloudy. Lows in the lower 50s. Columbus Day, partly sunny. Highs in the lower 70s. Monday night, partly cloudy with a 50% chance of rain showers. Lows in the mid-40s. Tuesday, partly sunny with a 20% chance of rain showers. Highs in the upper 50s. Tuesday night, partly cloudy. Lows in the upper 30s. Wednesday, mostly sunny. Highs in the upper 50s.
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The current time is 5:57 p.m. Eastern Daylight Time. Conditions around the area at 5 p.m. At Mount Pleasant, it was sunny. The temperature was 73 degrees, the dew point 36, and the relative humidity 25%. The wind was west at 16 miles an hour, gusting to 25. The pressure was 29.72 inches and rising. Across the remainder of south-central lower Michigan, skies ranged from sunny to mostly sunny, and temperatures were between 67 and 73 degrees. Elsewhere in central and northern lower Michigan, skies ranged from sunny to mostly sunny, and temperatures were between 65 and 68 degrees. Across southern lower Michigan, skies ranged from sunny to mostly sunny, and temperatures were between 72 and 78 degrees. In the Upper Peninsula, Sault Ste. Marie was 60 degrees under mostly sunny skies, and in Marquette, it was mostly sunny with a temperature of 66. In neighboring states, Chicago was 78 degrees under mostly sunny skies. In Cleveland, it was mostly sunny and the temperature was 77. Once again, at 5 p.m., Mount Pleasant was 73 degrees under sunny skies. Now here is your local forecast. Through early evening, sunny. Highs in the lower 70s. West winds 10 to 15 miles per hour with gusts to around 30 miles per hour. Tonight, clear. Lows in the upper 40s. West winds 5 to 10 miles per hour with gusts to around 25 miles per hour. Thursday, sunny. Highs in the mid-60s. West winds 5 to 15 miles per hour with gusts to around 25 miles per hour. Thursday night, mostly clear. Lows in the lower 40s. West winds around 10 miles per hour. Gusts up to 25 miles per hour in the evening. Friday, sunny. Highs in the upper 60s. Light winds becoming southwest 5 to 10 miles per hour with gusts to around 20 miles per hour in the afternoon. Friday night, partly cloudy. Lows in the lower 50s. South winds 5 to 10 miles per hour. Gusts up to 20 miles per hour after midnight. Saturday, sunny. Highs in the upper 70s. Saturday night, partly cloudy. Lows in the mid-50s. Sunday, mostly cloudy. Highs around 70. Sunday night, partly cloudy. Lows in the lower 50s. Columbus Day, partly sunny. Highs in the lower 70s. Monday night, partly cloudy with a 50% chance of rain showers. Lows in the mid-40s. Tuesday, partly sunny with a 20% chance of rain showers. Highs in the upper 50s. Tuesday night, partly cloudy. Lows in the upper 30s. Wednesday, mostly sunny. Highs in the upper 50s. 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The current time is 6 p.m. Eastern Daylight Time. Conditions around the area at 5 p.m. At Mount Pleasant, it was sunny. The temperature was 73 degrees, the dew point 36, and the relative humidity 25%. The wind was west at 16 miles an hour, gusting to 25. The pressure was 29.72 inches and rising. Across the remainder of south-central lower Michigan, skies ranged from sunny to mostly sunny, and temperatures were between 67 and 73 degrees. Elsewhere in central and northern lower Michigan, skies ranged from sunny to mostly sunny, and temperatures were between 65 and 68 degrees. Across southern lower Michigan, skies ranged from sunny to mostly sunny, and temperatures were between 72 and 78 degrees. In the Upper Peninsula,
Sault Ste. Marie was 60 degrees under mostly sunny skies, and in Marquette, it was mostly sunny with a temperature of 66. In neighboring states, Chicago was 78 degrees under mostly sunny skies.

West winds around 10 miles per hour. Gusts up to 25 miles per hour in the evening. Friday, sunny. Highs in the upper 60s. Light winds becoming southwest 5 to 10 miles per hour with gusts to around 20 miles per hour in the afternoon. Friday night, partly cloudy. Lows in the lower 50s. South winds 5 to 10 miles per hour. Gusts up to 20 miles per hour after midnight. Saturday, sunny. Highs in the upper 70s. Saturday night, partly cloudy. Lows in the mid-50s. Sunday, mostly cloudy. Highs around 70. Sunday night, partly cloudy. Lows in the lower 50s. Columbus Day, partly sunny. Highs in the lower 70s. Monday night, partly cloudy with a 50% chance of rain showers. Lows in the mid-40s. Tuesday, partly sunny with a 20% chance of rain showers. Highs in the upper 50s. Tuesday night, partly cloudy. Lows in the upper 30s. Wednesday, mostly sunny. Highs in the upper 50s. 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The current time is 6:04 p.m. Eastern Daylight Time. Conditions around the area at 5 p.m. At Mount Pleasant, it was sunny. The temperature was 73 degrees. The dew point 36, and the relative humidity 25%. The wind was west at 16 miles an hour, gusting to 25. The pressure was 29.72 inches and rising. Across the remainder of south central lower Michigan, skies ranged from sunny to mostly sunny, and temperatures were between 67 and 73 degrees. Elsewhere in central and northern lower Michigan, skies ranged from sunny to mostly sunny, and temperatures were between 65 and 68 degrees. Across southern lower Michigan, skies ranged from sunny to mostly sunny, and temperatures were between 72 and 78 degrees. In the upper peninsula, Sault Ste. Marie was 60 degrees under mostly sunny skies, and in Marquette, it was mostly sunny with a temperature of 66. In neighboring states, Chicago was 78 degrees under mostly sunny skies. In Cleveland, it was mostly sunny and the temperature was 77. Once again, at 5 p.m., Mount Pleasant was 73 degrees under sunny skies. Now here is your local forecast. Through early evening, sunny. Highs in the lower 70s. West winds 10 to 15 miles per hour with gusts to around 30 miles per hour. Tonight, clear. Lows in the upper 40s. West winds 5 to 10 miles per hour with gusts to around 25 miles per hour. Thursday, sunny. Highs in the mid-60s. West winds 5 to 15 miles per hour with gusts to around 25 miles per hour. Thursday night, mostly clear. Lows in the lower 40s. West winds around 10 miles per hour. Gusts up to 25 miles per hour in the evening. Friday, sunny. Highs in the upper 60s. Light winds becoming southwest 5 to 10 miles per hour with gusts to around 20 miles per hour in the afternoon. Friday night, partly cloudy. Lows in the lower 50s. South winds 5 to 10 miles per hour. Gusts up to 20 miles per hour after midnight. Saturday, sunny. Highs in the upper 70s. Saturday night, partly cloudy. Lows in the mid-50s. Sunday, mostly cloudy. Highs around 70. Sunday night, partly cloudy. Lows in the lower 50s. Columbus Day, partly sunny. Highs in the lower 70s. Monday night, partly cloudy with a 50% chance of rain showers. Lows in the mid-40s. Tuesday, partly sunny with a 20% chance of rain showers. Highs in the upper 50s. Tuesday night, partly cloudy. Lows in the upper 30s.

Wednesday, mostly sunny. Highs in the upper 50s. 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The current time is 6:08 p.m. Eastern Daylight Time. Conditions around the area at 5 p.m. At Mount Pleasant, it was sunny. The temperature was 73 degrees, the dew point 36, and the relative humidity 25%. The wind was west at 16 miles an hour, gusting to 25. The pressure was 29.72 inches and rising. Across the remainder of south-central lower Michigan, skies ranged from sunny to mostly sunny, and temperatures were between 67 and 73 degrees. Elsewhere in central and northern lower Michigan, skies ranged from sunny to mostly sunny, and temperatures were between 65 and 68 degrees. Across southern lower Michigan, skies ranged from sunny to mostly sunny, and temperatures were between 72 and 78 degrees. In the Upper Peninsula, Sault Ste. Marie was 60 degrees under mostly sunny skies, and in Marquette, it was mostly sunny with a temperature of 66. In neighboring states, Chicago was 78 degrees under mostly sunny skies. In Cleveland, it was mostly sunny and the temperature was 77. Once again, at 5 p.m., Mount Pleasant was 73 degrees under sunny skies. Now here is your local forecast. Through early evening, sunny. Highs in the lower 70s. West winds 10 to 15 miles per hour with gusts to around 30 miles per hour. Tonight, clear. Lows in the upper 40s. West winds 5 to 10 miles per hour with gusts to around 25 miles per hour. Thursday, sunny. Highs in the mid-60s. West winds 5 to 15 miles per hour with gusts to around 25 miles per hour. Thursday night, mostly clear. Lows in the lower 40s. West winds around 10 miles per hour. Gusts up to 25 miles per hour in the evening. Friday, sunny. Highs in the upper 60s. Light winds becoming southwest 5 to 10 miles per hour with gusts to around 20 miles per hour in the afternoon. Friday night, partly cloudy. Lows in the lower 50s. South winds 5 to 10 miles per hour. Gusts up to 20 miles per hour after midnight. Saturday, sunny. Highs in the upper 70s. Saturday night, partly cloudy. Lows in the mid-50s. Sunday, mostly cloudy. Highs around 70. Sunday night, partly cloudy. Lows in the lower 50s. Columbus Day, partly sunny. Highs in the lower 70s. Monday night, partly cloudy with a 50% chance of rain showers. Lows in the mid-40s. Tuesday, partly sunny with a 20% chance of rain showers. Highs in the upper 50s. Tuesday night, partly cloudy. Lows in the upper 30s. Wednesday, mostly sunny. Highs in the upper 50s. 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The current time is 6:12 p.m. Eastern Daylight Time. Conditions around the area at 5 p.m. At Mount Pleasant, it was sunny. The temperature was 73 degrees, the dew point 36, and the relative humidity 25%. The wind was west at 16 miles an hour, gusting to 25. The pressure was 29.72 inches and rising. Across the remainder of south-central lower Michigan, skies ranged from sunny to mostly sunny, and temperatures were between 67 and 73 degrees. Elsewhere in central and northern lower Michigan, skies ranged from sunny to mostly sunny, and temperatures were between 65 and 68 degrees. Across southern lower Michigan, skies ranged from sunny to mostly sunny,
and temperatures were between 72 and 78 degrees. In the Upper Peninsula, Sault Ste. Marie was 60 degrees under mostly sunny skies, and in Marquette, it was mostly sunny with a temperature of 66. In neighboring states, Chicago was 78 degrees under mostly sunny skies. In Cleveland, it was mostly sunny and the temperature was 77. Once again, at 5 p.m., Mount Pleasant was 73 degrees under sunny skies. Now here is your local forecast. Through early evening, sunny. Highs in the lower 70s. West winds 10 to 15 miles per hour with gusts to around 30 miles per hour. Tonight, clear. Lows in the upper 40s. West winds 5 to 10 miles per hour with gusts to around 25 miles per hour. Thursday, sunny. Highs in the mid-60s. West winds 5 to 15 miles per hour with gusts to around 25 miles per hour. Thursday night, mostly clear. Lows in the lower 40s. West winds around 10 miles per hour. Gusts up to 25 miles per hour in the evening. Friday, sunny. Highs in the upper 60s. Light winds becoming southwest 5 to 10 miles per hour with gusts to around 20 miles per hour in the afternoon. Friday night, partly cloudy. Lows in the lower 50s. South winds 5 to 10 miles per hour. Gusts up to 20 miles per hour after midnight. Saturday, sunny. Highs in the upper 70s. Saturday night, partly cloudy. Lows in the mid-50s. Sunday, mostly cloudy. Highs around 70. Sunday night, partly cloudy. Lows in the lower 50s. Columbus Day, partly sunny. Highs in the lower 70s. Monday night, partly cloudy with a 50% chance of rain showers. Lows in the mid-40s. Tuesday, partly sunny with a 20% chance of rain showers. Highs in the upper 50s. Tuesday night, partly cloudy. Lows in the upper 30s. Wednesday, mostly sunny. Highs in the upper 50s. 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The current time is 6:15 p.m. Eastern Daylight Time. Conditions around the area at 6 p.m. At Mount Pleasant, it was sunny. The temperature was 70 degrees, the dew point 36, and the relative humidity 28%. The wind was northwest at 13 miles an hour, gusting to 24. The pressure was 29.74 inches and rising. Across the remainder of south-central lower Michigan, it was sunny, and temperatures were between 65 and 72 degrees. Elsewhere in central and northern lower Michigan, at Pellston, rain was falling, with a temperature of 52. At Cadillac, it was sunny, with a temperature of 66. It was mostly sunny, with a temperature of 67 at Alpena, and 68 at Traverse City. Across southern lower Michigan, skies ranged from sunny to mostly sunny. It was 76 at Detroit, 71 at Lansing, and 68 at Kalamazoo. In the Upper Peninsula, Sault Ste. Marie was 59 degrees under mostly sunny skies, and in Marquette, it was mostly sunny with a temperature of 63. In neighboring states, Chicago was 77 degrees under mostly sunny skies. In Cleveland, it was mostly sunny and the temperature was 76. Once again, at 6 p.m., Mount Pleasant was 70 degrees under sunny skies. Now here is your local forecast. Through early evening, sunny. Highs in the lower 70s. West winds 10 to 15 miles per hour with gusts to around 30 miles per hour. Tonight, clear. Lows in the upper 40s. West winds 5 to 10 miles per hour with gusts to around 25 miles per hour. Thursday, sunny. Highs in the mid-60s. West winds 5 to 15 miles per hour with gusts to around 25 miles per hour.
Thursday night, mostly

clear. Lows in the lower 40s. West winds around 10 miles per hour. Gusts up to 25 miles per hour in the evening. Friday, sunny. Highs in the upper 60s. Light winds becoming southwest 5 to 10 miles per hour with gusts to around 20 miles per hour in the afternoon. Friday night, partly cloudy. Lows in the lower 50s. South winds 5 to 10 miles per hour. Gusts up to 20 miles per hour after midnight. Saturday, sunny. Highs in the upper 70s. Saturday night, partly cloudy. Lows in the mid-50s. Sunday, mostly cloudy. Highs around 70. Sunday night, partly cloudy. Lows in the lower 50s. Columbus Day, partly sunny. Highs in the lower 70s. Monday night, partly cloudy with a 50% chance of rain showers. Lows in the mid-40s. Tuesday, partly sunny with a 20% chance of rain showers. Highs in the upper 50s. Tuesday night, partly cloudy. Lows in the upper 30s. Wednesday, mostly sunny. Highs in the upper 50s. 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The current time is 6:19 p.m. Eastern Daylight Time. Conditions around the area at 6 p.m. At Mount Pleasant, it was sunny. The temperature was 70 degrees, the dew point 36, and the relative humidity 28%. The wind was northwest at 13 miles an hour, gusting to 24. The pressure was 29.74 inches and rising. Across the remainder of south-central lower Michigan, it was sunny, and temperatures were between 65 and 72 degrees. Elsewhere in central and northern lower Michigan, at Pellston, rain was falling with a temperature of 52. At Cadillac, it was sunny with a temperature of 66. It was mostly sunny with a temperature of 67 at Alpena and 68 at Traverse City. Across southern lower Michigan, skies ranged from sunny to mostly sunny. It was 76 at Detroit, 71 at Lansing, and 68 at Kalamazoo. In the Upper Peninsula, Sault Ste. Marie was 59 degrees under mostly sunny skies, and in Marquette, it was mostly sunny with a temperature of 63. In neighboring states, Chicago was 77 degrees under mostly sunny skies. In Cleveland, it was mostly sunny and the temperature was 76. Once again, at 6 p.m., Mount Pleasant was 70 degrees under sunny skies. Now here is your local forecast. Through early evening, sunny. Highs in the lower 70s. West winds 10 to 15 miles per hour with gusts to around 30 miles per hour. Tonight, clear. Lows in the upper 40s. West winds 5 to 10 miles per hour with gusts to around 25 miles per hour. Thursday, sunny. Highs in the mid-60s. West winds 5 to 15 miles per hour with gusts to around 25 miles per hour. Thursday night, mostly clear. Lows in the lower 40s. West winds around 10 miles per hour. Gusts up to 25 miles per hour in the evening. Friday, sunny. Highs in the upper 60s. Light winds becoming southwest 5 to 10 miles per hour with gusts to around 20 miles per hour in the afternoon. Friday night, partly cloudy. Lows in the lower 50s. South winds 5 to 10 miles per hour. Gusts up to 20 miles per hour after midnight. Saturday, sunny. Highs in the upper 70s. Saturday night, partly cloudy. Lows in the mid-50s. Sunday, mostly cloudy. Highs around 70. Sunday night, partly cloudy. Lows in the lower 50s. Columbus Day, partly sunny. Highs in the lower 70s. Monday night, partly cloudy with a 50% chance of rain showers. Lows in the mid-40s.

mostly sunny with a 20% chance of rain showers. Highs in the upper 50s. Tuesday night, partly cloudy. Lows in the upper 30s. Wednesday, mostly sunny. Highs in the upper 50s. 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The current time is 6:23 p.m. Eastern Daylight Time. Conditions around the area at 6 p.m. At Mount Pleasant, it was sunny. The temperature was 70 degrees, the dew point 36, and the relative humidity 28%. The wind was northwest at 13 miles an hour, gusting to 24. The pressure was 29.74 inches and rising. Across the remainder of south-central lower Michigan, it was sunny, and temperatures were between 65 and 72 degrees. Elsewhere in central and northern lower Michigan, at Pellston, rain was falling, with a temperature of 52. At Cadillac, it was sunny, with a temperature of 66. It was mostly sunny, with a temperature of 67 at Alpena, and 68 at Traverse City. Across southern lower Michigan, skies ranged from sunny to mostly sunny. It was 76 at Detroit, 71 at Lansing, and 68 at Kalamazoo. In the Upper Peninsula, Sault Ste. Marie was 59 degrees under mostly sunny skies, and in Marquette, it was mostly sunny with a temperature of 63. In neighboring states, Chicago was 77 degrees under mostly sunny skies. In Cleveland, it was mostly sunny and the temperature was 76. Once again, at 6 p.m., Mount Pleasant was 70 degrees under sunny skies. Now here is your local forecast. Through early evening, sunny. Highs in the lower 70s. West winds 10 to 15 miles per hour with gusts to around 30 miles per hour. Tonight, clear. Lows in the upper 40s. West winds 5 to 10 miles per hour with gusts to around 25 miles per hour. Thursday, sunny. Highs in the mid-60s. West winds 5 to 15 miles per hour with gusts to around 25 miles per hour. Thursday night, mostly clear. Lows in the lower 40s. West winds around 10 miles per hour. Gusts up to 25 miles per hour in the evening. Friday, sunny. Highs in the upper 60s. Light winds becoming southwest 5 to 10 miles per hour with gusts to around 20 miles per hour in the afternoon. Friday night, partly cloudy. Lows in the lower 50s. South winds 5 to 10 miles per hour. Gusts up to 20 miles per hour after midnight. Saturday, sunny. Highs in the upper 70s. Saturday night, partly cloudy. Lows in the mid-50s. Sunday, mostly cloudy. Highs around 70. Sunday night, partly cloudy. Lows in the lower 50s. Columbus Day, partly sunny. Highs in the lower 70s. Monday night, partly cloudy with a 50% chance of rain showers. Lows in the mid-40s. Tuesday, partly sunny with a 20% chance of rain showers. Highs in the upper 50s. Tuesday night, partly cloudy. Lows in the upper 30s. Wednesday, mostly sunny. Highs in the upper 50s. 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The current time is 6:27 p.m. Eastern Daylight Time. Conditions around the area at 6 p.m. At Mount Pleasant, it was sunny. The temperature was 70 degrees, the dew point 36, and the relative humidity 28%. The wind was northwest at 13 miles an hour, gusting to 24. The pressure was 29.74 inches and rising. Across the remainder of south-central lower Michigan, it was sunny, and temperatures were between 65 and

72 degrees. Elsewhere in central and northern lower Michigan, at Pellston, rain was falling with a temperature of 52. At Cadillac, it was sunny with a temperature of 66. It was mostly sunny with a temperature of 67 at Alpena and 68 at Traverse City. Across southern lower Michigan, skies ranged from sunny to mostly sunny. It was 76 at Detroit, 71 at Lansing, and 68 at Kalamazoo. In the Upper Peninsula, Sault Ste. Marie was 59 degrees under mostly sunny skies, and in Marquette, it was mostly sunny with a temperature of 63. In neighboring states, Chicago was 77 degrees under mostly sunny skies. In Cleveland, it was mostly sunny and the temperature was 76. Once again, at 6 p.m., Mount Pleasant was 70 degrees under sunny skies. Now here is your local forecast. Through early evening, sunny. Highs in the lower 70s. West winds 10 to 15 miles per hour with gusts to around 30 miles per hour. Tonight, clear. Lows in the upper 40s. West winds 5 to 10 miles per hour with gusts to around 25 miles per hour. Thursday, sunny. Highs in the mid-60s. West winds 5 to 15 miles per hour with gusts to around 25 miles per hour. Thursday night, mostly clear. Lows in the lower 40s. West winds around 10 miles per hour. Gusts up to 25 miles per hour in the evening. Friday, sunny. Highs in the upper 60s. Light winds becoming southwest 5 to 10 miles per hour with gusts to around 20 miles per hour in the afternoon. Friday night, partly cloudy. Lows in the lower 50s. South winds 5 to 10 miles per hour. Gusts up to 20 miles per hour after midnight. Saturday, sunny. Highs in the upper 70s. Saturday night, partly cloudy. Lows in the mid-50s. Sunday, mostly cloudy. Highs around 70. Sunday night, partly cloudy. Lows in the lower 50s. Columbus Day, partly sunny. Highs in the lower 70s. Monday night, partly cloudy with a 50% chance of rain showers. Lows in the mid-40s. Tuesday, partly sunny with a 20% chance of rain showers. Highs in the upper 50s. Tuesday night, partly cloudy. Lows in the upper 30s. Wednesday, mostly sunny. Highs in the upper 50s. 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The current time is 6:31 p.m. Eastern Daylight Time. Conditions around the area at 6 p.m. At Mount Pleasant, it was sunny. The temperature was 70 degrees, the dew point 36, and the relative humidity 28%. The wind was northwest at 13 miles an hour, gusting to 24. The pressure was 29.74 inches and rising. Across the remainder of south-central lower Michigan, it was sunny, and temperatures were between 65 and 72 degrees. Elsewhere in central and northern lower Michigan, at Pellston, rain was falling with a temperature of 52. At Cadillac, it was sunny with a temperature of 66. It was mostly sunny with a temperature of 67 at Alpena and 68 at Traverse City. Across southern lower Michigan, skies ranged from sunny to mostly sunny. It was 76 at Detroit, 71 at Lansing, and 68 at Kalamazoo. In the Upper Peninsula, Sault Ste. Marie was 59 degrees under mostly sunny skies, and in Marquette, it was mostly sunny with a temperature of 63. In neighboring states, Chicago was 77 degrees under mostly sunny skies. In Cleveland, it was mostly sunny and the temperature was 76. Once again, at 6 p.m., Mount Pleasant was 70 degrees under sunny skies. Now here is your local forecast. Through early evening, sunny. Highs in the lower 70s.

winds 10 to 15 miles per hour with gusts to around 30 miles per hour. Tonight, clear. Lows in the upper 40s. West winds 5 to 10 miles per hour with gusts to around 25 miles per hour. Thursday, sunny. Night, clear. Lows in the upper 40s. West winds 5 to 10 miles per hour with gusts to around 25 miles per hour. Thursday, sunny. Highs in the mid-60s. West winds 5 to 15 miles per hour with gusts to around 25 miles per hour. Thursday night, mostly clear. Lows in the lower 40s. West winds around 10 miles per hour. Gusts up to 25 miles per hour in the evening. Friday, sunny. Highs in the upper 60s. Light winds becoming southwest 5 to 10 miles per hour with gusts to around 20 miles per hour in the afternoon. Friday night, partly cloudy. Lows in the lower 50s. South winds 5 to 10 miles per hour. Gusts up to 20 miles per hour after midnight. Saturday, sunny. Highs in the upper 70s. Saturday night, partly cloudy. Lows in the mid-50s. Sunday, mostly cloudy. Highs around 70. Sunday night, partly cloudy. Lows in the lower 50s. Columbus Day, partly sunny. Highs in the lower 70s. Monday night, partly cloudy with a 50% chance of rain showers. Lows in the mid-40s. Tuesday, partly sunny with a 20% chance of rain showers. Highs in the upper 50s. Tuesday night, partly cloudy. Lows in the upper 30s. Wednesday, mostly sunny. Highs in the upper 50s. 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The current time is 6:35 p.m. Eastern Daylight Time. Conditions around the area at 6 p.m. At Mount Pleasant, it was sunny. The temperature was 70 degrees. The dew point 36, and the relative humidity 28%. The wind was northwest at 13 miles an hour, gusting to 24. The pressure was 29.74 inches and rising. Across the remainder of south-central lower Michigan, it was sunny, and temperatures were between 65 and 72 degrees. Elsewhere in central and northern lower Michigan, at Pellston, rain was falling, with a temperature of 52. At Cadillac, it was sunny, with a temperature of 66. It was mostly sunny, with a temperature of 67 at Alpena, and 68 at Traverse City. Across southern lower Michigan, skies ranged from sunny to mostly sunny. It was 76 at Detroit, 71 at Lansing, and 68 at Kalamazoo. In the upper peninsula, Sault Ste. Marie was 59 degrees under mostly sunny skies, and in Marquette, it was mostly sunny with a temperature of 63. In neighboring states, Chicago was 77 degrees under mostly sunny skies. In Cleveland, it was mostly sunny and the temperature was 76. Once again, at 6 p.m., Mount Pleasant was 70 degrees under sunny skies. Now here is your local forecast. Through early evening, sunny. Highs in the lower 70s. West winds 10 to 15 miles per hour with gusts to around 30 miles per hour. Tonight, clear. Lows in the upper 40s. West winds 5 to 10 miles per hour with gusts to around 25 miles per hour. Thursday, sunny. Highs in the mid-60s. West winds 5 to 15 miles per hour with gusts to around 25 miles per hour. Thursday night, mostly clear. Lows in the lower 40s. West winds around 10 miles per hour. Gusts up to 25 miles per hour in the evening. Friday, sunny. Highs in the upper 60s. Light winds becoming southwest 5 to 10 miles per hour with gusts to around 20 miles per hour in the afternoon. Friday night, partly cloudy. Lows in the lower 50s.

50s. South winds 5 to 10 miles per hour. Gusts up to 20 miles per hour after midnight. Saturday, sunny. Highs in the upper 70s. Saturday night, partly cloudy. Lows in the mid-50s. Sunday, mostly cloudy. Highs around 70. Sunday night, partly cloudy. Lows in the lower 50s. Columbus Day, partly sunny. Highs in the lower 70s. Monday night, partly cloudy with a 50% chance of rain showers. Lows in the mid-40s. Tuesday, partly sunny with a 20% chance of rain showers. Highs in the upper 50s. Tuesday night, partly cloudy. Lows in the upper 30s. Wednesday, mostly sunny. Highs in the upper 50s. 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The current time is 6:39 p.m. Eastern Daylight Time. Conditions around the area at 6 p.m. At Mount Pleasant, it was sunny. The temperature was 70 degrees. The dew point 36, and the relative humidity 28%. The wind was northwest at 13 miles an hour, gusting to 24. The pressure was 29.74 inches and rising. Across the remainder of south-central lower Michigan, it was sunny, and temperatures were between 65 and 72 degrees. Elsewhere in central and northern lower Michigan, at Pellston, rain was falling with a temperature of 52. At Cadillac, it was sunny with a temperature of 66. It was mostly sunny with a temperature of 67 at Alpena and 68 at Traverse City. Across southern lower Michigan, skies ranged from sunny to mostly sunny. It was 76 at Detroit, 71 at Lansing, and 68 at Kalamazoo. In the upper peninsula, Sault Ste. Marie was 59 degrees under mostly sunny skies, and in Marquette, it was mostly sunny with a temperature of 63. In neighboring states, Chicago was 77 degrees under mostly sunny skies. In Cleveland, it was mostly sunny and the temperature was 76. Once again, at 6 p.m., Mount Pleasant was 70 degrees under sunny skies. Now here is your local forecast. Through early evening, sunny. Highs in the lower 70s. West winds 10 to 15 miles per hour with gusts to around 30 miles per hour. Tonight, clear. Lows in the upper 40s. West winds 5 to 10 miles per hour with gusts to around 25 miles per hour. Thursday, sunny. Highs in the mid-60s. West winds 5 to 15 miles per hour with gusts to around 25 miles per hour. Thursday night, mostly clear. Lows in the lower 40s. West winds around 10 miles per hour. Gusts up to 25 miles per hour in the evening. Friday, sunny. Highs in the upper 60s. Light winds becoming southwest 5 to 10 miles per hour with gusts to around 20 miles per hour in the afternoon. Friday night, partly cloudy. Lows in the lower 50s. South winds 5 to 10 miles per hour. Gusts up to 20 miles per hour after midnight. Saturday, sunny. Highs in the upper 70s. Saturday night, partly cloudy. Lows in the mid-50s. Sunday, mostly cloudy. Highs around 70. Sunday night, partly cloudy. Lows in the lower 50s. Columbus Day, partly sunny. Highs in the lower 70s. Monday night, partly cloudy with a 50% chance of rain showers. Lows in the mid-40s. Tuesday, partly sunny with a 20% chance of rain showers. Highs in the upper 50s. Tuesday night, partly cloudy. Lows in the upper 30s. Wednesday, mostly sunny. Highs in the upper 50s. 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
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The current time is 6:42 p.m. Eastern Daylight Time. Conditions around the area at 6 p.m. At Mount Pleasant, it was sunny. The temperature was 70 degrees, the dew point 36, and the relative humidity 28%. The wind was northwest at 13 miles an hour, gusting to 24. The pressure was 29.74 inches and rising. Across the remainder of south-central lower Michigan, it was sunny, and temperatures were between 65 and 72 degrees. Elsewhere in central and northern lower Michigan, at Pellston, rain was falling, with a temperature of 52. At Cadillac, it was sunny, with a temperature of 66. It was mostly sunny, with a temperature of 67 at Alpena and 68 at Traverse City. Across southern lower Michigan, skies ranged from sunny to mostly sunny. It was 76 at Detroit, 71 at Lansing, and 68 at Kalamazoo. In the Upper Peninsula, Sault Ste. Marie was 59 degrees under mostly sunny skies, and in Marquette, it was mostly sunny with a temperature of 63. In neighboring states, Chicago was 77 degrees under mostly sunny skies. In Cleveland, it was mostly sunny and the temperature was 76. Once again, at 6 p.m., Mount Pleasant was 70 degrees under sunny skies. Now here is your local forecast. Through early evening, sunny. Highs in the lower 70s. West winds 10 to 15 miles per hour with gusts to around 30 miles per hour. Tonight, clear. Lows in the upper 40s. West winds 5 to 10 miles per hour with gusts to around 25 miles per hour. Thursday, sunny. Highs in the mid-60s. West winds 5 to 15 miles per hour with gusts to around 25 miles per hour. Thursday night, mostly clear. Lows in the lower 40s. West winds around 10 miles per hour. Gusts up to 25 miles per hour in the evening. Friday, sunny. Highs in the upper 60s. Light winds becoming southwest 5 to 10 miles per hour with gusts to around 20 miles per hour in the afternoon. Friday night, partly cloudy. Lows in the lower 50s. South winds 5 to 10 miles per hour. Gusts up to 20 miles per hour after midnight. Saturday, sunny. Highs in the upper 70s. Saturday night, partly cloudy. Lows in the mid-50s. Sunday, mostly cloudy. Highs around 70. Sunday night, partly cloudy. Lows in the lower 50s. Columbus Day, partly sunny. Highs in the lower 70s. Monday night, partly cloudy with a 50% chance of rain showers. Lows in the mid-40s. Tuesday, partly sunny with a 20% chance of rain showers. Highs in the upper 50s. Tuesday night, partly cloudy. Lows in the upper 30s. Wednesday, mostly sunny. Highs in the upper 50s. 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From the broadcast tower of Central Michigan University, courtesy of the CMU Public Broadcast Center. The current time is 6:46 p.m. Eastern Daylight Time. Conditions around the area at 6 p.m. At Mount Pleasant, it was sunny. The temperature was 70 degrees, the dew point 36, and the relative humidity 28%. The wind was northwest at 13 miles an hour, gusting to 24. The pressure was 29.74 inches and rising. Across the remainder of south-central lower Michigan, it was sunny, and temperatures were between 65 and 72 degrees. Elsewhere in central and northern lower Michigan, at Pellston, rain was falling, with a temperature of 52. At Cadillac, it was sunny, with a temperature of 66. It was mostly sunny, with a temperature of 67 at Alpena and 68 at Traverse City. Across southern lower Michigan, skies ranged from sunny to mostly sunny.
it was 76 at Detroit, 71 at Lansing, and 68 at Kalamazoo. In the Upper Peninsula, Sault Ste. Marie was 59 degrees under mostly sunny skies, and in Marquette, it was mostly sunny with a temperature of 63. In neighboring states, Chicago was 77 degrees under mostly sunny skies. In Cleveland, it was mostly sunny and the temperature was 76. Once again, at 6 p.m., Mount Pleasant was 70 degrees under sunny skies. Now here is your local forecast. Through early evening, sunny. Highs in the lower 70s. West winds 10 to 15 miles per hour with gusts to around 30 miles per hour. Tonight, clear. Lows in the upper 40s. West winds 5 to 10 miles per hour with gusts to around 25 miles per hour. Thursday, sunny. Highs in the mid-60s. West winds 5 to 15 miles per hour with gusts to around 25 miles per hour. Thursday night, mostly clear. Lows in the lower 40s. West winds around 10 miles per hour. Gusts up to 25 miles per hour in the evening. Friday, sunny. Highs in the upper 60s. Light winds becoming southwest 5 to 10 miles per hour with gusts to around 20 miles per hour in the afternoon. Friday night, partly cloudy. Lows in the lower 50s. South winds 5 to 10 miles per hour. Gusts up to 20 miles per hour after midnight. Saturday, sunny. Highs in the upper 70s. Saturday night, partly cloudy. Lows in the mid-50s. Sunday, mostly cloudy. Highs around 70. Sunday night, partly cloudy. Lows in the lower 50s. Columbus Day, partly sunny. Highs in the lower 70s. Monday night, partly cloudy with a 50% chance of rain showers. Lows in the mid-40s. Tuesday, partly sunny with a 20% chance of rain showers. Highs in the upper 50s. Tuesday night, partly cloudy. Lows in the upper 30s. Wednesday, mostly sunny. Highs in the upper 50s. 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The current time is 6:50 p.m. Eastern Daylight Time. Conditions around the area at 6 p.m. At Mount Pleasant, it was sunny. The temperature was 70 degrees, the dew point 36, and the relative humidity 28%. The wind was northwest at 13 miles an hour, gusting to 24. The pressure was 29.74 inches and rising. Across the remainder of south-central lower Michigan, it was sunny, and temperatures were between 65 and 72 degrees. Elsewhere in central and northern lower Michigan, at Pellston, rain was falling, with a temperature of 52. At Cadillac, it was sunny, with a temperature of 66. It was mostly sunny, with a temperature of 67 at Alpena and 68 at Traverse City. Across southern lower Michigan, skies ranged from sunny to mostly sunny. It was 76 at Detroit, 71 at Lansing, and 68 at Kalamazoo. In the Upper Peninsula, Sault Ste. Marie was 59 degrees under mostly sunny skies, and in Marquette, it was mostly sunny with a temperature of 63. In neighboring states, Chicago was 77 degrees under mostly sunny skies. In Cleveland, it was mostly sunny and the temperature was 76. Once again, at 6 p.m., Mount Pleasant was 70 degrees under sunny skies. Now here is your local forecast. Through early evening, sunny. Highs in the lower 70s. West winds 10 to 15 miles per hour with gusts to around 30 miles per hour. Tonight, clear. Lows in the upper 40s. West winds 5 to 10 miles per hour with gusts to around 25 miles per hour. Thursday, sunny. Highs in the mid-60s.
West winds 5 to 15 miles per hour with gusts to around 25 miles per hour. Thursday night, mostly clear. Lows in the lower 40s. West winds around 10 miles per hour. Gusts up to 25 miles per hour in the evening. Friday, sunny. Highs in the upper 60s. Light winds becoming southwest 5 to 10 miles per hour with gusts to around 20 miles per hour in the afternoon. Friday night, partly cloudy. Lows in the lower 50s. South winds 5 to 10 miles per hour. Gusts up to 20 miles per hour after midnight. Saturday, sunny. Highs in the upper 70s. Saturday night, partly cloudy. Lows in the mid-50s. Sunday, mostly cloudy. Highs around 70. Sunday night, partly cloudy. Lows in the lower 50s. Columbus Day, partly sunny. Highs in the lower 70s. Monday night, partly cloudy with a 50% chance of rain showers. Lows in the mid-40s. Tuesday, partly sunny with a 20% chance of rain showers. Highs in the upper 50s. Tuesday night, partly cloudy. Lows in the upper 30s. Wednesday, mostly sunny. Highs in the upper 50s. 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The current time is 6:54 p.m. Eastern Daylight Time. Conditions around the area at 6 p.m. At Mount Pleasant, it was sunny. The temperature was 70 degrees, the dew point 36, and the relative humidity 28%. The wind was northwest at 13 miles an hour, gusting to 24. The pressure was 29.74 inches and rising. Across the remainder of south-central lower Michigan, it was sunny, and temperatures were between 65 and 72 degrees. Elsewhere in central and northern lower Michigan, at Pellston, rain was falling, with a temperature of 52. At Cadillac, it was sunny, with a temperature of 66. It was mostly sunny, with a temperature of 67 at Alpena, and 68 at Traverse City. Across southern lower Michigan, skies ranged from sunny to mostly sunny. It was 76 at Detroit, 71 at Lansing, and 68 at Kalamazoo. In the Upper Peninsula, Sault Ste. Marie was 59 degrees under mostly sunny skies, and in Marquette, it was mostly sunny with a temperature of 63. In neighboring states, Chicago was 77 degrees under mostly sunny skies. In Cleveland, it was mostly sunny and the temperature was 76. Once again, at 6 p.m., Mount Pleasant was 70 degrees under sunny skies. Now here is your local forecast. Through early evening, sunny. Highs in the lower 70s. West winds 10 to 15 miles per hour with gusts to around 30 miles per hour. Tonight, clear. Lows in the upper 40s. West winds 5 to 10 miles per hour with gusts to around 25 miles per hour. Thursday, sunny. Highs in the mid-60s. West winds 5 to 15 miles per hour with gusts to around 25 miles per hour. Thursday night, mostly clear. Lows in the lower 40s. West winds around 10 miles per hour. Gusts up to 25 miles per hour in the evening. Friday, sunny. Highs in the upper 60s. Light winds becoming southwest 5 to 10 miles per hour with gusts to around 20 miles per hour in the afternoon. Friday night, partly cloudy. Lows in the lower 50s. South winds 5 to 10 miles per hour. Gusts up to 20 miles per hour after midnight. Saturday, sunny. Highs in the upper 70s. Saturday night, partly cloudy. Lows in the mid-50s. Sunday, mostly cloudy. Highs around 70. Sunday night, partly cloudy. Lows in the lower 50s. Columbus Day, partly sunny.
highs in the lower 70s. Monday night, partly cloudy with a 50% chance of rain showers. Lows in

mid-40s. Tuesday, partly sunny with a 20% chance of rain showers. Highs in the upper 50s. Tuesday night, partly cloudy. Lows in the upper 30s. Wednesday, mostly sunny. Highs in the upper 50s. 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The current time is 6:58 p.m. Eastern Daylight Time. Conditions around the area at 6 p.m. At Mount Pleasant, it was sunny. The temperature was 70 degrees. The dew point 36, and the relative humidity 28%. The wind was northwest at 13 miles an hour, gusting to 24. The pressure was 29.74 inches and rising. Across the remainder of south central lower Michigan, it was sunny, and temperatures were between 65 and 72 degrees. Elsewhere in central and northern lower Michigan, at Pellston, rain was falling with a temperature of 52. At Cadillac, it was sunny with a temperature of 66. It was mostly sunny with a temperature of 67 at Alpena and 68 at Traverse City. Across southern lower Michigan, skies ranged from sunny to mostly sunny. It was 76 at Detroit, 71 at Lansing, and 68 at Kalamazoo. In the upper peninsula, Sault Ste. Marie was 59 degrees under mostly sunny skies, and in Marquette, it was mostly sunny with a temperature of 63. In neighboring states, Chicago was 77 degrees under mostly sunny skies. In Cleveland, it was mostly sunny and the temperature was 76. Once again, at 6 p.m., Mount Pleasant was 70 degrees under sunny skies. Now here is your local forecast. Through early evening, sunny. Highs in the lower 70s. West winds 10 to 15 miles per hour with gusts to around 30 miles per hour. Tonight, clear. Lows in the upper 40s. West winds 5 to 10 miles per hour with gusts to around 25 miles per hour. Thursday, sunny. Highs in the mid-60s. West winds 5 to 15 miles per hour with gusts to around 25 miles per hour. Thursday night, mostly clear. Lows in the lower 40s. West winds around 10 miles per hour. Gusts up to 25 miles per hour in the evening. Friday, sunny. Highs in the upper 60s. Light winds becoming southwest 5 to 10 miles per hour with gusts to around 20 miles per hour in the afternoon. Friday night, partly cloudy. Lows in the lower 50s. South winds 5 to 10 miles per hour. Gusts up to 20 miles per hour after midnight. Saturday, sunny. Highs in the upper 70s. Saturday night, partly cloudy. Lows in the mid-50s. Sunday, mostly cloudy. Highs around 70. Sunday night, partly cloudy. Lows in the lower 50s. Columbus Day, partly sunny. Highs in the lower 70s. Monday night, partly cloudy with a 50% chance of rain showers. Lows in the mid-40s. Tuesday, partly sunny with a 20% chance of rain showers. Highs in the upper 50s. Tuesday night, partly cloudy. Lows in the upper 30s. Wednesday, mostly sunny. Highs in the upper 50s. 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The current time is 7:02 p.m. Eastern Daylight Time. Conditions around the area at 6 p.m. At Mount Pleasant, it was sunny. The temperature was 70 degrees. The dew point 36, and the relative humidity 28%. The wind was northwest at 13 miles an hour, gusting to 24. The pressure was 29.74 inches and rising. Across the remainder of south central lower Michigan, it was sunny, and temperatures were

Now here is your local forecast. Through early evening, sunny. Highs in the lower 70s. West winds 10 to 15 miles per hour with gusts to around 30 miles per hour. Tonight, clear. Lows in the upper 40s. West winds 5 to 10 miles per hour with gusts to around 25 miles per hour. Thursday, sunny. Highs in the mid-60s. West winds 5 to 15 miles per hour with gusts to around 25 miles per hour. Thursday night, mostly clear. Lows in the lower 40s. West winds around 10 miles per hour. Gusts up to 25 miles per hour in the evening. Friday, sunny. Highs in the upper 60s. Light winds becoming southwest 5 to 10 miles per hour with gusts to around 20 miles per hour in the afternoon. Friday night, partly cloudy. Lows in the lower 50s. South winds 5 to 10 miles per hour. Gusts up to 20 miles per hour after midnight. Saturday, sunny. Highs in the upper 70s. Saturday night, partly cloudy. Lows in the mid-50s. Sunday, mostly cloudy. Highs around 70. Sunday night, partly cloudy. Lows in the lower 50s. Columbus Day, partly sunny. Highs in the lower 70s. Monday night, partly cloudy with a 50% chance of rain showers. Lows in the mid-40s. Tuesday, partly sunny with a 20% chance of rain showers. Highs in the upper 50s. Tuesday night, partly cloudy. Lows in the upper 30s. Wednesday, mostly sunny. Highs in the upper 50s. 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The current time is 7:06 p.m. Eastern Daylight Time. Conditions around the area at 6 p.m. At Mount Pleasant, it was sunny. The temperature was 70 degrees. The dew point 36, and the relative humidity 28%. The wind was northwest at 13 miles an hour, gusting to 24. The pressure was 29.74 inches and rising. Across the remainder of south-central lower Michigan, it was sunny, and temperatures were between 65 and 72 degrees. Elsewhere in central and northern lower Michigan, at Pellston, rain was falling, with a temperature of 52. At Cadillac, it was sunny, with a temperature of 66. It was mostly sunny, with a temperature of 67 at Alpena, and 68 at Traverse City. Across southern lower Michigan, skies ranged from sunny to mostly sunny. It was 76 at Detroit, 71 at Lansing, and 68 at Kalamazoo. In the upper peninsula, Sault Ste. Marie was 59 degrees under mostly sunny skies, and in Marquette, it was mostly sunny with a temperature of 63. In neighboring states, Chicago was 77 degrees under mostly sunny skies. In Cleveland, it was mostly sunny and the temperature was 76. Once again, at 6 p.m., Mount Pleasant was 70 degrees under sunny skies. Now here is your local forecast. Through early evening, sunny. Highs in the lower 70s. West winds 10 to 15 miles per hour with gusts to around 30 miles per hour. Tonight, clear. Lows in the upper 40s. West winds 5 to 10 miles per hour with gusts to around 25 miles per hour. Thursday, sunny. Highs in the mid-60s. West winds 5 to 15 miles per hour with gusts to around 25 miles per hour. Thursday night, mostly clear. Lows in the lower 40s. West winds around 10 miles per hour. Gusts up to 25 miles per hour in the evening. Friday, sunny. Highs in the upper 60s. Light winds becoming southwest 5 to 10 miles per hour with gusts to around 20 miles per hour in the afternoon. Friday night, partly cloudy. Lows in the lower 50s. South winds 5

to 10 miles per hour. Gusts up to 20 miles per hour after midnight. Saturday, sunny. Highs in the upper 70s. Saturday night, partly cloudy. Lows in the mid-50s. Sunday, mostly cloudy. Highs around 70. Sunday night, partly cloudy. Lows in the lower 50s. Columbus Day, partly sunny. Highs in the lower 70s. Monday night, partly cloudy with a 50% chance of rain showers. Lows in the mid-40s. Tuesday, partly sunny with a 20% chance of rain showers. Highs in the upper 50s. Tuesday night, partly cloudy. Lows in the upper 30s. Wednesday, mostly sunny. Highs in the upper 50s. 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The current time is 7:10 p.m. Eastern Daylight Time. Conditions around the area at 6 p.m. At Mount Pleasant, it was sunny. The temperature was 70 degrees, the dew point 36, and the relative humidity 28%. The wind was northwest at 13 miles an hour, gusting to 24. The pressure was 29.74 inches and rising. Across the remainder of south-central lower Michigan, it was sunny, and temperatures were between 65 and 72 degrees. Elsewhere in central and northern lower Michigan, at Pellston, rain was falling with a temperature of 52. At Cadillac, it was sunny with a temperature of 66. It was mostly sunny with a temperature of 67 at Alpena and 68 at Traverse City. Across southern lower Michigan, skies ranged from sunny to mostly sunny. It was 76 at Detroit, 71 at Lansing, and 68 at Kalamazoo. In the Upper Peninsula, Sault Ste. Marie was 59 degrees under mostly sunny skies, and in Marquette, it was mostly sunny with a temperature of 63. In neighboring states, Chicago was 77 degrees under mostly sunny skies. In Cleveland, it was mostly sunny and the temperature was 76. Once again, at 6 p.m., Mount Pleasant was 70 degrees under sunny skies. Now here is your local forecast. Through early evening, sunny. Highs in the lower 70s. West winds 10 to 15 miles per hour with gusts to around 30 miles per hour. Tonight, clear. Lows in the upper 40s. West winds 5 to 10 miles per hour with gusts to around 25 miles per hour. Thursday, sunny. Highs in the mid-60s. West winds 5 to 15 miles per hour with gusts to around 25 miles per hour. Thursday night, mostly clear. Lows in the lower 40s. West winds around 10 miles per hour. Gusts up to 25 miles per hour in the evening. Friday, sunny. Highs in the upper 60s. Light winds becoming southwest 5 to 10 miles per hour with gusts to around 20 miles per hour in the afternoon. Friday night, partly cloudy. Lows in the lower 50s. South winds 5 to 10 miles per hour. Gusts up to 20 miles per hour after midnight. Saturday, sunny. Highs in the upper 70s. Saturday night, partly cloudy. Lows in the mid-50s. Sunday, mostly cloudy. Highs around 70. Sunday night, partly cloudy. Lows in the lower 50s. Columbus Day, partly sunny. Highs in the lower 70s. Monday night, partly cloudy with a 50% chance of rain showers. Lows in the mid-40s. Tuesday, partly sunny with a 20% chance of rain showers. Highs in the upper 50s. Tuesday night, partly cloudy. Lows in the upper 30s. Wednesday, mostly sunny. Highs in the upper 50s. 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
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The current time is 7:13 p.m. Eastern Daylight Time. Conditions around the area at 7 p.m. At Mount Pleasant, it was clear. The temperature was 66 degrees, the dew point 37, and the relative humidity 34%. The wind was west at 8 miles an hour. The pressure was 29.76 inches and rising. Across the remainder of south-central lower Michigan, it was clear, and temperatures were between 61 and 68 degrees. Elsewhere in central and northern lower Michigan, at Traverse City, a thunderstorm was reported with a temperature of 59. At Cadillac, rain was falling with a temperature of 61. At Alpena, it was partly cloudy with a temperature of 63. At Pelston, it was cloudy with a temperature of 51. Across southern lower Michigan, skies ranged from clear to partly cloudy. It was 73 at Detroit, 68 at Lansing, and 65 at Kalamazoo. In the Upper Peninsula, Sault Ste. Marie was 57 degrees under mostly cloudy skies, and in Marquette, it was partly cloudy with a temperature of 61. In neighboring states, Chicago was 74 degrees under mostly cloudy skies. In Cleveland, it was mostly cloudy and the temperature was 74. Once again, at 7 p.m., Mount Pleasant was 66 degrees under clear skies. Now here is your local forecast. Through early evening, sunny. Highs in the lower 70s. West winds 10 to 15 miles per hour with gusts to around 30 miles per hour. Tonight, clear. Lows in the upper 40s. West winds 5 to 10 miles per hour with gusts to around 25 miles per hour. Thursday, sunny. Highs in the mid-60s. West winds 5 to 15 miles per hour with gusts to around 25 miles per hour. Thursday night, mostly clear. Lows in the lower 40s. West winds around 10 miles per hour. Gusts up to 25 miles per hour in the evening. Friday, sunny. Highs in the upper 60s. Light winds becoming southwest 5 to 10 miles per hour with gusts to around 20 miles per hour in the afternoon. Friday night, partly cloudy. Lows in the lower 50s. South winds 5 to 10 miles per hour. Gusts up to 20 miles per hour after midnight. Saturday, sunny. Highs in the upper 70s. Saturday night, partly cloudy. Lows in the mid-50s. Sunday, mostly cloudy. Highs around 70. Sunday night, partly cloudy. Lows in the lower 50s. Columbus Day, partly sunny. Highs in the lower 70s. Monday night, partly cloudy with a 50% chance of rain showers. Lows in the mid-40s. Tuesday, partly sunny with a 20% chance of rain showers. Highs in the upper 50s. Tuesday night, partly cloudy. Lows in the upper 30s. Wednesday, mostly sunny. Highs in the upper 50s. 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From the broadcast tower of Central Michigan University, courtesy of the CMU Public Broadcast Center. The current time is 7:17 p.m. Eastern Daylight Time. Conditions around the area at 7 p.m. At Mount Pleasant, it was clear. The temperature was 66 degrees, the dew point 37, and the relative humidity 34%. The wind was west at 8 miles an hour. The pressure was 29.76 inches and rising. Across the remainder of south-central lower Michigan, it was clear, and temperatures were between 61 and 68 degrees. Elsewhere in central and northern lower Michigan, at Traverse City, a thunderstorm was reported with a temperature of 59. At Cadillac, rain was falling with a temperature of 61. At Alpena, it was partly cloudy with a temperature of 63. At Pelston, it was cloudy with a temperature of 51.
Across southern lower Michigan, skies ranged from clear to partly cloudy. It was 73 at Detroit, 68 at Lansing, and 65 at Kalamazoo. In the Upper Peninsula, Sault Ste. Marie was 57 degrees under mostly cloudy skies, and in Marquette, it was partly cloudy with a temperature of 61. In neighboring states, Chicago was 74 degrees under mostly cloudy skies. In Cleveland, it was mostly cloudy and the temperature was 74. Once again, at 7 p.m., Mount Pleasant was 66 degrees under clear skies. Now here is your local forecast. Through early evening, sunny. Highs in the lower 70s. West winds 10 to 15 miles per hour with gusts to around 30 miles per hour. Tonight, clear. Lows in the upper 40s. West winds 5 to 10 miles per hour with gusts to around 25 miles per hour. Thursday, sunny. Highs in the mid-60s. West winds 5 to 15 miles per hour with gusts to around 25 miles per hour. Thursday night, mostly clear. Lows in the lower 40s. West winds around 10 miles per hour. Gusts up to 25 miles per hour in the evening. Friday, sunny. Highs in the upper 60s. Light winds becoming southwest 5 to 10 miles per hour with gusts to around 20 miles per hour in the afternoon. Friday night, partly cloudy. Lows in the lower 50s. South winds 5 to 10 miles per hour. Gusts up to 20 miles per hour after midnight. Saturday, sunny. Highs in the upper 70s. Saturday night, partly cloudy. Lows in the mid-50s. Sunday, mostly cloudy. Highs around 70. Sunday night, partly cloudy. Lows in the lower 50s. Columbus Day, partly sunny. Highs in the lower 70s. Monday night, partly cloudy with a 50% chance of rain showers. Lows in the mid-40s. Tuesday, partly sunny with a 20% chance of rain showers. Highs in the upper 50s. Tuesday night, partly cloudy. Lows in the upper 30s. Wednesday, mostly sunny. Highs in the upper 50s. 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The current time is 7:21 p.m. Eastern Daylight Time. Conditions around the area at 7 p.m. At Mount Pleasant, it was clear. The temperature was 66 degrees, the dew point 37, and the relative humidity 34%. The wind was west at 8 miles an hour. The pressure was 29.76 inches and rising. Across the remainder of south-central lower Michigan, it was clear, and temperatures were between 61 and 68 degrees. Elsewhere in central and northern lower Michigan, at Traverse City, a thunderstorm was reported with a temperature of 59. At Cadillac, rain was falling with a temperature of 61. At Alpena, it was partly cloudy with a temperature of 63. At Pelston, it was cloudy with a temperature of 51. Across southern lower Michigan, skies ranged from clear to partly cloudy. It was 73 at Detroit, 68 at Lansing, and 65 at Kalamazoo. In the Upper Peninsula, Sault Ste. Marie was 57 degrees under mostly cloudy skies, and in Marquette, it was partly cloudy with a temperature of 61. In neighboring states, Chicago was 74 degrees under mostly cloudy skies. In Cleveland, it was mostly cloudy and the temperature was 74. Once again, at 7 p.m., Mount Pleasant was 66 degrees under clear skies. Now here is your local forecast. Through early evening, sunny. Highs in the lower 70s. West winds 10 to 15 miles per hour with gusts to around 30 miles per hour. Tonight, clear. Lows in the upper 40s. West winds 5 to 10 miles per hour with gusts to around 25 miles per hour. Thursday,
sunny. Highs in the mid-60s. West winds 5 to 15 miles per hour with gusts to around 25 miles per hour. Thursday night, mostly clear. Lows in the lower 40s. West winds around 10 miles per hour. Gusts up to 25 miles per hour in the evening. Friday, sunny. Highs in the upper 60s. Light winds becoming southwest 5 to 10 miles per hour with gusts to around 20 miles per hour in the afternoon. Friday night, partly cloudy. Lows in the lower 50s. South winds 5 to 10 miles per hour. Gusts up to 20 miles per hour after midnight. Saturday, sunny. Highs in the upper 70s. Saturday night, partly cloudy. Lows in the mid-50s. Sunday, mostly cloudy. Highs around 70. Sunday night, partly cloudy. Lows in the lower 50s. Columbus Day, partly sunny. Highs in the lower 70s. Monday night, partly cloudy with a 50% chance of rain showers. Lows in the mid-40s. Tuesday, partly sunny with a 20% chance of rain showers. Highs in the upper 50s. Tuesday night, partly cloudy. Lows in the upper 30s. Wednesday, mostly sunny. Highs in the upper 50s. 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The current time is 7:25 p.m. Eastern Daylight Time. Conditions around the area at 7 p.m. At Mount Pleasant, it was clear. The temperature was 66 degrees, the dew point 37, and the relative humidity 34%. The wind was west at 8 miles an hour. The pressure was 29.76 inches and rising. Across the remainder of south-central lower Michigan, it was clear, and temperatures were between 61 and 68 degrees. Elsewhere in central and northern lower Michigan, at Traverse City, a thunderstorm was reported with a temperature of 59. At Cadillac, rain was falling with a temperature of 61. At Alpena, it was partly cloudy with a temperature of 63. At Pelston, it was cloudy with a temperature of 51. Across southern lower Michigan, skies ranged from clear to partly cloudy. It was 73 at Detroit, 68 at Lansing, and 65 at Kalamazoo. In the upper peninsula, Sault Ste. Marie was 57 degrees under mostly cloudy skies, and in Marquette, it was partly cloudy with a temperature of 61. In neighboring states, Chicago was 74 degrees under mostly cloudy skies. In Cleveland, it was mostly cloudy and the temperature was 74. Once again, at 7 p.m., Mount Pleasant was 66 degrees under clear skies. Now here is your local forecast. Through early evening, sunny. Highs in the lower 70s. West winds 10 to 15 miles per hour with gusts to around 30 miles per hour. Tonight, clear. Lows in the upper 40s. West winds 5 to 10 miles per hour with gusts to around 25 miles per hour. Thursday, sunny. Highs in the mid-60s. West winds 5 to 15 miles per hour with gusts to around 25 miles per hour. Thursday night, mostly clear. Lows in the lower 40s. West winds around 10 miles per hour. Gusts up to 25 miles per hour in the evening. Friday, sunny. Highs in the upper 60s. Light winds becoming southwest 5 to 10 miles per hour with gusts to around 20 miles per hour in the afternoon. Friday night, partly cloudy. Lows in the lower 50s. South winds 5 to 10 miles per hour. Gusts up to 20 miles per hour after midnight. Saturday, sunny. Highs in the upper 70s. Saturday night, partly cloudy. Lows in the mid-50s. Sunday, mostly cloudy. Highs around 70. Sunday night, partly cloudy.
Lows in the lower 50s. Columbus Day, partly sunny. Highs in the lower 70s. Monday night, partly cloudy with a 50% chance of rain showers. Lows in the mid-40s. Tuesday, partly sunny with a 20% chance of rain showers. Highs in the upper 50s. Tuesday night, partly cloudy. Lows in the upper 30s. Wednesday, mostly sunny. Highs in the upper 50s. 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The current time is 7:29 p.m. Eastern Daylight Time. Conditions around the area at 7 p.m. At Mount Pleasant, it was clear. The temperature was 66 degrees, the dew point 37, and the relative humidity 34%. The wind was west at 8 miles an hour. The pressure was 29.76 inches and rising. Across the remainder of south-central lower Michigan, it was clear, and temperatures were between 61 and 68 degrees. Elsewhere in central and northern lower Michigan, at Traverse City, a thunderstorm was reported with a temperature of 59. At Cadillac, rain was falling with a temperature of 61. At Alpena, it was partly cloudy with a temperature of 63. At Pelston, it was cloudy with a temperature of 51. Across southern lower Michigan, skies ranged from clear to partly cloudy. It was 73 at Detroit, 68 at Lansing, and 65 at Kalamazoo. In the upper peninsula, Sault Ste. Marie was 57 degrees under mostly cloudy skies, and in Marquette, it was partly cloudy with a temperature of 61. In neighboring states, Chicago was 74 degrees under mostly cloudy skies. In Cleveland, it was mostly cloudy and the temperature was 74. Once again, at 7 p.m., Mount Pleasant was 66 degrees under clear skies. Now here is your local forecast. Through early evening, sunny. Highs in the lower 70s. West winds 10 to 15 miles per hour with gusts to around 30 miles per hour. Tonight, clear. Lows in the upper 40s. West winds 5 to 10 miles per hour with gusts to around 25 miles per hour. Thursday, sunny. Highs in the mid-60s. West winds 5 to 15 miles per hour with gusts to around 25 miles per hour. Thursday night, mostly clear. Lows in the lower 40s. West winds around 10 miles per hour. Gusts up to 25 miles per hour in the evening. Friday, sunny. Highs in the upper 60s. Light winds becoming southwest 5 to 10 miles per hour with gusts to around 20 miles per hour in the afternoon. Friday night, partly cloudy. Lows in the lower 50s. South winds 5 to 10 miles per hour. Gusts up to 20 miles per hour after midnight. Saturday, sunny. Highs in the upper 70s. Saturday night, partly cloudy. Lows in the mid-50s. Sunday, mostly cloudy. Highs around 70. Sunday night, partly cloudy. Lows in the lower 50s. Columbus Day, partly sunny. Highs in the lower 70s. Monday night, partly cloudy with a 50% chance of rain showers. Lows in the mid-40s. Tuesday, partly sunny with a 20% chance of rain showers. Highs in the upper 50s. Tuesday night, partly cloudy. Lows in the upper 30s. Wednesday, mostly sunny. Highs in the upper 50s. 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The current time is 7:33 p.m. Eastern Daylight Time.
conditions around the area at 7 p.m. At Mount Pleasant, it was clear. The temperature was

56 degrees, the dew point 37, and the relative humidity 34%. The wind was west at 8 miles an hour. The pressure was 29.76 inches and rising. Across the remainder of south-central lower Michigan, it was clear, and temperatures were between 61 and 68 degrees. Elsewhere in central and northern lower Michigan, at Traverse City, a thunderstorm was reported with a temperature of 59. At Cadillac, rain was falling with a temperature of 61. At Alpena, it was partly cloudy with a temperature of 63. At Helston, it was cloudy with a temperature of 51. Across southern lower Michigan, skies ranged from clear to partly cloudy. It was 73 at Detroit, 68 at Lansing, and 65 at Kalamazoo. In the Upper Peninsula, Sault Ste. Marie was 57 degrees under mostly cloudy skies, and in Marquette, it was partly cloudy with a temperature of 61. In neighboring states, Chicago was 74 degrees under mostly cloudy skies. In Cleveland, it was mostly cloudy and the temperature was 74. Once again, at 7 p.m., Mount Pleasant was 66 degrees under clear skies. Now here is your local forecast. Through early evening, sunny. Highs in the lower 70s. West winds 10 to 15 miles per hour with gusts to around 30 miles per hour. Tonight, clear. Lows in the upper 40s. West winds 5 to 10 miles per hour with gusts to around 25 miles per hour. Thursday, sunny. Highs in the mid-60s. West winds 5 to 15 miles per hour with gusts to around 25 miles per hour. Thursday night, mostly clear. Lows in the lower 40s. West winds around 10 miles per hour. Gusts up to 25 miles per hour in the evening. Friday, sunny. Highs in the upper 60s. Light winds becoming southwest 5 to 10 miles per hour with gusts to around 20 miles per hour in the afternoon. Friday night, partly cloudy. Lows in the lower 50s. South winds 5 to 10 miles per hour. Gusts up to 20 miles per hour after midnight. Saturday, sunny. Highs in the upper 70s. Saturday night, partly cloudy. Lows in the mid-50s. Sunday, mostly cloudy. Highs around 70. Sunday night, partly cloudy. Lows in the lower 50s. Columbus Day, partly sunny. Highs in the lower 70s. Monday night, partly cloudy with a 50% chance of rain showers. Lows in the mid-40s. Tuesday, partly sunny with a 20% chance of rain showers. Highs in the upper 50s. Tuesday night, partly cloudy. Lows in the upper 30s. Wednesday, mostly sunny. Highs in the upper 50s. 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The current time is 7:37 p.m. Eastern Daylight Time. Conditions around the area at 7 p.m. At Mount Pleasant, it was clear. The temperature was 66 degrees, the dew point 37, and the relative humidity 34%. The wind was west at 8 miles an hour. The pressure was 29.76 inches and rising. Across the remainder of south-central lower Michigan, it was clear, and temperatures were between 61 and 68 degrees. Elsewhere in central and northern lower Michigan, at Traverse City, a thunderstorm was reported with a temperature of 59. At Cadillac, rain was falling with a temperature of 61. At Alpena, it was partly cloudy with a temperature of 63. At Helston, it was cloudy with a temperature of 51. Across southern lower Michigan, skies ranged from clear to partly cloudy. It was 73 at Detroit, 68 at Lansing, and 65 at Kalamazoo. In the Upper Peninsula, Sault Ste. Marie was 57 degrees under mostly cloudy skies, and in Marquette, it was partly cloudy with a temperature of 61.

in neighboring states, Chicago was 74 degrees under mostly cloudy skies. In Cleveland, it was mostly cloudy and the temperature was 74. Once again, at 7 p.m., Mount Pleasant was 66 degrees under clear skies. Now here is your local forecast. Through early evening, sunny. Highs in the lower 70s. West winds 10 to 15 miles per hour with gusts to around 30 miles per hour. Tonight, clear. Lows in the upper 40s. West winds 5 to 10 miles per hour with gusts to around 25 miles per hour. Thursday, sunny. Highs in the mid-60s. West winds 5 to 15 miles per hour with gusts to around 25 miles per hour. Thursday night, mostly clear. Lows in the lower 40s. West winds around 10 miles per hour. Gusts up to 25 miles per hour in the evening. Friday, sunny. Highs in the upper 60s. Light winds becoming southwest 5 to 10 miles per hour with gusts to around 20 miles per hour in the afternoon. Friday night, partly cloudy. Lows in the lower 50s. South winds 5 to 10 miles per hour. Gusts up to 20 miles per hour after midnight. Saturday, sunny. Highs in the upper 70s. Saturday night, partly cloudy. Lows in the mid-50s. Sunday, mostly cloudy. Highs around 70. Sunday night, partly cloudy. Lows in the lower 50s. Columbus Day, partly sunny. Highs in the lower 70s. Monday night, partly cloudy with a 50% chance of rain showers. Lows in the mid-40s. Tuesday, partly sunny with a 20% chance of rain showers. Highs in the upper 50s. Tuesday night, partly cloudy. Lows in the upper 30s. Wednesday, mostly sunny. Highs in the upper 50s. 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The current time is 7:41 p.m. Eastern Daylight Time. Conditions around the area at 7 p.m. At Mount Pleasant, it was clear. The temperature was 66 degrees, the dew point 37, and the relative humidity 34%. The wind was west at 8 miles an hour. The pressure was 29.76 inches and rising. Across the remainder of south-central lower Michigan, it was clear, and temperatures were between 61 and 68 degrees. Elsewhere in central and northern lower Michigan, at Traverse City, a thunderstorm was reported with a temperature of 59. At Cadillac, rain was falling with a temperature of 61. At Alpena, it was partly cloudy with a temperature of 63. At Pelston, it was cloudy with a temperature of 51. Across southern lower Michigan, skies ranged from clear to partly cloudy. It was 73 at Detroit, 68 at Lansing, and 65 at Kalamazoo. In the upper peninsula, Sault Ste. Marie was 57 degrees under mostly cloudy skies, and in Marquette, it was partly cloudy with a temperature of 61. In neighboring states, Chicago was 74 degrees under mostly cloudy skies. In Cleveland, it was mostly cloudy and the temperature was 74. Once again, at 7 p.m., Mount Pleasant was 66 degrees under clear skies. Now here is your local forecast. Through early evening, sunny. Highs in the lower 70s. West winds 10 to 15 miles per hour with gusts to around 30 miles per hour. Tonight, clear. Lows in the upper 40s. West winds 5 to 10 miles per hour with gusts to around 25 miles per hour. Thursday, sunny. Highs in the mid-60s. West winds 5 to 15 miles per hour with gusts to around 25 miles per hour. Thursday night, mostly clear. Lows in the lower 40s. West winds around 10 miles per hour. Gusts up to 25 miles per hour in the evening.

City, a thunderstorm was reported with a temperature of 59. At Cadillac, rain was falling with a temperature of 61. At Alpena, it was partly cloudy with a temperature of 63. At Helston, it was cloudy with a temperature of 51. Across southern Lower Michigan, skies ranged from clear to partly cloudy. It was 73 at Detroit, 68 at Lansing, and 65 at Kalamazoo. In the Upper Peninsula, Sault Ste. Marie was 57 degrees under mostly cloudy skies, and in Marquette, it was partly cloudy with a temperature of 61. In neighboring states, Chicago was 74 degrees under mostly cloudy skies. In Cleveland, it was mostly cloudy and the temperature was 74. Once again, at 7 p.m., Mount Pleasant was 66 degrees under clear skies. Now here is your local forecast. Through early evening, sunny. Highs in the lower 70s. West winds 10 to 15 miles per hour with gusts to around 30 miles per hour. Tonight, clear. Lows in the upper 40s. West winds 5 to 10 miles per hour with gusts to around 25 miles per hour. Thursday, sunny. Highs in the mid-60s. West winds 5 to 15 miles per hour with gusts to around 25 miles per hour. Thursday night, mostly clear. Lows in the lower 40s. West winds around 10 miles per hour. Gusts up to 25 miles per hour in the evening. Friday, sunny. Highs in the upper 60s. Light winds becoming southwest 5 to 10 miles per hour with gusts to around 20 miles per hour in the afternoon. Friday night, partly cloudy. Lows in the lower 50s. South winds 5 to 10 miles per hour. Gusts up to 20 miles per hour after midnight. Saturday, sunny. Highs in the upper 70s. Saturday night, partly cloudy. Lows in the mid-50s. Sunday, mostly cloudy. Highs around 70. Sunday night, partly cloudy. Lows in the lower 50s. Columbus Day, partly sunny. Highs in the lower 70s. Monday night, partly cloudy with a 50% chance of rain showers. Lows in the mid-40s. Tuesday, partly sunny with a 20% chance of rain showers. Highs in the upper 50s. Tuesday night, partly cloudy. Lows in the upper 30s. Wednesday, mostly sunny. Highs in the upper 50s. 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The current time is 7:56 p.m. Eastern Daylight Time. Conditions around the area at 7 p.m. At Mount Pleasant, it was clear. The temperature was 66 degrees, the dew point 37, and the relative humidity 34%. The wind was west at 8 miles an hour. The pressure was 29.76 inches and rising. Across the remainder of south-central Lower Michigan, it was clear, and temperatures were between 61 and 68 degrees. Elsewhere in central and northern Lower Michigan, at Traverse City, a thunderstorm was reported with a temperature of 59. At Cadillac, rain was falling with a temperature of 61. At Alpena, it was partly cloudy with a temperature of 63. At Helston, it was cloudy with a temperature of 51. Across southern Lower Michigan, skies ranged from clear to partly cloudy. It was 73 at Detroit, 68 at Lansing, and 65 at Kalamazoo. In the Upper Peninsula, Sault Ste. Marie was 57 degrees under mostly cloudy skies, and in Marquette, it was partly cloudy with a temperature of 61. In neighboring states, Chicago was 74 degrees under mostly cloudy skies. In Cleveland, it was mostly cloudy and the temperature was 74. Once again, at 7 p.m., Mount Pleasant was 66 degrees under clear skies. Now here is your local forecast. Tonight, clear.
a 20% chance of rain showers in the evening. Lows in the upper 40s. West winds 5 to 10 miles per hour with gusts to around 25 miles per hour. Thursday, sunny. Highs in the mid-60s. West winds 5 to 15 miles per hour with gusts to around 25 miles per hour. Thursday night, mostly clear. Lows in the lower 40s. West winds around 10 miles per hour. Gusts up to 25 miles per hour in the evening. Friday, sunny. Highs in the upper 60s. Light winds becoming southwest 5 to 10 miles per hour with gusts to around 20 miles per hour in the afternoon. Friday night, partly cloudy. Lows in the lower 50s. South winds 5 to 10 miles per hour. Gusts up to 20 miles per hour after midnight. Saturday, sunny. Highs in the upper 70s. Saturday night, partly cloudy. Lows in the mid-50s. Sunday, mostly cloudy. Highs around 70. Sunday night, partly cloudy. Lows in the lower 50s. Columbus Day, partly sunny. Highs in the lower 70s. Monday night, partly cloudy with a 50% chance of rain showers. Lows in the mid-40s. Tuesday, partly sunny with a 20% chance of rain showers. Highs in the upper 50s. Tuesday night, partly cloudy. Lows in the upper 30s. Wednesday, mostly sunny. Highs in the upper 50s. 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The current time is 8 p.m. Eastern Daylight Time. Conditions around the area at 7 p.m. At Mount Pleasant, it was clear. The temperature was 66 degrees. The dew point 37, and the relative humidity 34%. The wind was west at 8 miles an hour. The pressure was 29.76 inches and rising. Across the remainder of south-central lower Michigan, it was clear, and temperatures were between 61 and 68 degrees. Elsewhere in central and northern lower Michigan, at Traverse City, a thunderstorm was reported with a temperature of 59. At Cadillac, rain was falling with a temperature of 61. At Alpena, it was partly cloudy with a temperature of 63. At Pelston, it was cloudy with a temperature of 51. Across southern lower Michigan, skies ranged from clear to partly cloudy. It was 73 at Detroit, 68 at Lansing, and 65 at Kalamazoo. In the upper peninsula, Sault Ste. Marie was 57 degrees under mostly cloudy skies, and in Marquette, it was partly cloudy with a temperature of 61. In neighboring states, Chicago was 74 degrees under mostly cloudy skies. In Cleveland, it was mostly cloudy and the temperature was 74. Once again, at 7 p.m., Mount Pleasant was 66 degrees under clear skies. Now here is your local forecast. Tonight, clear. A 20% chance of rain showers in the evening. Lows in the upper 40s. West winds 5 to 10 miles per hour with gusts to around 25 miles per hour. Thursday, sunny. Highs in the mid-60s. West winds 5 to 15 miles per hour with gusts to around 25 miles per hour. Thursday night, mostly clear. Lows in the lower 40s. West winds around 10 miles per hour. Gusts up to 25 miles per hour in the evening. Friday, sunny. Highs in the upper 60s. Light winds becoming southwest 5 to 10 miles per hour with gusts to around 20 miles per hour in the afternoon. Friday night, partly cloudy. Lows in the lower 50s. South winds 5 to 10 miles per hour. Gusts up to 20 miles per hour after midnight. Saturday, sunny. Highs in the upper 70s. Saturday night, partly cloudy. Lows in the mid-50s. Sunday, mostly cloudy.
highs around 70.